Highs in the mid-60s. East winds 5 to 15 miles per hour with gusts to around 25 miles per hour. Wednesday night, mostly clear. Lows in the mid-40s. East winds 5 to 15 miles per hour with gusts to around 25 miles per hour. Thursday, sunny. Highs in the upper 60s. East winds 5 to 10 miles per hour with gusts to around 20 miles per hour. Thursday night, partly cloudy. Lows in the lower 40s. East winds 5 to 10 miles per hour with gusts to around 20 miles per hour in the evening, becoming light. Friday, sunny. Highs in the upper 60s. Friday night, mostly clear. Lows in the lower 40s. Saturday, sunny. Highs in the upper 60s. Saturday night, partly cloudy. Lows in the lower 40s. Sunday, partly sunny. Highs in the upper 60s. Sunday night, partly cloudy. Lows in the upper 40s. Monday, mostly sunny. Highs in the lower 70s. Monday night, partly cloudy. Lows in the upper 40s. Tuesday, partly sunny with a 20% chance of rain showers. Highs in the mid-70s. 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The current time is 8:02 p.m. Eastern Daylight Time. Conditions around the area at 7 p.m. At Mount Pleasant, it was clear. The temperature was 59 degrees, the dew point 43, and the relative humidity 55%. The wind was east at 9 miles an hour. The pressure was 30.37 inches and rising. Across the remainder of south-central lower Michigan, it was clear, and temperatures were between 57 and 61 degrees. Elsewhere in central and northern lower Michigan, skies ranged from clear to partly cloudy. It was 61 at Cadillac, 55 at Alpena, 58 at Pellston, and 63 at Traverse City. Across southern lower Michigan, temperatures were between 60 and 63 degrees. At Lansing, it was clear. It was cloudy at Detroit and Kalamazoo. In the Upper Peninsula, Sault Ste. Marie was 60 degrees under clear skies, and in Marquette, it was clear with a temperature of 55. In neighboring states, Chicago was 61 degrees under mostly cloudy skies. In Cleveland, it was cloudy and the temperature was 63. Once again, at 7 p.m., Mount Pleasant was 59 degrees under clear skies. Now here is your local forecast. Through early evening, mostly sunny. Highs in the mid-60s. East winds around 15 miles per hour with gusts to around 25 miles per hour. Tonight, partly cloudy. Lows in the mid-40s. Northeast winds 5 to 15 miles per hour with gusts to around 25 miles per hour. Wednesday, sunny. Highs in the mid-60s. East winds 5 to 15 miles per hour with gusts to around 25 miles per hour. Wednesday night, mostly clear. Lows in the mid-40s. East winds 5 to 15 miles per hour with gusts to around 25 miles per hour. Thursday, sunny. Highs in the upper 60s. East winds 5 to 10 miles per hour with gusts to around 20 miles per hour. Thursday night, partly cloudy. Lows in the lower 40s. East winds 5 to 10 miles per hour with gusts to around 20 miles per hour in the evening, becoming light. Friday, sunny. Highs in the upper 60s. Friday night, mostly clear. Lows in the lower 40s. Saturday, sunny. Highs in the upper 60s. Saturday night, partly cloudy. Lows in the lower 40s. Sunday, partly sunny. Highs in the upper 60s. Sunday night, partly cloudy. Lows in the upper 40s. Monday, mostly sunny. Highs in the lower 70s. Monday night, partly cloudy.
lows in the upper 40s. Tuesday, partly sunny with a 20% chance of rain showers. Highs in the mid-70s. 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The current time is 8:05 p.m. Eastern Daylight Time. Conditions around the area at 7 p.m. At Mount Pleasant, it was clear. The temperature was 59 degrees, the dew point 43, and the relative humidity 55%. The wind was east at 9 miles an hour. The pressure was 30.37 inches and rising. Across the remainder of south-central lower Michigan, it was clear, and temperatures were between 57 and 61 degrees. Elsewhere in central and northern lower Michigan, skies ranged from clear to partly cloudy. It was 61 at Cadillac, 55 at Alpena, 58 at Pellston, and 63 at Traverse City. Across southern lower Michigan, temperatures were between 60 and 63 degrees. At Lansing, it was clear. It was cloudy at Detroit and Kalamazoo. In the upper peninsula, Sault Ste. Marie was 60 degrees under clear skies, and in Marquette, it was clear with a temperature of 55. In neighboring states, Chicago was 61 degrees under mostly cloudy skies. In Cleveland, it was cloudy and the temperature was 63. Once again, at 7 p.m., Mount Pleasant was 59 degrees under clear skies. Now here is your local forecast. Through early evening, mostly sunny. Highs in the mid-60s. East winds around 15 miles per hour with gusts to around 25 miles per hour. Tonight, partly cloudy. Lows in the mid-40s. Northeast winds 5 to 15 miles per hour with gusts to around 25 miles per hour. Wednesday, sunny. Highs in the mid-60s. East winds 5 to 15 miles per hour with gusts to around 25 miles per hour. Wednesday night, mostly clear. Lows in the mid-40s. East winds 5 to 15 miles per hour with gusts to around 25 miles per hour. Thursday, sunny. Highs in the upper 60s. East winds 5 to 10 miles per hour with gusts to around 20 miles per hour. Thursday night, partly cloudy. Lows in the lower 40s. East winds 5 to 10 miles per hour with gusts to around 20 miles per hour in the evening becoming light. Friday, sunny. Highs in the upper 60s. Friday night, mostly clear. Lows in the lower 40s. Saturday, sunny. Highs in the upper 60s. Saturday night, partly cloudy. Lows in the lower 40s. Sunday, partly sunny. Highs in the upper 60s. Sunday night, partly cloudy. Lows in the upper 40s. Monday, mostly sunny. Highs in the lower 70s. Monday night, partly cloudy. Lows in the upper 40s. Tuesday, partly sunny with a 20% chance of rain showers. Highs in the mid-70s. 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The current time is 8:09 p.m. Eastern Daylight Time. Conditions around the area at 7 p.m. At Mount Pleasant, it was clear. The temperature was 59 degrees, the dew point 43, and the relative humidity 55%. The wind was east at 9 miles an hour. The pressure was 30.37 inches and rising. Across the remainder of south-central lower Michigan, it was clear, and temperatures were between 57 and 61 degrees. Elsewhere in central and northern lower Michigan, skies ranged from clear to partly cloudy. It was 61 at Cadillac, 55 at Alpena, 58 at Pellston, and 63 at Traverse City. Across southern lower Michigan, temperatures were between 60 and 63 degrees. At Lansing,
It was clear. It was cloudy at Detroit and Kalamazoo. In the Upper Peninsula, Sault Ste. Marie was 60 degrees under clear skies, and in Marquette, it was clear with a temperature of 55. In neighboring states, Chicago was 61 degrees under mostly cloudy skies. In Cleveland, it was cloudy and the temperature was 63. Once again, at 7 p.m., Mount Pleasant was 59 degrees under clear skies. Now here is your local forecast. Through early evening, mostly sunny. Highs in the mid-60s. East winds around 15 miles per hour with gusts to around 25 miles per hour. Tonight, partly cloudy. Lows in the mid-40s. Northeast winds 5 to 15 miles per hour with gusts to around 25 miles per hour. Wednesday, sunny. Highs in the mid-60s. East winds 5 to 15 miles per hour with gusts to around 25 miles per hour. Wednesday night, mostly clear. Lows in the mid-40s. East winds 5 to 15 miles per hour with gusts to around 25 miles per hour. Thursday, sunny. Highs in the upper 60s. East winds 5 to 10 miles per hour with gusts to around 20 miles per hour. Thursday night, partly cloudy. Lows in the lower 40s. East winds 5 to 10 miles per hour with gusts to around 20 miles per hour in the evening becoming light. Friday, sunny. Highs in the upper 60s. Friday night, mostly clear. Lows in the lower 40s. Saturday, sunny. Highs in the upper 60s. Saturday night, partly cloudy. Lows in the lower 40s. Sunday, partly sunny. Highs in the upper 60s. Sunday night, partly cloudy. Lows in the upper 40s. Monday, mostly sunny. Highs in the lower 70s. Monday night, partly cloudy. Lows in the upper 40s. Tuesday, partly sunny with a 20% chance of rain showers. Highs in the mid-70s. 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The current time is 8:13 p.m. Eastern Daylight Time. Conditions around the area at 7 p.m. At Mount Pleasant, it was clear. The temperature was 59 degrees, the dew point 43, and the relative humidity 55%. The wind was east at 9 miles an hour. The pressure was 30.37 inches and rising. Across the remainder of south-central lower Michigan, it was clear, and temperatures were between 57 and 61 degrees. Elsewhere in central and northern lower Michigan, skies ranged from clear to partly cloudy. It was 61 at Cadillac, 55 at Alpena, 58 at Pellston, and 63 at Traverse City. Across southern lower Michigan, temperatures were between 60 and 63 degrees. At Lansing, it was clear. It was cloudy at Detroit and Kalamazoo. In the Upper Peninsula, Sault Ste. Marie was 60 degrees under clear skies, and in Marquette, it was clear with a temperature of 55. In neighboring states, Chicago was 61 degrees under mostly cloudy skies. In Cleveland, it was cloudy and the temperature was 63. Once again, at 7 p.m., Mount Pleasant was 59 degrees under clear skies. Conditions around the area at 8 p.m. At Mount Pleasant, it was clear. The temperature was 55 degrees, the dew point 45, and the relative humidity 67%. The wind was northeast at 7 miles an hour. The pressure was 30.37 inches and steady. Across the remainder of south-central lower Michigan, skies ranged from clear to partly cloudy, and temperatures were between 51 and 56 degrees. Elsewhere in central and northern lower Michigan, skies ranged from clear to partly cloudy. It was 54 at Cadillac, 50 at Alpena, 51 at Pellston, and 58 at Traverse City. Across southern lower Michigan,
It was cloudy, and temperatures were between 57 and 62 degrees.

skies. In Cleveland, it was cloudy and the temperature was 61. Once again, at 8 p.m., Mount Pleasant was 55 degrees under clear skies. Now here is your local forecast. Through early evening, mostly sunny. Highs in the mid-60s. East winds around 15 miles per hour with gusts to around 25 miles per hour. Tonight, partly cloudy. Lows in the mid-40s. Northeast winds 5 to 15 miles per hour with gusts to around 25 miles per hour. Wednesday, sunny. Highs in the mid-60s. East winds 5 to 15 miles per hour with gusts to around 25 miles per hour. Wednesday night, mostly clear. Lows in the mid-40s. East winds 5 to 15 miles per hour with gusts to around 25 miles per hour. Thursday, sunny. Highs in the upper 60s. East winds 5 to 10 miles per hour with gusts to around 20 miles per hour. Thursday night, partly cloudy. Lows in the lower 40s. East winds 5 to 10 miles per hour with gusts to around 20 miles per hour in the evening becoming light. Friday, sunny. Highs in the upper 60s. Friday night, mostly clear. Lows in the lower 40s. Saturday, sunny. Highs in the upper 60s. Saturday night, partly cloudy. Lows in the lower 40s. Sunday, partly sunny. Highs in the upper 60s. Sunday night, partly cloudy. Lows in the upper 40s. Monday, mostly sunny. Highs in the lower 70s. Monday night, partly cloudy. Lows in the upper 40s. Tuesday, partly sunny with a 20% chance of rain showers. Highs in the mid-70s. 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The current time is 8:28 p.m. Eastern Daylight Time. Conditions around the area at 8 p.m. At Mount Pleasant, it was clear. The temperature was 55 degrees, the dew point 45, and the relative humidity 67%. The wind was northeast at 7 miles an hour. The pressure was 30.37 inches and steady. Across the remainder of south-central lower Michigan, skies ranged from clear to partly cloudy, and temperatures were between 51 and 56 degrees. Elsewhere in central and northern lower Michigan, skies ranged from clear to partly cloudy. It was 54 at Cadillac, 50 at Alpena, 51 at Pelston, and 58 at Traverse City. Across southern lower Michigan, it was cloudy, and temperatures were between 57 and 62 degrees. In the upper peninsula, Sault Ste. Marie was 55 degrees under clear skies, and in Marquette, it was clear with a temperature of 54. In neighboring states, Chicago was 61 degrees under mostly cloudy skies. In Cleveland, it was cloudy and the temperature was 61. Once again, at 8 p.m., Mount Pleasant was 55 degrees under clear skies. Now here is your local forecast. Through early evening, mostly sunny. Highs in the mid-60s. East winds around 15 miles per hour with gusts to around 25 miles per hour. Tonight, partly cloudy. Lows in the mid-40s. Northeast winds 5 to 15 miles per hour with gusts to around 25 miles per hour. Wednesday, sunny. Highs in the mid-60s. East winds 5 to 15 miles per hour with gusts to around 25 miles per hour. Wednesday night, mostly clear. Lows in the mid-40s. East winds 5 to 15 miles per hour with gusts to around 25 miles per hour. Thursday, sunny. Highs in the upper 60s. East winds 5 to 10 miles per hour with gusts to around 20 miles per hour. Thursday night, partly cloudy. Lows in the lower 40s. East winds 5 to 10 miles per hour with gusts to around 20 miles per hour in the evening becoming light. Friday,
sunny.

highs in the upper 60s. Friday night, mostly clear. Lows in the lower 40s. Saturday, sunny. Highs in the upper 60s. Saturday night, partly cloudy. Lows in the lower 40s. Sunday, partly sunny. Highs in the upper 60s. Sunday night, partly cloudy. Lows in the upper 40s. Monday, mostly sunny. Highs in the lower 70s. Monday night, partly cloudy. Lows in the upper 40s. Tuesday, partly sunny with a 20% chance of rain showers. Highs in the mid-70s. 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The current time is 8:32 p.m. Eastern Daylight Time. Conditions around the area at 8 p.m. At Mount Pleasant, it was clear. The temperature was 55 degrees, the dew point 45, and the relative humidity 67%. The wind was northeast at 7 miles an hour. The pressure was 30.37 inches and steady. Across the remainder of south-central lower Michigan, skies ranged from clear to partly cloudy, and temperatures were between 51 and 56 degrees. Elsewhere in central and northern lower Michigan, skies ranged from clear to partly cloudy. It was 54 at Cadillac, 50 at Alpena, 51 at Pelston, and 58 at Traverse City. Across southern lower Michigan, it was cloudy, and 54 at Cadillac, 50 at Alpena, 51 at Pelston, and 58 at Traverse City. Across southern lower Michigan, it was cloudy, and temperatures were between 57 and 62 degrees. In the Upper Peninsula, Sault Ste. Marie was 55 degrees under clear skies, and in Marquette, it was clear with a temperature of 54. In neighboring states, Chicago was 61 degrees under mostly cloudy skies. In Cleveland, it was cloudy and the temperature was 61. Once again, at 8 p.m., Mount Pleasant was 55 degrees under clear skies. Now here is your local forecast. Through early evening, mostly sunny. Highs in the mid-60s. East winds around 15 miles per hour with gusts to around 25 miles per hour. Tonight, partly cloudy. Lows in the mid-40s. Northeast winds 5 to 15 miles per hour with gusts to around 25 miles per hour. Wednesday, sunny. Highs in the mid-60s. East winds 5 to 15 miles per hour with gusts to around 25 miles per hour. Wednesday night, mostly clear. Lows in the mid-40s. East winds 5 to 15 miles per hour with gusts to around 25 miles per hour. Thursday, sunny. Highs in the upper 60s. East winds 5 to 10 miles per hour with gusts to around 20 miles per hour. Thursday night, partly cloudy. Lows in the lower 40s. East winds 5 to 10 miles per hour with gusts to around 20 miles per hour in the evening becoming light. Friday, sunny. Highs in the upper 60s. Friday night, mostly clear. Lows in the lower 40s. Saturday, sunny. Highs in the upper 60s. Saturday night, partly cloudy. Lows in the lower 40s. Sunday, partly sunny. Highs in the upper 60s. Sunday night, partly cloudy. Lows in the upper 40s. Monday, mostly sunny. Highs in the lower 70s. Monday night, partly cloudy. Lows in the upper 40s. Tuesday, partly sunny with a 20% chance of rain showers. Highs in the mid-70s. 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The current time is 8:35 p.m. Eastern Daylight Time. Conditions around the area at 8 p.m. At Mount Pleasant, it was clear. The temperature

55 degrees, the dew point 45, and the relative humidity 67%. The wind was northeast at 7 miles an hour. The pressure was 30.37 inches and steady. Across the remainder of south-central lower Michigan, skies ranged from clear to partly cloudy, and temperatures were between 51 and 56 degrees. Elsewhere in central and northern lower Michigan, skies ranged from clear to partly cloudy. It was 54 at Cadillac, 50 at Alpena, 51 at Pellston, and 58 at Traverse City. Across southern lower Michigan, it was cloudy, and temperatures were between 57 and 62 degrees. In the Upper Peninsula, Sault Ste. Marie was 55 degrees under clear skies, and in Marquette, it was clear with a temperature of 54. In neighboring states, Chicago was 61 degrees under mostly cloudy skies. In Cleveland, it was cloudy and the temperature was 61. Once again, at 8 p.m., Mount Pleasant was 55 degrees under clear skies. Now here is your local forecast. Through early evening, mostly sunny. Highs in the mid-60s. East winds around 15 miles per hour with gusts to around 25 miles per hour. Tonight, partly cloudy. Lows in the mid-40s. Northeast winds 5 to 15 miles per hour with gusts to around 25 miles per hour. Wednesday, sunny. Highs in the mid-60s. East winds 5 to 15 miles per hour with gusts to around 25 miles per hour. Wednesday night, mostly clear. Lows in the mid-40s. East winds 5 to 15 miles per hour with gusts to around 25 miles per hour. Thursday, sunny. Highs in the upper 60s. East winds 5 to 10 miles per hour with gusts to around 20 miles per hour. Thursday night, partly cloudy. Lows in the lower 40s. East winds 5 to 10 miles per hour with gusts to around 20 miles per hour in the evening becoming light. Friday, sunny. Highs in the upper 60s. Friday night, mostly clear. Lows in the lower 40s. Saturday, sunny. Highs in the upper 60s. Saturday night, partly cloudy. Lows in the lower 40s. Sunday, partly sunny. Highs in the upper 60s. Sunday night, partly cloudy. Lows in the upper 40s. Monday, mostly sunny. Highs in the lower 70s. Monday night, partly cloudy. Lows in the upper 40s. Tuesday, partly sunny with a 20% chance of rain showers. Highs in the mid-70s. 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The current time is 8:39 p.m. Eastern Daylight Time. Conditions around the area at 8 p.m. At Mount Pleasant, it was clear. The temperature was 55 degrees, the dew point 45, and the relative humidity 67%. The wind was northeast at 7 miles an hour. The pressure was 30.37 inches and steady. Across the remainder of south-central lower Michigan, skies ranged from clear to partly cloudy, and temperatures were between 51 and 56 degrees. Elsewhere in central and northern lower Michigan, skies ranged from clear to partly cloudy. It was 54 at Cadillac, 50 at Alpena, 51 at Pellston, and 58 at Traverse City. Across southern lower Michigan, it was cloudy, and temperatures were between 57 and 62 degrees. In the Upper Peninsula, Sault Ste. Marie was 55 degrees under clear skies, and in Marquette, it was clear with a temperature of 54. In neighboring states, Chicago was 61 degrees under mostly cloudy skies. In Cleveland, it was cloudy and the temperature was 61. Once again, at 8 p.m., Mount Pleasant was 55 degrees under clear skies. Now here is your local forecast. Through early evening, mostly sunny. Highs in the mid-60s. East winds around 15 miles per hour with gusts to around 25 miles per hour.

Tonight, partly cloudy. Lows in the mid-40s. Northeast winds 5 to 15 miles per hour with gusts to around 25 miles per hour. Wednesday, sunny. Highs in the mid-60s. East winds 5 to 15 miles per hour with gusts to around 25 miles per hour. Wednesday night, mostly clear. Lows in the mid-40s. East winds 5 to 15 miles per hour with gusts to around 25 miles per hour. Thursday, sunny. Highs in the upper 60s. East winds 5 to 10 miles per hour with gusts to around 20 miles per hour. Thursday night, partly cloudy. Lows in the lower 40s. East winds 5 to 10 miles per hour with gusts to around 20 miles per hour in the evening, becoming light. Friday, sunny. Highs in the upper 60s. Friday night, mostly clear. Lows in the lower 40s. Saturday, sunny. Highs in the upper 60s. Saturday night, partly cloudy. Lows in the lower 40s. Sunday, partly sunny. Highs in the upper 60s. Sunday night, partly cloudy. Lows in the upper 40s. Monday, mostly sunny. Highs in the lower 70s. Monday night, partly cloudy. Lows in the upper 40s. Tuesday, partly sunny with a 20% chance of rain showers. Highs in the mid-70s. 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The current time is 8:43 p.m. Eastern Daylight Time. Conditions around the area at 8 p.m. At Mount Pleasant, it was clear. The temperature was 55 degrees, the dew point 45, and the relative humidity 67%. The wind was northeast at 7 miles an hour. The pressure was 30.37 inches and steady. Across the remainder of south-central lower Michigan, skies ranged from clear to partly cloudy, and temperatures were between 51 and 56 degrees. Elsewhere in central and northern lower Michigan, skies ranged from clear to partly cloudy. It was 54 at Cadillac, 50 at Alpena, 51 at Pelston, and 58 at Traverse City. Across southern lower Michigan, it was cloudy, and temperatures were between 57 and 62 degrees. In the upper peninsula, Sault Ste. Marie was 55 degrees under clear skies, and in Marquette, it was clear with a temperature of 54. In neighboring states, Chicago was 61 degrees under mostly cloudy skies. In Cleveland, it was cloudy and the temperature was 61. Once again, at 8 p.m., Mount Pleasant was 55 degrees under clear skies. Now here is your local forecast. Through early evening, mostly sunny. Highs in the mid-60s. East winds around 15 miles per hour with gusts to around 25 miles per hour. Tonight, partly cloudy. Lows in the mid-40s. Northeast winds 5 to 15 miles per hour with gusts to around 25 miles per hour. Wednesday, sunny. Highs in the mid-60s. East winds 5 to 15 miles per hour with gusts to around 25 miles per hour. Wednesday night, mostly clear. Lows in the mid-40s. East winds 5 to 15 miles per hour with gusts to around 25 miles per hour. Thursday, sunny. Highs in the upper 60s. East winds 5 to 10 miles per hour with gusts to around 20 miles per hour. Thursday night, partly cloudy. Lows in the lower 40s. East winds 5 to 10 miles per hour with gusts to around 20 miles per hour in the evening, becoming light. Friday, sunny. Highs in the upper 60s. Friday night, mostly clear. Lows in the lower 40s. Saturday, sunny. Highs in the upper 60s. Saturday night, partly cloudy. Lows in the lower 40s. Sunday, partly sunny. Highs in the upper 60s. Sunday night, partly cloudy.
lows in the upper 40s. Monday, mostly sunny. Highs in the lower 70s. Monday night, partly cloudy. Lows in the upper 40s. Tuesday, partly sunny with a 20% chance of rain showers. Highs in the mid-70s. 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The current time is 8:46 p.m. Eastern Daylight Time. Conditions around the area at 8 p.m. At Mount Pleasant, it was clear. The temperature was 55 degrees, the dew point 45, and the relative humidity 67%. The wind was northeast at 7 miles an hour. The pressure was 30.37 inches and steady. Across the remainder of south-central lower Michigan, skies ranged from clear to partly cloudy, and temperatures were between 51 and 56 degrees. Elsewhere in central and northern lower Michigan, skies ranged from clear to partly cloudy. It was 54 at Cadillac, 50 at Alpena, 51 at Pelston, and 58 at Traverse City. Across southern lower Michigan, it was cloudy, and temperatures were between 57 and 62 degrees. In the upper peninsula, Sault Ste. Marie was 55 degrees under clear skies, and in Marquette, it was clear with a temperature of 54. In neighboring states, Chicago was 61 degrees under mostly cloudy skies. In Cleveland, it was cloudy and the temperature was 61. Once again, at 8 p.m., Mount Pleasant was 55 degrees under clear skies. Now here is your local forecast. Through early evening, mostly sunny. Highs in the mid-60s. East winds around 15 miles per hour with gusts to around 25 miles per hour. Tonight, partly cloudy. Lows in the mid-40s. Northeast winds 5 to 15 miles per hour with gusts to around 25 miles per hour. Wednesday, sunny. Highs in the mid-60s. East winds 5 to 15 miles per hour with gusts to around 25 miles per hour. Wednesday night, mostly clear. Lows in the mid-40s. East winds 5 to 15 miles per hour with gusts to around 25 miles per hour. Thursday, sunny. Highs in the upper 60s. East winds 5 to 10 miles per hour with gusts to around 20 miles per hour. Thursday night, partly cloudy. Lows in the lower 40s. East winds 5 to 10 miles per hour with gusts to around 20 miles per hour in the evening becoming light. Friday, sunny. Highs in the upper 60s. Friday night, mostly clear. Lows in the lower 40s. Saturday, sunny. Highs in the upper 60s. Saturday night, partly cloudy. Lows in the lower 40s. Sunday, partly sunny. Highs in the upper 60s. Sunday night, partly cloudy. Lows in the upper 40s. Monday, mostly sunny. Highs in the lower 70s. Monday night, partly cloudy. Lows in the upper 40s. Tuesday, partly sunny with a 20% chance of rain showers. Highs in the mid-70s. 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The current time is 8:50 p.m. Eastern Daylight Time. Conditions around the area at 8 p.m. At Mount Pleasant, it was clear. The temperature was 55 degrees, the dew point 45, and the relative humidity 67%. The wind was northeast at 7 miles an hour. The pressure was 30.37 inches and steady. Across the remainder of south-central lower Michigan, skies ranged from clear to partly cloudy, and temperatures were between 51 and 56 degrees. Elsewhere in central and northern lower Michigan, skies ranged from clear to partly cloudy. It was 54 at Cadillac, 50 at Alpena,
51 at Pellston, and 58 at Traverse City. Across southern Lower Michigan, it was cloudy, and temperatures were between 57 and 62 degrees. In the Upper Peninsula, Sault Ste. Marie was 55 degrees under clear skies, and in Marquette, it was clear with a temperature of 54. In neighboring states, Chicago was 61 degrees under mostly cloudy skies. In Cleveland, it was cloudy and the temperature was 61. Once again, at 8 p.m., Mount Pleasant was 55 degrees under clear skies. Now here is your local forecast. Through early evening, mostly sunny. Highs in the mid-60s. East winds around 15 miles per hour with gusts to around 25 miles per hour. Tonight, partly cloudy. Lows in the mid-40s. Northeast winds 5 to 15 miles per hour with gusts to around 25 miles per hour. Wednesday, sunny. Highs in the mid-60s. East winds 5 to 15 miles per hour with gusts to around 25 miles per hour. Wednesday night, mostly clear. Lows in the mid-40s. East winds 5 to 15 miles per hour with gusts to around 25 miles per hour. Thursday, sunny. Highs in the upper 60s. East winds 5 to 10 miles per hour with gusts to around 20 miles per hour. Thursday night, partly cloudy. Lows in the lower 40s. East winds 5 to 10 miles per hour with gusts to around 20 miles per hour in the evening becoming light. Friday, sunny. Highs in the upper 60s. Friday night, mostly clear. Lows in the lower 40s. Saturday, sunny. Highs in the upper 60s. Saturday night, partly cloudy. Lows in the lower 40s. Sunday, partly sunny. Highs in the upper 60s. Sunday night, partly cloudy. Lows in the upper 40s. Monday, mostly sunny. Highs in the lower 70s. Monday night, partly cloudy. Lows in the upper 40s. Tuesday, partly sunny with a 20% chance of rain showers. Highs in the mid-70s. 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The current time is 8:53 p.m. Eastern Daylight Time. Conditions around the area at 8 p.m. At Mount Pleasant, it was clear. The temperature was 55 degrees, the dew point 45, and the relative humidity 67%. The wind was northeast at 7 miles an hour. The pressure was 30.37 inches and steady. Across the remainder of south-central Lower Michigan, skies ranged from clear to partly cloudy, and temperatures were between 51 and 56 degrees. Elsewhere in central and northern Lower Michigan, skies ranged from clear to partly cloudy. It was 54 at Cadillac, 50 at Alpena, 51 at Pellston, and 58 at Traverse City. Across southern Lower Michigan, it was cloudy, and temperatures were between 57 and 62 degrees. In the Upper Peninsula, Sault Ste. Marie was 55 degrees under clear skies, and in Marquette, it was clear with a temperature of 54. In neighboring states, Chicago was 61 degrees under mostly cloudy skies. In Cleveland, it was cloudy and the temperature was 61. Once again, at 8 p.m., Mount Pleasant was 55 degrees under clear skies. Now here is your local forecast. Through early evening, mostly sunny. Highs in the mid-60s. East winds around 15 miles per hour with gusts to around 25 miles per hour. Tonight, partly cloudy. Lows in the mid-40s. Northeast winds 5 to 15 miles per hour with gusts to around 25 miles per hour. Wednesday, sunny. Highs in the mid-60s. East winds 5 to 15 miles per hour with gusts to around 25 miles per hour. Wednesday night, mostly clear. Lows in the mid-40s.
East winds 5 to 15 miles per hour with gusts to around 25 miles per hour. Thursday, sunny. Highs in the upper 60s. East winds 5 to 10 miles per hour with gusts to around 20 miles per hour. Thursday night, partly cloudy. Lows in the lower 40s. East winds 5 to 10 miles per hour with gusts to around 20 miles per hour in the evening, becoming light. Friday, sunny. Highs in the upper 60s. Friday night, mostly clear. Lows in the lower 40s. Saturday, sunny. Highs in the upper 60s. Saturday night, partly cloudy. Lows in the lower 40s. Sunday, partly sunny. Highs in the upper 60s. Sunday night, partly cloudy. Lows in the upper 40s. Monday, mostly sunny. Highs in the lower 70s. Monday night, partly cloudy. Lows in the upper 40s. Tuesday, partly sunny with a 20% chance of rain showers. Highs in the mid-70s. 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The current time is 8:57 p.m. Eastern Daylight Time. Conditions around the area at 8 p.m. At Mount Pleasant, it was clear. The temperature was 55 degrees, the dew point 45, and the relative humidity 67%. The wind was northeast at 7 miles an hour. The pressure was 30.37 inches and steady. Across the remainder of south-central lower Michigan, skies ranged from clear to partly cloudy, and temperatures were between 51 and 56 degrees. Elsewhere in central and northern lower Michigan, skies ranged from clear to partly cloudy. It was 54 at Cadillac, 50 at Alpena, 51 at Palestine, and 58 at Traverse City. Across southern lower Michigan, it was cloudy, and temperatures were between 57 and 62 degrees. In the upper peninsula, Sault Ste. Marie was 55 degrees under clear skies, and in Marquette, it was clear with a temperature of 54. In neighboring states, Chicago was 61 degrees under mostly cloudy skies. In Cleveland, it was cloudy and the temperature was 61. Once again, at 8 p.m., Mount Pleasant was 55 degrees under clear skies. Now here is your local forecast. Through early evening, mostly sunny. Highs in the mid-60s. East winds around 15 miles per hour with gusts to around 25 miles per hour. Tonight, partly cloudy. Lows in the mid-40s. Northeast winds 5 to 15 miles per hour with gusts to around 25 miles per hour. Wednesday, sunny. Highs in the mid-60s. East winds 5 to 15 miles per hour with gusts to around 25 miles per hour. Wednesday night, mostly clear. Lows in the mid-40s. East winds 5 to 15 miles per hour with gusts to around 25 miles per hour. Thursday, sunny. Highs in the upper 60s. East winds 5 to 10 miles per hour with gusts to around 20 miles per hour. Thursday night, partly cloudy. Lows in the lower 40s. East winds 5 to 10 miles per hour with gusts to around 20 miles per hour in the evening, becoming light. Friday, sunny. Highs in the upper 60s. Friday night, mostly clear. Lows in the lower 40s. Saturday, sunny. Highs in the upper 60s. Saturday night, partly cloudy. Lows in the lower 40s. Sunday, partly sunny. Highs in the upper 60s. Sunday night, partly cloudy. Lows in the upper 40s. Monday, mostly sunny. Highs in the lower 70s. Monday night, partly cloudy. Lows in the upper 40s. Tuesday, partly sunny with a 20% chance of rain showers. Highs in the mid-70s.
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The current time is 9:01 p.m. Eastern Daylight Time. Conditions around the area at 8 p.m. At Mount Pleasant, it was clear. The temperature was 55 degrees, the dew point 45, and the relative humidity 67%. The wind was northeast at 7 miles an hour. The pressure was 30.37 inches and steady. Across the remainder of south-central lower Michigan, skies ranged from clear to partly cloudy, and temperatures were between 51 and 56 degrees. Elsewhere in central and northern lower Michigan, skies ranged from clear to partly cloudy. It was 54 at Cadillac, 50 at Alpena, 51 at Pellston, and 58 at Traverse City. Across southern lower Michigan, it was cloudy, and temperatures were between 57 and 62 degrees. In the upper peninsula, Sault Ste. Marie was 55 degrees under clear skies, and in Marquette, it was clear with a temperature of 54. In neighboring states, Chicago was 61 degrees under mostly cloudy skies. In Cleveland, it was cloudy and the temperature was 61. Once again, at 8 p.m., Mount Pleasant was 55 degrees under clear skies. Now here is your local forecast. Through early evening, mostly sunny. Highs in the mid-60s. East winds around 15 miles per hour with gusts to around 25 miles per hour. Tonight, partly cloudy. Lows in the mid-40s. Northeast winds 5 to 15 miles per hour with gusts to around 25 miles per hour. Wednesday, sunny. Highs in the mid-60s. East winds 5 to 15 miles per hour with gusts to around 25 miles per hour. Wednesday night, mostly clear. Lows in the mid-40s. East winds 5 to 15 miles per hour with gusts to around 25 miles per hour. Thursday, sunny. Highs in the upper 60s. East winds 5 to 10 miles per hour with gusts to around 20 miles per hour. Thursday night, partly cloudy. Lows in the lower 40s. East winds 5 to 10 miles per hour with gusts to around 20 miles per hour in the evening becoming light. Friday, sunny. Highs in the upper 60s. Friday night, mostly clear. Lows in the lower 40s. Saturday, sunny. Highs in the upper 60s. Saturday night, partly cloudy. Lows in the lower 40s. Sunday, partly sunny. Highs in the upper 60s. Sunday night, partly cloudy. Lows in the upper 40s. Monday, mostly sunny. Highs in the lower 70s. Monday night, partly cloudy. Lows in the upper 40s. Tuesday, partly sunny with a 20% chance of rain showers. Highs in the mid-70s. 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The current time is 9:04 p.m. Eastern Daylight Time. Conditions around the area at 8 p.m. At Mount Pleasant, it was clear. The temperature was 55 degrees, the dew point 45, and the relative humidity 67%. The wind was northeast at 7 miles an hour. The pressure was 30.37 inches and steady. Across the remainder of south-central lower Michigan, skies ranged from clear to partly cloudy, and temperatures were between 51 and 56 degrees. Elsewhere in central and northern lower Michigan, skies ranged from clear to partly cloudy. It was 54 at Cadillac, 50 at Alpena, 51 at Pellston, and 58 at Traverse City. Across southern lower Michigan, it was cloudy, and temperatures were between 57 and 62 degrees. In the upper peninsula, Sault Ste. Marie was 55 degrees under clear skies, and in Marquette, it was clear with a temperature of 54. In neighboring states,
Chicago was 61 degrees under mostly cloudy skies. In Cleveland, it was cloudy and the temperature was 61. Once again, at 8 p.m., Mount Pleasant was 55 degrees under clear skies. Now here is your local forecast. Through early evening, mostly sunny. Highs in the mid-60s. East winds around 15 miles per hour with gusts to around 25 miles per hour. Tonight, partly cloudy. Lows in the mid-40s. Northeast winds 5 to 15 miles per hour with gusts to around 25 miles per hour. Wednesday, sunny. Highs in the mid-60s. East winds 5 to 15 miles per hour with gusts to around 25 miles per hour. Wednesday night, mostly clear. Lows in the mid-40s. East winds 5 to 15 miles per hour with gusts to around 25 miles per hour. Thursday, sunny. Highs in the upper 60s. East winds 5 to 10 miles per hour with gusts to around 20 miles per hour. Thursday night, partly cloudy. Lows in the lower 40s. East winds 5 to 10 miles per hour with gusts to around 20 miles per hour in the evening becoming light. Friday, sunny. Highs in the upper 60s. Friday night, mostly clear. Lows in the lower 40s. Saturday, sunny. Highs in the upper 60s. Saturday night, partly cloudy. Lows in the lower 40s. Sunday, partly sunny. Highs in the upper 60s. Sunday night, partly cloudy. Lows in the upper 40s. Monday, mostly sunny. Highs in the lower 70s. Monday night, partly cloudy. Lows in the upper 40s. Tuesday, partly sunny with a 20% chance of rain showers. Highs in the mid-70s. 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The current time is 9:08 p.m. Eastern Daylight Time. Conditions around the area at 8 p.m. At Mount Pleasant, it was clear. The temperature was 55 degrees, the dew point 45, and the relative humidity 67%. The wind was northeast at 7 miles an hour. The pressure was 30.37 inches and steady. Across the remainder of south-central lower Michigan, skies ranged from clear to partly cloudy, and temperatures were between 51 and 56 degrees. Elsewhere in central and northern lower Michigan, skies ranged from clear to partly cloudy. It was 54 at Cadillac, 50 at Alpena, 51 at Pelston, and 58 at Traverse City. Across southern lower Michigan, it was cloudy, and temperatures were between 57 and 62 degrees. In the upper peninsula, Sault Ste. Marie was 55 degrees under clear skies, and in Marquette, it was clear with a temperature of 54. In neighboring states, Chicago was 61 degrees under mostly cloudy skies. In Cleveland, it was cloudy and the temperature was 61. Once again, at 8 p.m., Mount Pleasant was 55 degrees under clear skies. Now here is your local forecast. Through early evening, mostly sunny. Highs in the mid-60s. East winds around 15 miles per hour with gusts to around 25 miles per hour. Tonight, partly cloudy. Lows in the mid-40s. Northeast winds 5 to 15 miles per hour with gusts to around 25 miles per hour. Wednesday, sunny. Highs in the mid-60s. East winds 5 to 15 miles per hour with gusts to around 25 miles per hour. Wednesday night, mostly clear. Lows in the mid-40s. East winds 5 to 15 miles per hour with gusts to around 25 miles per hour. Thursday, sunny. Highs in the upper 60s. East winds 5 to 10 miles per hour with gusts to around 20 miles per hour. Thursday night, partly cloudy. Lows in the lower 40s.
East winds 5 to 10 miles per hour with gusts to around 20 miles per hour in the evening, becoming light. Friday, sunny. Highs in the upper 60s. Friday night, mostly clear. Lows in the lower 40s. Saturday, sunny. Highs in the upper 60s.

Saturday night, partly cloudy. Lows in the lower 40s. Sunday, partly sunny. Highs in the upper 60s. Sunday night, partly cloudy. Lows in the upper 40s. Monday, mostly sunny. Highs in the lower 70s. Monday night, partly cloudy. Lows in the upper 40s. Tuesday, partly sunny with a 20% chance of rain showers. Highs in the mid-70s. 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The current time is 9:12 p.m. Eastern Daylight Time. Conditions around the area at 8 p.m. At Mount Pleasant, it was clear. The temperature was 55 degrees, the dew point 45, and the relative humidity 67%. The wind was northeast at 7 miles an hour. The pressure was 30.37 inches and steady. Across the remainder of south-central lower Michigan, skies ranged from clear to partly cloudy, and temperatures were between 51 and 56 degrees. Elsewhere in central and northern lower Michigan, skies ranged from clear to partly cloudy. It was 54 at Cadillac, 50 at Alpena, 51 at Pelston, and 58 at Traverse City. Across southern lower Michigan, it was cloudy, and temperatures were between 57 and 62 degrees. In the upper peninsula, Sault Ste. Marie was 55 degrees under clear skies, and in Marquette, it was clear with a temperature of 54. In neighboring states, Chicago was 61 degrees under mostly cloudy skies. In Cleveland, it was cloudy and the temperature was 61. Once again, at 8 p.m., Mount Pleasant was 55 degrees under clear skies. Now here is your local forecast. Through early evening, mostly sunny. Highs in the mid-60s. East winds around 15 miles per hour with gusts to around 25 miles per hour. Tonight, partly cloudy. Lows in the mid-40s. Northeast winds 5 to 15 miles per hour with gusts to around 25 miles per hour. Wednesday, sunny. Highs in the mid-60s. East winds 5 to 15 miles per hour with gusts to around 25 miles per hour. Wednesday night, mostly clear. Lows in the mid-40s. East winds 5 to 15 miles per hour with gusts to around 25 miles per hour. Thursday, sunny. Highs in the upper 60s. East winds 5 to 10 miles per hour with gusts to around 20 miles per hour. Thursday night, partly cloudy. Lows in the lower 40s. East winds 5 to 10 miles per hour with gusts to around 20 miles per hour in the evening becoming light. Friday, sunny. Highs in the upper 60s. Friday night, mostly clear. Lows in the lower 40s. Saturday, sunny. Highs in the upper 60s. Saturday night, partly cloudy. Lows in the lower 40s. Sunday, partly sunny. Highs in the upper 60s. Sunday night, partly cloudy. Lows in the upper 40s. Monday, mostly sunny. Highs in the lower 70s. Monday night, partly cloudy. Lows in the upper 40s. Tuesday, partly sunny with a 20% chance of rain showers. Highs in the mid-70s. 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The current time is 9:15 p.m. Eastern Daylight Time. Conditions around the area at 9 p.m. At Mount Pleasant, it was partly cloudy. The temperature was 54 degrees, the dew point 45, and the relative humidity 71%. The wind was northeast at 8 miles an hour. The pressure was 30.39 inches and rising. Across the remainder of south-central lower Michigan, temperatures were between 49 and 56 degrees.
at Midland, haze was reported. It was clear at Saginaw and Houghton Lake. It was partly cloudy at Alma and Big Rapids. Elsewhere in central and northern lower Michigan, skies ranged from clear to partly cloudy. It was 52 at Cadillac, 48 at Alpena, 45 at Pellston, and 54 at Traverse City. Across southern lower Michigan, it was cloudy. It was 63 at Detroit, 55 at Lansing, and 60 at Kalamazoo. In the upper peninsula, Sault Ste. Marie was 50 degrees under clear skies, and in Marquette, it was clear with a temperature of 52. In neighboring states, Chicago was 61 degrees under mostly cloudy skies. In Cleveland, it was cloudy and the temperature was 60. Once again, at 9 p.m., Mount Pleasant was 54 degrees under partly cloudy skies. Now here is your local forecast. Through early evening, mostly sunny. Highs in the mid-60s. East winds around 15 miles per hour with gusts to around 25 miles per hour. Tonight, partly cloudy. Lows in the mid-40s. Northeast winds 5 to 15 miles per hour with gusts to around 25 miles per hour. Wednesday, sunny. Highs in the mid-60s. East winds 5 to 15 miles per hour with gusts to around 25 miles per hour. Wednesday night, mostly clear. Lows in the mid-40s. East winds 5 to 15 miles per hour with gusts to around 25 miles per hour. Thursday, sunny. Highs in the upper 60s. East winds 5 to 10 miles per hour with gusts to around 20 miles per hour. Thursday night, partly cloudy. Lows in the lower 40s. East winds 5 to 10 miles per hour with gusts to around 20 miles per hour in the evening becoming light. Friday, sunny. Highs in the upper 60s. Friday night, mostly clear. Lows in the lower 40s. Saturday, sunny. Highs in the upper 60s. Saturday night, partly cloudy. Lows in the lower 40s. Sunday, partly sunny. Highs in the upper 60s. Sunday night, partly cloudy. Lows in the upper 40s. Monday, mostly sunny. Highs in the lower 70s. Monday night, partly cloudy. Lows in the upper 40s. Tuesday, partly sunny with a 20% chance of rain showers. Highs in the mid-70s. 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The current time is 9:19 p.m. Eastern Daylight Time. Conditions around the area at 9 p.m. At Mount Pleasant, it was partly cloudy. The temperature was 54 degrees, the dew point 45, and the relative humidity 71%. The wind was northeast at 8 miles an hour. The pressure was 30.39 inches and rising. Across the remainder of south-central lower Michigan, temperatures were between 49 and 56 degrees. At Midland, haze was reported. It was clear at Saginaw and Houghton Lake. It was partly cloudy at Alma and Big Rapids. Elsewhere in central and northern lower Michigan, skies ranged from clear to partly cloudy. It was 52 at Cadillac, 48 at Alpena, 45 at Pellston, and 54 at Traverse City. Across southern lower Michigan, it was cloudy. It was 63 at Detroit, 55 at Lansing, and 60 at Kalamazoo. In the upper peninsula, Sault Ste. Marie was 50 degrees under clear skies, and in Marquette, it was clear with a temperature of 52. In neighboring states, Chicago was 61 degrees under mostly cloudy skies. In Cleveland, it was cloudy and the temperature was 60. Once again, at 9 p.m., Mount Pleasant was 54 degrees under partly cloudy skies. Now here is your local forecast. Through early evening, mostly sunny. Highs in the mid-60s. East winds around 15 miles per hour with gusts to around 25 miles per hour.
Tonight, partly cloudy. Lows in the mid-40s. Northeast winds 5 to 15 miles per hour with gusts to around 25 miles per hour. Wednesday, sunny. Highs in the mid-60s. East winds 5 to 15 miles per hour with gusts to around 25 miles per hour. Wednesday night, mostly clear. Lows in the mid-40s. East winds 5 to 15 miles per hour with gusts to around 25 miles per hour. Thursday, sunny. Highs in the upper 60s. East winds 5 to 10 miles per hour with gusts to around 20 miles per hour. Thursday night, partly cloudy. Lows in the lower 40s. East winds 5 to 10 miles per hour with gusts to around 20 miles per hour in the evening, becoming light. Friday, sunny. Highs in the upper 60s. Friday night, mostly clear. Lows in the lower 40s. Saturday, sunny. Highs in the upper 60s. Saturday night, partly cloudy. Lows in the lower 40s. Sunday, partly sunny. Highs in the upper 60s. Sunday night, partly cloudy. Lows in the upper 40s. Monday, mostly sunny. Highs in the lower 70s. Monday night, partly cloudy. Lows in the upper 40s. Tuesday, partly sunny with a 20% chance of rain showers. Highs in the mid-70s. 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The current time is 9:23 p.m. Eastern Daylight Time. Conditions around the area at 9 p.m. At Mount Pleasant, it was partly cloudy. The temperature was 54 degrees, the dew point 45, and the relative humidity 71%. The wind was northeast at 8 miles an hour. The pressure was 30.39 inches and rising. Across the remainder of south central lower Michigan, temperatures were between 49 and 56 degrees. At Midland, haze was reported. It was clear at Saginaw and Houghton Lake. It was partly cloudy at Alma and Big Rapids. Elsewhere in central and northern lower Michigan, skies ranged from clear to partly cloudy. It was 52 at Cadillac, 48 at Alpena, 45 at Palestine, and 54 at Traverse City. Across southern lower Michigan, it was cloudy. It was 63 at Detroit, 55 at Lansing, and 60 at Kalamazoo. In the upper peninsula, Sault Ste. Marie was 50 degrees under clear skies, and in Marquette, it was clear with a temperature of 52. In neighboring states, Chicago was 61 degrees under mostly cloudy skies. In Cleveland, it was cloudy and the temperature was 60. Once again, at 9 p.m., Mount Pleasant was 54 degrees under partly cloudy skies. Now here is your local forecast. Through early evening, mostly sunny. Highs in the mid-60s. East winds around 15 miles per hour with gusts to around 25 miles per hour. Tonight, partly cloudy. Lows in the mid-40s. Northeast winds 5 to 15 miles per hour with gusts to around 25 miles per hour. Wednesday, sunny. Highs in the mid-60s. East winds 5 to 15 miles per hour with gusts to around 25 miles per hour. Wednesday night, mostly clear. Lows in the mid-40s. East winds 5 to 15 miles per hour with gusts to around 25 miles per hour. Thursday, sunny. Highs in the upper 60s. East winds 5 to 10 miles per hour with gusts to around 20 miles per hour. Thursday night, partly cloudy. Lows in the lower 40s. East winds 5 to 10 miles per hour with gusts to around 20 miles per hour in the evening, becoming light. Friday, sunny. Highs in the upper 60s. Friday night, mostly clear. Lows in the lower 40s. Saturday, sunny. Highs in the upper 60s. Saturday night, partly cloudy.
Lows in the lower 40s.

and the relative humidity 71%. The wind was northeast at 8 miles an hour. The pressure was 30.39 inches and rising. Across the remainder of south-central lower Michigan, temperatures were between 49 and 56 degrees. At Midland, haze was reported. It was clear at Saginaw and Houghton Lake. It was partly cloudy at Alma and Big Rapids. Elsewhere in central and northern lower Michigan, skies ranged from clear to partly cloudy. It was 52 at Cadillac, 48 at Alpena, 45 at Pailston, and 54 at Traverse City. Across southern lower Michigan, it was cloudy. It was 63 at Detroit, 55 at Lansing, and 60 at Kalamazoo. In the upper peninsula, Sault Ste. Marie was 50 degrees under clear skies, and in Marquette, it was clear with a temperature of 52. In neighboring states, Chicago was 61 degrees under mostly cloudy skies. In Cleveland, it was cloudy and the temperature was 60. Once again, at 9 p.m., Mount Pleasant was 54 degrees under partly cloudy skies. Now here is your local forecast. Through early evening, mostly sunny. Highs in the mid-60s. East winds around 15 miles per hour with gusts to around 25 miles per hour. Tonight, partly cloudy. Lows in the mid-40s. Northeast winds 5 to 15 miles per hour with gusts to around 25 miles per hour. Wednesday, sunny. Highs in the mid-60s. East winds 5 to 15 miles per hour with gusts to around 25 miles per hour. Wednesday night, mostly clear. Lows in the mid-40s. East winds 5 to 15 miles per hour with gusts to around 25 miles per hour. Thursday, sunny. Highs in the upper 60s. East winds 5 to 10 miles per hour with gusts to around 20 miles per hour. Thursday night, partly cloudy. Lows in the lower 40s. East winds 5 to 10 miles per hour with gusts to around 20 miles per hour in the evening becoming light. Friday, sunny. Highs in the upper 60s. Friday night, mostly clear. Lows in the lower 40s. Saturday, sunny. Highs in the upper 60s. Saturday night, partly cloudy. Lows in the lower 40s. Sunday, partly sunny. Highs in the upper 60s. Sunday night, partly cloudy. Lows in the upper 40s. Monday, mostly sunny. Highs in the lower 70s. Monday night, partly cloudy. Lows in the upper 40s. Tuesday, partly sunny with a 20% chance of rain showers. Highs in the mid-70s. 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The current time is 9:30 p.m. Eastern Daylight Time. Conditions around the area at 9 p.m. At Mount Pleasant, it was partly cloudy. The temperature was 54 degrees, the dew point 45, and the relative humidity 71%. The wind was northeast at 8 miles an hour. The pressure was 30.39 inches and rising. Across the remainder of south-central lower Michigan, temperatures were between 49 and 56 degrees. At Midland, haze was reported. It was clear at Saginaw and Houghton Lake. It was partly cloudy at Alma and Big Rapids. Elsewhere in central and northern lower Michigan, skies ranged from clear to partly cloudy. It was 52 at Cadillac, 48 at Alpena, 45 at Pailston, and 54 at Traverse City. Across southern lower Michigan, it was cloudy. It was 63 at Detroit, 55 at Lansing, and 60 at Kalamazoo. In the upper peninsula, Sault Ste. Marie was 50 degrees under clear skies, and in Marquette, it was clear with a temperature of 52. In neighboring states, Chicago was 61 degrees under mostly cloudy skies. In Cleveland, it was cloudy and the temperature was 60. Once again, at 9 p.m., Mount Pleasant was 54 degrees.

partly cloudy skies. Now here is your local forecast. Through early evening, mostly sunny. Highs in the mid-60s. East winds around 15 miles per hour with gusts to around 25 miles per hour. Tonight, partly cloudy. Lows in the mid-40s. Northeast winds 5 to 15 miles per hour with gusts to around 25 miles per hour. Wednesday, sunny. Highs in the mid-60s. East winds 5 to 15 miles per hour with gusts to around 25 miles per hour. Wednesday night, mostly clear. Lows in the mid-40s. East winds 5 to 15 miles per hour with gusts to around 25 miles per hour. Thursday, sunny. Highs in the upper 60s. East winds 5 to 10 miles per hour with gusts to around 20 miles per hour. Thursday night, partly cloudy. Lows in the lower 40s. East winds 5 to 10 miles per hour with gusts to around 20 miles per hour in the evening. Thursday night, partly cloudy. Lows in the lower 40s. East winds 5 to 10 miles per hour with gusts to around 20 miles per hour in the evening, becoming light. Friday, sunny. Highs in the upper 60s. Friday night, mostly clear. Lows in the lower 40s. Saturday, sunny. Highs in the upper 60s. Saturday night, partly cloudy. Lows in the lower 40s. Sunday, partly sunny. Highs in the upper 60s. Sunday night, partly cloudy. Lows in the upper 40s. Monday, mostly sunny. Highs in the lower 70s. Monday night, partly cloudy. Lows in the upper 40s. Tuesday, partly sunny with a 20% chance of rain showers. Highs in the mid-70s. 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The current time is 9:34 p.m. Eastern Daylight Time. Conditions around the area at 9 p.m. At Mount Pleasant, it was partly cloudy. The temperature was 54 degrees, the dew point 45, and the relative humidity 71%. The wind was northeast at 8 miles an hour. The pressure was 30.39 inches and rising. Across the remainder of south-central lower Michigan, temperatures were between 49 and 56 degrees. At Midland, haze was reported. It was clear at Saginaw and Houghton Lake. It was partly cloudy at Alma and Big Rapids. Elsewhere in central and northern lower Michigan, skies ranged from clear to partly cloudy. It was 52 at Cadillac, 48 at Alpena, 45 at Pelston, and 54 at Traverse City. Across southern lower Michigan, it was cloudy. It was 63 at Detroit, 55 at Lansing, and 60 at Kalamazoo. In the upper peninsula, Sault Ste. Marie was 50 degrees under clear skies, and in Marquette, it was clear with a temperature of 52. In neighboring states, Chicago was 61 degrees under mostly cloudy skies. In Cleveland, it was cloudy and the temperature was 60. Once again, at 9 p.m., Mount Pleasant was 54 degrees under partly cloudy skies. Now here is your local forecast. Through early evening, mostly sunny. Highs in the mid-60s. East winds around 15 miles per hour with gusts to around 25 miles per hour. Tonight, partly cloudy. Lows in the mid-40s. Northeast winds 5 to 15 miles per hour with gusts to around 25 miles per hour. Wednesday, sunny. Highs in the mid-60s. East winds 5 to 15 miles per hour with gusts to around 25 miles per hour. Wednesday night, mostly clear. Lows in the mid-40s. East winds 5 to 15 miles per hour with gusts to around 25 miles per hour. Thursday, sunny. Highs in the upper 60s. East winds 5 to 10 miles per hour with gusts to around 20 miles per hour. Thursday night, partly clear.

temperature of 52. In neighboring states, Chicago was 61 degrees under mostly cloudy skies. In Cleveland, it was cloudy and the temperature was 60. Once again, at 9 p.m., Mount Pleasant was 54 degrees under partly cloudy skies. Now here is your local forecast. Through early evening, mostly sunny. Highs in the mid-60s. East winds around 15 miles per hour with gusts to around 25 miles per hour. Tonight, partly cloudy. Lows in the mid-40s. Northeast winds 5 to 15 miles per hour with gusts to around 25 miles per hour. Wednesday, sunny. Highs in the mid-60s. East winds 5 to 15 miles per hour with gusts to around 25 miles per hour. Wednesday night, mostly clear. Lows in the mid-40s. East winds 5 to 15 miles per hour with gusts to around 25 miles per hour. Thursday, sunny. Highs in the upper 60s. East winds 5 to 10 miles per hour with gusts to around 20 miles per hour. Thursday night, partly cloudy. Lows in the lower 40s. East winds 5 to 10 miles per hour with gusts to around 20 miles per hour in the evening becoming light. Friday, sunny. Highs in the upper 60s. Friday night, mostly clear. Lows in the lower 40s. Saturday, sunny. Highs in the upper 60s. Saturday night, partly cloudy. Lows in the lower 40s. Sunday, partly sunny. Highs in the upper 60s. Sunday night, partly cloudy. Lows in the upper 40s. Monday, mostly sunny. Highs in the lower 70s. Monday night, partly cloudy. Lows in the upper 40s. Tuesday, partly sunny with a 20% chance of rain showers. Highs in the mid-70s. 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The current time is 9:49 p.m. Eastern Daylight Time. Conditions around the area at 9 p.m. At Mount Pleasant, it was partly cloudy. The temperature was 54 degrees, the dew point 45, and the relative humidity 71%. The wind was northeast at 8 miles an hour. The pressure was 30.39 inches and rising. Across the remainder of south central lower Michigan, temperatures were between 49 and 56 degrees. At Midland, haze was reported. It was clear at Saginaw and Houghton Lake. It was partly cloudy at Alma and Big Rapids. Elsewhere in central and northern lower Michigan, skies ranged from clear to partly cloudy. It was 52 at Cadillac, 48 at Alpena, 45 at Pelston, and 54 at Traverse City. Across southern lower Michigan, it was cloudy. It was 63 at Detroit, 55 at Lansing, and 60 at Kalamazoo. In the Upper Peninsula, Sault Ste. Marie was 50 degrees under clear skies, and in Marquette, it was clear with a temperature of 52. In neighboring states, Chicago was 61 degrees under mostly cloudy skies. In Cleveland, it was cloudy and the temperature was 60. Once again, at 9 p.m., Mount Pleasant was 54 degrees under partly cloudy skies. Now here is your local forecast. Through early evening, mostly sunny. Highs in the mid-60s. East winds around 15 miles per hour with gusts to around 25 miles per hour. Tonight, partly cloudy. Lows in the mid-40s. Northeast winds 5 to 15 miles per hour with gusts to around 25 miles per hour. Wednesday, sunny. Highs in the mid-60s. East winds 5 to 15 miles per hour with gusts to around 25 miles per hour. Wednesday night, mostly clear. Lows in the mid-40s. East winds 5 to 15 miles per hour with gusts to around 25 miles per hour. Thursday, sunny. Highs in the upper 60s.
East winds 5 to 10 miles per hour with gusts to around 20 miles per hour. Thursday night, partly cloudy. Lows in the lower 40s. East winds 5 to 10 miles per hour with gusts to around 20 miles per hour in the evening, becoming light. Friday, sunny. Highs in the upper 60s. Friday night, mostly clear. Lows in the lower 40s. Saturday, sunny. Highs in the upper 60s. Saturday night, partly cloudy. Lows in the lower 40s. Sunday, partly sunny. Highs in the upper 60s. Sunday night, partly cloudy. Lows in the upper 40s. Monday, mostly sunny. Highs in the lower 70s. Monday night, partly cloudy. Lows in the upper 40s. Tuesday, partly sunny with a 20% chance of rain showers. Highs in the mid-70s. 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The current time is 9:53 p.m. Eastern Daylight Time. Conditions around the area at 9 p.m. At Mount Pleasant, it was partly cloudy. The temperature was 54 degrees, the dew point 45, and the relative humidity 71%. The wind was northeast at 8 miles an hour. The pressure was 30.39 inches and rising. Across the remainder of south central lower Michigan, temperatures were between 49 and 56 degrees. At Midland, haze was reported. It was clear at Saginaw and Houghton Lake. It was partly cloudy at Alma and Big Rapids. Elsewhere in central and northern lower Michigan, skies ranged from clear to partly cloudy. It was 52 at Cadillac, 48 at Alpena, 45 at Palestine, and 54 at Traverse City. Across southern lower Michigan, it was cloudy. It was 63 at Detroit, 55 at Lansing, and 60 at Kalamazoo. In the Upper Peninsula, Sault Ste. Marie was 50 degrees under clear skies, and in Marquette, it was clear with a temperature of 52. In neighboring states, Chicago was 61 degrees under mostly cloudy skies. In Cleveland, it was cloudy and the temperature was 60. Once again, at 9 p.m., Mount Pleasant was 54 degrees under partly cloudy skies. Now here is your local forecast. Through early evening, mostly sunny. Highs in the mid-60s. East winds around 15 miles per hour with gusts to around 25 miles per hour. Tonight, partly cloudy. Lows in the mid-40s. Northeast winds 5 to 15 miles per hour with gusts to around 25 miles per hour. Wednesday, sunny. Highs in the mid-60s. East winds 5 to 15 miles per hour with gusts to around 25 miles per hour. Wednesday night, mostly clear. Lows in the mid-40s. East winds 5 to 15 miles per hour with gusts to around 25 miles per hour. Thursday, sunny. Highs in the upper 60s. East winds 5 to 10 miles per hour with gusts to around 20 miles per hour. Thursday night, partly cloudy. Lows in the lower 40s. East winds 5 to 10 miles per hour with gusts to around 20 miles per hour in the evening, becoming light. Friday, sunny. Highs in the upper 60s. Friday night, mostly clear. Lows in the lower 40s. Saturday, sunny. Highs in the upper 60s. Saturday night, partly cloudy. Lows in the lower 40s. Sunday, partly sunny. Highs in the upper 60s. Sunday night, partly cloudy. Lows in the upper 40s. Monday, mostly sunny. Highs in the lower 70s. Monday night, partly cloudy. Lows in the upper 40s. Tuesday, partly sunny with a 20% chance of rain showers. Highs in the mid-70s.
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The current time is 9:57 p.m. Eastern Daylight Time. Conditions around the area at 9 p.m. At Mount Pleasant, it was partly cloudy. The temperature was 54 degrees, the dew point 45, and the relative humidity 71%. The wind was northeast at 8 miles an hour. The pressure was 30.39 inches and rising. Across the remainder of south central lower Michigan, temperatures were between 49 and 56 degrees. At Midland, haze was reported. It was clear at Saginaw and Houghton Lake. It was partly cloudy at Alma and Big Rapids. Elsewhere in central and northern lower Michigan, skies ranged from clear to partly cloudy. It was 52 at Cadillac, 48 at Alpena, 45 at Palestine, and 54 at Traverse City. Across southern lower Michigan, it was cloudy. It was 63 at Detroit, 55 at Lansing, and 60 at Kalamazoo. In the upper peninsula, Sault Ste. Marie was 50 degrees under clear skies, and in Marquette, it was clear with a temperature of 52. In neighboring states, Chicago was 61 degrees under mostly cloudy skies. In Cleveland, it was cloudy and the temperature was 60. Once again, at 9 p.m., Mount Pleasant was 54 degrees under partly cloudy skies. Now here is your local forecast. Through early evening, mostly sunny. Highs in the mid-60s. East winds around 15 miles per hour with gusts to around 25 miles per hour. Tonight, partly cloudy. Lows in the mid-40s. Northeast winds 5 to 15 miles per hour with gusts to around 25 miles per hour. Wednesday, sunny. Highs in the mid-60s. East winds 5 to 15 miles per hour with gusts to around 25 miles per hour. Wednesday night, mostly clear. Lows in the mid-40s. East winds 5 to 15 miles per hour with gusts to around 25 miles per hour. Thursday, sunny. Highs in the upper 60s. East winds 5 to 10 miles per hour with gusts to around 20 miles per hour. Thursday night, partly cloudy. Lows in the lower 40s. East winds 5 to 10 miles per hour with gusts to around 20 miles per hour in the evening becoming light. Friday, sunny. Highs in the upper 60s. Friday night, mostly clear. Lows in the lower 40s. Saturday, sunny. Highs in the upper 60s. Saturday night, partly cloudy. Lows in the lower 40s. Sunday, partly sunny. Highs in the upper 60s. Sunday night, partly cloudy. Lows in the upper 40s. Monday, mostly sunny. Highs in the lower 70s. Monday night, partly cloudy. Lows in the upper 40s. Tuesday, partly sunny with a 20% chance of rain showers. Highs in the mid-70s. 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The current time is 10 p.m. Eastern Daylight Time. Conditions around the area at 9 p.m. At Mount Pleasant, it was partly cloudy. The temperature was 54 degrees, the dew point 45, and the relative humidity 71%. The wind was northeast at 8 miles an hour. The pressure was 30.39 inches and rising. Across the remainder of south central lower Michigan, temperatures were between 49 and 56 degrees. At Midland, haze was reported. It was clear at Saginaw and Houghton Lake. It was partly cloudy at Alma and Big Rapids. Elsewhere in central and northern lower Michigan, skies ranged from clear to partly cloudy. It was 52 at Cadillac, 48 at Alpena, 45 at Palestine, and 54 at Traverse City.
Across southern lower Michigan, it was cloudy. It was 63 at Detroit, 55 at Lansing, and 60 at Kalamazoo. In the upper peninsula, Sault Ste. Marie was 50 degrees under clear skies, and in Marquette, it was clear with a temperature of 52. In neighboring states, Chicago was 61 degrees under mostly cloudy skies. In Cleveland, it was cloudy and the temperature was 60. Once again, at 9 p.m., Mount Pleasant was 54 degrees under partly cloudy skies. Now here is your local forecast. Through early evening, mostly sunny. Highs in the mid-60s. East winds around 15 miles per hour with gusts to around 25 miles per hour. Tonight, partly cloudy. Lows in the mid-40s. Northeast winds 5 to 15 miles per hour with gusts to around 25 miles per hour. Wednesday, sunny. Highs in the mid-60s. East winds 5 to 15 miles per hour with gusts to around 25 miles per hour. Wednesday night, mostly clear. Lows in the mid-40s. East winds 5 to 15 miles per hour with gusts to around 25 miles per hour. Thursday, sunny. Highs in the upper 60s. East winds 5 to 10 miles per hour with gusts to around 20 miles per hour. Thursday night, partly cloudy. Lows in the lower 40s. East winds 5 to 10 miles per hour with gusts to around 20 miles per hour in the evening becoming light. Friday, sunny. Highs in the upper 60s. Friday night, mostly clear. Lows in the lower 40s. Saturday, sunny. Highs in the upper 60s. Saturday night, partly cloudy. Lows in the lower 40s. Sunday, partly sunny. Highs in the upper 60s. Sunday night, partly cloudy. Lows in the upper 40s. Monday, mostly sunny. Highs in the lower 70s. Monday night, partly cloudy. Lows in the upper 40s. Tuesday, partly sunny with a 20% chance of rain showers. Highs in the mid-70s. 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The current time is 10:04 p.m. Eastern Daylight Time. Conditions around the area at 9 p.m. At Mount Pleasant, it was partly cloudy. The temperature was 54 degrees, the dew point 45, and the relative humidity 71%. The wind was northeast at 8 miles an hour. The pressure was 30.39 inches and rising. Across the remainder of south central lower Michigan, temperatures were between 49 and 56 degrees. At Midland, haze was reported. It was clear at Saginaw and Houghton Lake. It was partly cloudy at Alma and Big Rapids. Elsewhere in central and northern lower Michigan, skies ranged from clear to partly cloudy. It was 52 at Cadillac, 48 at Alpena, 45 at Pelston, and 54 at Traverse City. Across southern lower Michigan, it was cloudy. It was 63 at Detroit, 55 at Lansing, and 60 at Kalamazoo. In the upper peninsula, Sault Ste. Marie was 50 degrees under clear skies, and in Marquette, it was clear with a temperature of 52. In neighboring states, Chicago was 61 degrees under mostly cloudy skies. In Cleveland, it was cloudy and the temperature was 60. Once again, at 9 p.m., Mount Pleasant was 54 degrees under partly cloudy skies. Now here is your local forecast. Through early evening, mostly sunny. Highs in the mid-60s. East winds around 15 miles per hour with gusts to around 25 miles per hour. Tonight, partly cloudy. Lows in the mid-40s. Northeast winds 5 to 15 miles per hour with gusts to around 25 miles per hour. Wednesday, sunny. Highs in the mid-60s. East winds 5 to 15 miles per hour with gusts to around 25 miles per hour. Wednesday night, mostly clear.
lows in the mid-40s. East winds 5 to 15 miles per hour with gusts to around 25 miles per hour. Thursday, sunny. Highs in the upper 60s. East winds 5 to 10 miles per hour with gusts to around 20 miles per hour. Thursday night, partly cloudy. Lows in the lower 40s. East winds 5 to 10 miles per hour with gusts to around 20 miles per hour in the evening becoming light. Friday, sunny. Highs in the upper 60s. Friday night, mostly clear. Lows in the lower 40s. Saturday, sunny. Highs in the upper 60s. Saturday night, partly cloudy. Lows in the lower 40s. Sunday, partly sunny. Highs in the upper 60s. Sunday night, partly cloudy. Lows in the upper 40s. Monday, mostly sunny. Highs in the lower 70s. Monday night, partly cloudy. Lows in the upper 40s. Tuesday, partly sunny with a 20% chance of rain showers. Highs in the mid-70s. 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The current time is 10:08 p.m. Eastern Daylight Time. Conditions around the area at 9 p.m. At Mount Pleasant, it was partly cloudy. The temperature was 54 degrees, the dew point 45, and the relative humidity 71%. The wind was northeast at 8 miles an hour. The pressure was 30.39 inches and rising. Across the remainder of south-central lower Michigan, temperatures were between 49 and 56 degrees. At Midland, haze was reported. It was clear at Saginaw and Houghton Lake. It was partly cloudy at Alma and Big Rapids. Elsewhere in central and northern lower Michigan, skies ranged from clear to partly cloudy. It was 52 at Cadillac, 48 at Alpena, 45 at Pailston, and 54 at Traverse City. Across southern lower Michigan, it was cloudy. It was 63 at Detroit, 55 at Lansing, and 60 at Kalamazoo. In the Upper Peninsula, Sault Ste. Marie was 50 degrees under clear skies, and in Marquette, it was clear with a temperature of 52. In neighboring states, Chicago was 61 degrees under mostly cloudy skies. In Cleveland, it was cloudy and the temperature was 60. Once again, at 9 p.m., Mount Pleasant was 54 degrees under partly cloudy skies. Now here is your local forecast. Through early evening, mostly sunny. Highs in the mid-60s. East winds around 15 miles per hour with gusts to around 25 miles per hour. Tonight, partly cloudy. Lows in the mid-40s. Northeast winds 5 to 15 miles per hour with gusts to around 25 miles per hour. Wednesday, sunny. Highs in the mid-60s. East winds 5 to 15 miles per hour with gusts to around 25 miles per hour. Wednesday night, mostly clear. Lows in the mid-40s. East winds 5 to 15 miles per hour with gusts to around 25 miles per hour. Thursday, sunny. Highs in the upper 60s. East winds 5 to 10 miles per hour with gusts to around 20 miles per hour. Thursday night, partly cloudy. Lows in the lower 40s. East winds 5 to 10 miles per hour with gusts to around 20 miles per hour in the evening becoming light. Friday, sunny. Highs in the upper 60s. Friday night, mostly clear. Lows in the lower 40s. Saturday, sunny. Highs in the upper 60s. Saturday night, partly cloudy. Lows in the lower 40s. Sunday, partly sunny. Highs in the upper 60s. Sunday night, partly cloudy. Lows in the upper 40s. Monday, mostly sunny. Highs in the lower 70s. Monday night, partly cloudy. Lows in the upper 40s.
Tuesday, partly sunny with a 20% chance of rain showers. Highs in the mid-70s. 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The current time is 10:12 p.m. Eastern Daylight Time. Conditions around the area at 9 p.m. At Mount Pleasant, it was partly cloudy. The temperature was 54 degrees, the dew point 45, and the relative humidity 71%. The wind was northeast at 8 miles an hour. The pressure was 30.39 inches and rising. Across the remainder of south-central Lower Michigan, temperatures were between 49 and 56 degrees. At Midland, haze was reported. It was clear at Saginaw and Houghton Lake. It was partly cloudy at Alma and Big Rapids. Elsewhere in central and northern Lower Michigan, skies ranged from clear to partly cloudy. It was 52 at Cadillac, 48 at Alpena, 45 at Palestine, and 54 at Traverse City. Across southern Lower Michigan, it was cloudy. It was 63 at Detroit, 55 at Lansing, and 60 at Kalamazoo. In the Upper Peninsula, Sault Ste. Marie was 50 degrees under clear skies, and in Marquette, it was clear with a temperature of 52. In neighboring states, Chicago was 61 degrees under mostly cloudy skies. In Cleveland, it was cloudy and the temperature was 60. Once again, at 9 p.m., Mount Pleasant was 54 degrees under partly cloudy skies. Now here is your local forecast. Through early evening, mostly sunny. Highs in the mid-60s. East winds around 15 miles per hour with gusts to around 25 miles per hour. Tonight, partly cloudy. Lows in the mid-40s. Northeast winds 5 to 15 miles per hour with gusts to around 25 miles per hour. Wednesday, sunny. Highs in the mid-60s. East winds 5 to 15 miles per hour with gusts to around 25 miles per hour. Wednesday night, mostly clear. Lows in the mid-40s. East winds 5 to 15 miles per hour with gusts to around 25 miles per hour. Thursday, sunny. Highs in the upper 60s. East winds 5 to 10 miles per hour with gusts to around 20 miles per hour. Thursday night, partly cloudy. Lows in the lower 40s. East winds 5 to 10 miles per hour with gusts to around 20 miles per hour in the evening becoming light. Friday, sunny. Highs in the upper 60s. Friday night, mostly clear. Lows in the lower 40s. Saturday, sunny. Highs in the upper 60s. Saturday night, partly cloudy. Lows in the lower 40s. Sunday, partly sunny. Highs in the upper 60s. Sunday night, partly cloudy. Lows in the upper 40s. Monday, mostly sunny. Highs in the lower 70s. Monday night, partly cloudy. Lows in the upper 40s. Tuesday, partly sunny with a 20% chance of rain showers. Highs in the mid-70s. 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The current time is 10:15 p.m. Eastern Daylight Time. Conditions around the area at 10 p.m. At Mount Pleasant, it was partly cloudy. The temperature was 52 degrees, the dew point 45, and the relative humidity 76%. The pressure was 30.40 inches and steady. Across the remainder of south-central Lower Michigan, skies ranged from clear to partly cloudy. It was 50 at Alma, 50 at Big Rapids, 56 at Saginaw, 45 at Houghton Lake, and 52 at Midland. Elsewhere in central and northern Lower Michigan, it was clear. It was 50 at Cadillac, 46 at Alpena, 41 at Palestine, and 52 at Traverse City.
Across southern lower Michigan, it was cloudy. It was 62 at Detroit, 54 at Lansing, and 59 at Kalamazoo. In the upper peninsula, Sault Ste. Marie was 49 degrees under clear skies, and in Marquette, it was clear.

with a temperature of 50. In neighboring states, Chicago was 61 degrees under mostly cloudy skies. In Cleveland, it was cloudy and the temperature was 60. Once again, at 10 p.m., Mount Pleasant was 52 degrees under partly cloudy skies. Now here is your local forecast. Through early evening, mostly sunny. Highs in the mid-60s. East winds around 15 miles per hour with gusts to around 25 miles per hour. Tonight, partly cloudy. Lows in the mid-40s. Northeast winds 5 to 15 miles per hour with gusts to around 25 miles per hour. Wednesday, sunny. Highs in the mid-60s. East winds 5 to 15 miles per hour with gusts to around 25 miles per hour. Wednesday night, mostly clear. Lows in the mid-40s. East winds 5 to 15 miles per hour with gusts to around 25 miles per hour. Thursday, sunny. Highs in the upper 60s. East winds 5 to 10 miles per hour with gusts to around 20 miles per hour. Thursday night, partly cloudy. Lows in the lower 40s. East winds 5 to 10 miles per hour with gusts to around 20 miles per hour in the evening becoming light. Friday, sunny. Highs in the upper 60s. Friday night, mostly clear. Lows in the lower 40s. Saturday, sunny. Highs in the upper 60s. Saturday night, partly cloudy. Lows in the lower 40s. Sunday, partly sunny. Highs in the upper 60s. Sunday night, partly cloudy. Lows in the upper 40s. Monday, mostly sunny. Highs in the lower 70s. Monday night, partly cloudy. Lows in the upper 40s. Tuesday, partly sunny with a 20% chance of rain showers. Highs in the mid-70s. 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The current time is 10:19 p.m. Eastern Daylight Time. Conditions around the area at 10 p.m. At Mount Pleasant, it was partly cloudy. The temperature was 52 degrees, the dew point 45, and the relative humidity 76%. The pressure was 30.40 inches and steady. Across the remainder of south-central lower Michigan, skies ranged from clear to partly cloudy. It was 50 at Alma, 50 at Big Rapids, 56 at Saginaw, 45 at Houghton Lake, and 52 at Midland. Elsewhere in central and northern lower Michigan, it was clear. It was 50 at Cadillac, 46 at Alpena, 41 at Pelston, and 52 at Traverse City. Across southern lower Michigan, it was cloudy. It was 62 at Detroit, 54 at Lansing, and 59 at Kalamazoo. In the upper peninsula, Sault Ste. Marie was 49 degrees under clear skies, and in Marquette, it was clear with a temperature of 50. In neighboring states, Chicago was 61 degrees under mostly cloudy skies. In Cleveland, it was cloudy and the temperature was 60. Once again, at 10 p.m., Mount Pleasant was 52 degrees under partly cloudy skies. Now here is your local forecast. Through early evening, mostly sunny. Highs in the mid-60s. East winds around 15 miles per hour with gusts to around 25 miles per hour. Tonight, partly cloudy. Lows in the mid-40s. Northeast winds 5 to 15 miles per hour with gusts to around 25 miles per hour. Wednesday, sunny. Highs in the mid-60s. East winds 5 to 15 miles per hour with gusts to around 25 miles per hour. Wednesday night, mostly clear. Lows in the mid-40s. East winds 5 to 15 miles per hour with gusts to around 25 miles per hour. Thursday, sunny. Highs in the upper 60s. East winds 5 to 10 miles per hour with gusts to around 20 miles per hour. Thursday night, partly cloudy. Lows in the lower 40s.

east winds 5 to 10 miles per hour with gusts to around 20 miles per hour in the evening becoming light. Friday, sunny. Highs in the upper 60s. Friday night, mostly clear. Lows in the lower 40s. Saturday, sunny. Highs in the upper 60s. Saturday night, partly cloudy. Lows in the lower 40s. Sunday, partly sunny. Highs in the upper 60s. Sunday night, partly cloudy. Lows in the upper 40s. Monday, mostly sunny. Highs in the lower 70s. Monday night, partly cloudy. Lows in the upper 40s. Tuesday, partly sunny with a 20% chance of rain showers. Highs in the mid-70s. 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The current time is 10:23 p.m. Eastern Daylight Time. Conditions around the area at 10 p.m. At Mount Pleasant, it was partly cloudy. The temperature was 52 degrees, the dew point 45, and the relative humidity 76%. The pressure was 30.40 inches and steady. Across the remainder of south central lower Michigan, skies ranged from clear to partly cloudy. It was 50 at Alma, 50 at Big Rapids, 56 at Saginaw, 45 at Houghton Lake, and 52 at Midland. Elsewhere in central and northern lower Michigan, it was clear. It was 50 at Cadillac, 46 at Alpena, 41 at Pelston, and 52 at Traverse City. Across southern lower Michigan, it was cloudy. It was 62 at Detroit, 54 at Lansing, and 59 at Kalamazoo. In the upper peninsula, Sault Ste. Marie was 49 degrees under clear skies, and in Marquette, it was clear with a temperature of 50. In neighboring states, Chicago was 61 degrees under mostly cloudy skies. In Cleveland, it was cloudy and the temperature was 60. Once again, at 10 p.m., Mount Pleasant was 52 degrees under partly cloudy skies. Now here is your local forecast. Through early evening, mostly sunny. Highs in the mid-60s. East winds around 15 miles per hour with gusts to around 25 miles per hour. Tonight, partly cloudy. Lows in the mid-40s. Northeast winds 5 to 15 miles per hour with gusts to around 25 miles per hour. Wednesday, sunny. Highs in the mid-60s. East winds 5 to 15 miles per hour with gusts to around 25 miles per hour. Wednesday night, mostly clear. Lows in the mid-40s. East winds 5 to 15 miles per hour with gusts to around 25 miles per hour. Thursday, sunny. Highs in the upper 60s. East winds 5 to 10 miles per hour with gusts to around 20 miles per hour. Thursday night, partly cloudy. Lows in the lower 40s. East winds 5 to 10 miles per hour with gusts to around 20 miles per hour in the evening becoming light. Friday, sunny. Highs in the upper 60s. Friday night, mostly clear. Lows in the lower 40s. Saturday, sunny. Highs in the upper 60s. Saturday night, partly cloudy. Lows in the lower 40s. Sunday, partly sunny. Highs in the upper 60s. Sunday night, partly cloudy. Lows in the upper 40s. Monday, mostly sunny. Highs in the lower 70s. Monday night, partly cloudy. Lows in the upper 40s. Tuesday, partly sunny with a 20% chance of rain showers. Highs in the mid-70s. 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The current time is 10:26 p.m. Eastern Daylight Time. Conditions around the area at 10 p.m. At Mount Pleasant, it was partly cloudy.

neighboring states. Chicago was 61 degrees under mostly cloudy skies. In Cleveland, it was cloudy and the temperature was 60. Once again, at 10 p.m., Mount Pleasant was 52 degrees under partly cloudy skies. Now here is your local forecast. Through early evening, mostly sunny. Highs in the mid-60s. East winds around 15 miles per hour with gusts to around 25 miles per hour. Tonight, partly cloudy. Lows in the mid-40s. Northeast winds 5 to 15 miles per hour with gusts to around 25 miles per hour. Wednesday, sunny. Highs in the mid-60s. East winds 5 to 15 miles per hour with gusts to around 25 miles per hour. Wednesday night, mostly clear. Lows in the mid-40s. East winds 5 to 15 miles per hour with gusts to around 25 miles per hour. Thursday, sunny. Highs in the upper 60s. East winds 5 to 10 miles per hour with gusts to around 20 miles per hour. Thursday night, partly cloudy. Lows in the lower 40s. East winds 5 to 10 miles per hour with gusts to around 20 miles per hour in the evening becoming light. Friday, sunny. Highs in the upper 60s. Friday night, mostly clear. Lows in the lower 40s. Saturday, sunny. Highs in the upper 60s. Saturday night, partly cloudy. Lows in the lower 40s. Sunday, partly sunny. Highs in the upper 60s. Sunday night, partly cloudy. Lows in the upper 40s. Monday, mostly sunny. Highs in the lower 70s. Monday night, partly cloudy. Lows in the upper 40s. Tuesday, partly sunny with a 20% chance of rain showers. Highs in the mid-70s. 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The current time is 10:30 p.m. Eastern Daylight Time. Conditions around the area at 10 p.m. At Mount Pleasant, it was partly cloudy. The temperature was 52 degrees, the dew point 45, and the relative humidity 76%. The pressure was 30.40 inches and steady. Across the remainder of south-central lower Michigan, skies ranged from clear to partly cloudy. It was 50 at Alma, 50 at Big Rapids, 56 at Saginaw, 45 at Houghton Lake, and 52 at Midland. Elsewhere in central and northern lower Michigan, it was clear. It was 50 at Cadillac, 46 at Alpena, 41 at Pelston, and 52 at Traverse City. Across southern lower Michigan, it was cloudy. It was 62 at Detroit, 54 at Lansing, and 59 at Kalamazoo. In the upper peninsula, Sault Ste. Marie was 49 degrees under clear skies, and in Marquette, it was clear with a temperature of 50. In neighboring states, Chicago was 61 degrees under mostly cloudy skies. In Cleveland, it was cloudy and the temperature was 60. Once again, at 10 p.m., Mount Pleasant was 52 degrees under partly cloudy skies. Now here is your local forecast. Through early evening, mostly sunny. Highs in the mid-60s. East winds around 15 miles per hour with gusts to around 25 miles per hour. Tonight, partly cloudy. Lows in the mid-40s. Northeast winds 5 to 15 miles per hour with gusts to around 25 miles per hour. Wednesday, sunny. Highs in the mid-60s. East winds 5 to 15 miles per hour with gusts to around 25 miles per hour. Wednesday night, mostly clear. Lows in the mid-40s. East winds 5 to 15 miles per hour with gusts to around 25 miles per hour. Thursday, sunny. Highs in the upper 60s. East winds 5 to 10 miles per hour with gusts to around 20 miles per hour. Thursday night, partly cloudy. Lows in the lower 40s. East winds 5 to 10 miles per hour.

Start with gusts to around 20 miles per hour in the evening, becoming light. Friday, sunny. Highs in the upper 60s. Friday night, mostly clear. Lows in the lower 40s. Saturday, sunny. Highs in the upper 60s. Saturday night, partly. Friday night, mostly clear. Lows in the lower 40s. Saturday, sunny. Highs in the upper 60s. Saturday night, partly cloudy. Lows in the lower 40s. Sunday, partly sunny. Highs in the upper 60s. Sunday night, partly cloudy. Lows in the upper 40s. Monday, mostly sunny. Highs in the lower 70s. Monday night, partly cloudy. Lows in the upper 40s. Tuesday, partly sunny with a 20% chance of rain showers. Highs in the mid-70s. 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The current time is 10:34 p.m. Eastern Daylight Time. Conditions around the area at 10 p.m. At Mount Pleasant, it was partly cloudy. The temperature was 52 degrees, the dew point 45, and the relative humidity 76%. The pressure was 30.40 inches and steady. Across the remainder of south-central lower Michigan, skies ranged from clear to partly cloudy. It was 50 at Alma, 50 at Big Rapids, 56 at Saginaw, 45 at Houghton Lake, and 52 at Midland. Elsewhere in central and northern lower Michigan, it was clear. It was 50 at Cadillac, 46 at Alpena, 41 at Palestine, and 52 at Traverse City. Across southern lower Michigan, it was cloudy. It was 62 at Detroit, 54 at Lansing, and 59 at Kalamazoo. In the upper peninsula, Sault Ste. Marie was 49 degrees under clear skies, and in Marquette, it was clear with a temperature of 50. In neighboring states, Chicago was 61 degrees under mostly cloudy skies. In Cleveland, it was cloudy and the temperature was 60. Once again, at 10 p.m., Mount Pleasant was 52 degrees under partly cloudy skies. Now here is your local forecast. Through early evening, mostly sunny. Highs in the mid-60s. East winds around 15 miles per hour with gusts to around 25 miles per hour. Tonight, partly cloudy. Lows in the mid-40s. Northeast winds 5 to 15 miles per hour with gusts to around 25 miles per hour. Wednesday, sunny. Highs in the mid-60s. East winds 5 to 15 miles per hour with gusts to around 25 miles per hour. Wednesday night, mostly clear. Lows in the mid-40s. East winds 5 to 15 miles per hour with gusts to around 25 miles per hour. Thursday, sunny. Highs in the upper 60s. East winds 5 to 10 miles per hour with gusts to around 20 miles per hour. Thursday night, partly cloudy. Lows in the lower 40s. East winds 5 to 10 miles per hour with gusts to around 20 miles per hour in the evening, becoming light. Friday, sunny. Highs in the upper 60s. Friday night, mostly clear. Lows in the lower 40s. Saturday, sunny. Highs in the upper 60s. Saturday night, partly cloudy. Lows in the lower 40s. Sunday, partly sunny. Highs in the upper 60s. Sunday night, partly cloudy. Lows in the upper 40s. Monday, mostly sunny. Highs in the lower 70s. Monday night, partly cloudy. Lows in the upper 40s. Tuesday, partly sunny with a 20% chance of rain showers. Highs in the mid-70s. 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

Eastern Daylight Time. Conditions around the area at 10 p.m. At Mount Pleasant, it was partly cloudy. The temperature was 52 degrees, the dew point 45, and the relative humidity 76%. The pressure was 30.40 inches and steady. Across the remainder of south-central lower Michigan, skies ranged from clear to partly cloudy. It was 50 at Alma, 50 at Big Rapids, 56 at Saginaw, 45 at Houghton Lake, and 52 at Midland. Elsewhere in central and northern lower Michigan, it was clear. It was 50 at Cadillac, 46 at Alpena, 41 at Pelston, and 52 at Traverse City. Across southern lower Michigan, it was cloudy. It was 62 at Detroit, 54 at Lansing, and 59 at Kalamazoo. In the upper peninsula, Sault Ste. Marie was 49 degrees under clear skies, and in Marquette, it was clear with a temperature of 50. In neighboring states, Chicago was 61 degrees under mostly cloudy skies. In Cleveland, it was cloudy and the temperature was 60. Once again, at 10 p.m., Mount Pleasant was 52 degrees under partly cloudy skies. Now here is your local forecast. Through early evening, mostly sunny. Highs in the mid-60s. East winds around 15 miles per hour with gusts to around 25 miles per hour. Tonight, partly cloudy. Lows in the mid-40s. Northeast winds 5 to 15 miles per hour with gusts to around 25 miles per hour. Wednesday, sunny. Highs in the mid-60s. East winds 5 to 15 miles per hour with gusts to around 25 miles per hour. Wednesday night, mostly clear. Lows in the mid-40s. East winds 5 to 15 miles per hour with gusts to around 25 miles per hour. Thursday, sunny. Highs in the upper 60s. East winds 5 to 10 miles per hour with gusts to around 20 miles per hour. Thursday night, partly cloudy. Lows in the lower 40s. East winds 5 to 10 miles per hour with gusts to around 20 miles per hour in the evening becoming light. Friday, sunny. Highs in the upper 60s. Friday night, mostly clear. Lows in the lower 40s. Saturday, sunny. Highs in the upper 60s. Saturday night, partly cloudy. Lows in the lower 40s. Sunday, partly sunny. Highs in the upper 60s. Sunday night, partly cloudy. Lows in the upper 40s. Monday, mostly sunny. Highs in the lower 70s. Monday night, partly cloudy. Lows in the upper 40s. Tuesday, partly sunny with a 20% chance of rain showers. Highs in the mid-70s. 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The current time is 10:41 p.m. Eastern Daylight Time. Conditions around the area at 10 p.m. At Mount Pleasant, it was partly cloudy. The temperature was 52 degrees, the dew point 45, and the relative humidity 76%. The pressure was 30.40 inches and steady. Across the remainder of south-central lower Michigan, skies ranged from clear to partly cloudy. It was 50 at Alma, 50 at Big Rapids, 56 at Saginaw, 45 at Houghton Lake, and 52 at Midland. Elsewhere in central and northern lower Michigan, it was clear. It was 50 at Cadillac, 46 at Alpena, 41 at Pelston, and 52 at Traverse City. Across southern lower Michigan, it was cloudy. It was 62 at Detroit, 54 at Lansing, and 59 at Kalamazoo. In the upper peninsula, Sault Ste. Marie was 49 degrees under clear skies, and in Marquette, it was clear with a temperature of 50. In neighboring states, Chicago was 61 degrees under mostly cloudy skies. In Cleveland, it was cloudy and the temperature was 60. Once again, at 10 p.m., Mount Pleasant was 52 degrees under partly cloudy skies.

Now here is your local forecast. Through early evening, mostly sunny. Highs in the mid-60s. East winds around 15 miles per hour with gusts to around 25 miles per hour. Tonight, partly cloudy. Lows in the mid-40s. Northeast winds 5 to 15 miles per hour with gusts to around 25 miles per hour. Wednesday, sunny. Highs in the mid-60s. East winds 5 to 15 miles per hour with gusts to around 25 miles per hour. Wednesday night, mostly clear. Lows in the mid-40s. East winds 5 to 15 miles per hour with gusts to around 25 miles per hour. Thursday, sunny. Highs in the upper 60s. East winds 5 to 10 miles per hour with gusts to around 20 miles per hour. Thursday night, partly cloudy. Lows in the lower 40s. East winds 5 to 10 miles per hour with gusts to around 20 miles per hour in the evening becoming light. Friday, sunny. Highs in the upper 60s. Friday night, mostly clear. Lows in the lower 40s. Saturday, sunny. Highs in the upper 60s. Saturday night, partly cloudy. Lows in the lower 40s. Sunday, partly sunny. Highs in the upper 60s. Sunday night, partly cloudy. Lows in the upper 40s. Monday, mostly sunny. Highs in the lower 70s. Monday night, partly cloudy. Lows in the upper 40s. Tuesday, partly sunny with a 20% chance of rain showers. Highs in the mid-70s. 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The current time is 10:44 p.m. Eastern Daylight Time. Conditions around the area at 10 p.m. At Mount Pleasant, it was partly cloudy. The temperature was 52 degrees, the dew point 45, and the relative humidity 76%. The pressure was 30.40 inches and steady. Across the remainder of south-central lower Michigan, skies ranged from clear to partly cloudy. It was 50 at Alma, 50 at Big Rapids, 56 at Saginaw, 45 at Houghton Lake, and 52 at Midland. Elsewhere in central and northern lower Michigan, it was clear. It was 50 at Cadillac, 46 at Alpena, 41 at Pelston, and 52 at Traverse City. Across southern lower Michigan, it was cloudy. It was 62 at Detroit, 54 at Lansing, and 59 at Kalamazoo. In the upper peninsula, Sault Ste. Marie was 49 degrees under clear skies, and in Marquette, it was clear with a temperature of 50. In neighboring states, Chicago was 61 degrees under mostly cloudy skies. In Cleveland, it was cloudy and the temperature was 60. Once again, at 10 p.m., Mount Pleasant was 52 degrees under partly cloudy skies. Now here is your local forecast. Through early evening, mostly sunny. Highs in the mid-60s. East winds around 15 miles per hour with gusts to around 25 miles per hour. Tonight, partly cloudy. Lows in the mid-40s. Northeast winds 5 to 15 miles per hour with gusts to around 25 miles per hour. Wednesday, sunny. Highs in the mid-60s. East winds 5 to 15 miles per hour with gusts to around 25 miles per hour. Wednesday night, mostly clear. Lows in the mid-40s. East winds 5 to 15 miles per hour with gusts to around 25 miles per hour. Thursday, sunny. Highs in the upper 60s. East winds 5 to 10 miles per hour with gusts to around 20 miles per hour. Thursday night, partly cloudy. Lows in the lower 40s. East winds 5 to 10 miles per hour with gusts to around 20 miles per hour in the evening becoming light. Friday, sunny. Highs in the upper 60s. Friday night, mostly clear. Lows in the lower 40s. Saturday, sunny.

highs in the upper 60s. Saturday night, partly cloudy. Lows in the lower 40s. Sunday, partly sunny. Highs in the upper 60s. Sunday night, partly cloudy. Lows in the upper 40s. Monday, mostly sunny. Highs in the lower 70s. Monday night, partly cloudy. Lows in the upper 40s. Tuesday, partly sunny with a 20% chance of rain showers. Highs in the mid-70s. 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The current time is 10:48 p.m. Eastern Daylight Time. Conditions around the area at 10 p.m. At Mount Pleasant, it was partly cloudy. The temperature was 52 degrees, the dew point 45, and the relative humidity 76%. The pressure was 30.40 inches and steady. Across the remainder of south central lower Michigan, skies ranged from clear to partly cloudy. It was 50 at Alma, 50 at Big Rapids, 56 at Saginaw, 45 at Houghton Lake, and 52 at Midland. Elsewhere in central and northern lower Michigan, it was clear. It was 50 at Cadillac, 46 at Alpena, 41 at Palestine, and 52 at Traverse City. Across southern lower Michigan, it was cloudy. It was 62 at Detroit, 54 at Lansing, and 59 at Kalamazoo. In the upper peninsula, Sault Ste. Marie was 49 degrees under clear skies, and in Marquette, it was clear with a temperature of 50. In neighboring states, Chicago was 61 degrees under mostly cloudy skies. In Cleveland, it was cloudy and the temperature was 60. Once again, at 10 p.m., Mount Pleasant was 52 degrees under partly cloudy skies. Now here is your local forecast. Through early evening, mostly sunny. Highs in the mid-60s. East winds around 15 miles per hour with gusts to around 25 miles per hour. Tonight, partly cloudy. Lows in the mid-40s. Northeast winds 5 to 15 miles per hour with gusts to around 25 miles per hour. Wednesday, sunny. Highs in the mid-60s. East winds 5 to 15 miles per hour with gusts to around 25 miles per hour. Wednesday night, mostly clear. Lows in the mid-40s. East winds 5 to 15 miles per hour with gusts to around 25 miles per hour. Thursday, sunny. Highs in the upper 60s. East winds 5 to 10 miles per hour with gusts to around 20 miles per hour. Thursday night, partly cloudy. Lows in the lower 40s. East winds 5 to 10 miles per hour with gusts to around 20 miles per hour in the evening becoming light. Friday, sunny. Highs in the upper 60s. Friday night, mostly clear. Lows in the lower 40s. Saturday, sunny. Highs in the upper 60s. Saturday night, partly cloudy. Lows in the lower 40s. Sunday, partly sunny. Highs in the upper 60s. Sunday night, partly cloudy. Lows in the upper 40s. Monday, mostly sunny. Highs in the lower 70s. Monday night, partly cloudy. Lows in the upper 40s. Tuesday, partly sunny with a 20% chance of rain showers. Highs in the mid-70s. 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The current time is 10:52 p.m. Eastern Daylight Time. Conditions around the area at 10 p.m. At Mount Pleasant, it was partly cloudy. The temperature was 52 degrees, the dew point 45, and the relative humidity 76%. The pressure was 30.40 inches and steady. Across the remainder of south central lower Michigan, skies ranged from clear to partly cloudy. It was 50 at Alma, 50 at
Rapids, 56 at Saginaw, 45 at Houghton Lake, and 52 at Midland. Elsewhere in central and northern lower Michigan, it was clear. It was 50 at Cadillac, 46 at Alpena, 41 at Pellston, and 52 at Traverse City. Across southern lower Michigan, it was cloudy. It was 62 at Detroit, 54 at Lansing, and 59 at Kalamazoo. In the Upper Peninsula, Sault Ste. Marie was 49 degrees under clear skies, and in Marquette, it was clear with a temperature of 50. In neighboring states, Chicago was 61 degrees under mostly cloudy skies. In Cleveland, it was cloudy and the temperature was 60. Once again, at 10 p.m., Mount Pleasant was 52 degrees under partly cloudy skies. Now here is your local forecast. Through early evening, mostly sunny. Highs in the mid-60s. East winds around 15 miles per hour with gusts to around 25 miles per hour. Tonight, partly cloudy. Lows in the mid-40s. Northeast winds 5 to 15 miles per hour with gusts to around 25 miles per hour. Wednesday, sunny. Highs in the mid-60s. East winds 5 to 15 miles per hour with gusts to around 25 miles per hour. Wednesday night, mostly clear. Lows in the mid-40s. East winds 5 to 15 miles per hour with gusts to around 25 miles per hour. Thursday, sunny. Highs in the upper 60s. East winds 5 to 10 miles per hour with gusts to around 20 miles per hour. Thursday night, partly cloudy. Lows in the lower 40s. East winds 5 to 10 miles per hour with gusts to around 20 miles per hour in the evening becoming light. Friday, sunny. Highs in the upper 60s. Friday night, mostly clear. Lows in the lower 40s. Saturday, sunny. Highs in the upper 60s. Saturday night, partly cloudy. Lows in the lower 40s. Sunday, partly sunny. Highs in the upper 60s. Sunday night, partly cloudy. Lows in the upper 40s. Monday, mostly sunny. Highs in the lower 70s. Monday night, partly cloudy. Lows in the upper 40s. Tuesday, partly sunny with a 20% chance of rain showers. Highs in the mid-70s. 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The current time is 10:55 p.m. Eastern Daylight Time. Conditions around the area at 10 p.m. At Mount Pleasant, it was partly cloudy. The temperature was 52 degrees, the dew point 45, and the relative humidity 76%. The pressure was 30.40 inches and steady. Across the remainder of south-central lower Michigan, skies ranged from clear to partly cloudy. It was 50 at Alma, 50 at Big Rapids, 56 at Saginaw, 45 at Houghton Lake, and 52 at Midland. Elsewhere in central and northern lower Michigan, it was clear. It was 50 at Cadillac, 46 at Alpena, 41 at Pellston, and 52 at Traverse City. Across southern lower Michigan, it was cloudy. It was 62 at Detroit, 54 at Lansing, and 59 at Kalamazoo. In the Upper Peninsula, Sault Ste. Marie was 49 degrees under clear skies, and in Marquette, it was clear with a temperature of 50. In neighboring states, Chicago was 61 degrees under mostly cloudy skies. In Cleveland, it was cloudy and the temperature was 60. Once again, at 10 p.m., Mount Pleasant was 52 degrees under partly cloudy skies. Now here is your local forecast. Through early evening, mostly sunny. Highs in the mid-60s. East winds around 15 miles per hour with gusts to around 25 miles per hour. Tonight, partly cloudy. Lows in the mid-40s. Northeast winds 5 to 15 miles per hour with gusts to around 25 miles per hour. Wednesday, sunny.
highs in the mid-60s. East winds 5 to 15 miles per hour with gusts to around 25 miles per hour. Wednesday night, mostly clear. Lows in the mid-40s. East winds 5 to 15 miles per hour with gusts to around 25 miles per hour. Thursday, sunny. Highs in the upper 60s. East winds 5 to 10 miles per hour with gusts to around 20 miles per hour. Thursday night, partly cloudy. Lows in the lower 40s. East winds 5 to 10 miles per hour with gusts to around 20 miles per hour in the evening, becoming light. Friday, sunny. Highs in the upper 60s. Friday night, mostly clear. Lows in the lower 40s. Saturday, sunny. Highs in the upper 60s. Saturday night, partly cloudy. Lows in the lower 40s. Sunday, partly sunny. Highs in the upper 60s. Sunday night, partly cloudy. Lows in the upper 40s. Monday, mostly sunny. Highs in the lower 70s. Monday night, partly cloudy. Lows in the upper 40s. Tuesday, partly sunny with a 20% chance of rain showers. Highs in the mid-70s. 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The current time is 10:59 p.m. Eastern Daylight Time. Conditions around the area at 10 p.m. At Mount Pleasant, it was partly cloudy. The temperature was 52 degrees, the dew point 45, and the relative humidity 76%. The pressure was 30.40 inches and steady. Across the remainder of south-central lower Michigan, skies ranged from clear to partly cloudy. It was 50 at Alma, 50 at Big Rapids, 56 at Saginaw, 45 at Houghton Lake, and 52 at Midland. Elsewhere in central and northern lower Michigan, it was clear. It was 50 at Cadillac, 46 at Alpena, 41 at Pelston, and 52 at Traverse City. Across southern lower Michigan, it was cloudy. It was 62 at Detroit, 54 at Lansing, and 59 at Kalamazoo. In the upper peninsula, Sault Ste. Marie was 49 degrees under clear skies, and in Marquette, it was clear with a temperature of 50. In neighboring states, Chicago was 61 degrees under mostly cloudy skies. In Cleveland, it was cloudy and the temperature was 60. Once again, at 10 p.m., Mount Pleasant was 52 degrees under partly cloudy skies. Now here is your local forecast. Through early evening, mostly sunny. Highs in the mid-60s. East winds around 15 miles per hour with gusts to around 25 miles per hour. Tonight, partly cloudy. Lows in the mid-40s. Northeast winds 5 to 15 miles per hour with gusts to around 25 miles per hour. Wednesday, sunny. Highs in the mid-60s. East winds 5 to 15 miles per hour with gusts to around 25 miles per hour. Wednesday night, mostly clear. Lows in the mid-40s. East winds 5 to 15 miles per hour with gusts to around 25 miles per hour. Thursday, sunny. Highs in the upper 60s. East winds 5 to 10 miles per hour with gusts to around 20 miles per hour. Thursday night, partly cloudy. Lows in the lower 40s. East winds 5 to 10 miles per hour with gusts to around 20 miles per hour in the evening, becoming light. Friday, sunny. Highs in the upper 60s. Friday night, mostly clear. Lows in the lower 40s. Saturday, sunny. Highs in the upper 60s. Saturday night, partly cloudy. Lows in the lower 40s. Sunday, partly sunny. Highs in the upper 60s. Sunday night, partly cloudy. Lows in the upper 40s. Monday, mostly sunny. Highs in the lower 70s. Monday night, partly cloudy. Lows in the upper 40s.
Tuesday, partly sunny with a 20% chance of rain showers. Highs in the mid-70s. 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The current time is 11:03 p.m. Eastern Daylight Time. Conditions around the area at 10 p.m. At Mount Pleasant, it was partly cloudy. The temperature was 52 degrees, the dew point 45, and the relative humidity 76%. The pressure was 30.40 inches and steady. Across the remainder of south central lower Michigan, skies ranged from clear to partly cloudy. It was 50 at Alma, 50 at Big Rapids, 56 at Saginaw, 45 at Houghton Lake, and 52 at Midland. Elsewhere in central and northern lower Michigan, it was clear. It was 50 at Cadillac, 46 at Alpena, 41 at Pelston, and 52 at Traverse City. Across southern lower Michigan, it was cloudy. It was 62 at Detroit, 54 at Lansing, and 59 at Kalamazoo. In the Upper Peninsula, Sault Ste. Marie was 49 degrees under clear skies, and in Marquette, it was clear with a temperature of 50. In neighboring states, Chicago was 61 degrees under mostly cloudy skies. In Cleveland, it was cloudy and the temperature was 60. Once again, at 10 p.m., Mount Pleasant was 52 degrees under partly cloudy skies. Now here is your local forecast. Through early evening, mostly sunny. Highs in the mid-60s. East winds around 15 miles per hour with gusts to around 25 miles per hour. Tonight, partly cloudy. Lows in the mid-40s. Northeast winds 5 to 15 miles per hour with gusts to around 25 miles per hour. Wednesday, sunny. Highs in the mid-60s. East winds 5 to 15 miles per hour with gusts to around 25 miles per hour. Wednesday night, mostly clear. Lows in the mid-40s. East winds 5 to 15 miles per hour with gusts to around 25 miles per hour. Thursday, sunny. Highs in the upper 60s. East winds 5 to 10 miles per hour with gusts to around 20 miles per hour. Thursday night, partly cloudy. Lows in the lower 40s. East winds 5 to 10 miles per hour with gusts to around 20 miles per hour in the evening becoming light. Friday, sunny. Highs in the upper 60s. Friday night, mostly clear. Lows in the lower 40s. Saturday, sunny. Highs in the upper 60s. Saturday night, partly cloudy. Lows in the lower 40s. Sunday, partly sunny. Highs in the upper 60s. Sunday night, partly cloudy. Lows in the upper 40s. Monday, mostly sunny. Highs in the lower 70s. Monday night, partly cloudy. Lows in the upper 40s. Tuesday, partly sunny with a 20% chance of rain showers. Highs in the mid-70s. 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The current time is 11:06 p.m. Eastern Daylight Time. Conditions around the area at 10 p.m. At Mount Pleasant, it was partly cloudy. The temperature was 52 degrees, the dew point 45, and the relative humidity 76%. The pressure was 30.40 inches and steady. Across the remainder of south central lower Michigan, skies ranged from clear to partly cloudy. It was 50 at Alma, 50 at Big Rapids, 56 at Saginaw, 45 at Houghton Lake, and 52 at Midland. Elsewhere in central and northern lower Michigan, it was clear. It was 50 at Cadillac, 46 at Alpena, 41 at Pelston, and 52 at Traverse City. Across southern lower Michigan, it was cloudy. It was 62 at Detroit, 54 at Lansing, and 59 at Kalamazoo.

in the Upper Peninsula, Sault Ste. Marie was 49 degrees under clear skies, and in Marquette, it was clear with a temperature of 50. In neighboring states, Chicago was 61 degrees under mostly cloudy skies. In Cleveland, it was cloudy and the temperature was 60. Once again, at 10 p.m., Mount Pleasant was 52 degrees under partly cloudy skies. Now here is your local forecast. Through early evening, mostly sunny. Highs in the mid-60s. East winds around 15 miles per hour with gusts to around 25 miles per hour. Tonight, partly cloudy. Lows in the mid-40s. Northeast winds 5 to 15 miles per hour with gusts to around 25 miles per hour. Wednesday, sunny. Highs in the mid-60s. East winds 5 to 15 miles per hour with gusts to around 25 miles per hour. Wednesday night, mostly clear. Lows in the mid-40s. East winds 5 to 15 miles per hour with gusts to around 25 miles per hour. Thursday, sunny. Highs in the upper 60s. East winds 5 to 10 miles per hour with gusts to around 20 miles per hour. Thursday night, partly cloudy. Lows in the lower 40s. East winds 5 to 10 miles per hour with gusts to around 20 miles per hour in the evening becoming light. Friday, sunny. Highs in the upper 60s. Friday night, mostly clear. Lows in the lower 40s. Saturday, sunny. Highs in the upper 60s. Saturday night, partly cloudy. Lows in the lower 40s. Sunday, partly sunny. Highs in the upper 60s. Sunday night, partly cloudy. Lows in the upper 40s. Monday, mostly sunny. Highs in the lower 70s. Monday night, partly cloudy. Lows in the upper 40s. Tuesday, partly sunny with a 20% chance of rain showers. Highs in the mid-70s. 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The current time is 11:10 p.m. Eastern Daylight Time. Conditions around the area at 10 p.m. At Mount Pleasant, it was partly cloudy. The temperature was 52 degrees, the dew point 45, and the relative humidity 76%. The pressure was 30.40 inches and steady. Across the remainder of south-central lower Michigan, skies ranged from clear to partly cloudy. It was 50 at Alma, 50 at Big Rapids, 56 at Saginaw, 45 at Houghton Lake, and 52 at Midland. Elsewhere in central and northern lower Michigan, it was clear. It was 50 at Cadillac, 46 at Alpena, 41 at Pelston, and 52 at Traverse City. Across southern lower Michigan, it was cloudy. It was 62 at Detroit, 54 at Lansing, and 59 at Kalamazoo. In the upper peninsula, Sault Ste. Marie was 49 degrees under clear skies, and in Marquette, it was clear with a temperature of 50. In neighboring states, Chicago was 61 degrees under mostly cloudy skies. In Cleveland, it was cloudy and the temperature was 60. Once again, at 10 p.m., Mount Pleasant was 52 degrees under partly cloudy skies. Now here is your local forecast. Through early evening, mostly sunny. Highs in the mid-60s. East winds around 15 miles per hour with gusts to around 25 miles per hour. Tonight, partly cloudy. Lows in the mid-40s. Northeast winds 5 to 15 miles per hour with gusts to around 25 miles per hour. Wednesday, sunny. Highs in the mid-60s. East winds 5 to 15 miles per hour with gusts to around 25 miles per hour. Wednesday night, mostly clear. Lows in the mid-40s. East winds 5 to 15 miles per hour with gusts to around 25 miles per hour. Thursday, sunny. Highs in the upper 60s.
East winds 5 to 10 miles per hour with gusts to around 20 miles per hour. Thursday night, partly cloudy. Lows in the lower 40s. East winds 5 to 10 miles per hour with gusts to around 20 miles per hour in the evening, becoming light. Friday, sunny. Highs in the upper 60s. Friday night, mostly clear. Lows in the lower 40s. Saturday, sunny. Highs in the upper 60s. Saturday night, partly cloudy. Lows in the lower 40s. Sunday, partly sunny. Highs in the upper 60s. Sunday night, partly cloudy. Lows in the upper 40s. Monday, mostly sunny. Highs in the lower 70s. Monday night, partly cloudy. Lows in the upper 40s. Tuesday, partly sunny with a 20% chance of rain showers. Highs in the mid-70s. 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The current time is 11:14 p.m. Eastern Daylight Time. Conditions around the area at 11 p.m. At Mount Pleasant, it was clear. The temperature was 50 degrees, the dew point 45, and the relative humidity 81%. The pressure was 30.41 inches and steady. Across the remainder of south-central lower Michigan, skies ranged from clear to partly cloudy. It was 50 at Alma, 50 at Big Rapids, 56 at Saginaw, 45 at Houghton Lake, and 50 at Midland. Elsewhere in central and northern lower Michigan, it was clear. It was 48 at Cadillac, 45 at Alpena, 41 at Pellston, and 50 at Traverse City. Across southern lower Michigan, temperatures were between 53 and 60 degrees. At Lansing, it was partly cloudy. It was cloudy at Detroit and Kalamazoo. In the Upper Peninsula, Sault Ste. Marie was 49 degrees under clear skies, and in Marquette, it was clear with a temperature of 46. In neighboring states, Chicago was 62 degrees under mostly cloudy skies. In Cleveland, it was cloudy and the temperature was 59. Once again, at 11 p.m., Mount Pleasant was 50 degrees under clear skies. Now here is your local forecast. Through early evening, mostly sunny. Highs in the mid-60s. East winds around 15 miles per hour with gusts to around 25 miles per hour. Tonight, partly cloudy. Lows in the mid-40s. Northeast winds 5 to 15 miles per hour with gusts to around 25 miles per hour. Wednesday, sunny. Highs in the mid-60s. East winds 5 to 15 miles per hour with gusts to around 25 miles per hour. Wednesday night, mostly clear. Lows in the mid-40s. East winds 5 to 15 miles per hour with gusts to around 25 miles per hour. Thursday, sunny. Highs in the upper 60s. East winds 5 to 10 miles per hour with gusts to around 20 miles per hour. Thursday night, partly cloudy. Lows in the lower 40s. East winds 5 to 10 miles per hour with gusts to around 20 miles per hour in the evening, becoming light. Friday, sunny. Highs in the upper 60s. Friday night, mostly clear. Lows in the lower 40s. Saturday, sunny. Highs in the upper 60s. Saturday night, partly cloudy. Lows in the lower 40s. Sunday, partly sunny. Highs in the upper 60s. Sunday night, partly cloudy. Lows in the upper 40s. Monday, mostly sunny. Highs in the lower 70s. Monday night, partly cloudy. Lows in the upper 40s. Tuesday, partly sunny with a 20% chance of rain showers. Highs in the mid-70s. 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
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The current time is 11:17 p.m. Eastern Daylight Time. Conditions around the area at 11 p.m. At Mount Pleasant, it was clear. The temperature was 50 degrees, the dew point 45, and the relative humidity 81%. The pressure was 30.41 inches and steady. Across the remainder of south central lower Michigan, skies ranged from clear to partly cloudy. It was 50 at Alma, 50 at Big Rapids, 56 at Saginaw, 45 at Houghton Lake, and 50 at Midland. Elsewhere in central and northern lower Michigan, it was clear. It was 48 at Cadillac, 45 at Alpena, 41 at Pellston, and 50 at Traverse City. Across southern lower Michigan, temperatures were between 53 and 60 degrees. At Lansing, it was partly cloudy. It was cloudy at Detroit and Kalamazoo. In the Upper Peninsula, Sault Ste. Marie was 49 degrees under clear skies, and in Marquette, it was clear with a temperature of 46. In neighboring states, Chicago was 62 degrees under mostly cloudy skies. In Cleveland, it was cloudy and the temperature was 59. Once again, at 11 p.m., Mount Pleasant was 50 degrees under clear skies. Now here is your local forecast. Through early evening, mostly sunny. Highs in the mid-60s. East winds around 15 miles per hour with gusts to around 25 miles per hour. Tonight, partly cloudy. Lows in the mid-40s. Northeast winds 5 to 15 miles per hour with gusts to around 25 miles per hour. Wednesday, sunny. Highs in the mid-60s. East winds 5 to 15 miles per hour with gusts to around 25 miles per hour. Wednesday night, mostly clear. Lows in the mid-40s. East winds 5 to 15 miles per hour with gusts to around 25 miles per hour. Thursday, sunny. Highs in the upper 60s. East winds 5 to 10 miles per hour with gusts to around 20 miles per hour. Thursday night, partly cloudy. Lows in the lower 40s. East winds 5 to 10 miles per hour with gusts to around 20 miles per hour in the evening becoming light. Friday, sunny. Highs in the upper 60s. Friday night, mostly clear. Lows in the lower 40s. Saturday, sunny. Highs in the upper 60s. Saturday night, partly cloudy. Lows in the lower 40s. Sunday, partly sunny. Highs in the upper 60s. Sunday night, partly cloudy. Lows in the upper 40s. Monday, mostly sunny. Highs in the lower 70s. Monday night, partly cloudy. Lows in the upper 40s. Tuesday, partly sunny with a 20% chance of rain showers. Highs in the mid-70s. 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The current time is 11:21 p.m. Eastern Daylight Time. Conditions around the area at 11 p.m. At Mount Pleasant, it was clear. The temperature was 50 degrees, the dew point 45, and the relative humidity 81%. The pressure was 30.41 inches and steady. Across the remainder of south-central lower Michigan, skies ranged from clear to partly cloudy. It was 50 at Alma, 50 at Big Rapids, 56 at Saginaw, 45 at Houghton Lake, and 50 at Midland. Elsewhere in central and northern lower Michigan, it was clear. It was 48 at Cadillac, 45 at Alpena, 41 at Pellston, and 50 at Traverse City. Across southern lower Michigan, temperatures were between 53 and 60 degrees. At Lansing, it was partly cloudy. It was cloudy at Detroit and Kalamazoo. In the Upper Peninsula, Sault Ste. Marie was 49 degrees under clear skies, and in Marquette, it was clear with a temperature of 46. In neighboring states,
Chicago was 62 degrees under mostly cloudy skies. In Cleveland, it was cloudy and the temperature was 59. Once again, at 11 p.m.

Mount Pleasant was 50 degrees under clear skies. Now here is your local forecast. Through early evening, mostly sunny. Highs in the mid-60s. East winds around 15 miles per hour with gusts to around 25 miles per hour. Tonight, partly cloudy. Lows in the mid-40s. Northeast winds 5 to 15 miles per hour with gusts to around 25 miles per hour. Wednesday, sunny. Highs in the mid-60s. East winds 5 to 15 miles per hour with gusts to around 25 miles per hour. Wednesday night, mostly clear. Lows in the mid-40s. East winds 5 to 15 miles per hour with gusts to around 25 miles per hour. Thursday, sunny. Highs in the upper 60s. East winds 5 to 10 miles per hour with gusts to around 20 miles per hour. Thursday night, partly cloudy. Lows in the lower 40s. East winds 5 to 10 miles per hour with gusts to around 20 miles per hour in the evening becoming light. Friday, sunny. Highs in the upper 60s. Friday night, mostly clear. Lows in the lower 40s. Saturday, sunny. Highs in the upper 60s. Saturday night, partly cloudy. Lows in the lower 40s. Sunday, partly sunny. Highs in the upper 60s. Sunday night, partly cloudy. Lows in the upper 40s. Monday, mostly sunny. Highs in the lower 70s. Monday night, partly cloudy. Lows in the upper 40s. Tuesday, partly sunny with a 20% chance of rain showers. Highs in the mid-70s. 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The current time is 11:25 p.m. Eastern Daylight Time. Conditions around the area at 11 p.m. At Mount Pleasant, it was clear. The temperature was 50 degrees, the dew point 45, and the relative humidity 81%. The pressure was 30.41 inches and steady. Across the remainder of south-central lower Michigan, skies ranged from clear to partly cloudy. It was 50 at Alma, 50 at Big Rapids, 56 at Saginaw, 45 at Houghton Lake, and 50 at Midland. Elsewhere in central and northern lower Michigan, it was clear. It was 48 at Cadillac, 45 at Alpena, 41 at Palestine, and 50 at Traverse City. Across southern lower Michigan, temperatures were between 53 and 60 degrees. At Lansing, it was partly cloudy. It was cloudy at Detroit and Kalamazoo. In the Upper Peninsula, Sault Ste. Marie was 49 degrees under clear skies, and in Marquette, it was clear with a temperature of 46. In neighboring states, Chicago was 62 degrees under mostly cloudy skies. In Cleveland, it was cloudy and the temperature was 59. Once again, at 11 p.m., Mount Pleasant was 50 degrees under clear skies. Now here is your local forecast. Through early evening, mostly sunny. Highs in the mid-60s. East winds around 15 miles per hour with gusts to around 25 miles per hour. Tonight, partly cloudy. Lows in the mid-40s. Northeast winds 5 to 15 miles per hour with gusts to around 25 miles per hour. Wednesday, sunny. Highs in the mid-60s. East winds 5 to 15 miles per hour with gusts to around 25 miles per hour. Wednesday night, mostly clear. Lows in the mid-40s. East winds 5 to 15 miles per hour with gusts to around 25 miles per hour. Thursday, sunny. Highs in the upper 60s. East winds 5 to 10 miles per hour with gusts to around 20 miles per hour. Thursday night, partly cloudy. Lows in the lower 40s. East winds 5 to 10 miles per hour with gusts to around 20 miles per hour in the evening becoming light. Friday, sunny. Highs in the upper 60s.

28 p.m. Eastern Daylight Time. Conditions around the area at 11 p.m. At Mount Pleasant, it was clear. The temperature was 50 degrees, the dew point 45, and the relative humidity 81%. The pressure was 30.41 inches and steady. Across the remainder of south-central lower Michigan, skies ranged from clear to partly cloudy. It was 50 at Alma, 50 at Big Rapids, 56 at Saginaw, 45 at Houghton Lake, and 50 at Midland. Elsewhere in central and northern lower Michigan, it was clear. It was 48 at Cadillac, 45 at Alpena, 41 at Pellston, and 50 at Traverse City. Across southern lower Michigan, temperatures were between 53 and 60 degrees. At Lansing, it was partly cloudy. It was cloudy at Detroit and Kalamazoo. In the Upper Peninsula, Sault Ste. Marie was 49 degrees under clear skies, and in Marquette, it was clear with a temperature of 46. In neighboring states, Chicago was 62 degrees under mostly cloudy skies. In Cleveland, it was cloudy and the temperature was 59. Once again, at 11 p.m., Mount Pleasant was 50 degrees under clear skies. Now here is your local forecast. Through early evening, mostly sunny. Highs in the mid-60s. East winds around 15 miles per hour with gusts to around 25 miles per hour. Tonight, partly cloudy. Lows in the mid-40s. Northeast winds 5 to 15 miles per hour with gusts to around 25 miles per hour. Wednesday, sunny. Highs in the mid-60s. East winds 5 to 15 miles per hour with gusts to around 25 miles per hour. Wednesday night, mostly clear. Lows in the mid-40s. East winds 5 to 15 miles per hour with gusts to around 25 miles per hour. Thursday, sunny. Highs in the upper 60s. East winds 5 to 10 miles per hour with gusts to around 20 miles per hour. Thursday night, partly cloudy. Lows in the lower 40s. East winds 5 to 10 miles per hour with gusts to around 20 miles per hour in the evening becoming light. Friday, sunny. Highs in the upper 60s. Friday night, mostly clear. Lows in the lower 40s. Saturday, sunny. Highs in the upper 60s. Saturday night, partly cloudy. Lows in the lower 40s. Sunday, partly sunny. Highs in the upper 60s. Sunday night, partly cloudy. Lows in the upper 40s. Monday, mostly sunny. Highs in the lower 70s. Monday night, partly cloudy. Lows in the upper 40s. Tuesday, partly sunny with a 20% chance of rain showers. Highs in the mid-70s. 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The current time is 11:32 p.m. Eastern Daylight Time. Conditions around the area at 11 p.m. At Mount Pleasant, it was clear. The temperature was 50 degrees, the dew point 45, and the relative humidity 81%. The pressure was 30.41 inches and steady. Across the remainder of south-central lower Michigan, skies ranged from clear to partly cloudy. It was 50 at Alma, 50 at Big Rapids, 56 at Saginaw, 45 at Houghton Lake, and 50 at Midland. Elsewhere in central and northern lower Michigan, it was clear. It was 48 at Cadillac, 45 at Alpena, 41 at Pellston, and 50 at Traverse City. Across southern lower Michigan, temperatures, it was 48 at Cadillac, 45 at Alpena, 41 at Pellston, and 50 at Traverse City. Across southern lower Michigan, temperatures were between 53 and 60 degrees. At Lansing, it was partly cloudy. It was cloudy at Detroit and Kalamazoo. In the Upper Peninsula, Sault Ste. Marie was 49 degrees under clear skies, and in Marquette, it was clear with a temperature of 46. In neighboring

States, Chicago was 62 degrees under mostly cloudy skies. In Cleveland, it was cloudy and the temperature was 59. Once again, at 11 p.m., Mount Pleasant was 50 degrees under clear skies. Now here is your local forecast. Through early evening, mostly sunny. Highs in the mid-60s. East winds around 15 miles per hour with gusts to around 25 miles per hour. Tonight, partly cloudy. Lows in the mid-40s. Northeast winds 5 to 15 miles per hour with gusts to around 25 miles per hour. Wednesday, sunny. Highs in the mid-60s. East winds 5 to 15 miles per hour with gusts to around 25 miles per hour. Wednesday night, mostly clear. Lows in the mid-40s. East winds 5 to 15 miles per hour with gusts to around 25 miles per hour. Thursday, sunny. Highs in the upper 60s. East winds 5 to 10 miles per hour with gusts to around 20 miles per hour. Thursday night, partly cloudy. Lows in the lower 40s. East winds 5 to 10 miles per hour with gusts to around 20 miles per hour in the evening becoming light. Friday, sunny. Highs in the upper 60s. Friday night, mostly clear. Lows in the lower 40s. Saturday, sunny. Highs in the upper 60s. Saturday night, partly cloudy. Lows in the lower 40s. Sunday, partly sunny. Highs in the upper 60s. Sunday night, partly cloudy. Lows in the upper 40s. Monday, mostly sunny. Highs in the lower 70s. Monday night, partly cloudy. Lows in the upper 40s. Tuesday, partly sunny with a 20% chance of rain showers. Highs in the mid-70s. 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The current time is 11:36 p.m. Eastern Daylight Time. Conditions around the area at 11 p.m. At Mount Pleasant, it was clear. The temperature was 50 degrees, the dew point 45, and the relative humidity 81%. The pressure was 30.41 inches and steady. Across the remainder of south-central lower Michigan, skies ranged from clear to partly cloudy. It was 50 at Alma, 50 at Big Rapids, 56 at Saginaw, 45 at Houghton Lake, and 50 at Midland. Elsewhere in central and northern lower Michigan, it was clear. It was 48 at Cadillac, 45 at Alpena, 41 at Pellston, and 50 at Traverse City. Across southern lower Michigan, temperatures were between 53 and 60 degrees. At Lansing, it was partly cloudy. It was cloudy at Detroit and Kalamazoo. In the Upper Peninsula, Sault Ste. Marie was 49 degrees under clear skies, and in Marquette, it was clear with a temperature of 46. In neighboring states, Chicago was 62 degrees under mostly cloudy skies. In Cleveland, it was cloudy and the temperature was 59. Once again, at 11 p.m., Mount Pleasant was 50 degrees under clear skies. Now here is your local forecast. Through early evening, mostly sunny. Highs in the mid-60s. East winds around 15 miles per hour with gusts to around 25 miles per hour. Tonight, partly cloudy. Lows in the mid-40s. Northeast winds 5 to 15 miles per hour with gusts to around 25 miles per hour. Wednesday, sunny. Highs in the mid-60s. East winds 5 to 15 miles per hour with gusts to around 25 miles per hour. Wednesday night, mostly clear. Lows in the mid-40s. East winds 5 to 15 miles per hour with gusts to around 25 miles per hour. Thursday, sunny. Highs in the upper 60s. East winds 5 to 10 miles per hour with gusts to around 20 miles per hour. Thursday night, partly cloudy. Lows in the lower 40s.

with 50 at Alma, 50 at Big Rapids, 56 at Saginaw, 45 at Houghton Lake, and 50 at Midland. Elsewhere in central and northern lower Michigan, it was clear. It was 48 at Cadillac, 45 at Alpena, 41 at Pellston, and 50 at Traverse City. Across southern lower Michigan, temperatures were between 53 and 60 degrees. At Lansing, it was partly cloudy. It was cloudy at Detroit and Kalamazoo. In the Upper Peninsula, Sault Ste. Marie was 49 degrees under clear skies, and in Marquette, it was clear with a temperature of 46. In neighboring states, Chicago was 62 degrees under mostly cloudy skies. In Cleveland, it was cloudy and the temperature was 59. Once again, at 11 p.m., Mount Pleasant was 50 degrees under clear skies. Now here is your local forecast. Through early evening, mostly sunny. Highs in the mid-60s. East winds around 15 miles per hour with gusts to around 25 miles per hour. Tonight, partly cloudy. Lows in the mid-40s. Northeast winds 5 to 15 miles per hour with gusts to around 25 miles per hour. Wednesday, sunny. Highs in the mid-60s. East winds 5 to 15 miles per hour with gusts to around 25 miles per hour. Wednesday night, mostly clear. Lows in the mid-40s. East winds 5 to 15 miles per hour with gusts to around 25 miles per hour. Thursday, sunny. Highs in the upper 60s. East winds 5 to 10 miles per hour with gusts to around 20 miles per hour. Thursday night, partly cloudy. Lows in the lower 40s. East winds 5 to 10 miles per hour with gusts to around 20 miles per hour in the evening becoming light. Friday, sunny. Highs in the upper 60s. Friday night, mostly clear. Lows in the lower 40s. Saturday, sunny. Highs in the upper 60s. Saturday night, partly cloudy. Lows in the lower 40s. Sunday, partly sunny. Highs in the upper 60s. Sunday night, partly cloudy. Lows in the upper 40s. Monday, mostly sunny. Highs in the lower 70s. Monday night, partly cloudy. Lows in the upper 40s. Tuesday, partly sunny with a 20% chance of rain showers. Highs in the mid-70s. 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The current time is 12:01 a.m. Eastern Daylight Time. Conditions around the area at 11 p.m. At Mount Pleasant, it was clear. The temperature was 50 degrees, the dew point 45, and the relative humidity 81%. The pressure was 30.41 inches and steady. Across the remainder of south-central lower Michigan, skies ranged from clear to partly cloudy. It was 50 at Alma, 50 at Big Rapids, 56 at Saginaw, 45 at Houghton Lake, and 50 at Midland. Elsewhere in central and northern lower Michigan, it was clear. It was 48 at Cadillac, 45 at Alpena, 41 at Pellston, and 50 at Traverse City. Across southern lower Michigan, temperatures were between 53 and 60 degrees. At Lansing, it was partly cloudy. It was cloudy at Detroit and Kalamazoo. In the Upper Peninsula, Sault Ste. Marie was 49 degrees under clear skies, and in Marquette, it was clear with a temperature of 46. In neighboring states, Chicago was 62 degrees under mostly cloudy skies. In Cleveland, it was cloudy and the temperature was 59. Once again, at 11 p.m., Mount Pleasant was 50 degrees under clear skies. Now here is your local forecast. Through early evening, mostly sunny. Highs in the mid-60s. East winds around 15 miles per hour with gusts to around 25 miles per hour. Tonight, partly cloudy. Lows in the mid-40s.
northeast winds 5 to 15 miles per hour with gusts to around 25 miles per hour. Wednesday, sunny. Highs in the mid-60s. East winds 5 to 15 miles per hour with gusts to around 25 miles per hour. Wednesday night, mostly clear. Lows in the mid-40s. East winds 5 to 15 miles per hour with gusts to around 25 miles per hour. Thursday, sunny. Highs in the upper 60s. East winds 5 to 10 miles per hour with gusts to around 20 miles per hour. Thursday night, partly cloudy. Lows in the lower 40s. East winds 5 to 10 miles per hour with gusts to around 20 miles per hour in the evening, becoming light. Friday, sunny. Highs in the upper 60s. Friday night, mostly clear. Lows in the lower 40s. Saturday, sunny. Highs in the upper 60s. Saturday night, partly cloudy. Lows in the lower 40s. Sunday, partly sunny. Highs in the upper 60s. Sunday night, partly cloudy. Lows in the upper 40s. Monday, mostly sunny. Highs in the lower 70s. Monday night, partly cloudy. Lows in the upper 40s. Tuesday, partly sunny with a 20% chance of rain showers. Highs in the mid-70s. 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The current time is 12:05 a.m. Eastern Daylight Time. Conditions around the area at 11 p.m. At Mount Pleasant, it was clear. The temperature was 50 degrees, the dew point 45, and the relative humidity 81%. The pressure was 30.41 inches and steady. Across the remainder of south-central lower Michigan, skies ranged from clear to partly cloudy. It was 50 at Alma, 50 at Big Rapids, 56 at Saginaw, 45 at Houghton Lake, and 50 at Midland. Elsewhere in central and northern lower Michigan, it was clear. It was 48 at Cadillac, 45 at Alpena, 41 at Pellston, and 50 at Traverse City. Across southern lower Michigan, temperatures were between 53 and 60 degrees. At Lansing, it was partly cloudy. It was cloudy at Detroit and Kalamazoo. In the upper peninsula, Sault Ste. Marie was 49 degrees under clear skies, and in Marquette, it was clear with a temperature of 46. In neighboring states, Chicago was 62 degrees under mostly cloudy skies. In Cleveland, it was cloudy and the temperature was 59. Once again, at 11 p.m., Mount Pleasant was 50 degrees under clear skies. Now here is your local forecast. Through early evening, mostly sunny. Highs in the mid-60s. East winds around 15 miles per hour with gusts to around 25 miles per hour. Tonight, partly cloudy. Lows in the mid-40s. Northeast winds 5 to 15 miles per hour with gusts to around 25 miles per hour. Wednesday, sunny. Highs in the mid-60s. East winds 5 to 15 miles per hour with gusts to around 25 miles per hour. Wednesday night, mostly clear. Lows in the mid-40s. East winds 5 to 15 miles per hour with gusts to around 25 miles per hour. Thursday, sunny. Highs in the upper 60s. East winds 5 to 10 miles per hour with gusts to around 20 miles per hour. Thursday night, partly cloudy. Lows in the lower 40s. East winds 5 to 10 miles per hour with gusts to around 20 miles per hour in the evening, becoming light. Friday, sunny. Highs in the upper 60s. Friday night, mostly clear. Lows in the lower 40s. Saturday, sunny. Highs in the upper 60s. Saturday night, partly cloudy. Lows in the lower 40s. Sunday, partly sunny. Highs in the upper 60s. Sunday night, partly cloudy. Lows in the upper 40s.
Monday, mostly sunny. Highs in the lower 70s. Monday night, partly cloudy. Lows in the upper 40s. Tuesday, partly sunny with a 20% chance of rain showers. Highs in the mid-70s. 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The current time is 12:09 a.m. Eastern Daylight Time. Conditions around the area at 11 p.m. At Mount Pleasant, it was clear. The temperature was 50 degrees, the dew point 45, and the relative humidity 81%. The pressure was 30.41 inches and steady. Across the remainder of south-central lower Michigan, skies ranged from clear to partly cloudy. It was 50 at Alma, 50 at Big Rapids, 56 at Saginaw, 45 at Houghton Lake, and 50 at Midland. Elsewhere in central and northern lower Michigan, it was clear. It was 48 at Cadillac, 45 at Alpena, 41 at Pelston, and 50 at Traverse City. Across southern lower Michigan, temperatures were between 53 and 60 degrees. At Lansing, it was partly cloudy. It was cloudy at Detroit and Kalamazoo. In the Upper Peninsula, Sault Ste. Marie was 49 degrees under clear skies, and in Marquette, it was clear with a temperature of 46. In neighboring states, Chicago was 62 degrees under mostly cloudy skies. In Cleveland, it was cloudy and the temperature was 59. Once again, at 11 p.m., Mount Pleasant was 50 degrees under clear skies. Now here is your local forecast. Through early evening, mostly sunny. Highs in the mid-60s. East winds around 15 miles per hour with gusts to around 25 miles per hour. Tonight, partly cloudy. Lows in the mid-40s. Northeast winds 5 to 15 miles per hour with gusts to around 25 miles per hour. Wednesday, sunny. Highs in the mid-60s. East winds 5 to 15 miles per hour with gusts to around 25 miles per hour. Wednesday night, mostly clear. Lows in the mid-40s. East winds 5 to 15 miles per hour with gusts to around 25 miles per hour. Thursday, sunny. Highs in the upper 60s. East winds 5 to 10 miles per hour with gusts to around 20 miles per hour. Thursday night, partly cloudy. Lows in the lower 40s. East winds 5 to 10 miles per hour with gusts to around 20 miles per hour in the evening becoming light. Friday, sunny. Highs in the upper 60s. Friday night, mostly clear. Lows in the lower 40s. Saturday, sunny. Highs in the upper 60s. Saturday night, partly cloudy. Lows in the lower 40s. Sunday, partly sunny. Highs in the upper 60s. Sunday night, partly cloudy. Lows in the upper 40s. Monday, mostly sunny. Highs in the lower 70s. Monday night, partly cloudy. Lows in the upper 40s. Tuesday, partly sunny with a 20% chance of rain showers. Highs in the mid-70s. 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The current time is 12:12 a.m. Eastern Daylight Time. Conditions around the area at 11 p.m. At Mount Pleasant, it was clear. The temperature was 50 degrees, the dew point 45, and the relative humidity 81%. The pressure was 30.41 inches and steady. Across the remainder of south-central lower Michigan, skies ranged from clear to partly cloudy. It was 50 at Alma, 50 at Big Rapids, 56 at Saginaw, 45 at Houghton Lake, and 50 at Midland. Elsewhere in central and northern lower Michigan, it was clear. It was 48 at Cadillac, 45 at Alpena, 41 at Pelston,
and 50 at Traverse City. Across southern lower Michigan, temperatures were between 53 and 60 degrees. At Lansing, it was partly cloudy. It was cloudy at Detroit and Kalamazoo. In the Upper Peninsula, Sault Ste. Marie was 49 degrees under clear skies, and in Marquette, it was clear with a temperature of 46. In neighboring states, Chicago was 62 degrees under mostly cloudy skies. In Cleveland, it was cloudy and the temperature was 59. Once again, at 11 p.m., Mount Pleasant was 50 degrees under clear skies. Conditions around the area at midnight. At Mount Pleasant, it was clear. The temperature was 50 degrees, the dew point 45, and the relative humidity 81%. The pressure was 30.41 inches and steady. Across the remainder of south-central lower Michigan, skies ranged from clear to partly cloudy. It was 48 at Alma, 50 at Big Rapids, 56 at Saginaw, 44 at Houghton Lake, and 50 at Midland. Elsewhere in central and northern lower Michigan, it was clear. It was 46 at Cadillac, 45 at Alpena, 38 at Pellston, and 45 at Traverse City. Across southern lower Michigan, temperatures were between 51 and 58 degrees. At Lansing, it was partly cloudy. It was cloudy at Detroit and Kalamazoo. In the Upper Peninsula, Sault Ste. Marie was 47 degrees under clear skies, and in Marquette, it was clear with a temperature of 46. In neighboring states, Chicago was 62 degrees under cloudy skies. In Cleveland, it was cloudy and the temperature was 60. Once again, at midnight, Mount Pleasant was 50 degrees under clear skies. Now here is your local forecast. Through early evening, mostly sunny. Highs in the mid-60s. East winds around 15 miles per hour with gusts to around 25 miles per hour. Tonight, partly cloudy. Lows in the mid-40s. Northeast winds 5 to 15 miles per hour with gusts to around 25 miles per hour. Wednesday, sunny. Highs in the mid-60s. East winds 5 to 15 miles per hour with gusts to around 25 miles per hour. Wednesday night, mostly clear. Lows in the mid-40s. East winds 5 to 15 miles per hour with gusts to around 25 miles per hour. Thursday, sunny. Highs in the upper 60s. East winds 5 to 10 miles per hour with gusts to around 20 miles per hour. Thursday night, partly cloudy. Lows in the lower 40s. East winds 5 to 10 miles per hour with gusts to around 20 miles per hour in the evening becoming light. Friday, sunny. Highs in the upper 60s. Friday night, mostly clear. Lows in the lower 40s. Saturday, sunny. Highs in the upper 60s. Saturday night, partly cloudy. Lows in the lower 40s. Sunday, partly sunny. Highs in the upper 60s. Sunday night, partly cloudy. Lows in the upper 40s. Monday, mostly sunny. Highs in the lower 70s. Monday night, partly cloudy. Lows in the upper 40s. Tuesday, partly sunny with a 20% chance of rain showers. Highs in the mid-70s. 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The current time is 12:17 a.m. Eastern Daylight Time. Conditions around the area at midnight. At Mount Pleasant, it was clear. The temperature was 50 degrees, the dew point 45, and the relative humidity 81%. The pressure was 30.41 inches and steady. Across the remainder of south-central lower Michigan, skies ranged from clear to partly cloudy. It was 48 at Alma, 50 at Big Rapids, 56 at Saginaw, 44 at Houghton Lake, and 50 at Midland. Elsewhere in central and northern lower Michigan, it was clear. It was 46 at Cadillac, 45 at Alpena,
38 at Pellston, and 45 at Traverse City.

38 at Pailston and 45 at Traverse City. Across southern Lower Michigan, temperatures were between 51 and 58 degrees. At Lansing, it was partly cloudy. It was cloudy at Detroit and Kalamazoo. In the Upper Peninsula, Sault Ste. Marie was 47 degrees under clear skies, and in Marquette, it was clear with a temperature of 46. In neighboring states, Chicago was 62 degrees under cloudy skies. In Cleveland, it was cloudy and the temperature was 60. Once again, at midnight, Mount Pleasant was 50 degrees under clear skies. Now here is your local forecast. Through early evening, mostly sunny. Highs in the mid-60s. East winds around 15 miles per hour with gusts to around 25 miles per hour. Tonight, partly cloudy. Lows in the mid-40s. Northeast winds 5 to 15 miles per hour with gusts to around 25 miles per hour. Wednesday, sunny. Highs in the mid-60s. East winds 5 to 15 miles per hour with gusts to around 25 miles per hour. Wednesday night, mostly clear. Lows in the mid-40s. East winds 5 to 15 miles per hour with gusts to around 25 miles per hour. Thursday, sunny. Highs in the upper 60s. East winds 5 to 10 miles per hour with gusts to around 20 miles per hour. Thursday night, partly cloudy. Lows in the lower 40s. East winds 5 to 10 miles per hour with gusts to around 20 miles per hour in the evening becoming light. Friday, sunny. Highs in the upper 60s. Friday night, mostly clear. Lows in the lower 40s. Saturday, sunny. Highs in the upper 60s. Saturday night, partly cloudy. Lows in the lower 40s. Sunday, partly sunny. Highs in the upper 60s. Sunday night, partly cloudy. Lows in the upper 40s. Monday, mostly sunny. Highs in the lower 70s. Monday night, partly cloudy. Lows in the upper 40s. Tuesday, partly sunny with a 20% chance of rain showers. Highs in the mid-70s. 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The current time is 12:32 a.m. Eastern Daylight Time. Conditions around the area at midnight. At Mount Pleasant, it was clear. The temperature was 50 degrees, the dew point 45, and the relative humidity 81%. The pressure was 30.41 inches and steady. Across the remainder of south central lower Michigan, skies ranged from clear to partly cloudy. It was 48 at Alma, 50 at Big Rapids, 56 at Saginaw, 44 at Houghton Lake, and 50 at Midland. Elsewhere in central and northern lower Michigan, it was clear. It was 46 at Cadillac, 45 at Alpena, 38 at Pailston, and 45 at Traverse City. Across southern lower Michigan, temperatures were between 51 and 58 degrees, 46 at Cadillac, 45 at Alpena, 38 at Pailston, and 45 at Traverse City. Across southern lower Michigan, temperatures were between 51 and 58 degrees. At Lansing, it was partly cloudy. It was cloudy at Detroit and Kalamazoo. In the Upper Peninsula, Sault Ste. Marie was 47 degrees under clear skies, and in Marquette, it was clear with a temperature of 46. In neighboring states, Chicago was 62 degrees under cloudy skies. In Cleveland, it was cloudy and the temperature was 60. Once again, at midnight, Mount Pleasant was 50 degrees under clear skies. Now here is your local forecast. Through early evening, mostly sunny. Highs in the mid-60s. East winds around 15 miles per hour with gusts to around 25 miles per hour. Tonight, partly cloudy. Lows in the mid-40s. Northeast winds 5 to 15 miles per hour with gusts to around 25 miles per hour. Wednesday.

sunny. Highs in the mid-60s. East winds 5 to 15 miles per hour with gusts to around 25 miles per hour. Wednesday night, mostly clear. Lows in the mid-40s. East winds 5 to 15 miles per hour with gusts to around 25 miles per hour. Thursday, sunny. Highs in the upper 60s. East winds 5 to 10 miles per hour with gusts to around 20 miles per hour. Thursday night, partly cloudy. Lows in the lower 40s. East winds 5 to 10 miles per hour with gusts to around 20 miles per hour in the evening, becoming light. Friday, sunny. Highs in the upper 60s. Friday night, mostly clear. Lows in the lower 40s. Saturday, sunny. Highs in the upper 60s. Saturday night, partly cloudy. Lows in the lower 40s. Sunday, partly sunny. Highs in the upper 60s. Sunday night, partly cloudy. Lows in the upper 40s. Monday, mostly sunny. Highs in the lower 70s. Monday night, partly cloudy. Lows in the upper 40s. Tuesday, partly sunny with a 20% chance of rain showers. Highs in the mid-70s. 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The current time is 12:36 a.m. Eastern Daylight Time. Conditions around the area at midnight. At Mount Pleasant, it was clear. The temperature was 50 degrees, the dew point 45, and the relative humidity 81%. The pressure was 30.41 inches and steady. Across the remainder of south central lower Michigan, skies ranged from clear to partly cloudy. It was 48 at Alma, 50 at Big Rapids, 56 at Saginaw, 44 at Houghton Lake, and 50 at Midland. Elsewhere in central and northern lower Michigan, it was clear. It was 46 at Cadillac, 45 at Alpena, 38 at Palestine, and 45 at Traverse City. Across southern lower Michigan, temperatures were between 51 and 58 degrees. At Lansing, it was partly cloudy. It was cloudy at Detroit and Kalamazoo. In the upper peninsula, Sault Ste. Marie was 47 degrees under clear skies, and in Marquette, it was clear with a temperature of 46. In neighboring states, Chicago was 62 degrees under cloudy skies. In Cleveland, it was cloudy and the temperature was 60. Once again, at midnight, Mount Pleasant was 50 degrees under clear skies. Now here is your local forecast. Through early evening, mostly sunny. Highs in the mid-60s. East winds around 15 miles per hour with gusts to around 25 miles per hour. Tonight, partly cloudy. Lows in the mid-40s. Northeast winds 5 to 15 miles per hour with gusts to around 25 miles per hour. Wednesday, sunny. Highs in the mid-60s. East winds 5 to 15 miles per hour with gusts to around 25 miles per hour. Wednesday night, mostly clear. Lows in the mid-40s. East winds 5 to 15 miles per hour with gusts to around 25 miles per hour. Thursday, sunny. Highs in the upper 60s. East winds 5 to 10 miles per hour with gusts to around 20 miles per hour. Thursday night, partly cloudy. Lows in the lower 40s. East winds 5 to 10 miles per hour with gusts to around 20 miles per hour in the evening, becoming light. Friday, sunny. Highs in the upper 60s. Friday night, mostly clear. Lows in the lower 40s. Saturday, sunny. Highs in the upper 60s. Saturday night, partly cloudy. Lows in the lower 40s. Sunday, partly sunny. Highs in the upper 60s. Sunday night, partly cloudy. Lows in the upper 40s. Monday, mostly sunny. Highs in the lower 70s. Monday night, partly cloudy.
lows in the upper 40s. Tuesday, partly sunny with a 20% chance of rain showers. Highs in the mid-70s. 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The current time is 12:39 a.m. Eastern Daylight Time. Conditions around the area at midnight. At Mount Pleasant, it was clear. The temperature was 50 degrees, the dew point 45, and the relative humidity 81%. The pressure was 30.41 inches and steady. Across the remainder of south-central lower Michigan, skies ranged from clear to partly cloudy. It was 48 at Alma, 50 at Big Rapids, 56 at Saginaw, 44 at Houghton Lake, and 50 at Midland. Elsewhere in central and northern lower Michigan, it was clear. It was 46 at Cadillac, 45 at Alpena, 38 at Pellston, and 45 at Traverse City. Across southern lower Michigan, temperatures were between 51 and 58 degrees. At Lansing, it was partly cloudy. It was cloudy at Detroit and Kalamazoo. In the upper peninsula, Sault Ste. Marie was 47 degrees under clear skies, and in Marquette, it was clear with a temperature of 46. In neighboring states, Chicago was 62 degrees under cloudy skies. In Cleveland, it was cloudy and the temperature was 60. Once again, at midnight, Mount Pleasant was 50 degrees under clear skies. Now here is your local forecast. Through early evening, mostly sunny. Highs in the mid-60s. East winds around 15 miles per hour with gusts to around 25 miles per hour. Tonight, partly cloudy. Lows in the mid-40s. Northeast winds 5 to 15 miles per hour with gusts to around 25 miles per hour. Wednesday, sunny. Highs in the mid-60s. East winds 5 to 15 miles per hour with gusts to around 25 miles per hour. Wednesday night, mostly clear. Lows in the mid-40s. East winds 5 to 15 miles per hour with gusts to around 25 miles per hour. Thursday, sunny. Highs in the upper 60s. East winds 5 to 10 miles per hour with gusts to around 20 miles per hour. Thursday night, partly cloudy. Lows in the lower 40s. East winds 5 to 10 miles per hour with gusts to around 20 miles per hour in the evening becoming light. Friday, sunny. Highs in the upper 60s. Friday night, mostly clear. Lows in the lower 40s. Saturday, sunny. Highs in the upper 60s. Saturday night, partly cloudy. Lows in the lower 40s. Sunday, partly sunny. Highs in the upper 60s. Sunday night, partly cloudy. Lows in the upper 40s. Monday, mostly sunny. Highs in the lower 70s. Monday night, partly cloudy. Lows in the upper 40s. Tuesday, partly sunny with a 20% chance of rain showers. Highs in the mid-70s. 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The current time is 12:43 a.m. Eastern Daylight Time. Conditions around the area at midnight. At Mount Pleasant, it was clear. The temperature was 50 degrees, the dew point 45, and the relative humidity 81%. The pressure was 30.41 inches and steady. Across the remainder of south-central lower Michigan, skies ranged from clear to partly cloudy. It was 48 at Alma, 50 at Big Rapids, 56 at Saginaw, 44 at Houghton Lake, and 50 at Midland. Elsewhere in central and northern lower Michigan, it was clear. It was 46 at Cadillac, 45 at Alpena, 38 at Pellston, and 45 at Traverse City. Across southern lower Michigan, temperatures were between 51 and 58 degrees.
at Lansing, it was partly cloudy. It was cloudy at Detroit and Kalamazoo. In the Upper Peninsula, Sault Ste. Marie was 47 degrees under clear skies, and in Marquette, it was clear with a temperature of 46. In neighboring states, Chicago was 62 degrees under cloudy skies. In Cleveland, it was cloudy and the temperature was 60. Once again, at midnight, Mount Pleasant was 50 degrees under clear skies. Now here is your local forecast. Through early evening, mostly sunny. Highs in the mid-60s. East winds around 15 miles per hour with gusts to around 25 miles per hour. Tonight, partly cloudy. Lows in the mid-40s. Northeast winds 5 to 15 miles per hour with gusts to around 25 miles per hour. Wednesday, sunny. Highs in the mid-60s. East winds 5 to 15 miles per hour with gusts to around 25 miles per hour. Wednesday night, mostly clear. Lows in the mid-40s. East winds 5 to 15 miles per hour with gusts to around 25 miles per hour. Thursday, sunny. Highs in the upper 60s. East winds 5 to 10 miles per hour with gusts to around 20 miles per hour. Thursday night, partly cloudy. Lows in the lower 40s. East winds 5 to 10 miles per hour with gusts to around 20 miles per hour in the evening becoming light. Friday, sunny. Highs in the upper 60s. Friday night, mostly clear. Lows in the lower 40s. Saturday, sunny. Highs in the upper 60s. Saturday night, partly cloudy. Lows in the lower 40s. Sunday, partly sunny. Highs in the upper 60s. Sunday night, partly cloudy. Lows in the upper 40s. Monday, mostly sunny. Highs in the lower 70s. Monday night, partly cloudy. Lows in the upper 40s. Tuesday, partly sunny with a 20% chance of rain showers. Highs in the mid-70s. 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The current time is 12:47 a.m. Eastern Daylight Time. Conditions around the area at midnight. At Mount Pleasant, it was clear. The temperature was 50 degrees, the dew point 45, and the relative humidity 81%. The pressure was 30.41 inches and steady. Across the remainder of south-central lower Michigan, skies ranged from clear to partly cloudy. It was 48 at Alma, 50 at Big Rapids, 56 at Saginaw, 44 at Houghton Lake, and 50 at Midland. Elsewhere in central and northern lower Michigan, it was clear. It was 46 at Cadillac, 45 at Alpena, 38 at Pellston, and 45 at Traverse City. Across southern lower Michigan, temperatures were between 51 and 58 degrees. At Lansing, it was partly cloudy. It was cloudy at Detroit and Kalamazoo. In the Upper Peninsula, Sault Ste. Marie was 47 degrees under clear skies, and in Marquette, it was clear with a temperature of 46. In neighboring states, Chicago was 62 degrees under cloudy skies. In Cleveland, it was cloudy and the temperature was 60. Once again, at midnight, Mount Pleasant was 50 degrees under clear skies. Now here is your local forecast. Through early evening, mostly sunny. Highs in the mid-60s. East winds around 15 miles per hour with gusts to around 25 miles per hour. Tonight, partly cloudy. Lows in the mid-40s. Northeast winds 5 to 15 miles per hour with gusts to around 25 miles per hour. Wednesday, sunny. Highs in the mid-60s. East winds 5 to 15 miles per hour with gusts to around 25 miles per hour. Wednesday night, mostly clear. Lows in the mid-40s. East winds 5 to 15 miles per hour with gusts to around 25 miles per hour. Thursday.

sunny. Highs in the upper 60s. East winds 5 to 10 miles per hour with gusts to around 20 miles per hour. Thursday night, partly cloudy. Lows in the lower 40s. East winds 5 to 10 miles per hour with gusts to around 20 miles per hour in the evening, becoming light. Friday, sunny. Highs in the upper 60s. Friday night, mostly clear. Lows in the lower 40s. Saturday, sunny. Highs in the upper 60s. Saturday night, partly cloudy. Lows in the lower 40s. Sunday, partly sunny. Highs in the upper 60s. Sunday night, partly cloudy. Lows in the upper 40s. Monday, mostly sunny. Highs in the lower 70s. Monday night, partly cloudy. Lows in the upper 40s. Tuesday, partly sunny with a 20% chance of rain showers. Highs in the mid-70s. 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The current time is 12:50 a.m. Eastern Daylight Time. Conditions around the area at midnight. At Mount Pleasant, it was clear. The temperature was 50 degrees, the dew point 45, and the relative humidity 81%. The pressure was 30.41 inches and steady. Across the remainder of south central lower Michigan, skies ranged from clear to partly cloudy. It was 48 at Alma, 50 at Big Rapids, 56 at Saginaw, 44 at Houghton Lake, and 50 at Midland. Elsewhere in central and northern lower Michigan, it was clear. It was 46 at Cadillac, 45 at Alpena, 38 at Pellston, and 45 at Traverse City. Across southern lower Michigan, temperatures were between 51 and 58 degrees. At Lansing, it was partly cloudy. It was cloudy at Detroit and Kalamazoo. In the upper peninsula, Sault Ste. Marie was 47 degrees under clear skies, and in Marquette, it was clear with a temperature of 46. In neighboring states, Chicago was 62 degrees under cloudy skies. In Cleveland, it was cloudy and the temperature was 60. Once again, at midnight, Mount Pleasant was 50 degrees under clear skies. Now here is your local forecast. Through early evening, mostly sunny. Highs in the mid-60s. East winds around 15 miles per hour with gusts to around 25 miles per hour. Tonight, partly cloudy. Lows in the mid-40s. Northeast winds 5 to 15 miles per hour with gusts to around 25 miles per hour. Wednesday, sunny. Highs in the mid-60s. East winds 5 to 15 miles per hour with gusts to around 25 miles per hour. Wednesday night, mostly clear. Lows in the mid-40s. East winds 5 to 15 miles per hour with gusts to around 25 miles per hour. Thursday, sunny. Highs in the upper 60s. East winds 5 to 10 miles per hour with gusts to around 20 miles per hour. Thursday night, partly cloudy. Lows in the lower 40s. East winds 5 to 10 miles per hour with gusts to around 20 miles per hour in the evening, becoming light. Friday, sunny. Highs in the upper 60s. Friday night, mostly clear. Lows in the lower 40s. Saturday, sunny. Highs in the upper 60s. Saturday night, partly cloudy. Lows in the lower 40s. Sunday, partly sunny. Highs in the upper 60s. Sunday night, partly cloudy. Lows in the upper 40s. Monday, mostly sunny. Highs in the lower 70s. Monday night, partly cloudy. Lows in the upper 40s. Tuesday, partly sunny with a 20% chance of rain showers. Highs in the mid-70s. 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

courtesy of the CMU Public Broadcast Center. The current time is 12:54 a.m. Eastern Daylight Time. Conditions around the area at midnight. At Mount Pleasant, it was clear. The temperature was 50 degrees, the dew point 45, and the relative humidity 81%. The pressure was 30.41 inches and steady. Across the remainder of south-central lower Michigan, skies ranged from clear to partly cloudy. It was 48 at Alma, 50 at Big Rapids, 56 at Saginaw, 44 at Houghton Lake, and 50 at Midland. Elsewhere in central and northern lower Michigan, it was clear. It was 46 at Cadillac, 45 at Alpena, 38 at Pellston, and 45 at Traverse City. Across southern lower Michigan, temperatures were between 51 and 58 degrees. At Lansing, it was partly cloudy. It was cloudy at Detroit and Kalamazoo. In the Upper Peninsula, Sault Ste. Marie was 47 degrees under clear skies, and in Marquette, it was clear with a temperature of 46. In neighboring states, Chicago was 62 degrees under cloudy skies. In Cleveland, it was cloudy and the temperature was 60. Once again, at midnight, Mount Pleasant was 50 degrees under clear skies. Now here is your local forecast. Through early evening, mostly sunny. Highs in the mid-60s. East winds around 15 miles per hour with gusts to around 25 miles per hour. Tonight, partly cloudy. Lows in the mid-40s. Northeast winds 5 to 15 miles per hour with gusts to around 25 miles per hour. Wednesday, sunny. Highs in the mid-60s. East winds 5 to 15 miles per hour with gusts to around 25 miles per hour. Wednesday night, mostly clear. Lows in the mid-40s. East winds 5 to 15 miles per hour with gusts to around 25 miles per hour. Thursday, sunny. Highs in the upper 60s. East winds 5 to 10 miles per hour with gusts to around 20 miles per hour. Thursday night, partly cloudy. Lows in the lower 40s. East winds 5 to 10 miles per hour with gusts to around 20 miles per hour in the evening becoming light. Friday, sunny. Highs in the upper 60s. Friday night, mostly clear. Lows in the lower 40s. Saturday, sunny. Highs in the upper 60s. Saturday night, partly cloudy. Lows in the lower 40s. Sunday, partly sunny. Highs in the upper 60s. Sunday night, partly cloudy. Lows in the upper 40s. Monday, mostly sunny. Highs in the lower 70s. Monday night, partly cloudy. Lows in the upper 40s. Tuesday, partly sunny with a 20% chance of rain showers. Highs in the mid-70s. 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The current time is 12:58 a.m. Eastern Daylight Time. Conditions around the area at midnight. At Mount Pleasant, it was clear. The temperature was 50 degrees, the dew point 45, and the relative humidity 81%. The pressure was 30.41 inches and steady. Across the remainder of south-central lower Michigan, skies ranged from clear to partly cloudy. It was 48 at Alma, 50 at Big Rapids, 56 at Saginaw, 44 at Houghton Lake, and 50 at Midland. Elsewhere in central and northern lower Michigan, it was clear. It was 46 at Cadillac, 45 at Alpena, 38 at Pellston, and 45 at Traverse City. Across southern lower Michigan, temperatures were between 51 and 58 degrees. At Lansing, it was partly cloudy. It was cloudy at Detroit and Kalamazoo. In the Upper Peninsula, Sault Ste. Marie was 47 degrees under clear skies, and in Marquette, it was clear with a temperature of 46. In neighboring states, Chicago was 62 degrees under cloudy skies. In Cleveland,

it was cloudy and the temperature was 60. Once again, at midnight, Mount Pleasant was 50 degrees under clear skies. Now here is your local forecast. Through early evening, mostly sunny. Highs in the mid-60s. East winds around 15 miles per hour with gusts to around 25 miles per hour. Tonight, partly cloudy. Lows in the mid-40s. Northeast winds 5 to 15 miles per hour with gusts to around 25 miles per hour. Wednesday, sunny. Highs in the mid-60s. East winds 5 to 15 miles per hour with gusts to around 25 miles per hour. Wednesday night, mostly clear. Lows in the mid-40s. East winds 5 to 15 miles per hour with gusts to around 25 miles per hour. Thursday, sunny. Highs in the upper 60s. East winds 5 to 10 miles per hour with gusts to around 20 miles per hour. Thursday night, partly cloudy. Lows in the lower 40s. East winds 5 to 10 miles per hour with gusts to around 20 miles per hour in the evening becoming light. Friday, sunny. Highs in the upper 60s. Friday night, mostly clear. Lows in the lower 40s. Saturday, sunny. Highs in the upper 60s. Saturday night, partly cloudy. Lows in the lower 40s. Sunday, partly sunny. Highs in the upper 60s. Sunday night, partly cloudy. Lows in the upper 40s. Monday, mostly sunny. Highs in the lower 70s. Monday night, partly cloudy. Lows in the upper 40s. Tuesday, partly sunny with a 20% chance of rain showers. Highs in the mid-70s. 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The current time is 1:01 a.m. Eastern Daylight Time. Conditions around the area at midnight. At Mount Pleasant, it was clear. The temperature was 50 degrees, the dew point 45, and the relative humidity 81%. The pressure was 30.41 inches and steady. Across the remainder of south-central lower Michigan, skies ranged from clear to partly cloudy. It was 48 at Alma, 50 at Big Rapids, 56 at Saginaw, 44 at Houghton Lake, and 50 at Midland. Elsewhere in central and northern lower Michigan, it was clear. It was 46 at Cadillac, 45 at Alpena, 38 at Pellston, and 45 at Traverse City. Across southern lower Michigan, temperatures were between 51 and 58 degrees. At Lansing, it was partly cloudy. It was cloudy at Detroit and Kalamazoo. In the upper peninsula, Sault Ste. Marie was 47 degrees under clear skies, and in Marquette, it was clear with a temperature of 46. In neighboring states, Chicago was 62 degrees under cloudy skies. In Cleveland, it was cloudy and the temperature was 60. Once again, at midnight, Mount Pleasant was 50 degrees under clear skies. Now here is your local forecast. Through early evening, mostly sunny. Highs in the mid-60s. East winds around 15 miles per hour with gusts to around 25 miles per hour. Tonight, partly cloudy. Lows in the mid-40s. Northeast winds 5 to 15 miles per hour with gusts to around 25 miles per hour. Wednesday, sunny. Highs in the mid-60s. East winds 5 to 15 miles per hour with gusts to around 25 miles per hour. Wednesday night, mostly clear. Lows in the mid-40s. East winds 5 to 15 miles per hour with gusts to around 25 miles per hour. Thursday, sunny. Highs in the upper 60s. East winds 5 to 10 miles per hour with gusts to around 20 miles per hour. Thursday night, partly cloudy. Lows in the lower 40s. East winds 5 to 10 miles per hour with gusts to around 20 miles per hour in the evening becoming light. Friday,
sunny. Highs in the upper 60s. Friday night, mostly clear. Lows in the lower 40s. Saturday, sunny. Highs in the upper 60s. Saturday night, partly cloudy. Lows in the lower 40s. Sunday, partly sunny. Highs in the upper 60s. Sunday night, partly cloudy. Lows in the upper 40s. Monday, mostly sunny. Highs in the lower 70s. Monday night, partly cloudy. Lows in the upper 40s. Tuesday, partly sunny with a 20% chance of rain showers. Highs in the mid-70s. 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The current time is 1:05 a.m. Eastern Daylight Time. Conditions around the area at midnight. At Mount Pleasant, it was clear. The temperature was 50 degrees, the dew point 45, and the relative humidity 81%. The pressure was 30.41 inches and steady. Across the remainder of south central lower Michigan, skies ranged from clear to partly cloudy. It was 48 at Alma, 50 at Big Rapids, 56 at Saginaw, 44 at Houghton Lake, and 50 at Midland. Elsewhere in central and northern lower Michigan, it was clear. It was 46 at Cadillac, 45 at Alpena, 38 at Pellston, and 45 at Traverse City. Across southern lower Michigan, temperatures were between 51 and 58 degrees. At Lansing, it was partly cloudy. It was cloudy at Detroit and Kalamazoo. In the Upper Peninsula, Sault Ste. Marie was 47 degrees under clear skies, and in Marquette, it was clear with a temperature of 46. In neighboring states, Chicago was 62 degrees under cloudy skies. In Cleveland, it was cloudy and the temperature was 60. Once again, at midnight, Mount Pleasant was 50 degrees under clear skies. Now here is your local forecast. Through early evening, mostly sunny. Highs in the mid-60s. East winds around 15 miles per hour with gusts to around 25 miles per hour. Tonight, partly cloudy. Lows in the mid-40s. Northeast winds 5 to 15 miles per hour with gusts to around 25 miles per hour. Wednesday, sunny. Highs in the mid-60s. East winds 5 to 15 miles per hour with gusts to around 25 miles per hour. Wednesday night, mostly clear. Lows in the mid-40s. East winds 5 to 15 miles per hour with gusts to around 25 miles per hour. Thursday, sunny. Highs in the upper 60s. East winds 5 to 10 miles per hour with gusts to around 20 miles per hour. Thursday night, partly cloudy. Lows in the lower 40s. East winds 5 to 10 miles per hour with gusts to around 20 miles per hour in the evening becoming light. Friday, sunny. Highs in the upper 60s. Friday night, mostly clear. Lows in the lower 40s. Saturday, sunny. Highs in the upper 60s. Saturday night, partly cloudy. Lows in the lower 40s. Sunday, partly sunny. Highs in the upper 60s. Sunday night, partly cloudy. Lows in the upper 40s. Monday, mostly sunny. Highs in the lower 70s. Monday night, partly cloudy. Lows in the upper 40s. Tuesday, partly sunny with a 20% chance of rain showers. Highs in the mid-70s. 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The current time is 1:08 a.m. Eastern Daylight Time. Conditions around the area at midnight. At Mount Pleasant, it was clear. The temperature was 50 degrees, the dew point 45, and the relative humidity 81%.
the pressure was 30.41 inches and steady. Across the remainder of south-central lower Michigan, skies ranged from clear to partly cloudy. It was 48 at Alma, 50 at Big Rapids, 56 at Saginaw, 44 at Houghton Lake, and 50 at Midland. Elsewhere in central and northern lower Michigan, it was clear. It was 46 at Cadillac, 45 at Alpena, 38 at Pellston, and 45 at Traverse City. Across southern lower Michigan, temperatures were between 51 and 58 degrees. At Lansing, it was partly cloudy. It was cloudy at Detroit and Kalamazoo. In the Upper Peninsula, Sault Ste. Marie was 47 degrees under clear skies, and in Marquette, it was clear with a temperature of 46. In neighboring states, Chicago was 62 degrees under cloudy skies. In Cleveland, it was cloudy and the temperature was 60. Once again, at midnight, Mount Pleasant was 50 degrees under clear skies. Now here is your local forecast. Through early evening, mostly sunny. Highs in the mid-60s. East winds around 15 miles per hour with gusts to around 25 miles per hour. Tonight, partly cloudy. Lows in the mid-40s. Northeast winds 5 to 15 miles per hour with gusts to around 25 miles per hour. Wednesday, sunny. Highs in the mid-60s. East winds 5 to 15 miles per hour with gusts to around 25 miles per hour. Wednesday night, mostly clear. Lows in the mid-40s. East winds 5 to 15 miles per hour with gusts to around 25 miles per hour. Thursday, sunny. Highs in the upper 60s. East winds 5 to 10 miles per hour with gusts to around 20 miles per hour. Thursday night, partly cloudy. Lows in the lower 40s. East winds 5 to 10 miles per hour with gusts to around 20 miles per hour in the evening becoming light. Friday, sunny. Highs in the upper 60s. Friday night, mostly clear. Lows in the lower 40s. Saturday, sunny. Highs in the upper 60s. Saturday night, partly cloudy. Lows in the lower 40s. Sunday, partly sunny. Highs in the upper 60s. Sunday night, partly cloudy. Lows in the upper 40s. Monday, mostly sunny. Highs in the lower 70s. Monday night, partly cloudy. Lows in the upper 40s. Tuesday, partly sunny with a 20% chance of rain showers. Highs in the mid-70s. 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The current time is 1:12 a.m. Eastern Daylight Time. Conditions around the area at midnight. At Mount Pleasant, it was clear. The temperature was 50 degrees, the dew point 45, and the relative humidity 81%. The pressure was 30.41 inches and steady. Across the remainder of south-central lower Michigan, skies ranged from clear to partly cloudy. It was 48 at Alma, 50 at Big Rapids, 56 at Saginaw, 44 at Houghton Lake, and 50 at Midland. Elsewhere in central and northern lower Michigan, it was clear. It was 46 at Cadillac, 45 at Alpena, 38 at Pellston, and 45 at Traverse City. Across southern lower Michigan, temperatures were between 51 and 58 degrees. At Lansing, it was partly cloudy. It was cloudy at Detroit and Kalamazoo. In the Upper Peninsula, Sault Ste. Marie was 47 degrees under clear skies, and in Marquette, it was clear with a temperature of 46. In neighboring states, Chicago was 62 degrees under cloudy skies. In Cleveland, it was cloudy and the temperature was 60. Once again, at midnight, Mount Pleasant was 50 degrees under clear skies. Now here is your local forecast. Through early evening, mostly sunny. Highs in the mid-60s.
East winds around 15 miles per hour with gusts to around 25 miles per hour.

Tonight, partly cloudy. Lows in the mid-40s. Northeast winds 5 to 15 miles per hour with gusts to around 25 miles per hour. Wednesday, sunny. Highs in the mid-60s. East winds 5 to 15 miles per hour with gusts to around 25 miles per hour. Wednesday night, mostly clear. Lows in the mid-40s. East winds 5 to 15 miles per hour with gusts to around 25 miles per hour. Thursday, sunny. Highs in the upper 60s. East winds 5 to 10 miles per hour with gusts to around 20 miles per hour. Thursday night, partly cloudy. Lows in the lower 40s. East winds 5 to 10 miles per hour with gusts to around 20 miles per hour in the evening becoming light. Friday, sunny. Highs in the upper 60s. Friday night, mostly clear. Lows in the lower 40s. Saturday, sunny. Highs in the upper 60s. Saturday night, partly cloudy. Lows in the lower 40s. Sunday, partly sunny. Highs in the upper 60s. Sunday night, partly cloudy. Lows in the upper 40s. Monday, mostly sunny. Highs in the lower 70s. Monday night, partly cloudy. Lows in the upper 40s. Tuesday, partly sunny with a 20% chance of rain showers. Highs in the mid-70s. 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The current time is 1:16 a.m. Eastern Daylight Time. Conditions around the area at 1 a.m. At Mount Pleasant, it was clear. The temperature was 50 degrees, the dew point 45, and the relative humidity 81%. The wind was northeast at 7 miles an hour. The pressure was 30.41 inches and steady. Across the remainder of south-central lower Michigan, skies ranged from clear to partly cloudy. It was 45 at Alma, 48 at Big Rapids, 53 at Saginaw, 43 at Houghton Lake, and 46 at Midland. Elsewhere in central and northern lower Michigan, it was clear. It was 45 at Cadillac, 45 at Alpena, 36 at Pelston, and 42 at Traverse City. Across southern lower Michigan, temperatures were between 50 and 57 degrees. At Lansing, it was partly cloudy. It was cloudy at Detroit and Kalamazoo. In the Upper Peninsula, Sault Ste. Marie was 46 degrees under clear skies, and in Marquette, it was clear with a temperature of 43. In neighboring states, Chicago was 62 degrees under cloudy skies. In Cleveland, it was cloudy and the temperature was 59. Once again, at 1 a.m., Mount Pleasant was 50 degrees under clear skies. Now here is your local forecast. Through early evening, mostly sunny. Highs in the mid-60s. East winds around 15 miles per hour with gusts to around 25 miles per hour. Tonight, partly cloudy. Lows in the mid-40s. Northeast winds 5 to 15 miles per hour with gusts to around 25 miles per hour. Wednesday, sunny. Highs in the mid-60s. East winds 5 to 15 miles per hour with gusts to around 25 miles per hour. Wednesday night, mostly clear. Lows in the mid-40s. East winds 5 to 15 miles per hour with gusts to around 25 miles per hour. Thursday, sunny. Highs in the upper 60s. East winds 5 to 10 miles per hour with gusts to around 20 miles per hour. Thursday night, partly cloudy. Lows in the lower 40s. East winds 5 to 10 miles per hour with gusts to around 20 miles per hour in the evening becoming light. Friday, sunny. Highs in the upper 60s. Friday night, mostly clear. Lows in the lower 40s. Saturday, sunny. Highs in the upper 60s. Saturday night, partly cloudy. Lows in the lower 40s.
Sunday, partly sunny. Highs in the upper 60s. Sunday night, partly cloudy. Lows in the upper 40s. Monday, mostly sunny. Highs in the lower 70s. Monday night, partly cloudy. Lows in the upper 40s. Tuesday, partly sunny with a 20% chance of rain showers. Highs in the mid-70s. 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The current time is 1:20 a.m. Eastern Daylight Time. Conditions around the area at 1 a.m. At Mount Pleasant, it was clear. The temperature was 50 degrees, the dew point 45, and the relative humidity 81%. The wind was northeast at 7 miles an hour. The pressure was 30.41 inches and steady. Across the remainder of south-central lower Michigan, skies ranged from clear to partly cloudy. It was 45 at Alma, 48 at Big Rapids, 53 at Saginaw, 43 at Houghton Lake, and 46 at Midland. Elsewhere in central and northern lower Michigan, it was clear. It was 45 at Cadillac, 45 at Alpena, 36 at Pellston, and 42 at Traverse City. Across southern lower Michigan, temperatures were between 50 and 57 degrees. At Lansing, it was partly cloudy. It was cloudy at Detroit and Kalamazoo. In the Upper Peninsula, Sault Ste. Marie was 46 degrees under clear skies, and in Marquette, it was clear with a temperature of 43. In neighboring states, Chicago was 62 degrees under cloudy skies. In Cleveland, it was cloudy and the temperature was 59. Once again, at 1 a.m., Mount Pleasant was 50 degrees under clear skies. Now here is your local forecast. Through early evening, mostly sunny. Highs in the mid-60s. East winds around 15 miles per hour with gusts to around 25 miles per hour. Tonight, partly cloudy. Lows in the mid-40s. Northeast winds 5 to 15 miles per hour with gusts to around 25 miles per hour. Wednesday, sunny. Highs in the mid-60s. East winds 5 to 15 miles per hour with gusts to around 25 miles per hour. Wednesday night, mostly clear. Lows in the mid-40s. East winds 5 to 15 miles per hour with gusts to around 25 miles per hour. Thursday, sunny. Highs in the upper 60s. East winds 5 to 10 miles per hour with gusts to around 20 miles per hour. Thursday night, partly cloudy. Lows in the lower 40s. East winds 5 to 10 miles per hour with gusts to around 20 miles per hour in the evening becoming light. Friday, sunny. Highs in the upper 60s. Friday night, mostly clear. Lows in the lower 40s. Saturday, sunny. Highs in the upper 60s. Saturday night, partly cloudy. Lows in the lower 40s. Sunday, partly sunny. Highs in the upper 60s. Sunday night, partly cloudy. Lows in the upper 40s. Monday, mostly sunny. Highs in the lower 70s. Monday night, partly cloudy. Lows in the upper 40s. Tuesday, partly sunny with a 20% chance of rain showers. Highs in the mid-70s. 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The current time is 1:23 a.m. Eastern Daylight Time. Conditions around the area at 1 a.m. At Mount Pleasant, it was clear. The temperature was 50 degrees, the dew point 45, and the relative humidity 81%. The wind was northeast at 7 miles an hour. The pressure was 30.41 inches and steady. Across the remainder of south-central lower Michigan, skies ranged from clear to partly cloudy. It was
45 at Alma, 48 at Big Rapids, 53 at Saginaw, 43 at Houghton Lake, and 46 at Midland. Elsewhere in central and northern lower Michigan, it was clear. It was 45 at Cadillac, 45 at Alpena, 36 at Pelston, and 42 at Traverse City. Across southern lower Michigan, temperatures were between 50 and 57 degrees. At Lansing, it was partly cloudy. It was cloudy at Detroit and Kalamazoo. In the Upper Peninsula, Sault Ste. Marie was 46 degrees under clear skies, and in Marquette, it was clear with a temperature of 43. In neighboring states, Chicago was 62 degrees under cloudy skies. In Cleveland, it was cloudy and the temperature was 59. Once again, at 1 a.m., Mount Pleasant was 50 degrees under clear skies. Now here is your local forecast. Through early evening, mostly sunny. Highs in the mid-60s. East winds around 15 miles per hour with gusts to around 25 miles per hour. Tonight, partly cloudy. Lows in the mid-40s. Northeast winds 5 to 15 miles per hour with gusts to around 25 miles per hour. Wednesday, sunny. Highs in the mid-60s. East winds 5 to 15 miles per hour with gusts to around 25 miles per hour. Wednesday night, mostly clear. Lows in the mid-40s. East winds 5 to 15 miles per hour with gusts to around 25 miles per hour. Thursday, sunny. Highs in the upper 60s. East winds 5 to 10 miles per hour with gusts to around 20 miles per hour. Thursday night, partly cloudy. Lows in the lower 40s. East winds 5 to 10 miles per hour with gusts to around 20 miles per hour in the evening becoming light. Friday, sunny. Highs in the upper 60s. Friday night, mostly clear. Lows in the lower 40s. Saturday, sunny. Highs in the upper 60s. Saturday night, partly cloudy. Lows in the lower 40s. Sunday, partly sunny. Highs in the upper 60s. Sunday night, partly cloudy. Lows in the upper 40s. Monday, mostly sunny. Highs in the lower 70s. Monday night, partly cloudy. Lows in the upper 40s. Tuesday, partly sunny with a 20% chance of rain showers. Highs in the mid-70s. 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The current time is 1:27 a.m. Eastern Daylight Time. Conditions around the area at 1 a.m. At Mount Pleasant, it was clear. The temperature was 50 degrees, the dew point 45, and the relative humidity 81%. The wind was northeast at 7 miles an hour. The pressure was 30.41 inches and steady. Across the remainder of south-central lower Michigan, skies ranged from clear to partly cloudy. It was 45 at Alma, 48 at Big Rapids, 53 at Saginaw, 43 at Houghton Lake, and 46 at Midland. Elsewhere in central and northern lower Michigan, it was clear. It was 45 at Cadillac, 45 at Alpena, 36 at Pelston, and 42 at Traverse City. Across southern lower Michigan, temperatures were between 50 and 57 degrees. At Lansing, it was partly cloudy. It was cloudy at Detroit and Kalamazoo. In the Upper Peninsula, Sault Ste. Marie was 46 degrees under clear skies, and in Marquette, it was clear with a temperature of 43. In neighboring states, Chicago was 62 degrees under cloudy skies. In Cleveland, it was cloudy and the temperature was 59. Once again, at 1 a.m., Mount Pleasant was 50 degrees under clear skies. Now here is your local forecast. Through early evening, mostly sunny. Highs in the mid-60s. East winds around 15 miles per hour with gusts to around 25 miles per hour. Tonight, partly cloudy.

Friday night, mostly clear. Lows in the lower 40s. Saturday, sunny. Highs in the upper 60s. Saturday night, partly cloudy. Lows in the lower 40s. Sunday, partly sunny. Highs in the upper 60s. Sunday night, partly cloudy. Lows in the upper 40s. Monday, mostly sunny. Highs in the lower 70s. Monday night, partly cloudy. Lows in the upper 40s. Tuesday, partly sunny with a 20% chance of rain showers. Highs in the mid-70s. 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The current time is 1:31 a.m. Eastern Daylight Time. Conditions around the area at 1 a.m. At Mount Pleasant, it was clear. The temperature was 50 degrees, the dew point 45, and the relative humidity 81%. The wind was northeast at 7 miles an hour. The pressure was 30.41 inches and steady. Across the remainder of south-central lower Michigan, skies ranged from clear to partly cloudy. It was 45 at Alma, 48 at Big Rapids, 53 at Saginaw, 43 at Houghton Lake, and 46 at Midland. Elsewhere in central and northern lower Michigan, it was clear. It was 45 at Cadillac, 45 at Alpena, 36 at Pelston, and 42 at Traverse City. Across southern lower Michigan, temperatures were between 50 and 57 degrees. At Lansing, it was partly cloudy. It was cloudy at Detroit and Kalamazoo. In the Upper Peninsula, Sault Ste. Marie was 46 degrees under clear skies, and in Marquette, it was clear with a temperature of 43. In neighboring states, Chicago was 62 degrees under cloudy skies. In Cleveland, it was cloudy and the temperature was 59. Once again, at 1 a.m., Mount Pleasant was 50 degrees under clear skies. Now here is your local forecast. Through early evening, mostly sunny. Highs in the mid-60s. East winds around 15 miles per hour with gusts to around 25 miles per hour. Tonight, partly cloudy. Lows in the mid-40s. Northeast winds 5 to 15 miles per hour with gusts to around 25 miles per hour. Wednesday, sunny. Highs in the mid-60s. East winds 5 to 15 miles per hour with gusts 15 miles per hour with gusts to around 25 miles per hour. Wednesday, sunny. Highs in the mid-60s. East winds 5 to 15 miles per hour with gusts to around 25 miles per hour. Wednesday night, mostly clear. Lows in the mid-40s. East winds 5 to 15 miles per hour with gusts to around 25 miles per hour. Thursday, sunny. Highs in the upper 60s. East winds 5 to 10 miles per hour with gusts to around 20 miles per hour. Thursday night, partly cloudy. Lows in the lower 40s. East winds 5 to 10 miles per hour with gusts to around 20 miles per hour in the evening becoming light. Friday, sunny. Highs in the upper 60s. Friday night, mostly clear. Lows in the lower 40s. Saturday, sunny. Highs in the upper 60s. Saturday night, partly cloudy. Lows in the lower 40s. Sunday, partly sunny. Highs in the upper 60s. Sunday night, partly cloudy. Lows in the upper 40s. Monday, mostly sunny. Highs in the lower 70s. Monday night, partly cloudy. Lows in the upper 40s. Tuesday, partly sunny with a 20% chance of rain showers. Highs in the mid-70s. 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The current time is 1:34 a.m. Eastern Daylight Time.

conditions around the area at 1 a.m. At Mount Pleasant, it was clear. The temperature was 50 degrees, the dew point 45, and the relative humidity 81%. The wind was northeast at 7 miles an hour. The pressure was 30.41 inches and steady. Across the remainder of south-central lower Michigan, skies ranged from clear to partly cloudy. It was 45 at Alma, 48 at Big Rapids, 53 at Saginaw, 43 at Houghton Lake, and 46 at Midland. Elsewhere in central and northern lower Michigan, it was clear. It was 45 at Cadillac, 45 at Alpena, 36 at Pellston, and 42 at Traverse City. Across southern lower Michigan, temperatures were between 50 and 57 degrees. At Lansing, it was partly cloudy. It was cloudy at Detroit and Kalamazoo. In the Upper Peninsula, Sault Ste. Marie was 46 degrees under clear skies, and in Marquette, it was clear with a temperature of 43. In neighboring states, Chicago was 62 degrees under cloudy skies. In Cleveland, it was cloudy and the temperature was 59. Once again, at 1 a.m., Mount Pleasant was 50 degrees under clear skies. Now here is your local forecast. Through early evening, mostly sunny. Highs in the mid-60s. East winds around 15 miles per hour with gusts to around 25 miles per hour. Tonight, partly cloudy. Lows in the mid-40s. Northeast winds 5 to 15 miles per hour with gusts to around 25 miles per hour. Wednesday, sunny. Highs in the mid-60s. East winds 5 to 15 miles per hour with gusts to around 25 miles per hour. Wednesday night, mostly clear. Lows in the mid-40s. East winds 5 to 15 miles per hour with gusts to around 25 miles per hour. Thursday, sunny. Highs in the upper 60s. East winds 5 to 10 miles per hour with gusts to around 20 miles per hour. Thursday night, partly cloudy. Lows in the lower 40s. East winds 5 to 10 miles per hour with gusts to around 20 miles per hour in the evening becoming light. Friday, sunny. Highs in the upper 60s. Friday night, mostly clear. Lows in the lower 40s. Saturday, sunny. Highs in the upper 60s. Saturday night, partly cloudy. Lows in the lower 40s. Sunday, partly sunny. Highs in the upper 60s. Sunday night, partly cloudy. Lows in the upper 40s. Monday, mostly sunny. Highs in the lower 70s. Monday night, partly cloudy. Lows in the upper 40s. Tuesday, partly sunny with a 20% chance of rain showers. Highs in the mid-70s. 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The current time is 1:38 a.m. Eastern Daylight Time. Conditions around the area at 1 a.m. At Mount Pleasant, it was clear. The temperature was 50 degrees, the dew point 45, and the relative humidity 81%. The wind was northeast at 7 miles an hour. The pressure was 30.41 inches and steady. Across the remainder of south-central lower Michigan, skies ranged from clear to partly cloudy. It was 45 at Alma, 48 at Big Rapids, 53 at Saginaw, 43 at Houghton Lake, and 46 at Midland. Elsewhere in central and northern lower Michigan, it was clear. It was 45 at Cadillac, 45 at Alpena, 36 at Pellston, and 42 at Traverse City. Across southern lower Michigan, temperatures were between 50 and 57 degrees. At Lansing, it was partly cloudy. It was cloudy at Detroit and Kalamazoo. In the Upper Peninsula, Sault Ste. Marie was 46 degrees under clear skies, and in Marquette, it was clear with a temperature of 43. In neighboring states, Chicago was 62 degrees under cloudy skies. In Cleveland,

it was cloudy and the temperature was 59. Once again, at 1 a.m., Mount Pleasant was 50 degrees under clear skies. Now here is your local forecast. Through early evening, mostly sunny. Highs in the mid-60s. East winds around 15 miles per hour with gusts to around 25 miles per hour. Tonight, partly cloudy. Lows in the mid-40s. Northeast winds 5 to 15 miles per hour with gusts to around 25 miles per hour. Wednesday, sunny. Highs in the mid-60s. East winds 5 to 15 miles per hour with gusts to around 25 miles per hour. Wednesday night, mostly clear. Lows in the mid-40s. East winds 5 to 15 miles per hour with gusts to around 25 miles per hour. Thursday, sunny. Highs in the upper 60s. East winds 5 to 10 miles per hour with gusts to around 20 miles per hour. Thursday night, partly cloudy. Lows in the lower 40s. East winds 5 to 10 miles per hour with gusts to around 20 miles per hour in the evening becoming light. Friday, sunny. Highs in the upper 60s. Friday night, mostly clear. Lows in the lower 40s. Saturday, sunny. Highs in the upper 60s. Saturday night, partly cloudy. Lows in the lower 40s. Sunday, partly sunny. Highs in the upper 60s. Sunday night, partly cloudy. Lows in the upper 40s. Monday, mostly sunny. Highs in the lower 70s. Monday night, partly cloudy. Lows in the upper 40s. Tuesday, partly sunny with a 20% chance of rain showers. Highs in the mid-70s. 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The current time is 1:42 a.m. Eastern Daylight Time. Conditions around the area at 1 a.m. At Mount Pleasant, it was clear. The temperature was 50 degrees, the dew point 45, and the relative humidity 81%. The wind was northeast at 7 miles an hour. The pressure was 30.41 inches and steady. Across the remainder of south-central lower Michigan, skies ranged from clear to partly cloudy. It was 45 at Alma, 48 at Big Rapids, 53 at Saginaw, 43 at Houghton Lake, and 46 at Midland. Elsewhere in central and northern lower Michigan, it was clear. It was 45 at Cadillac, 45 at Alpena, 36 at Pelston, and 42 at Traverse City. Across southern lower Michigan, temperatures were between 50 and 57 degrees. At Lansing, it was partly cloudy. It was cloudy at Detroit and Kalamazoo. In the Upper Peninsula, Sault Ste. Marie was 46 degrees under clear skies, and in Marquette, it was clear with a temperature of 43. In neighboring states, Chicago was 62 degrees under cloudy skies. In Cleveland, it was cloudy and the temperature was 59. Once again, at 1 a.m., Mount Pleasant was 50 degrees under clear skies. Now here is your local forecast. Through early evening, mostly sunny. Highs in the mid-60s. East winds around 15 miles per hour with gusts to around 25 miles per hour. Tonight, partly cloudy. Lows in the mid-40s. Northeast winds 5 to 15 miles per hour with gusts to around 25 miles per hour. Wednesday, sunny. Highs in the mid-60s. East winds 5 to 15 miles per hour with gusts to around 25 miles per hour. Wednesday night, mostly clear. Lows in the mid-40s. East winds 5 to 15 miles per hour with gusts to around 25 miles per hour. Thursday, sunny. Highs in the upper 60s. East winds 5 to 10 miles per hour with gusts to around 20 miles per hour. Thursday night, partly cloudy. Lows in the lower 40s.
East winds 5 to 10 miles per hour with gusts to around 20 miles per hour in the evening, becoming light. Friday, sunny. Highs in the upper 60s. Friday night, mostly clear. Lows in the lower 40s. Saturday, sunny. Highs in the upper 60s. Saturday night, partly cloudy. Lows in the lower 40s. Sunday, partly sunny. Highs in the upper 60s. Sunday night, partly cloudy. Lows in the upper 40s. Monday, mostly sunny. Highs in the lower 70s. Monday night, partly cloudy. Lows in the upper 40s. Tuesday, partly sunny with a 20% chance of rain showers. Highs in the mid-70s. 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The current time is 1:46 a.m. Eastern Daylight Time. Conditions around the area at 1 a.m. At Mount Pleasant, it was clear. The temperature was 50 degrees, the dew point 45, and the relative humidity 81%. The wind was northeast at 7 miles an hour. The pressure was 30.41 inches and steady. Across the remainder of south-central lower Michigan, skies ranged from clear to partly cloudy. It was 45 at Alma, 48 at Big Rapids, 53 at Saginaw, 43 at Houghton Lake, and 46 at Midland. Elsewhere in central and northern lower Michigan, it was clear. It was 45 at Cadillac, 45 at Alpena, 36 at Pelston, and 42 at Traverse City. Across southern lower Michigan, temperatures were between 50 and 57 degrees. At Lansing, it was partly cloudy. It was cloudy at Detroit and Kalamazoo. In the Upper Peninsula, Sault Ste. Marie was 46 degrees under clear skies, and in Marquette, it was clear with a temperature of 43. In neighboring states, Chicago was 62 degrees under cloudy skies. In Cleveland, it was cloudy and the temperature was 59. Once again, at 1 a.m., Mount Pleasant was 50 degrees under clear skies. Now here is your local forecast. Through early evening, mostly sunny. Highs in the mid-60s. East winds around 15 miles per hour with gusts to around 25 miles per hour. Tonight, partly cloudy. Lows in the mid-40s. Northeast winds 5 to 15 miles per hour with gusts to around 25 miles per hour. Wednesday, sunny. Highs in the mid-60s. East winds 5 to 15 miles per hour with gusts to around 25 miles per hour. Wednesday night, mostly clear. Lows in the mid-40s. East winds 5 to 15 miles per hour with gusts to around 25 miles per hour. Thursday, sunny. Highs in the upper 60s. East winds 5 to 10 miles per hour with gusts to around 20 miles per hour. Thursday night, partly cloudy. Lows in the lower 40s. East winds 5 to 10 miles per hour with gusts to around 20 miles per hour in the evening, becoming light. Friday, sunny. Highs in the upper 60s. Friday night, mostly clear. Lows in the lower 40s. Saturday, sunny. Highs in the upper 60s. Saturday night, partly cloudy. Lows in the lower 40s. Sunday, partly sunny. Highs in the upper 60s. Sunday night, partly cloudy. Lows in the upper 40s. Monday, mostly sunny. Highs in the lower 70s. Monday night, partly cloudy. Lows in the upper 40s. Tuesday, partly sunny with a 20% chance of rain showers. Highs in the mid-70s. 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The current time is 1:49 a.m. Eastern Daylight Time.
conditions around the area at 1 a.m. At Mount Pleasant, it was clear. The temperature was 50 degrees, the dew point 45, and the relative humidity 81%. The wind was northeast at 7 miles an hour. The pressure was 30.41 inches and steady. Across the remainder of south-central lower Michigan, skies ranged from clear to partly cloudy. It was 45 at Alma, 48 at Big Rapids, 53 at Saginaw, 43 at Houghton Lake, and 46 at Midland. Elsewhere in central and northern lower Michigan, it was clear. It was 45 at Cadillac, 45 at Alpena, 36 at Pelston, and 42 at Traverse City. Across southern lower Michigan, temperatures were between 50 and 57 degrees. At Lansing, it was partly cloudy. It was cloudy at Detroit and Kalamazoo. In the Upper Peninsula, Sault Ste. Marie was 46 degrees under clear skies, and in Marquette, it was clear with a temperature of 43. In neighboring states, Chicago was 62 degrees under cloudy skies. In Cleveland, it was cloudy and the temperature was 59. Once again, at 1 a.m., Mount Pleasant was 50 degrees under clear skies. Now here is your local forecast. Through early evening, mostly sunny. Highs in the mid-60s. East winds around 15 miles per hour with gusts to around 25 miles per hour. Tonight, partly cloudy. Lows in the mid-40s. Northeast winds 5 to 15 miles per hour with gusts to around 25 miles per hour. Wednesday, sunny. Highs in the mid-60s. East winds 5 to 15 miles per hour with gusts to around 25 miles per hour. Wednesday night, mostly clear. Lows in the mid-40s. East winds 5 to 15 miles per hour with gusts to around 25 miles per hour. Thursday, sunny. Highs in the upper 60s. East winds 5 to 10 miles per hour with gusts to around 20 miles per hour. Thursday night, partly cloudy. Lows in the lower 40s. East winds 5 to 10 miles per hour with gusts to around 20 miles per hour in the evening becoming light. Friday, sunny. Highs in the upper 60s. Friday night, mostly clear. Lows in the lower 40s. Saturday, sunny. Highs in the upper 60s. Saturday night, partly cloudy. Lows in the lower 40s. Sunday, partly sunny. Highs in the upper 60s. Sunday night, partly cloudy. Lows in the upper 40s. Monday, mostly sunny. Highs in the lower 70s. Monday night, partly cloudy. Lows in the upper 40s. Tuesday, partly sunny with a 20% chance of rain showers. Highs in the mid-70s. 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The current time is 1:53 a.m. Eastern Daylight Time. Conditions around the area at 1 a.m. At Mount Pleasant, it was clear. The temperature was 50 degrees, the dew point 45, and the relative humidity 81%. The wind was northeast at 7 miles an hour. The pressure was 30.41 inches and steady. Across the remainder of south-central lower Michigan, skies ranged from clear to partly cloudy. It was 45 at Alma, 48 at Big Rapids, 53 at Saginaw, 43 at Houghton Lake, and 46 at Midland. Elsewhere in central and northern lower Michigan, it was clear. It was 45 at Cadillac, 45 at Alpena, 36 at Pelston, and 42 at Traverse City. Across southern lower Michigan, temperatures were between 50 and 57 degrees. At Lansing, it was partly cloudy. It was cloudy at Detroit and Kalamazoo. In the Upper Peninsula, Sault Ste. Marie was 46 degrees under clear skies, and in Marquette, it was clear with a temperature of 43. In neighboring states, Chicago was 62 degrees under cloudy skies. In Cleveland,
it was cloudy and the temperature was 59. Once again, at 1 a.m., Mount Pleasant was 50 degrees under clear skies. Now here is your local forecast. Through early evening, mostly sunny. Highs in the mid-60s. East winds around 15 miles per hour with gusts to around 25 miles per hour. Tonight, partly cloudy. Lows in the mid-40s. Northeast winds 5 to 15 miles per hour with gusts to around 25 miles per hour. Wednesday, sunny. Highs in the mid-60s. East winds 5 to 15 miles per hour with gusts to around 25 miles per hour. Wednesday night, mostly clear. Lows in the mid-40s. East winds 5 to 15 miles per hour with gusts to around 25 miles per hour. Thursday, sunny. Highs in the upper 60s. East winds 5 to 10 miles per hour with gusts to around 20 miles per hour. Thursday night, partly cloudy. Lows in the lower 40s. East winds 5 to 10 miles per hour with gusts to around 20 miles per hour in the evening becoming light. Friday, sunny. Highs in the upper 60s. Friday night, mostly clear. Lows in the lower 40s. Saturday, sunny. Highs in the upper 60s. Saturday night, partly cloudy. Lows in the lower 40s. Sunday, partly sunny. Highs in the upper 60s. Sunday night, partly cloudy. Lows in the upper 40s. Monday, mostly sunny. Highs in the lower 70s. Monday night, partly cloudy. Lows in the upper 40s. Tuesday, partly sunny with a 20% chance of rain showers. Highs in the mid-70s. 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The current time is 1:57 a.m. Eastern Daylight Time. Conditions around the area at 1 a.m. At Mount Pleasant, it was clear. The temperature was 50 degrees, the dew point 45, and the relative humidity 81%. The wind was northeast at 7 miles an hour. The pressure was 30.41 inches and steady. Across the remainder of south-central lower Michigan, skies ranged from clear to partly cloudy. It was 45 at Alma, 48 at Big Rapids, 53 at Saginaw, 43 at Houghton Lake, and 46 at Midland. Elsewhere in central and northern lower Michigan, it was clear. It was 45 at Cadillac, 45 at Alpena, 36 at Pelston, and 42 at Traverse City. Across southern lower Michigan, temperatures were between 50 and 57 degrees. At Lansing, it was partly cloudy. It was cloudy at Detroit and Kalamazoo. In the Upper Peninsula, Sault Ste. Marie was 46 degrees under clear skies, and in Marquette, it was clear with a temperature of 43. In neighboring states, Chicago was 62 degrees under cloudy skies. In Cleveland, it was cloudy and the temperature was 59. Once again, at 1 a.m., Mount Pleasant was 50 degrees under clear skies. Now here is your local forecast. Through early evening, mostly sunny. Highs in the mid-60s. East winds around 15 miles per hour with gusts to around 25 miles per hour. Tonight, partly cloudy. Lows in the mid-40s. Northeast winds 5 to 15 miles per hour with gusts to around 25 miles per hour. Wednesday, sunny. Highs in the mid-60s. East winds 5 to 15 miles per hour with gusts to around 25 miles per hour. Wednesday night, mostly clear. Lows in the mid-40s. East winds 5 to 15 miles per hour with gusts to around 25 miles per hour. Thursday, sunny. Highs in the upper 60s. East winds 5 to 10 miles per hour with gusts to around 20 miles per hour. Thursday night, partly cloudy. Lows in the lower 40s.
East winds 5 to 10 miles per hour with gusts to around 20 miles per hour in the evening.

Evening becoming light. Friday, sunny. Highs in the upper 60s. Friday night, mostly clear. Lows in the lower 40s. Saturday, sunny. Highs in the upper 60s. Saturday night, partly cloudy. Lows in the lower 40s. Sunday, partly sunny. Highs in the upper 60s. Sunday night, partly cloudy. Lows in the upper 40s. Monday, mostly sunny. Highs in the lower 70s. Monday night, partly cloudy. Lows in the upper 40s. Tuesday, partly sunny with a 20% chance of rain showers. Highs in the mid-70s. 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The current time is 2:01 a.m. Eastern Daylight Time. Conditions around the area at 1 a.m. At Mount Pleasant, it was clear. The temperature was 50 degrees, the dew point 45, and the relative humidity 81%. The wind was northeast at 7 miles an hour. The pressure was 30.41 inches and steady. Across the remainder of south-central lower Michigan, skies ranged from clear to partly cloudy. It was 45 at Alma, 48 at Big Rapids, 53 at Saginaw, 43 at Houghton Lake, and 46 at Midland. Elsewhere in central and northern lower Michigan, it was clear. It was 45 at Cadillac, 45 at Alpena, 36 at Pelston, and 42 at Traverse City. Across southern lower Michigan, temperatures were between 50 and 57 degrees. At Lansing, it was partly cloudy. It was cloudy at Detroit and Kalamazoo. In the Upper Peninsula, Sault Ste. Marie was 46 degrees under clear skies, and in Marquette, it was clear with a temperature of 43. In neighboring states, Chicago was 62 degrees under cloudy skies. In Cleveland, it was cloudy and the temperature was 59. Once again, at 1 a.m., Mount Pleasant was 50 degrees under clear skies. Now here is your local forecast. Through early evening, mostly sunny. Highs in the mid-60s. East winds around 15 miles per hour with gusts to around 25 miles per hour. Tonight, partly cloudy. Lows in the mid-40s. Northeast winds 5 to 15 miles per hour with gusts to around 25 miles per hour. Wednesday, sunny. Highs in the mid-60s. East winds 5 to 15 miles per hour with gusts to around 25 miles per hour. Wednesday night, mostly clear. Lows in the mid-40s. East winds 5 to 15 miles per hour with gusts to around 25 miles per hour. Thursday, sunny. Highs in the upper 60s. East winds 5 to 10 miles per hour with gusts to around 20 miles per hour. Thursday night, partly cloudy. Lows in the lower 40s. East winds 5 to 10 miles per hour with gusts to around 20 miles per hour in the evening becoming light. Friday, sunny. Highs in the upper 60s. Friday night, mostly clear. Lows in the lower 40s. Saturday, sunny. Highs in the upper 60s. Saturday night, partly cloudy. Lows in the lower 40s. Sunday, partly sunny. Highs in the upper 60s. Sunday night, partly cloudy. Lows in the upper 40s. Monday, mostly sunny. Highs in the lower 70s. Monday night, partly cloudy. Lows in the upper 40s. Tuesday, partly sunny with a 20% chance of rain showers. Highs in the mid-70s. 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The current time is 2:04 a.m. Eastern Daylight Time. Conditions around the area at 1 a.m. At Mount Pleasant, it was clear.
The temperature was 50 degrees, the dew point 45, and the relative humidity 81%. The wind was northeast at 7 miles an hour. The pressure was 30.41 inches and steady. Across the remainder of south-central lower Michigan, skies ranged from clear to partly cloudy. It was 45 at Alma, 48 at Big Rapids, 53 at Saginaw, 43 at Houghton Lake, and 46 at Midland. Elsewhere in central and northern lower Michigan, it was clear. It was 45 at Cadillac, 45 at Alpena, 36 at Pellston, and 42 at Traverse City. Across southern lower Michigan, temperatures were between 50 and 57 degrees. At Lansing, it was partly cloudy. It was cloudy at Detroit and Kalamazoo. In the Upper Peninsula, Sault Ste. Marie was 46 degrees under clear skies, and in Marquette, it was clear with a temperature of 43. In neighboring states, Chicago was 62 degrees under cloudy skies. In Cleveland, it was cloudy and the temperature was 59. Once again, at 1 a.m., Mount Pleasant was 50 degrees under clear skies. Now here is your local forecast. Through early evening, mostly sunny. Highs in the mid-60s. East winds around 15 miles per hour with gusts to around 25 miles per hour. Tonight, partly cloudy. Lows in the mid-40s. Northeast winds 5 to 15 miles per hour with gusts to around 25 miles per hour. Wednesday, sunny. Highs in the mid-60s. East winds 5 to 15 miles per hour with gusts to around 25 miles per hour. Wednesday night, mostly clear. Lows in the mid-40s. East winds 5 to 15 miles per hour with gusts to around 25 miles per hour. Thursday, sunny. Highs in the upper 60s. East winds 5 to 10 miles per hour with gusts to around 20 miles per hour. Thursday night, partly cloudy. Lows in the lower 40s. East winds 5 to 10 miles per hour with gusts to around 20 miles per hour in the evening becoming light. Friday, sunny. Highs in the upper 60s. Friday night, mostly clear. Lows in the lower 40s. Saturday, sunny. Highs in the upper 60s. Saturday night, partly cloudy. Lows in the lower 40s. Sunday, partly sunny. Highs in the upper 60s. Sunday night, partly cloudy. Lows in the upper 40s. Monday, mostly sunny. Highs in the lower 70s. Monday night, partly cloudy. Lows in the upper 40s. Tuesday, partly sunny with a 20% chance of rain showers. Highs in the mid-70s. 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The current time is 2:08 a.m. Eastern Daylight Time. Conditions around the area at 1 a.m. At Mount Pleasant, it was clear. The temperature was 50 degrees, the dew point 45, and the relative humidity 81%. The wind was northeast at 7 miles an hour. The pressure was 30.41 inches and steady. Across the remainder of south-central lower Michigan, skies ranged from clear to partly cloudy. It was 45 at Alma, 48 at Big Rapids, 53 at Saginaw, 43 at Houghton Lake, and 46 at Midland. Elsewhere in central and northern lower Michigan, it was clear. It was 45 at Cadillac, 45 at Alpena, 36 at Pellston, and 42 at Traverse City. Across southern lower Michigan, temperatures were between 50 and 57 degrees. At Lansing, it was partly cloudy. It was cloudy at Detroit and Kalamazoo. In the Upper Peninsula, Sault Ste. Marie was 46 degrees under clear skies, and in Marquette, it was clear with a temperature of 43. In neighboring states, Chicago was 62 degrees under cloudy skies. In Cleveland, it was cloudy and the temperature was 59. Once again, at 1 a.m.,
Mount Pleasant was 50 degrees under clear skies. Now here is your local forecast. Through early evening, mostly sunny. Highs in the mid-60s. East winds around 15 miles per hour with gusts to around 25 miles per hour. Tonight, partly cloudy. Lows in the mid-40s. Northeast winds 5 to 15 miles per hour with gusts to around 25 miles per hour. Wednesday, sunny. Highs in the mid-60s. East winds 5 to 15 miles per hour with gusts to around 25 miles per hour. Wednesday night, mostly clear. Lows in the mid-40s. East winds 5 to 15 miles per hour with gusts to around 25 miles per hour. Thursday, sunny. Highs in the upper 60s. East winds 5 to 10 miles per hour with gusts to around 20 miles per hour. Thursday night, partly cloudy. Lows in the lower 40s. East winds 5 to 10 miles per hour with gusts to around 20 miles per hour in the evening becoming light. Friday, sunny. Highs in the upper 60s. Friday night, mostly clear. Lows in the lower 40s. Saturday, sunny. Highs in the upper 60s. Saturday night, partly cloudy. Lows in the lower 40s. Sunday, partly sunny. Highs in the upper 60s. Sunday night, partly cloudy. Lows in the upper 40s. Monday, mostly sunny. Highs in the lower 70s. Monday night, partly cloudy. Lows in the upper 40s. Tuesday, partly sunny with a 20% chance of rain showers. Highs in the mid-70s. 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The current time is 2:12 a.m. Eastern Daylight Time. Conditions around the area at 1 a.m. At Mount Pleasant, it was clear. The temperature was 50 degrees, the dew point 45, and the relative humidity 81%. The wind was northeast at 7 miles an hour. The pressure was 30.41 inches and steady. Across the remainder of south-central lower Michigan, skies ranged from clear to partly cloudy. It was 45 at Alma, 48 at Big Rapids, 53 at Saginaw, 43 at Houghton Lake, and 46 at Midland. Elsewhere in central and northern lower Michigan, it was clear. It was 45 at Cadillac, 45 at Alpena, 36 at Pelston, and 42 at Traverse City. Across southern lower Michigan, temperatures were between 50 and 57 degrees. At Lansing, it was partly cloudy. It was cloudy at Detroit and Kalamazoo. In the Upper Peninsula, Sault Ste. Marie was 46 degrees under clear skies, and in Marquette, it was clear with a temperature of 43. In neighboring states, Chicago was 62 degrees under cloudy skies. In Cleveland, it was cloudy and the temperature was 59. Once again, at 1 a.m., Mount Pleasant was 50 degrees under clear skies. Now here is your local forecast. Through early evening, mostly sunny. Highs in the mid-60s. East winds around 15 miles per hour with gusts to around 25 miles per hour. Tonight, partly cloudy. Lows in the mid-40s. Northeast winds 5 to 15 miles per hour with gusts to around 25 miles per hour. Wednesday, sunny. Highs in the mid-60s. East winds 5 to 15 miles per hour with gusts to around 25 miles per hour. Wednesday night, mostly clear. Lows in the mid-40s. East winds 5 to 15 miles per hour with gusts to around 25 miles per hour. Thursday, sunny. Highs in the upper 60s. East winds 5 to 10 miles per hour with gusts to around 20 miles per hour. Thursday night, partly cloudy. Lows in the lower 40s. East winds 5 to 10 miles per hour with gusts to around 20 miles per hour in the evening becoming light. Friday, sunny.
Highs in the

upper 60s. Friday night, mostly clear. Lows in the lower 40s. Saturday, sunny. Highs in the upper 60s. Saturday night, partly cloudy. Lows in the lower 40s. Sunday, partly sunny. Highs in the upper 60s. Sunday night, partly cloudy. Lows in the upper 40s. Monday, mostly sunny. Highs in the lower 70s. Monday night, partly cloudy. Lows in the upper 40s. Tuesday, partly sunny with a 20% chance of rain showers. Highs in the mid-70s. 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The current time is 2:16 a.m. Eastern Daylight Time. Conditions around the area at 2 a.m. At Mount Pleasant, it was clear. The temperature was 48 degrees, the dew point 45, and the relative humidity 87%. The pressure was 30.42 inches and rising. Across the remainder of south-central lower Michigan, skies ranged from clear to partly cloudy. It was 45 at Alma, 46 at Big Rapids, 50 at Saginaw, 41 at Houghton Lake, and 45 at Midland. Elsewhere in central and northern lower Michigan, it was clear. It was 45 at Cadillac, 48 at Alpena, 35 at Palestine, and 43 at Traverse City. Across southern lower Michigan, temperatures were between 49 and 56 degrees. At Lansing, it was partly cloudy. At Detroit, it was mostly cloudy. At Kalamazoo, it was cloudy. In the Upper Peninsula, Sault Ste. Marie was 46 degrees under clear skies, and in Marquette, it was clear with a temperature of 48. In neighboring states, Chicago was 61 degrees under cloudy skies. In Cleveland, it was cloudy and the temperature was 58. Once again, at 2 a.m., Mount Pleasant was 48 degrees under clear skies. Now here is your local forecast. Through early evening, mostly sunny. Highs in the mid-60s. East winds around 15 miles per hour with gusts to around 25 miles per hour. Tonight, partly cloudy. Lows in the mid-40s. Northeast winds 5 to 15 miles per hour with gusts to around 25 miles per hour. Wednesday, sunny. Highs in the mid-60s. East winds 5 to 15 miles per hour with gusts to around 25 miles per hour. Wednesday night, mostly clear. Lows in the mid-40s. East winds 5 to 15 miles per hour with gusts to around 25 miles per hour. Thursday, sunny. Highs in the upper 60s. East winds 5 to 10 miles per hour with gusts to around 20 miles per hour. Thursday night, partly cloudy. Lows in the lower 40s. East winds 5 to 10 miles per hour with gusts to around 20 miles per hour in the evening becoming light. Friday, sunny. Highs in the upper 60s. Friday night, mostly clear. Lows in the lower 40s. Saturday, sunny. Highs in the upper 60s. Saturday night, partly cloudy. Lows in the lower 40s. Sunday, partly sunny. Highs in the upper 60s. Sunday night, partly cloudy. Lows in the upper 40s. Monday, mostly sunny. Highs in the lower 70s. Monday night, partly cloudy. Lows in the upper 40s. Tuesday, partly sunny with a 20% chance of rain showers. Highs in the mid-70s. 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The current time is 2:19 a.m. Eastern Daylight Time. Conditions around the area at 2 a.m. At Mount Pleasant, it was clear. The temperature was 48 degrees, the dew point 45, and the relative humidity.

stood at 87%. The pressure was 30.42 inches and rising. Across the remainder of south-central lower Michigan, skies ranged from clear to partly cloudy. It was 45 at Alma, 46 at Big Rapids, 50 at Saginaw, 41 at Houghton Lake, and 45 at Midland. Elsewhere in central and northern lower Michigan, it was clear. It was 45 at Cadillac, 48 at Alpena, 35 at Palestine, and 43 at Traverse City. Across southern lower Michigan, temperatures were between 49 and 56 degrees. At Lansing, it was partly cloudy. At Detroit, it was mostly cloudy. At Kalamazoo, it was cloudy. In the Upper Peninsula, Sault Ste. Marie was 46 degrees under clear skies, and in Marquette, it was clear with a temperature of 48. In neighboring states, Chicago was 61 degrees under cloudy skies. In Cleveland, it was cloudy and the temperature was 58. Once again, at 2 a.m., Mount Pleasant was 48 degrees under clear skies. Now here is your local forecast. Through early evening, mostly sunny. Highs in the mid-60s. East winds around 15 miles per hour with gusts to around 25 miles per hour. Tonight, partly cloudy. Lows in the mid-40s. Northeast winds 5 to 15 miles per hour with gusts to around 25 miles per hour. Wednesday, sunny. Highs in the mid-60s. East winds 5 to 15 miles per hour with gusts to around 25 miles per hour. Wednesday night, mostly clear. Lows in the mid-40s. East winds 5 to 15 miles per hour with gusts to around 25 miles per hour. Thursday, sunny. Highs in the upper 60s. East winds 5 to 10 miles per hour with gusts to around 20 miles per hour. Thursday night, partly cloudy. Lows in the lower 40s. East winds 5 to 10 miles per hour with gusts to around 20 miles per hour in the evening becoming light. Friday, sunny. Highs in the upper 60s. Friday night, mostly clear. Lows in the lower 40s. Saturday, sunny. Highs in the upper 60s. Saturday night, partly cloudy. Lows in the lower 40s. Sunday, partly sunny. Highs in the upper 60s. Sunday night, partly cloudy. Lows in the upper 40s. Monday, mostly sunny. Highs in the lower 70s. Monday night, partly cloudy. Lows in the upper 40s. Tuesday, partly sunny with a 20% chance of rain showers. Highs in the mid-70s. Now here is your local forecast. Early this morning, mostly clear. Lows in the mid-40s. Northeast winds 5 to 10 miles per hour with gusts to around 20 miles per hour. Today, sunny. Highs in the upper 60s. East winds 5 to 15 miles per hour with gusts to around 25 miles per hour. Tonight, mostly clear. Lows in the mid-40s. East winds 5 to 15 miles per hour with gusts to around 25 miles per hour. Thursday, sunny. Highs in the upper 60s. East winds 5 to 10 miles per hour with gusts to around 20 miles per hour. Thursday night, partly cloudy. Lows in the lower 40s. East winds 5 to 10 miles per hour with gusts to around 20 miles per hour in the evening becoming light. Friday, sunny. Highs in the upper 60s. Light winds. Friday night, mostly clear. Lows in the lower 40s. Saturday, sunny. Highs around 70. Saturday night, mostly clear. Lows in the lower 40s. Sunday, mostly sunny in the morning, then becoming partly sunny. Highs around 70. Sunday night, partly cloudy. Lows in the mid-40s. Monday, mostly sunny. Highs in the lower 70s. Monday night, partly cloudy. Lows in the upper 40s. Tuesday, mostly sunny. Highs in the mid-70s.
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The current time is 2:25 a.m. Eastern Daylight Time. Conditions around the area at 2 a.m. At Mount Pleasant, it was clear. The temperature was 48 degrees, the dew point 45, and the relative humidity 87%. The pressure was 30.42 inches and rising. Across the remainder of south-central lower Michigan, skies ranged from clear to partly cloudy. It was 45 at Alma, 46 at Big Rapids, 50 at Saginaw, 41 at Houghton Lake, and 45 at Midland. Elsewhere in central and northern lower Michigan, it was clear. It was 45 at Cadillac, 48 at Alpena, 35 at Palestine, and 43 at Traverse City. Across southern lower Michigan, temperatures were between 49 and 56 degrees. At Lansing, it was partly cloudy. At Detroit, it was mostly cloudy. At Kalamazoo, it was cloudy. In the Upper Peninsula, Sault Ste. Marie was 46 degrees under clear skies, and in Marquette, it was clear with a temperature of 48. In neighboring states, Chicago was 61 degrees under cloudy skies. In Cleveland, it was cloudy and the temperature was 58. Once again, at 2 a.m., Mount Pleasant was 48 degrees under clear skies. Now here is your local forecast. Early this morning, mostly clear. Lows in the mid-40s. Northeast winds 5 to 10 miles per hour with gusts to around 20 miles per hour. Today, sunny. Highs in the upper 60s. East winds 5 to 15 miles per hour with gusts to around 25 miles per hour. Tonight, mostly clear. Lows in the mid-40s. East winds 5 to 15 miles per hour with gusts to around 25 miles per hour. Thursday, sunny. Highs in the upper 60s. East winds 5 to 10 miles per hour with gusts to around 20 miles per hour. Thursday night, partly cloudy. Lows in the lower 40s. East winds 5 to 10 miles per hour with gusts to around 20 miles per hour in the evening, becoming light. Friday, sunny. Highs in the upper 60s. Light winds. Friday night, mostly clear. Lows in the lower 40s. Saturday, sunny. Highs around 70. Saturday night, mostly clear. Lows in the lower 40s. Sunday, mostly sunny in the morning, then becoming partly sunny. Highs around 70. Sunday night, partly cloudy. Lows in the mid-40s. Monday, mostly sunny. Highs in the lower 70s. Monday night, partly cloudy. Lows in the upper 40s. Tuesday, mostly sunny. Highs in the mid-70s. 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The current time is 2:28 a.m. Eastern Daylight Time. Conditions around the area at 2 a.m. At Mount Pleasant, it was clear. The temperature was 48 degrees, the dew point 45, and the relative humidity 87%. The pressure was 30.42 inches and rising. Across the remainder of south-central lower Michigan, skies ranged from clear to partly cloudy. It was 45 at Alma, 46 at Big Rapids, 50 at Saginaw, 41 at Houghton Lake, and 45 at Midland. Elsewhere in central and northern lower Michigan, it was clear. It was 45 at Cadillac, 48 at Alpena, 35 at Palestine, and 43 at Traverse City. Across southern lower Michigan, temperatures were between 49 and 56 degrees. At Lansing, it was partly cloudy. At Detroit, it was mostly cloudy. At Kalamazoo, it was cloudy. In the Upper Peninsula, Sault Ste. Marie was 46 degrees under clear skies,
and in Marquette.

miles per hour with gusts to around 20 miles per hour. Thursday night, partly cloudy. Lows in the lower 40s. East winds 5 to 10 miles per hour with gusts to around 20 miles per hour in the evening, becoming light. Friday, sunny. Highs in the upper 60s. Light winds. Friday night, mostly clear. Lows in the lower 40s. Saturday, sunny. Highs around 70. Saturday night, mostly clear. Lows in the lower 40s. Sunday, mostly sunny in the morning, then becoming partly sunny. Highs around 70. Sunday night, partly cloudy. Lows in the mid-40s. Monday, mostly sunny. Highs in the lower 70s. Monday night, partly cloudy. Lows in the upper 40s. Tuesday, mostly sunny. Highs in the mid-70s. 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The current time is 2:32 a.m. Eastern Daylight Time. Conditions around the area at 2 a.m. At Mount Pleasant, it was clear. The temperature was 48 degrees. The dew point 45, and the relative humidity 87%. The pressure was 30.42 inches and rising. Across the remainder of south central lower Michigan, skies ranged from clear to partly cloudy. It was 45 at Alma, 46 at Big Rapids, 50 at Saginaw, 41 at Houghton Lake, and 45 at Midland. Elsewhere in central and northern lower Michigan, it was clear. It was 45 at Cadillac, 48 at Alpena, 35 at Palestine, and 43 at Traverse City. Across southern lower Michigan, temperatures were between 49 and 56. 45 at Cadillac, 48 at Alpena, 35 at Palestine, and 43 at Traverse City. Across southern lower Michigan, temperatures were between 49 and 56 degrees. At Lansing, it was partly cloudy. At Detroit, it was mostly cloudy. At Kalamazoo, it was cloudy. In the Upper Peninsula, Sault Ste. Marie was 46 degrees under clear skies, and in Marquette, it was clear with a temperature of 48. In neighboring states, Chicago was 61 degrees under cloudy skies. In Cleveland, it was cloudy and the temperature was 58. Once again, at 2 a.m., Mount Pleasant was 48 degrees under clear skies. Now here is your local forecast. Early this morning, mostly clear. Lows in the mid-40s. Northeast winds 5 to 10 miles per hour with gusts to around 20 miles per hour. Today, sunny. Highs in the upper 60s. East winds 5 to 15 miles per hour with gusts to around 25 miles per hour. Tonight, mostly clear. Lows in the mid-40s. East winds 5 to 15 miles per hour with gusts to around 25 miles per hour. Thursday, sunny. Highs in the upper 60s. East winds 5 to 10 miles per hour with gusts to around 20 miles per hour. Thursday night, partly cloudy. Lows in the lower 40s. East winds 5 to 10 miles per hour with gusts to around 20 miles per hour in the evening, becoming light. Friday, sunny. Highs in the upper 60s. Light winds. Friday night, mostly clear. Lows in the lower 40s. Saturday, sunny. Highs around 70. Saturday night, mostly clear. Lows in the lower 40s. Sunday, mostly sunny in the morning, then becoming partly sunny. Highs around 70. Sunday night, partly cloudy. Lows in the mid-40s. Monday, mostly sunny. Highs in the lower 70s. Monday night, partly cloudy. Lows in the upper 40s. Tuesday, mostly sunny. Highs in the mid-70s. 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

Tower of Central Michigan University, courtesy of the CMU Public Broadcast Center. The current time is 2:35 a.m. Eastern Daylight Time. Conditions around the area at 2 a.m. At Mount Pleasant, it was clear. The temperature was 48 degrees, the dew point 45, and the relative humidity 87%. The pressure was 30.42 inches and rising. Across the remainder of south central lower Michigan, skies ranged from clear to partly cloudy. It was 45 at Alma, 46 at Big Rapids, 50 at Saginaw, 41 at Houghton Lake, and 45 at Midland. Elsewhere in central and northern lower Michigan, it was clear. It was 45 at Cadillac, 48 at Alpena, 35 at Pellston, and 43 at Traverse City. Across southern lower Michigan, temperatures were between 49 and 56 degrees. At Lansing, it was partly cloudy. At Detroit, it was mostly cloudy. At Kalamazoo, it was cloudy. In the Upper Peninsula, Sault Ste. Marie was 46 degrees under clear skies, and in Marquette, it was clear with a temperature of 48. In neighboring states, Chicago was 61 degrees under cloudy skies. In Cleveland, it was cloudy and the temperature was 58. Once again, at 2 a.m., Mount Pleasant was 48 degrees under clear skies. Now here is your local forecast. Early this morning, mostly clear. Lows in the mid-40s. Northeast winds 5 to 10 miles per hour with gusts to around 20 miles per hour. Today, sunny. Highs in the upper 60s. East winds 5 to 15 miles per hour with gusts to around 25 miles per hour. Tonight, mostly clear. Lows in the mid-40s. East winds 5 to 15 miles per hour with gusts to around 25 miles per hour. Thursday, sunny. Highs in the upper 60s. East winds 5 to 10 miles per hour with gusts to around 20 miles per hour. Thursday night, partly cloudy. Lows in the lower 40s. East winds 5 to 10 miles per hour with gusts to around 20 miles per hour in the evening becoming light. Friday, sunny. Highs in the upper 60s. Light winds. Friday night, mostly clear. Lows in the lower 40s. Saturday, sunny. Highs around 70. Saturday night, mostly clear. Lows in the lower 40s. Sunday, mostly sunny in the morning, then becoming partly sunny. Highs around 70. Sunday night, partly cloudy. Lows in the mid-40s. Monday, mostly sunny. Highs in the lower 70s. Monday night, partly cloudy. Lows in the upper 40s. Tuesday, mostly sunny. Highs in the mid-70s. 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The current time is 2:39 a.m. Eastern Daylight Time. Conditions around the area at 2 a.m. At Mount Pleasant, it was clear. The temperature was 48 degrees. The dew point 45, and the relative humidity 87%. The pressure was 30.42 inches and rising. Across the remainder of south central lower Michigan, skies ranged from clear to partly cloudy. It was 45 at Alma, 46 at Big Rapids, 50 at Saginaw, 41 at Houghton Lake, and 45 at Midland. Elsewhere in central and northern lower Michigan, it was clear. It was 45 at Cadillac, 48 at Alpena, 35 at Pellston, and 43 at Traverse City. Across southern lower Michigan, temperatures were between 49 and 56 degrees. At Lansing, it was partly cloudy. At Detroit, it was mostly cloudy. At Kalamazoo, it was cloudy. In the Upper Peninsula, Sault Ste. Marie was 46 degrees under clear skies, and in Marquette, it was clear with a temperature of 48. In neighboring states, Chicago was 61 degrees under cloudy skies.

in northern Lower Michigan. It was clear. It was 45 at Cadillac, 48 at Alpena, 35 at Palestine, and 43 at Traverse City. Across southern Lower Michigan, temperatures were between 49 and 56 degrees. At Lansing, it was partly cloudy. At Detroit, it was mostly cloudy. At Kalamazoo, it was cloudy. In the Upper Peninsula, Sault Ste. Marie was 46 degrees under clear skies, and in Marquette, it was clear with a temperature of 48. In neighboring states, Chicago was 61 degrees under cloudy skies. In Cleveland, it was cloudy and the temperature was 58. Once again, at 2 a.m., Mount Pleasant was 48 degrees under clear skies. Now here is your local forecast. Early this morning, mostly clear. Lows in the mid-40s. Northeast winds 5 to 10 miles per hour with gusts to around 20 miles per hour. Today, sunny. Highs in the upper 60s. East winds 5 to 15 miles per hour with gusts to around 25 miles per hour. Tonight, mostly clear. Lows in the mid-40s. East winds 5 to 15 miles per hour with gusts to around 25 miles per hour. Thursday, sunny. Highs in the upper 60s. East winds 5 to 10 miles per hour with gusts to around 20 miles per hour. Thursday night, partly cloudy. Lows in the lower 40s. East winds 5 to 10 miles per hour with gusts to around 20 miles per hour in the evening becoming light. Friday, sunny. Highs in the upper 60s. Light winds. Friday night, mostly clear. Lows in the lower 40s. Saturday, sunny. Highs around 70. Saturday night, mostly clear. Lows in the lower 40s. Sunday, mostly sunny in the morning, then becoming partly sunny. Highs around 70. Sunday night, partly cloudy. Lows in the mid-40s. Monday, mostly sunny. Highs in the lower 70s. Monday night, partly cloudy. Lows in the upper 40s. Tuesday, mostly sunny. Highs in the mid-70s. 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The current time is 2:53 a.m. Eastern Daylight Time. Conditions around the area at 2 a.m. At Mount Pleasant, it was clear. The temperature was 48 degrees, the dew point 45, and the relative humidity 87%. The pressure was 30.42 inches and rising. Across the remainder of south-central Lower Michigan, skies ranged from clear to partly cloudy. It was 45 at Alma, 46 at Big Rapids, 50 at Saginaw, 41 at Houghton Lake, and 45 at Midland. Elsewhere in central and northern Lower Michigan, it was clear. It was 45 at Cadillac, 48 at Alpena, 35 at Palestine, and 43 at Traverse City. Across southern Lower Michigan, temperatures were between 49 and 56 degrees. At Lansing, it was partly cloudy. At Detroit, it was mostly cloudy. At Kalamazoo, it was cloudy. In the Upper Peninsula, Sault Ste. Marie was 46 degrees under clear skies, and in Marquette, it was clear with a temperature of 48. In neighboring states, Chicago was 61 degrees under cloudy skies. In Cleveland, it was cloudy and the temperature was 58. Once again, at 2 a.m., Mount Pleasant was 48 degrees under clear skies. Now here is your local forecast. Early this morning, mostly clear. Lows in the mid-40s. Northeast winds 5 to 10 miles per hour with gusts to around 20 miles per hour. Today, sunny. Highs in the upper 60s. East winds 5 to 15 miles per hour with gusts to around 25 miles per hour. Tonight, mostly clear. Lows in the mid-40s. East winds 5 to 15 miles per hour with gusts to around 25 miles.

per hour. Thursday, sunny. Highs in the upper 60s. East winds 5 to 10 miles per hour with gusts to around 20 miles per hour. Thursday night, partly cloudy. Lows in the lower 40s. East winds 5 to 10 miles per hour with gusts to around 20 miles per hour in the evening becoming light. Friday, sunny. Highs in the upper 60s. Light winds. Friday night, mostly clear. Lows in the lower 40s. Saturday, sunny. Highs around 70. Saturday night, mostly clear. Lows in the lower 40s. Sunday, mostly sunny in the morning, then becoming partly sunny. Highs around 70. Sunday night, partly cloudy. Lows in the mid-40s. Monday, mostly sunny. Highs in the lower 70s. Monday night, partly cloudy. Lows in the upper 40s. Tuesday, mostly sunny. Highs in the mid-70s. 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The current time is 2:57 a.m. Eastern Daylight Time. Conditions around the area at 2 a.m. At Mount Pleasant, it was clear. The temperature was 48 degrees. The dew point 45, and the relative humidity 87%. The pressure was 30.42 inches and rising. Across the remainder of south-central lower Michigan, skies ranged from clear to partly cloudy. It was 45 at Alma, 46 at Big Rapids, 50 at Saginaw, 41 at Houghton Lake, and 45 at Midland. Elsewhere in central and northern lower Michigan, it was clear. It was 45 at Cadillac, 48 at Alpena, 35 at Palestine, and 43 at Traverse City. Across southern lower Michigan, temperatures were between 49 and 56 degrees. At Lansing, it was partly cloudy. At Detroit, it was mostly cloudy. At Kalamazoo, it was cloudy. In the Upper Peninsula, Sault Ste. Marie was 46 degrees under clear skies, and in Marquette, it was clear with a temperature of 48. In neighboring states, Chicago was 61 degrees under cloudy skies. In Cleveland, it was cloudy and the temperature was 58. Once again, at 2 a.m., Mount Pleasant was 48 degrees under clear skies. Now here is your local forecast. Early this morning, mostly clear. Lows in the mid-40s. Northeast winds 5 to 10 miles per hour with gusts to around 20 miles per hour. Today, sunny. Highs in the upper 60s. East winds 5 to 15 miles per hour with gusts to around 25 miles per hour. Tonight, mostly clear. Lows in the mid-40s. East winds 5 to 15 miles per hour with gusts to around 25 miles per hour. Thursday, sunny. Highs in the upper 60s. East winds 5 to 10 miles per hour with gusts to around 20 miles per hour. Thursday night, partly cloudy. Lows in the lower 40s. East winds 5 to 10 miles per hour with gusts to around 20 miles per hour in the evening becoming light. Friday, sunny. Highs in the upper 60s. Light winds. Friday night, mostly clear. Lows in the lower 40s. Saturday, sunny. Highs around 70. Saturday night, mostly clear. Lows in the lower 40s. Sunday, mostly sunny in the morning, then becoming partly sunny. Highs around 70. Sunday night, partly cloudy. Lows in the mid-40s. Monday, mostly sunny. Highs in the lower 70s. Monday night, partly cloudy. Lows in the upper 40s. Tuesday, mostly sunny. Highs in the mid-70s. 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
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The current time is 3 a.m. Eastern Daylight Time. Conditions around the area at 2 a.m. At Mount Pleasant, it was clear. The temperature was 48 degrees, the dew point 45, and the relative humidity 87%. The pressure was 30.42 inches and rising. Across the remainder of south central lower Michigan, skies ranged from clear to partly cloudy. It was 45 at Alma, 46 at Big Rapids, 50 at Saginaw, 41 at Houghton Lake, and 45 at Midland. Elsewhere in central and northern lower Michigan, it was clear. It was 45 at Cadillac, 48 at Alpena, 35 at Palestine, and 43 at Traverse City. Across southern lower Michigan, temperatures were between 49 and 56 degrees. At Lansing, it was partly cloudy. At Detroit, it was mostly cloudy. At Kalamazoo, it was cloudy. In the Upper Peninsula, Sault Ste. Marie was 46 degrees under clear skies, and in Marquette, it was clear with a temperature of 48. In neighboring states, Chicago was 61 degrees under cloudy skies. In Cleveland, it was cloudy and the temperature was 58. Once again, at 2 a.m., Mount Pleasant was 48 degrees under clear skies. Now here is your local forecast. Early this morning, mostly clear. Lows in the mid-40s. Northeast winds 5 to 10 miles per hour with gusts to around 20 miles per hour. Today, sunny. Highs in the upper 60s. East winds 5 to 15 miles per hour with gusts to around 25 miles per hour. Tonight, mostly clear. Lows in the mid-40s. East winds 5 to 15 miles per hour with gusts to around 25 miles per hour. Thursday, sunny. Highs in the upper 60s. East winds 5 to 10 miles per hour with gusts to around 20 miles per hour. Thursday night, partly cloudy. Lows in the lower 40s. East winds 5 to 10 miles per hour with gusts to around 20 miles per hour in the evening becoming light. Friday, sunny. Highs in the upper 60s. Light winds. Friday night, mostly clear. Lows in the lower 40s. Saturday, sunny. Highs around 70. Saturday night, mostly clear. Lows in the lower 40s. Sunday, mostly sunny in the morning, then becoming partly sunny. Highs around 70. Sunday night, partly cloudy. Lows in the mid-40s. Monday, mostly sunny. Highs in the lower 70s. Monday night, partly cloudy. Lows in the upper 40s. Tuesday, mostly sunny. Highs in the mid-70s. 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The current time is 3:04 a.m. Eastern Daylight Time. Conditions around the area at 2 a.m. At Mount Pleasant, it was clear. The temperature was 48 degrees, the dew point 45, and the relative humidity 87%. The pressure was 30.42 inches and rising. Across the remainder of south central lower Michigan, skies ranged from clear to partly cloudy. It was 45 at Alma, 46 at Big Rapids, 50 at Saginaw, 41 at Houghton Lake, and 45 at Midland. Elsewhere in central and northern lower Michigan, it was clear. It was 45 at Cadillac, 48 at Alpena, 35 at Palestine, and 43 at Traverse City. Across southern lower Michigan, temperatures were between 49 and 56 degrees. At Lansing, it was partly cloudy. At Detroit, it was mostly cloudy. At Kalamazoo, it was cloudy. In the Upper Peninsula, Sault Ste. Marie was 46 degrees under clear skies, and in Marquette, it was clear with a temperature of 48. In neighboring states, Chicago was 61 degrees under cloudy skies.
in Cleveland, it was cloudy and the temperature was 58. Once

central and northern lower Michigan. It was clear. It was 45 at Cadillac, 46 at Alpena, 36 at Pelston, and 41 at Traverse City. Across southern lower Michigan, skies ranged from mostly cloudy to cloudy, and temperatures were between 50 and 54 degrees. In the upper peninsula, Sault Ste. Marie was 47 degrees under clear skies, and in Marquette, it was clear with a temperature of 48. In neighboring states, Chicago was 61 degrees under cloudy skies. In Cleveland, it was cloudy and the temperature was 59. Once again, at 3 a.m., Mount Pleasant was 46 degrees under clear skies. Now here is your local forecast. Early this morning, mostly clear. Lows in the mid-40s. Northeast winds 5 to 10 miles per hour with gusts to around 20 miles per hour. Today, sunny. Highs in the upper 60s. East winds 5 to 15 miles per hour with gusts to around 25 miles per hour. Tonight, mostly clear. Lows in the mid-40s. East winds 5 to 15 miles per hour with gusts to around 25 miles per hour. Thursday, sunny. Highs in the upper 60s. East winds 5 to 10 miles per hour with gusts to around 20 miles per hour. Thursday night, partly cloudy. Lows in the lower 40s. East winds 5 to 10 miles per hour with gusts to around 20 miles per hour in the evening becoming light. Friday, sunny. Highs in the upper 60s. Light winds. Friday night, mostly clear. Lows in the lower 40s. Saturday, sunny. Highs around 70. Saturday night, mostly clear. Lows in the lower 40s. Sunday, mostly sunny in the morning, then becoming partly sunny. Highs around 70. Sunday night, partly cloudy. Lows in the mid-40s. Monday, mostly sunny. Highs in the lower 70s. Monday night, partly cloudy. Lows in the upper 40s. Tuesday, mostly sunny. Highs in the mid-70s. 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The current time is 3:18 a.m. Eastern Daylight Time. Conditions around the area at 3 a.m. At Mount Pleasant, it was clear. The temperature was 46 degrees. The dew point 43, and the relative humidity 87%. The pressure was 30.41 inches and falling. Across the remainder of south-central lower Michigan, at Midland, fog was reported with a temperature of 41. It was clear with a temperature of 45 at Big Rapids, 49 at Saginaw, and 43 at Houghton Lake. At Alma, it was partly cloudy with a temperature of 43. Elsewhere in central and northern lower Michigan, it was clear. It was 45 at Cadillac, 46 at Alpena, 36 at Pelston, and 41 at Traverse City. Across southern lower Michigan, skies ranged from mostly cloudy to cloudy, and temperatures were between 50 and 54 degrees. In the upper peninsula, Sault Ste. Marie was 47 degrees under clear skies, and in Marquette, it was clear with a temperature of 48. In neighboring states, Chicago was 61 degrees under cloudy skies. In Cleveland, it was cloudy and the temperature was 59. Once again, at 3 a.m., Mount Pleasant was 46 degrees under clear skies. Now here is your local forecast. Early this morning, mostly clear. Lows in the mid-40s. Northeast winds 5 to 10 miles per hour with gusts to around 20 miles per hour. Today, sunny. Highs in the upper 60s. East winds 5 to 15 miles per hour with gusts to around 25 miles per hour. Tonight, mostly clear. Lows in the mid-40s. East winds 5 to 15 miles per hour with gusts to around 25 miles per hour. Thursday, sunny. Highs in the upper 60s.
East winds 5 to 10 miles per hour with gusts to around 20 miles per hour. Thursday night, partly cloudy. Lows in the lower 40s. East winds 5 to 10 miles per hour with gusts to around 20 miles per hour in the evening, becoming light. Friday, sunny. Highs in the upper 60s. Light winds. Friday night, mostly clear. Lows in the lower 40s. Saturday, sunny. Highs around 70. Saturday night, mostly clear. Lows in the lower 40s. Sunday, mostly sunny in the morning, then becoming partly sunny. Highs around 70. Sunday night, partly cloudy. Lows in the mid-40s. Monday, mostly sunny. Highs in the lower 70s. Monday night, partly cloudy. Lows in the upper 40s. Tuesday, mostly sunny. Highs in the mid-70s. 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The current time is 3:22 a.m. Eastern Daylight Time. Conditions around the area at 3 a.m. At Mount Pleasant, it was clear. The temperature was 46 degrees, the dew point 43, and the relative humidity 87%. The pressure was 30.41 inches and falling. Across the remainder of south-central lower Michigan, at Midland, fog was reported with a temperature of 41. It was clear, with a temperature of 45 at Big Rapids, 49 at Saginaw, and 43 at Houghton Lake. At Alma, it was partly cloudy, with a temperature of 43. Elsewhere in central and northern lower Michigan, it was clear. It was 45 at Cadillac, 46 at Alpena, 36 at Pelston, and 41 at Traverse City. Across southern lower Michigan, skies ranged from mostly cloudy to cloudy, and temperatures were between 50 and 54 degrees. In the upper peninsula, Sault Ste. Marie was 47 degrees under clear skies, and in Marquette, it was clear with a temperature of 48. In neighboring states, Chicago was 61 degrees under cloudy skies. In Cleveland, it was cloudy and the temperature was 59. Once again, at 3 a.m., Mount Pleasant was 46 degrees under clear skies. Now here is your local forecast. Early this morning, mostly clear. Lows in the mid-40s. Northeast winds 5 to 10 miles per hour with gusts to around 20 miles per hour. Today, sunny. Highs in the upper 60s. East winds 5 to 15 miles per hour with gusts to around 25 miles per hour. Tonight, mostly clear. Lows in the mid-40s. East winds 5 to 15 miles per hour with gusts to around 25 miles per hour. Thursday, sunny. Highs in the upper 60s. East winds 5 to 10 miles per hour with gusts to around 20 miles per hour. Thursday night, partly cloudy. Lows in the lower 40s. East winds 5 to 10 miles per hour with gusts to around 20 miles per hour in the evening, becoming light. Friday, sunny. Highs in the upper 60s. Light winds. Friday night, mostly clear. Lows in the lower 40s. Saturday, sunny. Highs around 70. Saturday night, mostly clear. Lows in the lower 40s. Sunday, mostly sunny in the morning, then becoming partly sunny. Highs around 70. Sunday night, partly cloudy. Lows in the mid-40s. Monday, mostly sunny. Highs in the lower 70s. Monday night, partly cloudy. Lows in the upper 40s. Tuesday, mostly sunny. Highs in the mid-70s. 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The current time is 3:25 a.m. Eastern Daylight Time.

stations around the area at 3 a.m. At Mount Pleasant, it was clear. The temperature was 46 degrees, the dew point 43, and the relative humidity 87%. The pressure was 30.41 inches and falling. Across the remainder of south-central lower Michigan, at Midland, fog was reported with a temperature of 41. It was clear, with a temperature of 45 at Big Rapids, 49 at Saginaw, and 43 at Houghton Lake. At Alma, it was partly cloudy, with a temperature of 43. Elsewhere in central and northern lower Michigan, it was clear. It was 45 at Cadillac, 46 at Alpena, 36 at Pelston, and 41 at Traverse City. Across southern lower Michigan, skies ranged from mostly cloudy to cloudy, and temperatures were between 50 and 54 degrees. In the upper peninsula, Sault Ste. Marie was 47 degrees under clear skies, and in Marquette, it was clear with a temperature of 48. In neighboring states, Chicago was 61 degrees under cloudy skies. In Cleveland, it was cloudy and the temperature was 59. Once again, at 3 a.m., Mount Pleasant was 46 degrees under clear skies. Now here is your local forecast. Early this morning, mostly clear. Lows in the mid-40s. Northeast winds 5 to 10 miles per hour with gusts to around 20 miles per hour. Today, sunny. Highs in the upper 60s. East winds 5 to 15 miles per hour with gusts to around 25 miles per hour. Tonight, mostly clear. Lows in the mid-40s. East winds 5 to 15 miles per hour with gusts to around 25 miles per hour. Thursday, sunny. Highs in the upper 60s. East winds 5 to 10 miles per hour with gusts to around 20 miles per hour. Thursday night, partly cloudy. Lows in the lower 40s. East winds 5 to 10 miles per hour with gusts to around 20 miles per hour in the evening becoming light. Friday, sunny. Highs in the upper 60s. Light winds. Friday night, mostly clear. Lows in the lower 40s. Saturday, sunny. Highs around 70. Saturday night, mostly clear. Lows in the lower 40s. Sunday, mostly sunny in the morning, then becoming partly sunny. Highs around 70. Sunday night, partly cloudy. Lows in the mid-40s. Monday, mostly sunny. Highs in the lower 70s. Monday night, partly cloudy. Lows in the upper 40s. Tuesday, mostly sunny. Highs in the mid-70s. 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The current time is 3:29 a.m. Eastern Daylight Time. Conditions around the area at 3 a.m. At Mount Pleasant, it was clear. The temperature was 46 degrees, the dew point 43, and the relative humidity 87%. The pressure was 30.41 inches and falling. Across the remainder of south-central lower Michigan, at Midland, fog was reported with a temperature of 41. It was clear, with a temperature of 45 at Big Rapids, 49 at Saginaw, and 43 at Houghton Lake. At Alma, it was partly cloudy, with a temperature of 43. Elsewhere in central and northern lower Michigan, it was clear. It was 45 at Cadillac, 46 at Alpena, 36 at Pelston, and 41 at Traverse City. Across southern lower Michigan, skies ranged from mostly cloudy to cloudy, and temperatures were between 50 and 54 degrees. In the upper peninsula, Sault Ste. Marie was 47 degrees under clear skies, and in Marquette, it was clear with a temperature of 48. In neighboring states, Chicago was 61 degrees under cloudy skies. In Cleveland, it was cloudy and the temperature was 59. Once again, at 3 a.m., Mount Pleasant was 46 degrees under clear skies. Now here is your local forecast.

light winds. Friday night, mostly clear. Lows in the lower 40s. Saturday, sunny. Highs around 70. Saturday night, mostly clear. Lows in the lower 40s. Sunday, mostly sunny in the morning, then becoming partly sunny. Highs around 70. Sunday night, partly cloudy. Lows in the mid-40s. Monday, mostly sunny. Highs in the lower 70s. Monday night, partly cloudy. Lows in the upper 40s. Tuesday, mostly sunny. Highs in the mid-70s. 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The current time is 3:32 a.m. Eastern Daylight Time. Conditions around the area at 3 a.m. At Mount Pleasant, it was clear. The temperature was 46 degrees, the dew point 43, and the relative humidity 87%. The pressure was 30.41 inches and falling. Across the remainder of South Central Lower Michigan, at Midland, fog was reported to be 0.41 inches and falling. Across the remainder of South Central Lower Michigan, at Midland, fog was reported with a temperature of 41. It was clear, with a temperature of 45 at Big Rapids, 49 at Saginaw, and 43 at Houghton Lake. At Alma, it was partly cloudy, with a temperature of 43. Elsewhere in central and northern lower Michigan, it was clear. It was 45 at Cadillac, 46 at Alpena, 36 at Pelston, and 41 at Traverse City. Across southern lower Michigan, skies ranged from mostly cloudy to cloudy, and temperatures were between 50 and 54 degrees. In the upper peninsula, Sault Ste. Marie was 47 degrees under clear skies, and in Marquette, it was clear with a temperature of 48. In neighboring states, Chicago was 61 degrees under cloudy skies. In Cleveland, it was cloudy and the temperature was 59. Once again, at 3 a.m., Mount Pleasant was 46 degrees under clear skies. Now here is your local forecast. Early this morning, mostly clear. Lows in the mid-40s. Northeast winds 5 to 10 miles per hour with gusts to around 20 miles per hour. Today, sunny. Highs in the upper 60s. East winds 5 to 15 miles per hour with gusts to around 25 miles per hour. Tonight, mostly clear. Lows in the mid-40s. East winds 5 to 15 miles per hour with gusts to around 25 miles per hour. Thursday, sunny. Highs in the upper 60s. East winds 5 to 10 miles per hour with gusts to around 20 miles per hour. Thursday night, partly cloudy. Lows in the lower 40s. East winds 5 to 10 miles per hour with gusts to around 20 miles per hour in the evening becoming light. Friday, sunny. Highs in the upper 60s. Light winds. Friday night, mostly clear. Lows in the lower 40s. Saturday, sunny. Highs around 70. Saturday night, mostly clear. Lows in the lower 40s. Sunday, mostly sunny in the morning, then becoming partly sunny. Highs around 70. Sunday night, partly cloudy. Lows in the mid-40s. Monday, mostly sunny. Highs in the lower 70s. Monday night, partly cloudy. Lows in the upper 40s. Tuesday, mostly sunny. Highs in the mid-70s. 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The current time is 3:36 a.m. Eastern Daylight Time. Conditions around the area at 3 a.m. At Mount Pleasant, it was clear. The temperature was 46 degrees, the dew point 43, and the relative humidity 87%.

was 30.41 inches and falling. Across the remainder of south-central lower Michigan, at Midland, fog was reported with a temperature of 41. It was clear with a temperature of 45 at Big Rapids, 49 at Saginaw, and 43 at Houghton Lake. At Alma, it was partly cloudy with a temperature of 43. Elsewhere in central and northern lower Michigan, it was clear. It was 45 at Cadillac, 46 at Alpena, 36 at Pelston, and 41 at Traverse City. Across southern lower Michigan, skies ranged from mostly cloudy to cloudy, and temperatures were between 50 and 54 degrees. In the Upper Peninsula, Sault Ste. Marie was 47 degrees under clear skies, and in Marquette, it was clear with a temperature of 48. In neighboring states, Chicago was 61 degrees under cloudy skies. In Cleveland, it was cloudy and the temperature was 59. Once again, at 3 a.m., Mount Pleasant was 46 degrees under clear skies. Now here is your local forecast. Early this morning, mostly clear. Lows in the mid-40s. Northeast winds 5 to 10 miles per hour with gusts to around 20 miles per hour. Today, sunny. Highs in the upper 60s. East winds 5 to 15 miles per hour with gusts to around 25 miles per hour. Tonight, mostly clear. Lows in the mid-40s. East winds 5 to 15 miles per hour with gusts to around 25 miles per hour. Thursday, sunny. Highs in the upper 60s. East winds 5 to 10 miles per hour with gusts to around 20 miles per hour. Thursday night, partly cloudy. Lows in the lower 40s. East winds 5 to 10 miles per hour with gusts to around 20 miles per hour in the evening becoming light. Friday, sunny. Highs in the upper 60s. Light winds. Friday night, mostly clear. Lows in the lower 40s. Saturday, sunny. Highs around 70. Saturday night, mostly clear. Lows in the lower 40s. Sunday, mostly sunny in the morning, then becoming partly sunny. Highs around 70. Sunday night, partly cloudy. Lows in the mid-40s. Monday, mostly sunny. Highs in the lower 70s. Monday night, partly cloudy. Lows in the upper 40s. Tuesday, mostly sunny. Highs in the mid-70s. 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The current time is 3:39 a.m. Eastern Daylight Time. Conditions around the area at 3 a.m. At Mount Pleasant, it was clear. The temperature was 46 degrees, the dew point 43, and the relative humidity 87%. The pressure was 30.41 inches and falling. Across the remainder of south-central lower Michigan, at Midland, fog was reported with a temperature of 41. It was clear, with a temperature of 45 at Big Rapids, 49 at Saginaw, and 43 at Houghton Lake. At Alma, it was partly cloudy, with a temperature of 43. Elsewhere in central and northern lower Michigan, it was clear. It was 45 at Cadillac, 46 at Alpena, 36 at Pelston, and 41 at Traverse City. Across southern lower Michigan, skies ranged from mostly cloudy to cloudy, and temperatures were between 50 and 54 degrees. In the Upper Peninsula, Sault Ste. Marie was 47 degrees under clear skies, and in Marquette, it was clear with a temperature of 48. In neighboring states, Chicago was 61 degrees under cloudy skies. In Cleveland, it was cloudy and the temperature was 59. Once again, at 3 a.m., Mount Pleasant was 46 degrees under clear skies. Now here is your local forecast. Early this morning, mostly clear. Lows in the mid-40s. Northeast winds 5 to 10 miles per hour with gusts to around 20 miles per hour. Today, sunny.
highs in the upper 60s. East winds 5 to 15 miles per hour with gusts to around 25 miles per hour. Tonight, mostly clear. Lows in the mid-40s. East winds 5 to 15 miles per hour with gusts to around 25 miles per hour. Thursday, sunny. Highs in the upper 60s. East winds 5 to 10 miles per hour with gusts to around 20 miles per hour. Thursday night, partly cloudy. Lows in the lower 40s. East winds 5 to 10 miles per hour with gusts to around 20 miles per hour in the evening, becoming light. Friday, sunny. Highs in the upper 60s. Light winds. Friday night, mostly clear. Lows in the lower 40s. Saturday, sunny. Highs around 70. Saturday night, mostly clear. Lows in the lower 40s. Sunday, mostly sunny in the morning, then becoming partly sunny. Highs around 70. Sunday night, partly cloudy. Lows in the mid-40s. Monday, mostly sunny. Highs in the lower 70s. Monday night, partly cloudy. Lows in the upper 40s. Tuesday, mostly sunny. Highs in the mid-70s. 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The current time is 3:43 a.m. Eastern Daylight Time. Conditions around the area at 3 a.m. At Mount Pleasant, it was clear. The temperature was 46 degrees, the dew point 43, and the relative humidity 87%. The pressure was 30.41 inches and falling. Across the remainder of south-central lower Michigan, at Midland, fog was reported with a temperature of 41. It was clear with a temperature of 45 at Big Rapids, 49 at Saginaw, and 43 at Houghton Lake. At Alma, it was partly cloudy with a temperature of 43. Elsewhere in central and northern lower Michigan, it was clear. It was 45 at Cadillac, 46 at Alpena, 36 at Pelston, and 41 at Traverse City. Across southern lower Michigan, skies ranged from mostly cloudy to cloudy, and temperatures were between 50 and 54 degrees. In the upper peninsula, Sault Ste. Marie was 47 degrees under clear skies, and in Marquette, it was clear with a temperature of 48. In neighboring states, Chicago was 61 degrees under cloudy skies. In Cleveland, it was cloudy and the temperature was 59. Once again, at 3 a.m., Mount Pleasant was 46 degrees under clear skies. Now here is your local forecast. Early this morning, mostly clear. Lows in the mid-40s. Northeast winds 5 to 10 miles per hour with gusts to around 20 miles per hour. Today, sunny. Highs in the upper 60s. East winds 5 to 15 miles per hour with gusts to around 25 miles per hour. Tonight, mostly clear. Lows in the mid-40s. East winds 5 to 15 miles per hour with gusts to around 25 miles per hour. Thursday, sunny. Highs in the upper 60s. East winds 5 to 10 miles per hour with gusts to around 20 miles per hour. Thursday night, partly cloudy. Lows in the lower 40s. East winds 5 to 10 miles per hour with gusts to around 20 miles per hour in the evening, becoming light. Friday, sunny. Highs in the upper 60s. Light winds. Friday night, mostly clear. Lows in the lower 40s. Saturday, sunny. Highs around 70. Saturday night, mostly clear. Lows in the lower 40s. Sunday, mostly sunny in the morning, then becoming partly sunny. Highs around 70. Sunday night, partly cloudy. Lows in the mid-40s. Monday, mostly sunny. Highs in the lower 70s. Monday night, partly cloudy. Lows in the upper 40s. Tuesday, mostly sunny.
highs in the mid-70s. 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The current time is 3:47 a.m. Eastern Daylight Time. Conditions around the area at 3 a.m. At Mount Pleasant, it was clear. The temperature was 46 degrees, the dew point 43, and the relative humidity 87%. The pressure was 30.41 inches and falling. Across the remainder of south-central lower Michigan, at Midland, fog was reported with a temperature of 41. It was clear, with a temperature of 45 at Big Rapids, 49 at Saginaw, and 43 at Houghton Lake. At Alma, it was partly cloudy, with a temperature of 43. Elsewhere in central and northern lower Michigan, it was clear. It was 45 at Cadillac, 46 at Alpena, 36 at Pelston, and 41 at Traverse City. Across southern lower Michigan, skies ranged from mostly cloudy to cloudy, and temperatures were between 50 and 54 degrees. In the Upper Peninsula, Sault Ste. Marie was 47 degrees under clear skies, and in Marquette, it was clear with a temperature of 48. In neighboring states, Chicago was 61 degrees under cloudy skies. In Cleveland, it was cloudy and the temperature was 59. Once again, at 3 a.m., Mount Pleasant was 46 degrees under clear skies. Now here is your local forecast. Early this morning, mostly clear. Lows in the mid-40s. Northeast winds 5 to 10 miles per hour with gusts to around 20 miles per hour. Today, sunny. Highs in the upper 60s. East winds 5 to 15 miles per hour with gusts to around 25 miles per hour. Tonight, mostly clear. Lows in the mid-40s. East winds 5 to 15 miles per hour with gusts to around 25 miles per hour. Thursday, sunny. Highs in the upper 60s. East winds 5 to 10 miles per hour with gusts to around 20 miles per hour. Thursday night, partly cloudy. Lows in the lower 40s. East winds 5 to 10 miles per hour with gusts to around 20 miles per hour in the evening becoming light. Friday, sunny. Highs in the upper 60s. Light winds. Friday night, mostly clear. Lows in the lower 40s. Saturday, sunny. Highs around 70. Saturday night, mostly clear. Lows in the lower 40s. Sunday, mostly sunny in the morning, then becoming partly sunny. Highs around 70. Sunday night, partly cloudy. Lows in the mid-40s. Monday, mostly sunny. Highs in the lower 70s. Monday night, partly cloudy. Lows in the upper 40s. Tuesday, mostly sunny. Highs in the mid-70s. 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The current time is 3:50 a.m. Eastern Daylight Time. Conditions around the area at 3 a.m. At Mount Pleasant, it was clear. The temperature was 46 degrees, the dew point 43, and the relative humidity 87%. The pressure was 30.41 inches and falling. Across the remainder of south-central lower Michigan, at Midland, fog was reported with a temperature of 41. It was clear, with a temperature of 45 at Big Rapids, 49 at Saginaw, and 43 at Houghton Lake. At Alma, it was partly cloudy, with a temperature of 43. Elsewhere in central and northern lower Michigan, it was clear. It was 45 at Cadillac, 46 at Alpena, 36 at Pelston, and 41 at Traverse City. Across southern lower Michigan, skies ranged from mostly cloudy to cloudy, and temperatures were between 50 and 54 degrees. In the Upper Peninsula, Sault Ste. Marie was 47 degrees under clear.

Clear skies, and in Marquette, it was clear with a temperature of 48. In neighboring states, Chicago was 61 degrees under cloudy skies. In Cleveland, it was cloudy and the temperature was 59. Once again, at 3 a.m., Mount Pleasant was 46 degrees under clear skies. Now here is your local forecast. Early this morning, mostly clear. Lows in the mid-40s. Northeast winds 5 to 10 miles per hour with gusts to around 20 miles per hour. Today, sunny. Highs in the upper 60s. East winds 5 to 15 miles per hour with gusts to around 25 miles per hour. Tonight, mostly clear. Lows in the mid-40s. East winds 5 to 15 miles per hour with gusts to around 25 miles per hour. Thursday, sunny. Highs in the upper 60s. East winds 5 to 10 miles per hour with gusts to around 20 miles per hour. Thursday night, partly cloudy. Lows in the lower 40s. East winds 5 to 10 miles per hour with gusts to around 20 miles per hour in the evening becoming light. Friday, sunny. Highs in the upper 60s. Light winds. Friday night, mostly clear. Lows in the lower 40s. Saturday, sunny. Highs around 70. Saturday night, mostly clear. Lows in the lower 40s. Sunday, mostly sunny in the morning, then becoming partly sunny. Highs around 70. Sunday night, partly cloudy. Lows in the mid-40s. Monday, mostly sunny. Highs in the lower 70s. Monday night, partly cloudy. Lows in the upper 40s. Tuesday, mostly sunny. Highs in the mid-70s. 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The current time is 3:54 a.m. Eastern Daylight Time. Conditions around the area at 3 a.m. At Mount Pleasant, it was clear. The temperature was 46 degrees, the dew point 43, and the relative humidity 87%. The pressure was 30.41 inches and falling. Across the remainder of south-central Lower Michigan, at Midland, fog was reported with a temperature of 41. It was clear, with a temperature of 45 at Big Rapids, 49 at Saginaw, and 43 at Houghton Lake. At Alma, it was partly cloudy, with a temperature of 43. Elsewhere in central and northern Lower Michigan, it was clear. It was 45 at Cadillac, 46 at Alpena, 36 at Pelston, and 41 at Traverse City. Across southern Lower Michigan, skies ranged from mostly cloudy to cloudy, and temperatures were between 50 and 54 degrees. In the Upper Peninsula, Sault Ste. Marie was 47 degrees under clear skies, and in Marquette, it was clear with a temperature of 48. In neighboring states, Chicago was 61 degrees under cloudy skies. In Cleveland, it was cloudy and the temperature was 59. Once again, at 3 a.m., Mount Pleasant was 46 degrees under clear skies. Now here is your local forecast. Early this morning, mostly clear. Lows in the mid-40s. Northeast winds 5 to 10 miles per hour with gusts to around 20 miles per hour. Today, sunny. Highs in the upper 60s. East winds 5 to 15 miles per hour with gusts to around 25 miles per hour. Tonight, mostly clear. Lows in the mid-40s. East winds 5 to 15 miles per hour with gusts to around 25 miles per hour. Thursday, sunny. Highs in the upper 60s. East winds 5 to 10 miles per hour with gusts to around 20 miles per hour. Thursday night, partly cloudy. Lows in the lower 40s. East winds 5 to 10 miles per hour with gusts to around 20 miles per hour in the evening becoming light. Friday, sunny. Highs in the upper 60s. Light winds. Friday night.

mostly clear. Lows in the lower 40s. Saturday, sunny. Highs around 70. Saturday night, mostly clear. Lows in the lower 40s. Sunday, mostly sunny in the morning, then becoming partly sunny. Highs around 70. Sunday night, partly cloudy. Lows in the mid-40s. Monday, mostly sunny. Highs in the lower 70s. Monday night, partly cloudy. Lows in the upper 40s. Tuesday, mostly sunny. Highs in the mid-70s. 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The current time is 3:57 a.m. Eastern Daylight Time. Conditions around the area at 3 a.m. At Mount Pleasant, it was clear. The temperature was 46 degrees, the dew point 43, and the relative humidity 87%. The pressure was 30.41 inches and falling. Across the remainder of south-central lower Michigan, at Midland, fog was reported with a temperature of 41. It was clear, with a temperature of 45 at Big Rapids, 49 at Saginaw, and 43 at Houghton Lake. At Alma, it was partly cloudy, with a temperature of 43. Elsewhere in central and northern lower Michigan, it was clear. It was 45 at Cadillac, 46 at Alpena, 36 at Pelston, and 41 at Traverse City. Across southern lower Michigan, skies ranged from mostly cloudy to cloudy, and temperatures were between 50 and 54 degrees. In the upper peninsula, Sault Ste. Marie was 47 degrees under clear skies, and in Marquette, it was clear with a temperature of 48. In neighboring states, Chicago was 61 degrees under cloudy skies. In Cleveland, it was cloudy and the temperature was 59. Once again, at 3 a.m., Mount Pleasant was 46 degrees under clear skies. Now here is your local forecast. Early this morning, mostly clear. Lows in the mid-40s. Northeast winds 5 to 10 miles per hour with gusts to around 20 miles per hour. Today, sunny. Highs in the upper 60s. East winds 5 to 15 miles per hour with gusts to around 25 miles per hour. Tonight, mostly clear. Lows in the mid-40s. East winds 5 to 15 miles per hour with gusts to around 25 miles per hour. Thursday, sunny. Highs in the upper 60s. East winds 5 to 10 miles per hour with gusts to around 20 miles per hour. Thursday night, partly cloudy. Lows in the lower 40s. East winds 5 to 10 miles per hour with gusts to around 20 miles per hour in the evening becoming light. Friday, sunny. Highs in the upper 60s. Light winds. Friday night, mostly clear. Lows in the lower 40s. Saturday, sunny. Highs around 70. Saturday night, mostly clear. Lows in the lower 40s. Sunday, mostly sunny in the morning, then becoming partly sunny. Highs around 70. Sunday night, partly cloudy. Lows in the mid-40s. Monday, mostly sunny. Highs in the lower 70s. Monday night, partly cloudy. Lows in the upper 40s. Tuesday, mostly sunny. Highs in the mid-70s. 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The current time is 4:01 a.m. Eastern Daylight Time. Conditions around the area at 3 a.m. At Mount Pleasant, it was clear. The temperature was 46 degrees, the dew point 43, and the relative humidity 87%. The pressure was 30.41 inches and falling. Across the remainder of south-central lower Michigan, at Midland, fog was reported with a temperature of 41.
It was clear, with a temperature of 45 at Big Rapids, 49 at Saginaw, and 43 at Houghton Lake. At Alma, it was partly cloudy, with a temperature of 43. Elsewhere in central and northern lower Michigan, it was clear. It was 45 at Cadillac, 46 at Alpena, 36 at Helston, and 41 at Traverse City. Across southern lower Michigan, skies ranged from mostly cloudy to cloudy, and temperatures were between 50 and 54 degrees. In the Upper Peninsula, Sault Ste. Marie was 47 degrees under clear skies, and in Marquette, it was clear with a temperature of 48. In neighboring states, Chicago was 61 degrees under cloudy skies. In Cleveland, it was cloudy and the temperature was 59. Once again, at 3 a.m., Mount Pleasant was 46 degrees under clear skies. Now here is your local forecast. Early this morning, mostly clear. Lows in the mid-40s. Northeast winds 5 to 10 miles per hour with gusts to around 20 miles per hour. Today, sunny. Highs in the upper 60s. East winds 5 to 15 miles per hour with gusts to around 25 miles per hour. Tonight, mostly clear. Lows in the mid-40s. East winds 5 to 15 miles per hour with gusts to around 25 miles per hour. Thursday, sunny. Highs in the upper 60s. East winds 5 to 10 miles per hour with gusts to around 20 miles per hour. Thursday night, partly cloudy. Lows in the lower 40s. East winds 5 to 10 miles per hour with gusts to around 20 miles per hour in the evening becoming light. Friday, sunny. Highs in the upper 60s. Light winds. Friday night, mostly clear. Lows in the lower 40s. Saturday, sunny. Highs around 70. Saturday night, mostly clear. Lows in the lower 40s. Sunday, mostly sunny in the morning, then becoming partly sunny. Highs around 70. Sunday night, partly cloudy. Lows in the mid-40s. Monday, mostly sunny. Highs in the lower 70s. Monday night, partly cloudy. Lows in the upper 40s. Tuesday, mostly sunny. Highs in the mid-70s. 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The current time is 4:04 a.m. Eastern Daylight Time. Conditions around the area at 3 a.m. At Mount Pleasant, it was clear. The temperature was 46 degrees, the dew point 43, and the relative humidity 87%. The pressure was 30.41 inches and falling. Across the remainder of south-central lower Michigan, at Midland, fog was reported, with a temperature of 41. It was clear, with a temperature of 45 at Big Rapids, 49 at Saginaw, and 43 at Houghton Lake. At Alma, it was partly cloudy, with a temperature of 43. Elsewhere in central and northern lower Michigan, it was clear. It was 45 at Cadillac, 46 at Alpena, 36 at Helston, and 41 at Traverse City. Across southern lower Michigan, skies ranged from mostly cloudy to cloudy, and temperatures were between 50 and 54 degrees. In the Upper Peninsula, Sault Ste. Marie was 47 degrees under clear skies, and in Marquette, it was clear with a temperature of 48. In neighboring states, Chicago was 61 degrees under cloudy skies. In Cleveland, it was cloudy and the temperature was 59. Once again, at 3 a.m., Mount Pleasant was 46 degrees under clear skies. Now here is your local forecast. Early this morning, mostly clear. Lows in the mid-40s. Northeast winds 5 to 10 miles per hour with gusts to around 20 miles per hour. Today, sunny. Highs in the upper 60s. East winds 5 to 15 miles per hour with gusts to around 25 miles per hour. Tonight, mostly clear.
lows in the mid-40s. East winds 5 to 15 miles per hour with gusts to around 25 miles per hour. Thursday, sunny. Highs in the upper 60s. East winds 5 to 10 miles per hour with gusts to around 20 miles per hour. Thursday night, partly cloudy. Lows in the lower 40s. East winds 5 to 10 miles per hour with gusts to around 20 miles per hour in the evening, becoming light. Friday, sunny. Highs in the upper 60s. Light winds. Friday night, mostly clear. Lows in the lower 40s. Saturday, sunny. Highs around 70. Saturday night, mostly clear. Lows in the lower 40s. Sunday, mostly sunny in the morning, then becoming partly sunny. Highs around 70. Sunday night, partly cloudy. Lows in the mid-40s. Monday, mostly sunny. Highs in the lower 70s. Monday night, partly cloudy. Lows in the upper 40s. Tuesday, mostly sunny. Highs in the mid-70s. 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The current time is 4:08 a.m. Eastern Daylight Time. Conditions around the area at 3 a.m. At Mount Pleasant, it was clear. The temperature was 46 degrees, the dew point 43, and the relative humidity 87%. The pressure was 30.41 inches and falling. Across the remainder of south-central lower Michigan, at Midland, fog was reported with a temperature of 41. It was clear, with a temperature of 45 at Big Rapids, 49 at Saginaw, and 43 at Houghton Lake. At Alma, it was partly cloudy, with a temperature of 43. Elsewhere in central and northern lower Michigan, it was clear. It was 45 at Cadillac, 46 at Alpena, 36 at Pelston, and 41 at Traverse City. Across southern lower Michigan, skies ranged from mostly cloudy to cloudy, and temperatures were between 50 and 54 degrees. In the Upper Peninsula, Sault Ste. Marie was 47 degrees under clear skies, and in Marquette, it was clear with a temperature of 48. In neighboring states, Chicago was 61 degrees under cloudy skies. In Cleveland, it was cloudy and the temperature was 59. Once again, at 3 a.m., Mount Pleasant was 46 degrees under clear skies. Now here is your local forecast. Early this morning, mostly clear. Lows in the mid-40s. Northeast winds 5 to 10 miles per hour with gusts to around 20 miles per hour. Today, sunny. Highs in the upper 60s. East winds 5 to 15 miles per hour with gusts to around 25 miles per hour. Tonight, mostly clear. Lows in the mid-40s. East winds 5 to 15 miles per hour with gusts to around 25 miles per hour. Thursday, sunny. Highs in the upper 60s. East winds 5 to 10 miles per hour with gusts to around 20 miles per hour. Thursday night, partly cloudy. Lows in the lower 40s. East winds 5 to 10 miles per hour with gusts to around 20 miles per hour in the evening, becoming light. Friday, sunny. Highs in the upper 60s. Light winds. Friday night, mostly clear. Lows in the lower 40s. Saturday, sunny. Highs around 70. Saturday night, mostly clear. Lows in the lower 40s. Sunday, mostly sunny in the morning, then becoming partly sunny. Highs around 70. Sunday night, partly cloudy. Lows in the mid-40s. Monday, mostly sunny. Highs in the lower 70s. Monday night, partly cloudy. Lows in the upper 40s. Tuesday, mostly sunny. Highs in the mid-70s. 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

the broadcast tower of Central Michigan University, courtesy of the CMU Public Broadcast Center. The current time is 4:11 a.m. Eastern Daylight Time. Conditions around the area at 3 a.m. At Mount Pleasant, it was clear. The temperature was 46 degrees, the dew point 43, and the relative humidity 87%. The pressure was 30.41 inches and falling. Across the remainder of south-central Lower Michigan, at Midland, fog was reported with a temperature of 41. It was clear, with a temperature of 45 at Big Rapids, 49 at Saginaw, and 43 at Houghton Lake. At Alma, it was partly cloudy, with a temperature of 43. Elsewhere in central and northern Lower Michigan, it was clear. It was 45 at Cadillac, 46 at Alpena, 36 at Pelston, and 41 at Traverse City. Across southern Lower Michigan, skies ranged from mostly cloudy to cloudy, and temperatures were between 50 and 54 degrees. In the Upper Peninsula, Sault Ste. Marie was 47 degrees under clear skies, and in Marquette, it was clear with a temperature of 48. In neighboring states, Chicago was 61 degrees under cloudy skies. In Cleveland, it was cloudy and the temperature was 59. Once again, at 3 a.m., Mount Pleasant was 46 degrees under clear skies. Now here is your local forecast. Early this morning, mostly clear. Lows in the mid-40s. Northeast winds 5 to 10 miles per hour with gusts to around 20 miles per hour. Today, sunny. Highs in the upper 60s. East winds 5 to 15 miles per hour with gusts to around 25 miles per hour. Tonight, mostly clear. Lows in the mid-40s. East winds 5 to 15 miles per hour with gusts to around 25 miles per hour. Thursday, sunny. Highs in the upper 60s. East winds 5 to 10 miles per hour with gusts to around 20 miles per hour. Thursday night, partly cloudy. Lows in the lower 40s. East winds 5 to 10 miles per hour with gusts to around 20 miles per hour in the evening becoming light. Friday, sunny. Highs in the upper 60s. Light winds. Friday night, mostly clear. Lows in the lower 40s. Saturday, sunny. Highs around 70. Saturday night, mostly clear. Lows in the lower 40s. Sunday, mostly sunny in the morning, then becoming partly sunny. Highs around 70. Sunday night, partly cloudy. Lows in the mid-40s. Monday, mostly sunny. Highs in the lower 70s. Monday night, partly cloudy. Lows in the upper 40s. Tuesday, mostly sunny. Highs in the mid-70s. 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The current time is 4:15 a.m. Eastern Daylight Time. Conditions around the area at 4 a.m. At Mount Pleasant, it was clear. The temperature was 45 degrees. The dew point 41, and the relative humidity 87%. The pressure was 30.42 inches and rising. Across the remainder of south-central Lower Michigan, skies ranged from clear to partly cloudy. It was 43 at Alma, 43 at Big Rapids, 50 at Saginaw, 41 at Houghton Lake, and 39 at Midland. Elsewhere in central and northern Lower Michigan, it was clear. It was 45 at Cadillac, 47 at Alpena, 35 at Pelston, and 39 at Traverse City. Across southern Lower Michigan, skies ranged from mostly cloudy to cloudy, and temperatures were between 49 and 55 degrees. In the Upper Peninsula, Sault Ste. Marie was 46 degrees under clear skies, and in Marquette, it was clear with a temperature of 39. In neighboring states, Chicago was 61 degrees under cloudy skies. In Cleveland, it was cloudy and the temperature was 59. Once again,

Public Broadcast Center. The current time is 4:32 a.m. Eastern Daylight Time. Conditions around the area at 4 a.m. At Mount Pleasant, it was clear. The temperature was 45 degrees, the dew point 41, and the relative humidity 87%. The pressure was 30.42 inches and rising. Across the remainder of south-central lower Michigan, skies ranged from clear to partly cloudy. It was 43 at Alma, 43 at Big Rapids, 50 at Saginaw, 41 at Hope. Across the remainder of south-central lower Michigan, skies ranged from clear to partly cloudy. It was 43 at Alma, 43 at Big Rapids, 50 at Saginaw, 41 at Houghton Lake, and 39 at Midland. Elsewhere in central and northern lower Michigan, it was clear. It was 45 at Cadillac, 47 at Alpena, 35 at Palestine, and 39 at Traverse City. Across southern lower Michigan, skies ranged from mostly cloudy to cloudy, and temperatures were between 49 and 55 degrees. In the Upper Peninsula, Sault Ste. Marie was 46 degrees under clear skies, and in Marquette, it was clear with a temperature of 39. In neighboring states, Chicago was 61 degrees under cloudy skies. In Cleveland, it was cloudy and the temperature was 59. Once again, at 4 a.m., Mount Pleasant was 45 degrees under clear skies. Now here is your local forecast. Early this morning, mostly clear. Lows in the mid-40s. Northeast winds 5 to 10 miles per hour with gusts to around 20 miles per hour. Today, sunny. Highs in the upper 60s. East winds 5 to 15 miles per hour with gusts to around 25 miles per hour. Tonight, mostly clear. Lows in the mid-40s. East winds 5 to 15 miles per hour with gusts to around 25 miles per hour. Thursday, sunny. Highs in the upper 60s. East winds 5 to 10 miles per hour with gusts to around 20 miles per hour. Thursday night, partly cloudy. Lows in the lower 40s. East winds 5 to 10 miles per hour with gusts to around 20 miles per hour in the evening becoming light. Friday, sunny. Highs in the upper 60s. Light winds. Friday night, mostly clear. Lows in the lower 40s. Saturday, sunny. Highs around 70. Saturday night, mostly clear. Lows in the lower 40s. Sunday, mostly sunny in the morning, then becoming partly sunny. Highs around 70. Sunday night, partly cloudy. Lows in the mid-40s. Monday, mostly sunny. Highs in the lower 70s. Monday night, partly cloudy. Lows in the upper 40s. Tuesday, mostly sunny. Highs in the mid-70s. 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The current time is 4:36 a.m. Eastern Daylight Time. Conditions around the area at 4 a.m. At Mount Pleasant, it was clear. The temperature was 45 degrees, the dew point 41, and the relative humidity 87%. The pressure was 30.42 inches and rising. Across the remainder of south-central lower Michigan, skies ranged from clear to partly cloudy. It was 43 at Alma, 43 at Big Rapids, 50 at Saginaw, 41 at Houghton Lake, and 39 at Midland. Elsewhere in central and northern lower Michigan, it was clear. It was 45 at Cadillac, 47 at Alpena, 35 at Palestine, and 39 at Traverse City. Across southern lower Michigan, skies ranged from mostly cloudy to cloudy, and temperatures were between 49 and 55 degrees. In the Upper Peninsula, Sault Ste. Marie was 46 degrees under clear skies, and in Marquette, it was clear with a temperature of 39. In neighboring states, Chicago was 61 degrees under cloudy skies. In Cleveland,

it was cloudy and the temperature was 59. Once again, at 4 a.m., Mount Pleasant was 45 degrees under clear skies. Now here is your local forecast. Early this morning, mostly clear. Lows in the mid-40s. Northeast winds 5 to 10 miles per hour with gusts to around 20 miles per hour. Today, sunny. Highs in the upper 60s. East winds 5 to 15 miles per hour with gusts to around 25 miles per hour. Tonight, mostly clear. Lows in the mid-40s. East winds 5 to 15 miles per hour with gusts to around 25 miles per hour. Thursday, sunny. Highs in the upper 60s. East winds 5 to 10 miles per hour with gusts to around 20 miles per hour. Thursday night, partly cloudy. Lows in the lower 40s. East winds 5 to 10 miles per hour with gusts to around 20 miles per hour in the evening becoming light. Friday, sunny. Highs in the upper 60s. Light winds. Friday night, mostly clear. Lows in the lower 40s. Saturday, sunny. Highs around 70. Saturday night, mostly clear. Lows in the lower 40s. Sunday, mostly sunny in the morning, then becoming partly sunny. Highs around 70. Sunday night, partly cloudy. Lows in the mid-40s. Monday, mostly sunny. Highs in the lower 70s. Monday night, partly cloudy. Lows in the upper 40s. Tuesday, mostly sunny. Highs in the mid-70s. 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The current time is 4:39 a.m. Eastern Daylight Time. Conditions around the area at 4 a.m. At Mount Pleasant, it was clear. The temperature was 45 degrees. The dew point 41, and the relative humidity 87%. The pressure was 30.42 inches and rising. Across the remainder of south central lower Michigan, skies ranged from clear to partly cloudy. It was 43 at Alma, 43 at Big Rapids, 50 at Saginaw, 41 at Houghton Lake, and 39 at Midland. Elsewhere in central and northern lower Michigan, it was clear. It was 45 at Cadillac, 47 at Alpena, 35 at Palestine, and 39 at Traverse City. Across southern lower Michigan, skies ranged from mostly cloudy to cloudy, and temperatures were between 49 and 55 degrees. In the upper peninsula, Sault Ste. Marie was 46 degrees under clear skies, and in Marquette, it was clear with a temperature of 39. In neighboring states, Chicago was 61 degrees under cloudy skies. In Cleveland, it was cloudy and the temperature was 59. Once again, at 4 a.m., Mount Pleasant was 45 degrees under clear skies. Now here is your local forecast. Early this morning, mostly clear. Lows in the mid-40s. Northeast winds 5 to 10 miles per hour with gusts to around 20 miles per hour. Today, sunny. Highs in the upper 60s. East winds 5 to 15 miles per hour with gusts to around 25 miles per hour. Tonight, mostly clear. Lows in the mid-40s. East winds 5 to 15 miles per hour with gusts to around 25 miles per hour. Thursday, sunny. Highs in the upper 60s. East winds 5 to 10 miles per hour with gusts to around 20 miles per hour. Thursday night, partly cloudy. Lows in the lower 40s. East winds 5 to 10 miles per hour with gusts to around 20 miles per hour in the evening becoming light. Friday, sunny. Highs in the upper 60s. Light winds. Friday night, mostly clear. Lows in the lower 40s. Saturday, sunny. Highs around 70. Saturday night, mostly clear. Lows in the lower 40s. Sunday,
mostly sunny in the morning, then becoming partly sunny. Highs around 70. Sunday night, partly cloudy. Lows in the mid-40s. Monday, mostly sunny. Highs in the lower 70s. Monday night, partly cloudy. Lows in the upper 40s. Tuesday, mostly sunny. Highs in the mid-70s. 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The current time is 4:43 a.m. Eastern Daylight Time. Conditions around the area at 4 a.m. At Mount Pleasant, it was clear. The temperature was 45 degrees, the dew point 41, and the relative humidity 87%. The pressure was 30.42 inches and rising. Across the remainder of south-central lower Michigan, skies ranged from clear to partly cloudy. It was 43 at Alma, 43 at Big Rapids, 50 at Saginaw, 41 at Houghton Lake, and 39 at Midland. Elsewhere in central and northern lower Michigan, it was clear. It was 45 at Cadillac, 47 at Alpena, 35 at Pellston, and 39 at Traverse City. Across southern lower Michigan, skies ranged from mostly cloudy to cloudy, and temperatures were between 49 and 55 degrees. In the Upper Peninsula, Sault Ste. Marie was 46 degrees under clear skies, and in Marquette, it was clear with a temperature of 39. In neighboring states, Chicago was 61 degrees under cloudy skies. In Cleveland, it was cloudy and the temperature was 59. Once again, at 4 a.m., Mount Pleasant was 45 degrees under clear skies. Now here is your local forecast. Early this morning, mostly clear. Lows in the mid-40s. Northeast winds 5 to 10 miles per hour with gusts to around 20 miles per hour. Today, sunny. Highs in the upper 60s. East winds 5 to 15 miles per hour with gusts to around 25 miles per hour. Tonight, mostly clear. Lows in the mid-40s. East winds 5 to 15 miles per hour with gusts to around 25 miles per hour. Thursday, sunny. Highs in the upper 60s. East winds 5 to 10 miles per hour with gusts to around 20 miles per hour. Thursday night, partly cloudy. Lows in the lower 40s. East winds 5 to 10 miles per hour with gusts to around 20 miles per hour in the evening becoming light. Friday, sunny. Highs in the upper 60s. Light winds. Friday night, mostly clear. Lows in the lower 40s. Saturday, sunny. Highs around 70. Saturday night, mostly clear. Lows in the lower 40s. Sunday, mostly sunny in the morning, then becoming partly sunny. Highs around 70. Sunday night, partly cloudy. Lows in the mid-40s. Monday, mostly sunny. Highs in the lower 70s. Monday night, partly cloudy. Lows in the upper 40s. Tuesday, mostly sunny. Highs in the mid-70s. 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The current time is 4:46 a.m. Eastern Daylight Time. Conditions around the area at 4 a.m. At Mount Pleasant, it was clear. The temperature was 45 degrees, the dew point 41, and the relative humidity 87%. The pressure was 30.42 inches and rising. Across the remainder of south-central lower Michigan, skies ranged from clear to partly cloudy. It was 43 at Alma, 43 at Big Rapids, 50 at Saginaw, 41 at Houghton Lake, and 39 at Midland. Elsewhere in central and northern lower Michigan, it was clear. It was 45 at Cadillac, 47 at Alpena, 35 at Pellston,
and 39 at Traverse City. Across southern lower Michigan, skies ranged from mostly cloudy to cloudy, and temperatures were between 49 and 55 degrees. In the Upper Peninsula, Sault Ste. Marie was 46 degrees under clear skies, and in Marquette, it was clear with a temperature of 39. In neighboring states, Chicago was 61 degrees under cloudy skies. In Cleveland, it was cloudy and the temperature was 59. Once again, at 4 a.m., Mount Pleasant was 45 degrees under clear skies. Now here is your local forecast. Early this morning, mostly clear. Lows in the mid-40s. Northeast winds 5 to 10 miles per hour with gusts to around 20 miles per hour. Today, sunny. Highs in the upper 60s. East winds 5 to 15 miles per hour with gusts to around 25 miles per hour. Tonight, mostly clear. Lows in the mid-40s. East winds 5 to 15 miles per hour with gusts to around 25 miles per hour. Thursday, sunny. Highs in the upper 60s. East winds 5 to 10 miles per hour with gusts to around 20 miles per hour. Thursday night, partly cloudy. Lows in the lower 40s. East winds 5 to 10 miles per hour with gusts to around 20 miles per hour in the evening becoming light. Friday, sunny. Highs in the upper 60s. Light winds. Friday night, mostly clear. Lows in the lower 40s. Saturday, sunny. Highs around 70. Saturday night, mostly clear. Lows in the lower 40s. Sunday, mostly sunny in the morning, then becoming partly sunny. Highs around 70. Sunday night, partly cloudy. Lows in the mid-40s. Monday, mostly sunny. Highs in the lower 70s. Monday night, partly cloudy. Lows in the upper 40s. Tuesday, mostly sunny. Highs in the mid-70s. 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The current time is 4:50 a.m. Eastern Daylight Time. Conditions around the area at 4 a.m. At Mount Pleasant, it was clear. The temperature was 45 degrees. The dew point 41, and the relative humidity 87%. The pressure was 30.42 inches and rising. Across the remainder of south central lower Michigan, skies ranged from clear to partly cloudy. It was 43 at Alma, 43 at Big Rapids, 50 at Saginaw, 41 at Houghton Lake, and 39 at Midland. Elsewhere in central and northern lower Michigan, it was clear. It was 45 at Cadillac, 47 at Alpena, 35 at Palestine, and 39 at Traverse City. Across southern lower Michigan, skies ranged from mostly cloudy to cloudy, and temperatures were between 49 and 55 degrees. In the Upper Peninsula, Sault Ste. Marie was 46 degrees under clear skies, and in Marquette, it was clear with a temperature of 39. In neighboring states, Chicago was 61 degrees under cloudy skies. In Cleveland, it was cloudy and the temperature was 59. Once again, at 4 a.m., Mount Pleasant was 45 degrees under clear skies. Now here is your local forecast. Early this morning, mostly clear. Lows in the mid-40s. Northeast winds 5 to 10 miles per hour with gusts to around 20 miles per hour. Today, sunny. Highs in the upper 60s. East winds 5 to 15 miles per hour with gusts to around 25 miles per hour. Tonight, mostly clear. Lows in the mid-40s. East winds 5 to 15 miles per hour with gusts to around 25 miles per hour. Thursday, sunny. Highs in the upper 60s. East winds 5 to 10 miles per hour with gusts to around 20 miles per hour. Thursday night, partly cloudy. Lows in the lower 40s.
east winds 5 to 10 miles per hour with gusts to around 20 miles per hour in the evening, becoming light. Friday, sunny. Highs in the upper 60s. Light winds. Friday night, mostly clear. Lows in the lower 40s. Saturday, sunny. Highs around 70. Saturday night, mostly clear. Lows in the lower 40s. Sunday, mostly sunny in the morning, then becoming partly sunny. Highs around 70. Sunday night, partly cloudy. Lows in the mid-40s. Monday, mostly sunny. Highs in the lower 70s. Monday night, partly cloudy. Lows in the upper 40s. Tuesday, mostly sunny. Highs in the mid-70s. 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The current time is 4:53 a.m. Eastern Daylight Time. Conditions around the area at 4 a.m. At Mount Pleasant, it was clear. The temperature was 45 degrees. The dew point 41, and the relative humidity 87%. The pressure was 30.42 inches and rising. Across the remainder of south central lower Michigan, skies ranged from clear to partly cloudy. It was 43 at Alma, 43 at Big Rapids, 50 at Saginaw, 41 at Houghton Lake, and 39 at Midland. Elsewhere in central and northern lower Michigan, it was clear. It was 45 at Cadillac, 47 at Alpena, 35 at Palestine, and 39 at Traverse City. Across southern lower Michigan, skies ranged from mostly cloudy to cloudy, and temperatures were between 49 and 55 degrees. In the upper peninsula, Sault Ste. Marie was 46 degrees under clear skies, and in Marquette, it was clear with a temperature of 39. In neighboring states, Chicago was 61 degrees under cloudy skies. In Cleveland, it was cloudy and the temperature was 59. Once again, at 4 a.m., Mount Pleasant was 45 degrees under clear skies. Now here is your local forecast. Early this morning, mostly clear. Lows in the mid-40s. Northeast winds 5 to 10 miles per hour with gusts to around 20 miles per hour. Today, sunny. Highs in the upper 60s. East winds 5 to 15 miles per hour with gusts to around 25 miles per hour. Tonight, mostly clear. Lows in the mid-40s. East winds 5 to 15 miles per hour with gusts to around 25 miles per hour. Thursday, sunny. Highs in the upper 60s. East winds 5 to 10 miles per hour with gusts to around 20 miles per hour. Thursday night, partly cloudy. Lows in the lower 40s. East winds 5 to 10 miles per hour with gusts to around 20 miles per hour in the evening, becoming light. Friday, sunny. Highs in the upper 60s. Light winds. Friday night, mostly clear. Lows in the lower 40s. Saturday, sunny. Highs around 70. Saturday night, mostly clear. Lows in the lower 40s. Sunday, mostly sunny in the morning, then becoming partly sunny. Highs around 70. Sunday night, partly cloudy. Lows in the mid-40s. Monday, mostly sunny. Highs in the lower 70s. Monday night, partly cloudy. Lows in the upper 40s. Tuesday, mostly sunny. Highs in the mid-70s. 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The current time is 4:57 a.m. Eastern Daylight Time. Conditions around the area at 4 a.m. At Mount Pleasant, it was clear. The temperature was 45 degrees, the dew point 41, and the relative humidity 87%.
The pressure was 30.42 inches and rising. Across the remainder of south central lower Michigan, skies ranged from clear to partly cloudy. It was 43 at Alma, 43 at Big Rapids, 50 at Saginaw, 41 at Houghton Lake, and 39 at Midland. Elsewhere in central and northern lower Michigan, it was clear. It was 45 at Cadillac, 47 at Alpena, 35 at Palestine, and 39 at Traverse City. Across southern lower Michigan, skies ranged from mostly cloudy to cloudy, and temperatures were between 49 and 55 degrees. In the Upper Peninsula, Sault Ste. Marie was 46 degrees under clear skies, and in Marquette, it was clear with a temperature of 39. In neighboring states, Chicago was 61 degrees under cloudy skies. In Cleveland, it was cloudy and the temperature was 59. Once again, at 4 a.m., Mount Pleasant was 45 degrees under clear skies. Now here is your local forecast. Early this morning, mostly clear. Lows in the mid-40s. Northeast winds 5 to 10 miles per hour with gusts to around 20 miles per hour. Today, sunny. Highs in the upper 60s. East winds 5 to 15 miles per hour with gusts to around 25 miles per hour. Tonight, mostly clear. Lows in the mid-40s. East winds 5 to 15 miles per hour with gusts to around 25 miles per hour. Thursday, sunny. Highs in the upper 60s. East winds 5 to 10 miles per hour with gusts to around 20 miles per hour. Thursday night, partly cloudy. Lows in the lower 40s. East winds 5 to 10 miles per hour with gusts to around 20 miles per hour in the evening becoming light. Friday, sunny. Highs in the upper 60s. Light winds. Friday night, mostly clear. Lows in the lower 40s. Saturday, sunny. Highs around 70. Saturday night, mostly clear. Lows in the lower 40s. Sunday, mostly sunny in the morning, then becoming partly sunny. Highs around 70. Sunday night, partly cloudy. Lows in the mid-40s. Monday, mostly sunny. Highs in the lower 70s. Monday night, partly cloudy. Lows in the upper 40s. Tuesday, mostly sunny. Highs in the mid-70s. 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The current time is 5 a.m. Eastern Daylight Time. Conditions around the area at 4 a.m. At Mount Pleasant, it was clear. The temperature was 45 degrees, the dew point 41, and the relative humidity 87%. The pressure was 30.42 inches and rising. Across the remainder of south-central lower Michigan, skies ranged from clear to partly cloudy. It was 43 at Alma, 43 at Big Rapids, 50 at Saginaw, 41 at Houghton Lake, and 39 at Midland. Elsewhere in central and northern lower Michigan, it was clear. It was 45 at Cadillac, 47 at Alpena, 35 at Palestine, and 39 at Traverse City. Across southern lower Michigan, skies ranged from mostly cloudy to cloudy, and temperatures were between 49 and 55 degrees. In the Upper Peninsula, Sault Ste. Marie was 46 degrees under clear skies, and in Marquette, it was clear with a temperature of 39. In neighboring states, Chicago was 61 degrees under cloudy skies. In Cleveland, it was cloudy and the temperature was 59. Once again, at 4 a.m., Mount Pleasant was 45 degrees under clear skies. Now here is your local forecast. Early this morning, mostly clear. Lows in the mid-40s. Northeast winds 5 to 10 miles per hour with gusts to around 20 miles per hour. Today, sunny. Highs in the upper 60s. East winds 5 to 15 miles per hour with gusts to around 25 miles per hour.
Tonight, mostly clear. Lows in the mid-40s. East winds 5 to 15 miles per hour with gusts to around 25 miles per hour. Thursday, sunny. Highs in the upper 60s. East winds 5 to 10 miles per hour with gusts to around 20 miles per hour. Thursday night, partly cloudy. Lows in the lower 40s. East winds 5 to 10 miles per hour with gusts to around 20 miles per hour in the evening, becoming light. Friday, sunny. Highs in the upper 60s. Light winds. Friday night, mostly clear. Lows in the lower 40s. Saturday, sunny. Highs around 70. Saturday night, mostly clear. Lows in the lower 40s. Sunday, mostly sunny in the morning, then becoming partly sunny. Highs around 70. Sunday night, partly cloudy. Lows in the mid-40s. Monday, mostly sunny. Highs in the lower 70s. Monday night, partly cloudy. Lows in the upper 40s. Tuesday, mostly sunny. Highs in the mid-70s. 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The current time is 5:04 a.m. Eastern Daylight Time. Conditions around the area at 4 a.m. At Mount Pleasant, it was clear. The temperature was 45 degrees. The dew point 41, and the relative humidity 87%. The pressure was 30.42 inches and rising. Across the remainder of south central lower Michigan, skies ranged from clear to partly cloudy. It was 43 at Alma, 43 at Big Rapids, 50 at Saginaw, 41 at Houghton Lake, and 39 at Midland. Elsewhere in central and northern lower Michigan, it was clear. It was 45 at Cadillac, 47 at Alpena, 35 at Pailston, and 39 at Traverse City. Across southern lower Michigan, skies ranged from mostly cloudy to cloudy, and temperatures were between 49 and 55 degrees. In the upper peninsula, Sault Ste. Marie was 46 degrees under clear skies, and in Marquette, it was clear with a temperature of 39. In neighboring states, Chicago was 61 degrees under cloudy skies. In Cleveland, it was cloudy and the temperature was 59. Once again, at 4 a.m., Mount Pleasant was 45 degrees under clear skies. Now here is your local forecast. Early this morning, mostly clear. Lows in the mid-40s. Northeast winds 5 to 10 miles per hour with gusts to around 20 miles per hour. Today, sunny. Highs in the upper 60s. East winds 5 to 15 miles per hour with gusts to around 25 miles per hour. Tonight, mostly clear. Lows in the mid-40s. East winds 5 to 15 miles per hour with gusts to around 25 miles per hour. Thursday, sunny. Highs in the upper 60s. East winds 5 to 10 miles per hour with gusts to around 20 miles per hour. Thursday night, partly cloudy. Lows in the lower 40s. East winds 5 to 10 miles per hour with gusts to around 20 miles per hour in the evening, becoming light. Friday, sunny. Highs in the upper 60s. Light winds. Friday night, mostly clear. Lows in the lower 40s. Saturday, sunny. Highs around 70. Saturday night, mostly clear. Lows in the lower 40s. Sunday, mostly sunny in the morning, then becoming partly sunny. Highs around 70. Sunday night, partly cloudy. Lows in the mid-40s. Monday, mostly sunny. Highs in the lower 70s. Monday night, partly cloudy. Lows in the upper 40s. Tuesday, mostly sunny. Highs in the mid-70s. 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

The current time is 5:07 a.m. Eastern Daylight Time. Conditions around the area at 4 a.m. At Mount Pleasant, it was clear. The temperature was 45 degrees, the dew point 41, and the relative humidity 87%. The pressure was 30.42 inches and rising. Across the remainder of south-central Lower Michigan, skies ranged from clear to partly cloudy. It was 43 at Alma, 43 at Big Rapids, 50 at Saginaw, 41 at Houghton Lake, and 39 at Midland. Elsewhere in central and northern Lower Michigan, it was clear. It was 45 at Cadillac, 47 at Alpena, 35 at Pelston, and 39 at Traverse City. Across southern Lower Michigan, skies ranged from mostly cloudy to cloudy, and temperatures were between 49 and 55 degrees. In the Upper Peninsula, Sault Ste. Marie was 46 degrees under clear skies, and in Marquette, it was clear with a temperature of 39. In neighboring states, Chicago was 61 degrees under cloudy skies. In Cleveland, it was cloudy and the temperature was 59. Once again, at 4 a.m., Mount Pleasant was 45 degrees under clear skies. Now here is your local forecast. Early this morning, mostly clear. Lows in the mid-40s. Northeast winds 5 to 10 miles per hour with gusts to around 20 miles per hour. Today, sunny. Highs in the upper 60s. East winds 5 to 15 miles per hour with gusts to around 25 miles per hour. Tonight, mostly clear. Lows in the mid-40s. East winds 5 to 15 miles per hour with gusts to around 25 miles per hour. Thursday, sunny. Highs in the upper 60s. East winds 5 to 10 miles per hour with gusts to around 20 miles per hour. Thursday night, partly cloudy. Lows in the lower 40s. East winds 5 to 10 miles per hour with gusts to around 20 miles per hour in the evening becoming light. Friday, sunny. Highs in the upper 60s. Light winds. Friday night, mostly clear. Lows in the lower 40s. Saturday, sunny. Highs around 70. Saturday night, mostly clear. Lows in the lower 40s. Sunday, mostly sunny in the morning, then becoming partly sunny. Highs around 70. Sunday night, partly cloudy. Lows in the mid-40s. Monday, mostly sunny. Highs in the lower 70s. Monday night, partly cloudy. Lows in the upper 40s. Tuesday, mostly sunny. Highs in the mid-70s. 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The current time is 5:10 a.m. Eastern Daylight Time. Conditions around the area at 4 a.m. At Mount Pleasant, it was clear. The temperature was 45 degrees. The dew point 41, and the relative humidity 87%. The pressure was 30.42 inches and rising. Across the remainder of south-central Lower Michigan, skies ranged from clear to partly cloudy. It was 43 at Alma, 43 at Big Rapids, 50 at Saginaw, 41 at Houghton Lake, and 39 at Midland. Elsewhere in central and northern Lower Michigan, it was clear. It was 45 at Cadillac, 47 at Alpena, 35 at Pelston, and 39 at Traverse City. Across southern Lower Michigan, skies ranged from mostly cloudy to cloudy, and temperatures were between 49 and 55 degrees. In the Upper Peninsula, Sault Ste. Marie was 46 degrees under clear skies, and in Marquette, it was clear with a temperature of 39. In neighboring states, Chicago was 61 degrees under cloudy skies. In Cleveland, it was cloudy and the temperature was 59. Once again, at 4 a.m., Mount Pleasant was 45 degrees under clear skies. Now here is your local forecast. Early this morning, mostly clear.

Lows in the mid-40s. Northeast winds 5 to 10 miles per hour with gusts to around 20 miles per hour. Today, sunny. Highs in the upper 60s. East winds 5 to 15 miles per hour with gusts to around 25 miles per hour. Tonight, mostly clear. Lows in the mid-40s. East winds 5 to 15 miles per hour with gusts to around 25 miles per hour. Thursday, sunny. Highs in the upper 60s. East winds 5 to 10 miles per hour with gusts to around 20 miles per hour. Thursday night, partly cloudy. Lows in the lower 40s. East winds 5 to 10 miles per hour with gusts to around 20 miles per hour in the evening, becoming light. Friday, sunny. Highs in the upper 60s. Light winds. Friday night, mostly clear. Lows in the lower 40s. Saturday, sunny. Highs around 70. Saturday night, mostly clear. Lows in the lower 40s. Sunday, mostly sunny in the morning, then becoming partly sunny. Highs around 70. Sunday night, partly cloudy. Lows in the mid-40s. Monday, mostly sunny. Highs in the lower 70s. Monday night, partly cloudy. Lows in the upper 40s. Tuesday, mostly sunny. Highs in the mid-70s. 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The current time is 5:14 a.m. Eastern Daylight Time. Conditions around the area at 5 a.m. At Mount Pleasant, it was clear. The temperature was 46 degrees, the dew point 43, and the relative humidity 87%. The wind was north at 6 miles an hour. The pressure was 30.42 inches and steady. Across the remainder of south-central lower Michigan, skies ranged from clear to partly cloudy. It was 43 at Alma, 43 at Big Rapids, 51 at Saginaw, 41 at Houghton Lake, and 39 at Midland. Elsewhere in central and northern lower Michigan, skies ranged from clear to partly cloudy. It was 43 at Cadillac, 47 at Alpena, 34 at Pelston, and 38 at Traverse City. Across southern lower Michigan, temperatures were between 49 and 55 degrees. At Lansing, it was partly cloudy. It was cloudy at Detroit and Kalamazoo. In the Upper Peninsula, Sault Ste. Marie was 44 degrees under clear skies, and in Marquette, it was clear with a temperature of 39. In neighboring states, Chicago was 60 degrees under cloudy skies. In Cleveland, it was cloudy and the temperature was 59. Once again, at 5 a.m., Mount Pleasant was 46 degrees under clear skies. Now here is your local forecast. Early this morning, mostly clear. Lows in the mid-40s. Northeast winds 5 to 10 miles per hour with gusts to around 20 miles per hour. Today, sunny. Highs in the upper 60s. East winds 5 to 15 miles per hour with gusts to around 25 miles per hour. Tonight, mostly clear. Lows in the mid-40s. East winds 5 to 15 miles per hour with gusts to around 25 miles per hour. Thursday, sunny. Highs in the upper 60s. East winds 5 to 10 miles per hour with gusts to around 20 miles per hour. Thursday night, partly cloudy. Lows in the lower 40s. East winds 5 to 10 miles per hour with gusts to around 20 miles per hour in the evening, becoming light. Friday, sunny. Highs in the upper 60s. Light winds. Friday night, mostly clear. Lows in the lower 40s. Saturday, sunny. Highs around 70. Saturday night, mostly clear. Lows in the lower 40s. Sunday, mostly sunny in the morning, then becoming partly sunny. Highs around 70. Sunday night, partly cloudy.

lows in the mid-40s. Monday, mostly sunny. Highs in the lower 70s. Monday night, partly cloudy. Lows in the upper 40s. Tuesday, mostly sunny. Highs in the mid-70s. 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The current time is 5:18 a.m. Eastern Daylight Time. Conditions around the area at 5 a.m. At Mount Pleasant, it was clear. The temperature was 46 degrees, the dew point 43, and the relative humidity 87%. The wind was north at 6 miles an hour. The pressure was 30.42 inches and steady. Across the remainder of south-central lower Michigan, skies ranged from clear to partly cloudy. It was 43 at Alma, 43 at Big Rapids, 51 at Saginaw, 41 at Houghton Lake, and 39 at Midland. Elsewhere in central and northern lower Michigan, skies ranged from clear to partly cloudy. It was 43 at Cadillac, 47 at Alpena, 34 at Pelston, and 38 at Traverse City. Across southern lower Michigan, temperatures were between 49 and 55 degrees. At Lansing, it was partly cloudy. It was cloudy at Detroit and Kalamazoo. In the Upper Peninsula, Sault Ste. Marie was 44 degrees under clear skies, and in Marquette, it was clear with a temperature of 39. In neighboring states, Chicago was 60 degrees under cloudy skies. In Cleveland, it was cloudy and the temperature was 59. Once again, at 5 a.m., Mount Pleasant was 46 degrees under clear skies. Now here is your local forecast. Early this morning, mostly clear. Lows in the mid-40s. Northeast winds 5 to 10 miles per hour with gusts to around 20 miles per hour. Today, sunny. Highs in the upper 60s. East winds 5 to 15 miles per hour with gusts to around 25 miles per hour. Tonight, mostly clear. Lows in the mid-40s. East winds 5 to 15 miles per hour with gusts to around 25 miles per hour. Thursday, sunny. Highs in the upper 60s. East winds 5 to 10 miles per hour with gusts to around 20 miles per hour. Thursday night, partly cloudy. Lows in the lower 40s. East winds 5 to 10 miles per hour with gusts to around 20 miles per hour in the evening becoming light. Friday, sunny. Highs in the upper 60s. Light winds. Friday night, mostly clear. Lows in the lower 40s. Saturday, sunny. Highs around 70. Saturday night, mostly clear. Lows in the lower 40s. Sunday, mostly sunny in the morning, then becoming partly sunny. Highs around 70. Sunday night, partly cloudy. Lows in the mid-40s. Monday, mostly sunny. Highs in the lower 70s. Monday night, partly cloudy. Lows in the upper 40s. Tuesday, mostly sunny. Highs in the mid-70s. 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The current time is 5:21 a.m. Eastern Daylight Time. Conditions around the area at 5 a.m. At Mount Pleasant, it was clear. The temperature was 46 degrees, the dew point 43, and the relative humidity 87%. The wind was north at 6 miles an hour. The pressure was 30.42 inches and steady. Across the remainder of south-central lower Michigan, skies ranged from clear to partly cloudy. It was 43 at Alma, 43 at Big Rapids, 51 at Saginaw, 41 at Houghton Lake, and 39 at Midland. Elsewhere in central and northern lower Michigan, skies ranged from clear to partly cloudy. It was 43 at Cadillac,

temperatures were between 49 and 55 degrees. At Lansing, it was partly cloudy. It was cloudy at Detroit and Kalamazoo. In the Upper Peninsula, Sault Ste. Marie was 44 degrees under clear skies, and in Marquette, it was clear with a temperature of 39. In neighboring states, Chicago was 60 degrees under cloudy skies. In Cleveland, it was cloudy and the temperature was 59. Once again, at 5 a.m., Mount Pleasant was 46 degrees under clear skies. Now here is your local forecast. Early this morning, mostly clear. Lows in the mid-40s. Northeast winds 5 to 10 miles per hour with gusts to around 20 miles per hour. Today, sunny. Highs in the upper 60s. East winds 5 to 15 miles per hour with gusts to around 25 miles per hour. Tonight, mostly clear. Lows in the mid-40s. East winds 5 to 15 miles per hour with gusts to around 25 miles per hour. Thursday, sunny. Highs in the upper 60s. East winds 5 to 10 miles per hour with gusts to around 20 miles per hour. Thursday night, partly cloudy. Lows in the lower 40s. East winds 5 to 10 miles per hour with gusts to around 20 miles per hour in the evening becoming light. Friday, sunny. Highs in the upper 60s. Light winds. Friday night, mostly clear. Lows in the lower 40s. Saturday, sunny. Highs around 70. Saturday night, mostly clear. Lows in the lower 40s. Sunday, mostly sunny in the morning, then becoming partly sunny. Highs around 70. Sunday night, partly cloudy. Lows in the mid-40s. Monday, mostly sunny. Highs in the lower 70s. Monday night, partly cloudy. Lows in the upper 40s. Tuesday, mostly sunny. Highs in the mid-70s. 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The current time is 5:36 a.m. Eastern Daylight Time. Conditions around the area at 5 a.m. At Mount Pleasant, it was clear. The temperature was 46 degrees, the dew point 43, and the relative humidity 87%. The wind was north at 6 miles an hour. The pressure was 30.42 inches and steady. Across the remainder of south-central lower Michigan, skies ranged from clear to partly cloudy. It was 43 at Alma, 43 at Big Rapids, 51 at Saginaw, 41 at Houghton Lake, and 39 at Midland. Elsewhere in central and northern lower Michigan, skies ranged from clear to partly cloudy. It was 43 at Cadillac, 47 at Alpena, 34 at Pelston, and 38 at Traverse City. Across southern lower Michigan, temperatures were between 49 and 55 degrees. At Lansing, it was partly cloudy. It was cloudy at Detroit and Kalamazoo. In the Upper Peninsula, Sault Ste. Marie was 44 degrees under clear skies, and in Marquette, it was clear with a temperature of 39. In neighboring states, Chicago was 60 degrees under cloudy skies. In Cleveland, it was cloudy and the temperature was 59. Once again, at 5 a.m., Mount Pleasant was 46 degrees under clear skies. Now here is your local forecast. Early this morning, mostly clear. Lows in the mid-40s. Northeast winds 5 to 10 miles per hour with gusts to around 20 miles per hour. Today, sunny. Highs in the upper 60s. East winds 5 to 15 miles per hour with gusts to around 25 miles per hour. Tonight, mostly clear. Lows in the mid-40s. East winds 5 to 15 miles per hour with gusts to around 25 miles per hour. Thursday, sunny. Highs in the upper 60s. East winds 5 to 10 miles per hour with gusts to around 20 miles per hour. Thursday night.

partly cloudy. Lows in the lower 40s. East winds 5 to 10 miles per hour with gusts to around 20 miles per hour in the evening, becoming light. Friday, sunny. Highs in the upper 60s. Light winds. Friday night, mostly clear. Lows in the lower 40s. Saturday, sunny. Highs around 70. Saturday night, mostly clear. Lows in the lower 40s. Sunday, mostly sunny in the morning, then becoming partly sunny. Highs around 70. Sunday night, partly cloudy. Lows in the mid-40s. Monday, mostly sunny. Highs in the lower 70s. Monday night, partly cloudy. Lows in the upper 40s. Tuesday, mostly sunny. Highs in the mid-70s. 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The current time is 5:39 a.m. Eastern Daylight Time. Conditions around the area at 5 a.m. At Mount Pleasant, it was clear. The temperature was 46 degrees, the dew point 43, and the relative humidity 87%. The wind was north at 6 miles an hour. The pressure was 30.42 inches and steady. Across the remainder of south central lower Michigan, skies ranged from clear to partly cloudy. It was 43 at Alma, 43 at Big Rapids, 51 at Saginaw, 41 at Houghton Lake, and 39 at Midland. Elsewhere in central and northern lower Michigan, skies ranged from clear to partly cloudy. It was 43 at Cadillac, 47 at Alpena, 34 at Pelston, and 38 at Traverse City. Across southern lower Michigan, temperatures were between 49 and 55 degrees. At Lansing, it was partly cloudy. It was cloudy at Detroit and Kalamazoo. In the Upper Peninsula, Sault Ste. Marie was 44 degrees under clear skies, and in Marquette, it was clear with a temperature of 39. In neighboring states, Chicago was 60 degrees under cloudy skies. In Cleveland, it was cloudy and the temperature was 59. Once again, at 5 a.m., Mount Pleasant was 46 degrees under clear skies. Now here is your local forecast. Early this morning, mostly clear. Lows in the mid-40s. Northeast winds 5 to 10 miles per hour with gusts to around 20 miles per hour. Today, sunny. Highs in the upper 60s. East winds 5 to 15 miles per hour with gusts to around 25 miles per hour. Tonight, mostly clear. Lows in the mid-40s. East winds 5 to 15 miles per hour with gusts to around 25 miles per hour. Thursday, sunny. Highs in the upper 60s. East winds 5 to 10 miles per hour with gusts to around 20 miles per hour. Thursday night, partly cloudy. Lows in the lower 40s. East winds 5 to 10 miles per hour with gusts to around 20 miles per hour in the evening, becoming light. Friday, sunny. Highs in the upper 60s. Light winds. Friday night, mostly clear. Lows in the lower 40s. Saturday, sunny. Highs around 70. Saturday night, mostly clear. Lows in the lower 40s. Sunday, mostly sunny in the morning, then becoming partly sunny. Highs around 70. Sunday night, partly cloudy. Lows in the mid-40s. Monday, mostly sunny. Highs in the lower 70s. Monday night, partly cloudy. Lows in the upper 40s. Tuesday, mostly sunny. Highs in the mid-70s. 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The current time is 5:43 a.m. Eastern Daylight Time. Conditions around the area at 5 a.m.

at Mount Pleasant, it was clear. The temperature was 46 degrees, the dew point 43, and the relative humidity 87%. The wind was north at 6 miles an hour. The pressure was 30.42 inches and steady. Across the remainder of south-central lower Michigan, skies ranged from clear to partly cloudy. It was 43 at Alma, 43 at Big Rapids, 51 at Saginaw, 41 at Houghton Lake, and 39 at Midland. Elsewhere in central and northern lower Michigan, skies ranged from clear to partly cloudy. It was 43 at Cadillac, 47 at Alpena, 34 at Pelston, and 38 at Traverse City. Across southern lower Michigan, temperatures were between 49 and 55 degrees. At Lansing, it was partly cloudy. It was cloudy at Detroit and Kalamazoo. In the Upper Peninsula, Sault Ste. Marie was 44 degrees under clear skies, and in Marquette, it was clear with a temperature of 39. In neighboring states, Chicago was 60 degrees under cloudy skies. In Cleveland, it was cloudy and the temperature was 59. Once again, at 5 a.m., Mount Pleasant was 46 degrees under clear skies. Now here is your local forecast. Early this morning, mostly clear. Lows in the mid-40s. Northeast winds 5 to 10 miles per hour with gusts to around 20 miles per hour. Today, sunny. Highs in the upper 60s. East winds 5 to 15 miles per hour with gusts to around 25 miles per hour. Tonight, mostly clear. Lows in the mid-40s. East winds 5 to 15 miles per hour with gusts to around 25 miles per hour. Thursday, sunny. Highs in the upper 60s. East winds 5 to 10 miles per hour with gusts to around 20 miles per hour. Thursday night, partly cloudy. Lows in the lower 40s. East winds 5 to 10 miles per hour with gusts to around 20 miles per hour in the evening becoming light. Friday, sunny. Highs in the upper 60s. Light winds. Friday night, mostly clear. Lows in the lower 40s. Saturday, sunny. Highs around 70. Saturday night, mostly clear. Lows in the lower 40s. Sunday, mostly sunny in the morning, then becoming partly sunny. Highs around 70. Sunday night, partly cloudy. Lows in the mid-40s. Monday, mostly sunny. Highs in the lower 70s. Monday night, partly cloudy. Lows in the upper 40s. Tuesday, mostly sunny. Highs in the mid-70s. 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The current time is 5:46 a.m. Eastern Daylight Time. Conditions around the area at 5 a.m. At Mount Pleasant, it was clear. The temperature was 46 degrees, the dew point 43, and the relative humidity 87%. The wind was north at 6 miles an hour. The pressure was 30.42 inches and steady. Across the remainder of south-central lower Michigan, skies ranged from clear to partly cloudy. It was 43 at Alma, 43 at Big Rapids, 51 at Saginaw, 41 at Houghton Lake, and 39 at Midland. Elsewhere in central and northern lower Michigan, skies ranged from clear to partly cloudy. It was 43 at Cadillac, 47 at Alpena, 34 at Pelston, and 38 at Traverse City. Across southern lower Michigan, temperatures were between 49 and 55 degrees. At Lansing, it was partly cloudy. It was cloudy at Detroit and Kalamazoo. In the Upper Peninsula, Sault Ste. Marie was 44 degrees under clear skies, and in Marquette, it was clear with a temperature of 39. In neighboring states, Chicago was 60 degrees under cloudy skies. In Cleveland, it was cloudy and the temperature was 59. Once again, at 5 a.m., Mount Pleasant was 46 degrees.

under clear skies. Now here is your local forecast. Early this morning, mostly clear. Lows in the mid-40s. Northeast winds 5 to 10 miles per hour with gusts to around 20 miles per hour. Today, sunny. Highs in the upper 60s. East winds 5 to 15 miles per hour with gusts to around 25 miles per hour. Tonight, mostly clear. Lows in the mid-40s. East winds 5 to 15 miles per hour with gusts to around 25 miles per hour. Thursday, sunny. Highs in the upper 60s. East winds 5 to 10 miles per hour with gusts to around 20 miles per hour. Thursday night, partly cloudy. Lows in the lower 40s. East winds 5 to 10 miles per hour with gusts to around 20 miles per hour in the evening, becoming light. Friday, sunny. Highs in the upper 60s. Light winds. Friday night, mostly clear. Lows in the lower 40s. Saturday, sunny. Highs around 70. Saturday night, mostly clear. Lows in the lower 40s. Sunday, mostly sunny in the morning, then becoming partly sunny. Highs around 70. Sunday night, partly cloudy. Lows in the mid-40s. Monday, mostly sunny. Highs in the lower 70s. Monday night, partly cloudy. Lows in the upper 40s. Tuesday, mostly sunny. Highs in the mid-70s. 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The current time is 5:50 a.m. Eastern Daylight Time. Conditions around the area at 5 a.m. At Mount Pleasant, it was clear. The temperature was 46 degrees, the dew point 43, and the relative humidity 87%. The wind was north at 6 miles an hour. The pressure was 30.42 inches and steady. Across the remainder of south-central lower Michigan, skies ranged from clear to partly cloudy. It was 43 at Alma, 43 at Big Rapids, 51 at Saginaw, 41 at Houghton Lake, and 39 at Midland. Elsewhere in central and northern lower Michigan, skies ranged from clear to partly cloudy. It was 43 at Cadillac, 47 at Alpena, 34 at Pelston, and 38 at Traverse City. Across southern lower Michigan, temperatures were between 49 and 55 degrees. At Lansing, it was partly cloudy. It was cloudy at Detroit and Kalamazoo. In the Upper Peninsula, Sault Ste. Marie was 44 degrees under clear skies, and in Marquette, it was clear with a temperature of 39. In neighboring states, Chicago was 60 degrees under cloudy skies. In Cleveland, it was cloudy and the temperature was 59. Once again, at 5 a.m., Mount Pleasant was 46 degrees under clear skies. Now here is your local forecast. Early this morning, mostly clear. Lows in the mid-40s. Northeast winds 5 to 10 miles per hour with gusts to around 20 miles per hour. Today, sunny. Highs in the upper 60s. East winds 5 to 15 miles per hour with gusts to around 25 miles per hour. Tonight, mostly clear. Lows in the mid-40s. East winds 5 to 15 miles per hour with gusts to around 25 miles per hour. Thursday, sunny. Highs in the upper 60s. East winds 5 to 10 miles per hour with gusts to around 20 miles per hour. Thursday night, partly cloudy. Lows in the lower 40s. East winds 5 to 10 miles per hour with gusts to around 20 miles per hour in the evening, becoming light. Friday, sunny. Highs in the upper 60s. Light winds. Friday night, mostly clear. Lows in the lower 40s. Saturday, sunny. Highs around 70. Saturday night, mostly clear. Lows in the lower 40s. Sunday,
mostly sunny in the morning, then becoming partly sunny. Highs around 70. Sunday night, partly cloudy. Lows in the mid-40s. Monday, mostly sunny. Highs in the lower 70s. Monday night, partly cloudy. Lows in the upper 40s. Tuesday, mostly sunny. Highs in the mid-70s. 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The current time is 5:54 a.m. Eastern Daylight Time. Conditions around the area at 5 a.m. At Mount Pleasant, it was clear. The temperature was 46 degrees, the dew point 43, and the relative humidity 87%. The wind was north at 6 miles an hour. The pressure was 30.42 inches and steady. Across the remainder of south-central lower Michigan, skies ranged from clear to partly cloudy. It was 43 at Alma, 43 at Big Rapids, 51 at Saginaw, 41 at Houghton Lake, and 39 at Midland. Elsewhere in central and northern lower Michigan, skies ranged from clear to partly cloudy. It was 43 at Cadillac, 47 at Alpena, 34 at Pelston, and 38 at Traverse City. Across southern lower Michigan, temperatures were between 49 and 55 degrees. At Lansing, it was partly cloudy. It was cloudy at Detroit and Kalamazoo. In the Upper Peninsula, Sault Ste. Marie was 44 degrees under clear skies, and in Marquette, it was clear with a temperature of 39. In neighboring states, Chicago was 60 degrees under cloudy skies. In Cleveland, it was cloudy and the temperature was 59. Once again, at 5 a.m., Mount Pleasant was 46 degrees under clear skies. Now here is your local forecast. Early this morning, mostly clear. Lows in the mid-40s. Northeast winds 5 to 10 miles per hour with gusts to around 20 miles per hour. Today, sunny. Highs in the upper 60s. East winds 5 to 15 miles per hour with gusts to around 25 miles per hour. Tonight, mostly clear. Lows in the mid-40s. East winds 5 to 15 miles per hour with gusts to around 25 miles per hour. Thursday, sunny. Highs in the upper 60s. East winds 5 to 10 miles per hour with gusts to around 20 miles per hour. Thursday night, partly cloudy. Lows in the lower 40s. East winds 5 to 10 miles per hour with gusts to around 20 miles per hour in the evening becoming light. Friday, sunny. Highs in the upper 60s. Light winds. Friday night, mostly clear. Lows in the lower 40s. Saturday, sunny. Highs around 70. Saturday night, mostly clear. Lows in the lower 40s. Sunday, mostly sunny in the morning, then becoming partly sunny. Highs around 70. Sunday night, partly cloudy. Lows in the mid-40s. Monday, mostly sunny. Highs in the lower 70s. Monday night, partly cloudy. Lows in the upper 40s. Tuesday, mostly sunny. Highs in the mid-70s. 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The current time is 5:57 a.m. Eastern Daylight Time. Conditions around the area at 5 a.m. At Mount Pleasant, it was clear. The temperature was 46 degrees, the dew point 43, and the relative humidity 87%. The wind was north at 6 miles an hour. The pressure was 30.42 inches and steady. Across the remainder of south-central lower Michigan, skies ranged from clear to partly cloudy. It was 43 at Alma, 43 at Big Rapids, 51 at Saginaw, 41 at Houghton Lake, and 39 at Midland.

megahertz from the broadcast tower of Central Michigan University, courtesy of the CMU Public Broadcast Center. The current time is 6:08 a.m. Eastern Daylight Time. Conditions around the area at 5 a.m. At Mount Pleasant, it was clear. The temperature was 46 degrees, the dew point 43, and the relative humidity 87%. The wind was north at 6 miles an hour. The pressure was 30.42 inches and steady. Across the remainder of south-central lower Michigan, skies ranged from clear to partly cloudy. It was 43 at Alma, 43 at Big Rapids, 51 at Saginaw, 41 at Houghton Lake, and 39 at Midland. Elsewhere in central and northern lower Michigan, skies ranged from clear to partly cloudy. It was 43 at Cadillac, 47 at Alpena, 34 at Pelston, and 38 at Traverse City. Across southern lower Michigan, temperatures were between 49 and 55 degrees. At Lansing, it was partly cloudy. It was cloudy at Detroit and Kalamazoo. In the Upper Peninsula, Sault Ste. Marie was 44 degrees under clear skies, and in Marquette, it was clear with a temperature of 39. In neighboring states, Chicago was 60 degrees under cloudy skies. In Cleveland, it was cloudy and the temperature was 59. Once again, at 5 a.m., Mount Pleasant was 46 degrees under clear skies. Now here is your local forecast. Early this morning, mostly clear. Lows in the mid-40s. Northeast winds 5 to 10 miles per hour with gusts to around 20 miles per hour. Today, sunny. Highs in the upper 60s. East winds 5 to 15 miles per hour with gusts to around 25 miles per hour. Tonight, mostly clear. Lows in the mid-40s. East winds 5 to 15 miles per hour with gusts to around 25 miles per hour. Thursday, sunny. Highs in the upper 60s. East winds 5 to 10 miles per hour with gusts to around 20 miles per hour. Thursday night, partly cloudy. Lows in the lower 40s. East winds 5 to 10 miles per hour with gusts to around 20 miles per hour in the evening becoming light. Friday, sunny. Highs in the upper 60s. Light winds. Friday night, mostly clear. Lows in the lower 40s. Saturday, sunny. Highs around 70. Saturday night, mostly clear. Lows in the lower 40s. Sunday, mostly sunny in the morning, then becoming partly sunny. Highs around 70. Sunday night, partly cloudy. Lows in the mid-40s. Monday, mostly sunny. Highs in the lower 70s. Monday night, partly cloudy. Lows in the upper 40s. Tuesday, mostly sunny. Highs in the mid-70s. 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The current time is 6:12 a.m. Eastern Daylight Time. Conditions around the area at 5 a.m. At Mount Pleasant, it was clear. The temperature was 46 degrees, the dew point 43, and the relative humidity 87%. The wind was north at 6 miles an hour. The pressure was 30.42 inches and steady. Across the remainder of south-central lower Michigan, skies ranged from clear to partly cloudy. It was 43 at Alma, 43 at Big Rapids, 51 at Saginaw, 41 at Houghton Lake, and 39 at Midland. Elsewhere in central and northern lower Michigan, skies ranged from clear to partly cloudy. It was 43 at Cadillac, 47 at Alpena, 34 at Pelston, and 38 at Traverse City. Across southern lower Michigan, temperatures were between 49 and 55 degrees. At Lansing, it was partly cloudy. It was cloudy at Detroit and Kalamazoo. In the Upper Peninsula, Sault Ste. Marie was 44 degrees under clear skies, and in Marquette,
it was clear with a temperature of 39. In neighboring states, Chicago was 60 degrees under cloudy skies. In Cleveland, it was cloudy and the temperature was 59. Once again, at 5 a.m., Mount Pleasant was 46 degrees under clear skies. Now here is your local forecast. Early this morning, mostly clear. Lows in the mid-40s. Northeast winds 5 to 10 miles per hour with gusts to around 20 miles per hour. Today, sunny. Highs in the upper 60s. East winds 5 to 15 miles per hour with gusts to around 25 miles per hour. Tonight, mostly clear. Lows in the mid-40s. East winds 5 to 15 miles per hour with gusts to around 25 miles per hour. Thursday, sunny. Highs in the upper 60s. East winds 5 to 10 miles per hour with gusts to around 20 miles per hour. Thursday night, partly cloudy. Lows in the lower 40s. East winds 5 to 10 miles per hour with gusts to around 20 miles per hour in the evening becoming light. Friday, sunny. Highs in the upper 60s. Light winds. Friday night, mostly clear. Lows in the lower 40s. Saturday, sunny. Highs around 70. Saturday night, mostly clear. Lows in the lower 40s. Sunday, mostly sunny in the morning, then becoming partly sunny. Highs around 70. Sunday night, partly cloudy. Lows in the mid-40s. Monday, mostly sunny. Highs in the lower 70s. Monday night, partly cloudy. Lows in the upper 40s. Tuesday, mostly sunny. Highs in the mid-70s. 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The current time is 6:15 a.m. Eastern Daylight Time. Conditions around the area at 6 a.m. At Mount Pleasant, it was partly cloudy. The temperature was 46 degrees, the dew point 43, and the relative humidity 87%. The pressure was 30.43 inches and rising. Across the remainder of south-central lower Michigan, skies ranged from clear to partly cloudy. It was 43 at Alma, 45 at Big Rapids, 51 at Saginaw, 40 at Houghton Lake, and 41 at Midland. Elsewhere in central and northern lower Michigan, skies ranged from clear to partly cloudy. It was 39 at Cadillac, 48 at Alpena, 35 at Pailston, and 38 at Traverse City. Across southern lower Michigan, skies ranged from mostly cloudy to cloudy, and temperatures were between 49 and 55 degrees. In the Upper Peninsula, Sault Ste. Marie was 44 degrees under clear skies, and in Marquette, it was clear with a temperature of 34. In neighboring states, Chicago was 60 degrees under cloudy skies. In Cleveland, it was cloudy and the temperature was 59. Once again, at 6 a.m., Mount Pleasant was 46 degrees under partly cloudy skies. Now here is your local forecast. Early this morning, mostly clear. Lows in the mid-40s. Northeast winds 5 to 10 miles per hour with gusts to around 20 miles per hour. Today, sunny. Highs in the upper 60s. East winds 5 to 15 miles per hour with gusts to around 25 miles per hour. Tonight, mostly clear. Lows in the mid-40s. East winds 5 to 15 miles per hour with gusts to around 25 miles per hour. Thursday, sunny. Highs in the upper 60s. East winds 5 to 10 miles per hour with gusts to around 20 miles per hour. Thursday night, partly cloudy. Lows in the lower 40s. East winds 5 to 10 miles per hour with gusts to around 20 miles per hour in the evening becoming light. Friday, sunny. Highs in the upper 60s. Light winds. Friday night, mostly clear. Lows in the lower 40s.
Saturday.

Michigan. Skies ranged from mostly cloudy to cloudy, and temperatures were between 49 and 55 degrees. In the Upper Peninsula, Sault Ste. Marie was 44 degrees under clear skies, and in Marquette, it was clear with a temperature of 34. In neighboring states, Chicago was 60 degrees under cloudy skies. In Cleveland, it was cloudy and the temperature was 59. Once again, at 6 a.m., Mount Pleasant was 46 degrees under partly cloudy skies. Now here is your local forecast. Early this morning, mostly clear. Lows in the mid-40s. Northeast winds 5 to 10 miles per hour with gusts to around 20 miles per hour. Today, sunny. Highs in the upper 60s. East winds 5 to 15 miles per hour with gusts to around 25 miles per hour. Tonight, mostly clear. Lows in the mid-40s. East winds 5 to 15 miles per hour with gusts to around 25 miles per hour. Thursday, sunny. Highs in the upper 60s. East winds 5 to 10 miles per hour with gusts to around 20 miles per hour. Thursday night, partly cloudy. Lows in the lower 40s. East winds 5 to 10 miles per hour with gusts to around 20 miles per hour in the evening becoming light. Friday, sunny. Highs in the upper 60s. Light winds. Friday night, mostly clear. Lows in the lower 40s. Saturday, sunny. Highs around 70. Saturday night, mostly clear. Lows in the lower 40s. Sunday, mostly sunny in the morning, then becoming partly sunny. Highs around 70. Sunday night, partly cloudy. Lows in the mid-40s. Monday, mostly sunny. Highs in the lower 70s. Monday night, partly cloudy. Lows in the upper 40s. Tuesday, mostly sunny. Highs in the mid-70s. 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The current time is 6:36 a.m. Eastern Daylight Time. Conditions around the area at 6 a.m. At Mount Pleasant, it was partly cloudy. The temperature was 46 degrees, the dew point 43, and the relative humidity 87%. The pressure was 30.43 inches and rising. Across the remainder of south-central lower Michigan, skies ranged from clear to partly cloudy. It was 43 at Alma, 45 at Big Rapids, 51 at Saginaw, 40 at Houghton Lake, and 41 at Midland. Elsewhere in central and northern lower Michigan, skies ranged from clear to partly cloudy. It was 39 at Cadillac, 48 at Alpena, 35 at Pailston, and 38 at Traverse City. Across southern lower Michigan, skies ranged from mostly cloudy to cloudy, and temperatures were between 49 and 55 degrees. In the Upper Peninsula, Sault Ste. Marie was 44 degrees under clear skies, and in Marquette, it was clear with a temperature of 34. In neighboring states, Chicago was 60 degrees under cloudy skies. In Cleveland, it was cloudy and the temperature was 59. Once again, at 6 a.m., Mount Pleasant was 46 degrees under partly cloudy skies. Now here is your local forecast. Early this morning, mostly clear. Lows in the mid-40s. Northeast winds 5 to 10 miles per hour with gusts to around 20 miles per hour. Today, sunny. Highs in the upper 60s. East winds 5 to 15 miles per hour with gusts to around 25 miles per hour. Tonight, mostly clear. Lows in the mid-40s. East winds 5 to 15 miles per hour with gusts to around 25 miles per hour. Thursday, sunny. Highs in the upper 60s. East winds 5 to 10 miles per hour with gusts to around 20 miles per hour. Thursday night, partly cloudy. Lows in the lower 40s. East winds 5 to 10 miles per hour with gusts to around

20 miles per hour in the evening, becoming light. Friday, sunny. Highs in the upper 60s. Light winds. Friday night, mostly clear. Lows in the lower 40s. Saturday, sunny. Highs around 70. Saturday night, mostly clear. Lows in the lower 40s. Sunday, mostly sunny in the morning, then becoming partly sunny. Highs around 70. Sunday night, partly cloudy. Lows in the mid-40s. Monday, mostly sunny. Highs in the lower 70s. Monday night, partly cloudy. Lows in the upper 40s. Tuesday, mostly sunny. Highs in the mid-70s. 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The current time is 6:40 a.m. Eastern Daylight Time. Conditions around the area at 6 a.m. At Mount Pleasant, it was partly cloudy. The temperature was 46 degrees. The dew point 43, and the relative humidity 87%. The pressure was 30.43 inches and rising. Across the remainder of south central lower Michigan, skies ranged from clear to partly cloudy. It was 43 at Alma, 45 at Big Rapids, 51 at Saginaw, 40 at Houghton Lake, and 41 at Midland. Elsewhere in central and northern lower Michigan, skies ranged from clear to partly cloudy. It was 39 at Cadillac, 48 at Alpena, 35 at Palestine, and 38 at Traverse City. Across southern lower Michigan, skies ranged from mostly cloudy to cloudy, and temperatures were between 49 and 55 degrees. In the upper peninsula, Sault Ste. Marie was 44 degrees under clear skies, and in Marquette, it was clear with a temperature of 34. In neighboring states, Chicago was 60 degrees under cloudy skies. In Cleveland, it was cloudy and the temperature was 59. Once again, at 6 a.m., Mount Pleasant was 46 degrees under partly cloudy skies. Now here is your local forecast. Early this morning, mostly clear. Lows in the mid-40s. Northeast winds 5 to 10 miles per hour with gusts to around 20 miles per hour. Today, sunny. Highs in the upper 60s. East winds 5 to 15 miles per hour with gusts to around 25 miles per hour. Tonight, mostly clear. Lows in the mid-40s. East winds 5 to 15 miles per hour with gusts to around 25 miles per hour. Thursday, sunny. Highs in the upper 60s. East winds 5 to 10 miles per hour with gusts to around 20 miles per hour. Thursday night, partly cloudy. Lows in the lower 40s. East winds 5 to 10 miles per hour with gusts to around 20 miles per hour in the evening, becoming light. Friday, sunny. Highs in the upper 60s. Light winds. Friday night, mostly clear. Lows in the lower 40s. Saturday, sunny. Highs around 70. Saturday night, mostly clear. Lows in the lower 40s. Sunday, mostly sunny in the morning, then becoming partly sunny. Highs around 70. Sunday night, partly cloudy. Lows in the mid-40s. Monday, mostly sunny. Highs in the lower 70s. Monday night, partly cloudy. Lows in the upper 40s. Tuesday, mostly sunny. Highs in the mid-70s. 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The current time is 6:43 a.m. Eastern Daylight Time. Conditions around the area at 6 a.m. At Mount Pleasant, it was partly cloudy. The temperature was 46 degrees, the dew point 43, and the relative humidity 87%. The pressure was 30.43 inches in

rising. Across the remainder of south-central lower Michigan, skies ranged from clear to partly cloudy. It was 43 at Alma, 45 at Big Rapids, 51 at Saginaw, 40 at Houghton Lake, and 41 at Midland. Elsewhere in central and northern lower Michigan, skies ranged from clear to partly cloudy. It was 39 at Cadillac, 48 at Alpena, 35 at Pellston, and 38 at Traverse City. Across southern lower Michigan, skies ranged from mostly cloudy to cloudy, and temperatures were between 49 and 55 degrees. In the Upper Peninsula, Sault Ste. Marie was 44 degrees under clear skies, and in Marquette, it was clear with a temperature of 34. In neighboring states, Chicago was 60 degrees under cloudy skies. In Cleveland, it was cloudy and the temperature was 59. Once again, at 6 a.m., Mount Pleasant was 46 degrees under partly cloudy skies. Now here is your local forecast. Early this morning, mostly clear. Lows in the mid-40s. Northeast winds 5 to 10 miles per hour with gusts to around 20 miles per hour. Today, sunny. Highs in the upper 60s. East winds 5 to 15 miles per hour with gusts to around 25 miles per hour. Tonight, mostly clear. Lows in the mid-40s. East winds 5 to 15 miles per hour with gusts to around 25 miles per hour. Thursday, sunny. Highs in the upper 60s. East winds 5 to 10 miles per hour with gusts to around 20 miles per hour. Thursday night, partly cloudy. Lows in the lower 40s. East winds 5 to 10 miles per hour with gusts to around 20 miles per hour in the evening becoming light. Friday, sunny. Highs in the upper 60s. Light winds. Friday night, mostly clear. Lows in the lower 40s. Saturday, sunny. Highs around 70. Saturday night, mostly clear. Lows in the lower 40s. Sunday, mostly sunny in the morning, then becoming partly sunny. Highs around 70. Sunday night, partly cloudy. Lows in the mid-40s. Monday, mostly sunny. Highs in the lower 70s. Monday night, partly cloudy. Lows in the upper 40s. Tuesday, mostly sunny. Highs in the mid-70s. 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The current time is 6:47 a.m. Eastern Daylight Time. Conditions around the area at 6 a.m. At Mount Pleasant, it was partly cloudy. The temperature was 46 degrees, the dew point 43, and the relative humidity 87%. The pressure was 30.43 inches and rising. Across the remainder of south-central lower Michigan, skies ranged from clear to partly cloudy. It was 43 at Alma, 45 at Big Rapids, 51 at Saginaw, 40 at Houghton Lake, and 41 at Midland. Elsewhere in central and northern lower Michigan, skies ranged from clear to partly cloudy. It was 39 at Cadillac, 48 at Alpena, 35 at Pellston, and 38 at Traverse City. Across southern lower Michigan, skies ranged from mostly cloudy to cloudy, and temperatures were between 49 and 55 degrees. In the Upper Peninsula, Sault Ste. Marie was 44 degrees under clear skies, and in Marquette, it was clear with a temperature of 34. In neighboring states, Chicago was 60 degrees under cloudy skies. In Cleveland, it was cloudy and the temperature was 59. Once again, at 6 a.m., Mount Pleasant was 46 degrees under partly cloudy skies. Now here is your local forecast. Early this morning, mostly clear. Lows in the mid-40s. Northeast winds 5 to 10 miles per hour with gusts to around 20 miles per hour. Today, sunny. Highs in the upper 60s.
East winds 5 to 15 miles per hour with gusts to around 25 miles per hour. Tonight, mostly clear. Lows in the mid-40s. East winds 5 to 15 miles per hour with gusts to around 25 miles per hour. Thursday, sunny. Highs in the upper 60s. East winds 5 to 10 miles per hour with gusts to around 20 miles per hour. Thursday night, partly cloudy. Lows in the lower 40s. East winds 5 to 10 miles per hour with gusts to around 20 miles per hour in the evening, becoming light. Friday, sunny. Highs in the upper 60s. Light winds. Friday night, mostly clear. Lows in the lower 40s. Saturday, sunny. Highs around 70. Saturday night, mostly clear. Lows in the lower 40s. Sunday, mostly sunny in the morning, then becoming partly sunny. Highs around 70. Sunday night, partly cloudy. Lows in the mid-40s. Monday, mostly sunny. Highs in the lower 70s. Monday night, partly cloudy. Lows in the upper 40s. Tuesday, mostly sunny. Highs in the mid-70s. 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The current time is 6:50 a.m. Eastern Daylight Time. Conditions around the area at 6 a.m. At Mount Pleasant, it was partly cloudy. The temperature was 46 degrees, the dew point 43, and the relative humidity 87%. The pressure was 30.43 inches and rising. Across the remainder of south-central lower Michigan, skies ranged from clear to partly cloudy. It was 43 at Alma, 45 at Big Rapids, 51 at Saginaw, 40 at Houghton Lake, and 41 at Midland. Elsewhere in central and northern lower Michigan, skies ranged from clear to partly cloudy. It was 39 at Cadillac, 48 at Alpena, 35 at Palestine, and 38 at Traverse City. Across southern lower Michigan, skies ranged from mostly cloudy to cloudy, and temperatures were between 49 and 55 degrees. In the upper peninsula, Sault Ste. Marie was 44 degrees under clear skies, and in Marquette, it was clear with a temperature of 34. In neighboring states, Chicago was 60 degrees under cloudy skies. In Cleveland, it was cloudy and the temperature was 59. Once again, at 6 a.m., Mount Pleasant was 46 degrees under partly cloudy skies. Now here is your local forecast. Early this morning, mostly clear. Lows in the mid-40s. Northeast winds 5 to 10 miles per hour with gusts to around 20 miles per hour. Today, sunny. Highs in the upper 60s. East winds 5 to 15 miles per hour with gusts to around 25 miles per hour. Tonight, mostly clear. Lows in the mid-40s. East winds 5 to 15 miles per hour with gusts to around 25 miles per hour. Thursday, sunny. Highs in the upper 60s. East winds 5 to 10 miles per hour with gusts to around 20 miles per hour. Thursday night, partly cloudy. Lows in the lower 40s. East winds 5 to 10 miles per hour with gusts to around 20 miles per hour in the evening, becoming light. Friday, sunny. Highs in the upper 60s. Light winds. Friday night, mostly clear. Lows in the lower 40s. Saturday, sunny. Highs around 70. Saturday night, mostly clear. Lows in the lower 40s. Sunday, mostly sunny in the morning, then becoming partly sunny. Highs around 70. Sunday night, partly cloudy. Lows in the mid-40s. Monday, mostly sunny. Highs in the lower 70s. Monday night, partly cloudy. Lows in the upper 40s. Tuesday, mostly sunny. Highs in the mid-70s.
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The current time is 6:54 a.m. Eastern Daylight Time. Conditions around the area at 6 a.m. At Mount Pleasant, it was partly cloudy. The temperature was 46 degrees, the dew point 43, and the relative humidity 87%. The pressure was 30.43 inches and rising. Across the remainder of south-central lower Michigan, skies ranged from clear to partly cloudy. It was 43 at Alma, 45 at Big Rapids, 51 at Saginaw, 40 at Houghton Lake, and 41 at Midland. Elsewhere in central and northern lower Michigan, skies ranged from clear to partly cloudy. It was 39 at Cadillac, 48 at Alpena, 35 at Palestine, and 38 at Traverse City. Across southern lower Michigan, skies ranged from mostly cloudy to cloudy, and temperatures were between 49 and 55 degrees. In the upper peninsula, Sault Ste. Marie was 44 degrees under clear skies, and in Marquette, it was clear with a temperature of 34. In neighboring states, Chicago was 60 degrees under cloudy skies. In Cleveland, it was cloudy and the temperature was 59. Once again, at 6 a.m., Mount Pleasant was 46 degrees under partly cloudy skies. Now here is your local forecast. Early this morning, mostly clear. Lows in the mid-40s. Northeast winds 5 to 10 miles per hour with gusts to around 20 miles per hour. Today, sunny. Highs in the upper 60s. East winds 5 to 15 miles per hour with gusts to around 25 miles per hour. Tonight, mostly clear. Lows in the mid-40s. East winds 5 to 15 miles per hour with gusts to around 25 miles per hour. Thursday, sunny. Highs in the upper 60s. East winds 5 to 10 miles per hour with gusts to around 20 miles per hour. Thursday night, partly cloudy. Lows in the lower 40s. East winds 5 to 10 miles per hour with gusts to around 20 miles per hour in the evening becoming light. Friday, sunny. Highs in the upper 60s. Light winds. Friday night, mostly clear. Lows in the lower 40s. Saturday, sunny. Highs around 70. Saturday night, mostly clear. Lows in the lower 40s. Sunday, mostly sunny in the morning, then becoming partly sunny. Highs around 70. Sunday night, partly cloudy. Lows in the mid-40s. Monday, mostly sunny. Highs in the lower 70s. Monday night, partly cloudy. Lows in the upper 40s. Tuesday, mostly sunny. Highs in the mid-70s. 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The current time is 6:57 a.m. Eastern Daylight Time. Conditions around the area at 6 a.m. At Mount Pleasant, it was partly cloudy. The temperature was 46 degrees, the dew point 43, and the relative humidity 87%. The pressure was 30.43 inches and rising. Across the remainder of south-central lower Michigan, skies ranged from clear to partly cloudy. It was 43 at Alma, 45 at Big Rapids, 51 at Saginaw, 40 at Houghton Lake, and 41 at Midland. Elsewhere in central and northern lower Michigan, skies ranged from clear to partly cloudy. It was 39 at Cadillac, 48 at Alpena, 35 at Palestine, and 38 at Traverse City. Across southern lower Michigan, skies ranged from mostly cloudy to cloudy, and temperatures were between 49 and 55 degrees. In the upper peninsula, Sault Ste. Marie was 44 degrees under clear skies, and in Marquette, it was clear with a temperature of 34. In neighboring states,
Chicago was 60 degrees under cloudy skies. In Cleveland, it was cloudy and the temperature

48 at Elpina, 35 at Pailston, and 38 at Traverse City. Across southern lower Michigan, skies ranged from mostly cloudy to cloudy, and temperatures were between 49 and 55 degrees. In the Upper Peninsula, Sault Ste. Marie was 44 degrees under clear skies, and in Marquette, it was clear with a temperature of 34. In neighboring states, Chicago was 60 degrees under cloudy skies. In Cleveland, it was cloudy and the temperature was 59. Once again, at 6 a.m., Mount Pleasant was 46 degrees under partly cloudy skies. Now here is your local forecast. Early this morning, mostly clear. Lows in the mid-40s. Northeast winds 5 to 10 miles per hour with gusts to around 20 miles per hour. Today, sunny. Highs in the upper 60s. East winds 5 to 15 miles per hour with gusts to around 25 miles per hour. Tonight, mostly clear. Lows in the mid-40s. East winds 5 to 15 miles per hour with gusts to around 25 miles per hour. Thursday, sunny. Highs in the upper 60s. East winds 5 to 10 miles per hour with gusts to around 20 miles per hour. Thursday night, partly cloudy. Lows in the lower 40s. East winds 5 to 10 miles per hour with gusts to around 20 miles per hour in the evening becoming light. Friday, sunny. Highs in the upper 60s. Light winds. Friday night, mostly clear. Lows in the lower 40s. Saturday, sunny. Highs around 70. Saturday night, mostly clear. Lows in the lower 40s. Sunday, mostly sunny in the morning, then becoming partly sunny. Highs around 70. Sunday night, partly cloudy. Lows in the mid-40s. Monday, mostly sunny. Highs in the lower 70s. Monday night, partly cloudy. Lows in the upper 40s. Tuesday, mostly sunny. Highs in the mid-70s. 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The current time is 7:12 a.m. Eastern Daylight Time. Conditions around the area at 6 a.m. At Mount Pleasant, it was partly cloudy. The temperature was 46 degrees, the dew point 43, and the relative humidity 87%. The pressure was 30.43 inches and rising. Across the remainder of south-central lower Michigan, skies ranged from clear to partly cloudy. It was 43 at Alma, 45 at Big Rapids, 51 at Saginaw, 40 at Houghton Lake, and 41 at Midland. Elsewhere in central and northern lower Michigan, skies ranged from clear to partly cloudy. It was 39 at Cadillac, 48 at Elpina, 35 at Pailston, and 38 at Traverse City. Across southern lower Michigan, skies ranged from mostly cloudy to cloudy, and temperatures were between 49 and 55 degrees. In the Upper Peninsula, Sault Ste. Marie was 44 degrees under clear skies, and in Marquette, it was clear with a temperature of 34. In neighboring states, Chicago was 60 degrees under cloudy skies. In Cleveland, it was cloudy and the temperature was 59. Once again, at 6 a.m., Mount Pleasant was 46 degrees under partly cloudy skies. Now here is your local forecast. Early this morning, mostly clear. Lows in the mid-40s. Northeast winds 5 to 10 miles per hour with gusts to around 20 miles per hour. Today, sunny. Highs in the upper 60s. East winds 5 to 15 miles per hour with gusts to around 25 miles per hour. Tonight, mostly clear. Lows in the mid-40s. East winds 5 to 15 miles per hour with gusts to around 25 miles per hour. Thursday, sunny. Highs in the upper 60s. East winds 5 to 10 miles per hour with gusts to around 20 miles per hour. Thursday night, partly cloudy.

lows in the lower 40s. East winds 5 to 10 miles per hour with gusts to around 20 miles per hour in the evening, becoming light. Friday, sunny. Highs in the upper 60s. Light winds. Friday night, mostly clear. Lows in the lower 40s. Saturday, sunny. Highs around 70. Saturday night, mostly clear. Lows in the lower 40s. Sunday, mostly sunny in the morning, then becoming partly sunny. Highs around 70. Sunday night, partly cloudy. Lows in the mid-40s. Monday, mostly sunny. Highs in the lower 70s. Monday night, partly cloudy. Lows in the upper 40s. Tuesday, mostly sunny. Highs in the mid-70s. 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The current time is 7:15 a.m. Eastern Daylight Time. Conditions around the area at 7 a.m. At Mount Pleasant, it was clear. The temperature was 45 degrees. The dew point 41, and the relative humidity 87%. The wind was northeast at 6 miles an hour. The pressure was 30.44 inches and rising. Across the remainder of south central lower Michigan, skies ranged from clear to partly cloudy. It was 43 at Alma, 45 at Big Rapids, 51 at Saginaw, 39 at Houghton Lake, and 39 at Midland. Elsewhere in central and northern lower Michigan, skies ranged from clear to partly cloudy. It was 37 at Cadillac, 46 at Alpena, 34 at Pelston, and 38 at Traverse City. Across southern lower Michigan, it was cloudy. It was 58 at Detroit, 50 at Lansing, and 51 at Kalamazoo. In the upper peninsula, Sault Ste. Marie was 44 degrees under clear skies, and in Marquette, it was clear with a temperature of 32. In neighboring states, Chicago was 60 degrees under cloudy skies. In Cleveland, it was cloudy and the temperature was 57. Once again, at 7 a.m., Mount Pleasant was 45 degrees under clear skies. Now here is your local forecast. Early this morning, mostly clear. Lows in the mid-40s. Northeast winds 5 to 10 miles per hour with gusts to around 20 miles per hour. Today, sunny. Highs in the upper 60s. East winds 5 to 15 miles per hour with gusts to around 25 miles per hour. Tonight, mostly clear. Lows in the mid-40s. East winds 5 to 15 miles per hour with gusts to around 25 miles per hour. Thursday, sunny. Highs in the upper 60s. East winds 5 to 10 miles per hour with gusts to around 20 miles per hour. Thursday night, partly cloudy. Lows in the lower 40s. East winds 5 to 10 miles per hour with gusts to around 20 miles per hour in the evening, becoming light. Friday, sunny. Highs in the upper 60s. Light winds. Friday night, mostly clear. Lows in the lower 40s. Saturday, sunny. Highs around 70. Saturday night, mostly clear. Lows in the lower 40s. Sunday, mostly sunny in the morning, then becoming partly sunny. Highs around 70. Sunday night, partly cloudy. Lows in the mid-40s. Monday, mostly sunny. Highs in the lower 70s. Monday night, partly cloudy. Lows in the upper 40s. Tuesday, mostly sunny. Highs in the mid-70s. 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The current time is 7:19 a.m. Eastern Daylight Time. Conditions around the area at 7 a.m. At Mount Pleasant, it was clear.
The temperature was 45 degrees, the dew point 41, and the relative humidity 87%. The wind was northeast at 6 miles an hour. The pressure was 30.44 inches and rising. Across the remainder of south-central lower Michigan, skies ranged from clear to partly cloudy. It was 43 at Alma, 45 at Big Rapids, 51 at Saginaw, 39 at Houghton Lake, and 39 at Midland. Elsewhere in central and northern lower Michigan, skies ranged from clear to partly cloudy. It was 37 at Cadillac, 46 at Alpena, 34 at Pelston, and 38 at Traverse City. Across southern lower Michigan, it was cloudy. It was 58 at Detroit, 50 at Lansing, and 51 at Kalamazoo. In the upper peninsula, Sault Ste. Marie was 44 degrees under clear skies, and in Marquette, it was clear with a temperature of 32. In neighboring states, Chicago was 60 degrees under cloudy skies. In Cleveland, it was cloudy and the temperature was 57. Once again, at 7 a.m., Mount Pleasant was 45 degrees under clear skies. Now here is your local forecast. Early this morning, mostly clear. Lows in the mid-40s. Northeast winds 5 to 10 miles per hour with gusts to around 20 miles per hour. Today, sunny. Highs in the upper 60s. East winds 5 to 15 miles per hour with gusts to around 25 miles per hour. Tonight, mostly clear. Lows in the mid-40s. East winds 5 to 15 miles per hour with gusts to around 25 miles per hour. Thursday, sunny. Highs in the upper 60s. East winds 5 to 10 miles per hour with gusts to around 20 miles per hour. Thursday night, partly cloudy. Lows in the lower 40s. East winds 5 to 10 miles per hour with gusts to around 20 miles per hour in the evening becoming light. Friday, sunny. Highs in the upper 60s. Light winds. Friday night, mostly clear. Lows in the lower 40s. Saturday, sunny. Highs around 70. Saturday night, mostly clear. Lows in the lower 40s. Sunday, mostly sunny in the morning, then becoming partly sunny. Highs around 70. Sunday night, partly cloudy. Lows in the mid-40s. Monday, mostly sunny. Highs in the lower 70s. Monday night, partly cloudy. Lows in the upper 40s. Tuesday, mostly sunny. Highs in the mid-70s. 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The current time is 7:22 a.m. Eastern Daylight Time. Conditions around the area at 7 a.m. At Mount Pleasant, it was clear. The temperature was 45 degrees. The dew point 41, and the relative humidity 87%. The wind was northeast at 6 miles an hour. The pressure was 30.44 inches and rising. Across the remainder of south-central lower Michigan, skies ranged from clear to partly cloudy. It was 43 at Alma, 45 at Big Rapids, 51 at Saginaw, 39 at Houghton Lake, and 39 at Midland. Elsewhere in central and northern lower Michigan, skies ranged from clear to partly cloudy. It was 37 at Cadillac, 46 at Alpena, 34 at Pelston, and 38 at Traverse City. Across southern lower Michigan, it was cloudy. It was 58 at Detroit, 50 at Lansing, and 51 at Kalamazoo. In the upper peninsula, Sault Ste. Marie was 44 degrees under clear skies, and in Marquette, it was clear with a temperature of 32. In neighboring states, Chicago was 60 degrees under cloudy skies. In Cleveland, it was cloudy and the temperature was 57. Once again, at 7 a.m., Mount Pleasant was 45 degrees under clear skies. Now here is your local forecast. Early this morning, mostly clear. Lows in the mid-40s.
Northeast winds 5 to 10 miles per hour with gusts to around 20 miles per hour. Today, sunny. Highs in the upper 60s. East winds 5 to 15 miles per hour with gusts to around 25 miles per hour. Tonight, mostly clear. Lows in the mid-40s. East winds 5 to 15 miles per hour with gusts to around 25 miles per hour. Thursday, sunny. Highs in the upper 60s. East winds 5 to 10 miles per hour with gusts to around 20 miles per hour. Thursday night, partly cloudy. Lows in the lower 40s. East winds 5 to 10 miles per hour with gusts to around 20 miles per hour in the evening, becoming light. Friday, sunny. Highs in the upper 60s. Light winds. Friday night, mostly clear. Lows in the lower 40s. Saturday, sunny. Highs around 70. Saturday night, mostly clear. Lows in the lower 40s. Sunday, mostly sunny in the morning, then becoming partly sunny. Highs around 70. Sunday night, partly cloudy. Lows in the mid-40s. Monday, mostly sunny. Highs in the lower 70s. Monday night, partly cloudy. Lows in the upper 40s. Tuesday, mostly sunny. Highs in the mid-70s. 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The current time is 7:26 a.m. Eastern Daylight Time. Conditions around the area at 7 a.m. At Mount Pleasant, it was clear. The temperature was 45 degrees. The dew point 41, and the relative humidity 87%. The wind was northeast at 6 miles an hour. The pressure was 30.44 inches and rising. Across the remainder of south central lower Michigan, skies ranged from clear to partly cloudy. It was 43 at Alma, 45 at Big Rapids, 51 at Saginaw, 39 at Houghton Lake, and 39 at Midland. Elsewhere in central and northern lower Michigan, skies ranged from clear to partly cloudy. It was 37 at Cadillac, 46 at Alpena, 34 at Pelston, and 38 at Traverse City. Across southern lower Michigan, it was cloudy. It was 58 at Detroit, 50 at Lansing, and 51 at Kalamazoo. In the upper peninsula, Sault Ste. Marie was 44 degrees under clear skies, and in Marquette, it was clear with a temperature of 32. In neighboring states, Chicago was 60 degrees under cloudy skies. In Cleveland, it was cloudy and the temperature was 57. Once again, at 7 a.m., Mount Pleasant was 45 degrees under clear skies. Now here is your local forecast. Early this morning, mostly clear. Lows in the mid-40s. Northeast winds 5 to 10 miles per hour with gusts to around 20 miles per hour. Today, sunny. Highs in the upper 60s. East winds 5 to 15 miles per hour with gusts to around 25 miles per hour. Tonight, mostly clear. Lows in the mid-40s. East winds 5 to 15 miles per hour with gusts to around 25 miles per hour. Thursday, sunny. Highs in the upper 60s. East winds 5 to 10 miles per hour with gusts to around 20 miles per hour. Thursday night, partly cloudy. Lows in the lower 40s. East winds 5 to 10 miles per hour with gusts to around 20 miles per hour in the evening, becoming light. Friday, sunny. Highs in the upper 60s. Light winds. Friday night, mostly clear. Lows in the lower 40s. Saturday, sunny. Highs around 70. Saturday night, mostly clear. Lows in the lower 40s. Sunday, mostly sunny in the morning, then becoming partly sunny. Highs around 70. Sunday night, partly cloudy. Lows in the mid-40s. Monday, mostly sunny.
Highs in the lower 70s. Monday night, partly cloudy. Lows in the upper 40s. Tuesday, mostly sunny. Highs in the mid-70s. 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The current time is 7:29 a.m. Eastern Daylight Time. Conditions around the area at 7 a.m. At Mount Pleasant, it was clear. The temperature was 45 degrees, the dew point 41, and the relative humidity 87%. The wind was northeast at 6 miles an hour. The pressure was 30.44 inches and rising. Across the remainder of south-central lower Michigan, skies ranged from clear to partly cloudy. It was 43 at Alma, 45 at Big Rapids, 51 at Saginaw, 39 at Houghton Lake, and 39 at Midland. Elsewhere in central and northern lower Michigan, skies ranged from clear to partly cloudy. It was 37 at Cadillac, 46 at Alpena, 34 at Pelston, and 38 at Traverse City. Across southern lower Michigan, it was cloudy. It was 58 at Detroit, 50 at Lansing, and 51 at Kalamazoo. In the upper peninsula, Sault Ste. Marie was 44 degrees under clear skies, and in Marquette, it was clear with a temperature of 32. In neighboring states, Chicago was 60 degrees under cloudy skies. In Cleveland, it was cloudy and the temperature was 57. Once again, at 7 a.m., Mount Pleasant was 45 degrees under clear skies. Now here is your local forecast. Early this morning, mostly clear. Lows in the mid-40s. Northeast winds 5 to 10 miles per hour with gusts to around 20 miles per hour. Today, sunny. Highs in the upper 60s. East winds 5 to 15 miles per hour with gusts to around 25 miles per hour. Tonight, mostly clear. Lows in the mid-40s. East winds 5 to 15 miles per hour with gusts to around 25 miles per hour. Thursday, sunny. Highs in the upper 60s. East winds 5 to 10 miles per hour with gusts to around 20 miles per hour. Thursday night, partly cloudy. Lows in the lower 40s. East winds 5 to 10 miles per hour with gusts to around 20 miles per hour in the evening, becoming light. Friday, sunny. Highs in the upper 60s. Light winds. Friday night, mostly clear. Lows in the lower 40s. Saturday, sunny. Highs around 70. Saturday night, mostly clear. Lows in the lower 40s. Sunday, mostly sunny in the morning, then becoming partly sunny. Highs around 70. Sunday night, partly cloudy. Lows in the mid-40s. Monday, mostly sunny. Highs in the lower 70s. Monday night, partly cloudy. Lows in the upper 40s. Tuesday, mostly sunny. Highs in the mid-70s. 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From the broadcast tower of Central Michigan University, courtesy of the CMU Public Broadcast Center. The current time is 7:33 a.m. Eastern Daylight Time. Conditions around the area at 7 a.m. At Mount Pleasant, it was clear. The temperature was 45 degrees, the dew point 41, and the relative humidity 87%. The wind was northeast at 6 miles an hour. The pressure was 30.44 inches and rising. Across the remainder of south-central lower Michigan, skies ranged from clear to partly cloudy. It was 43 at Alma, 45 at Big Rapids, 51 at Saginaw, 39 at Houghton Lake, and 39 at Midland. Elsewhere in central and northern lower Michigan,
Skies ranged from clear to partly cloudy.

Today, sunny. Highs in the upper 60s. East winds 5 to 15 miles per hour with gusts to around 25 miles per hour. Tonight, mostly clear. Lows in the mid-40s. East winds 5 to 15 miles per hour with gusts to around 25 miles per hour. Thursday, sunny. Highs in the upper 60s. East winds 5 to 10 miles per hour with gusts to around 20 miles per hour. Thursday night, partly cloudy. Lows in the lower 40s. East winds 5 to 10 miles per hour with gusts to around 20 miles per hour in the evening, becoming light. Friday, sunny. Highs in the upper 60s. Light winds. Friday night, mostly clear. Lows in the lower 40s. Saturday, sunny. Highs around 70. Saturday night, mostly clear. Lows in the lower 40s. Sunday, mostly sunny in the morning, then becoming partly sunny. Highs around 70. Sunday night, partly cloudy. Lows in the mid-40s. Monday, mostly sunny. Highs in the lower 70s. Monday night, partly cloudy. Lows in the upper 40s. Tuesday, mostly sunny. Highs in the mid-70s. 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The current time is 7:36 a.m. Eastern Daylight Time. Conditions around the area at 7 a.m. At Mount Pleasant, it was clear. The temperature was 45 degrees. The dew point 41, and the relative humidity 87%. The wind was northeast at 6 miles an hour. The pressure was 30.44 inches and rising. Across the remainder of south central lower Michigan, skies ranged from clear to partly cloudy. It was 43 at Alma, 45 at Big Rapids, 51 at Saginaw, 39 at Houghton Lake, and 39 at Midland. Elsewhere in central and northern lower Michigan, skies ranged from clear to partly cloudy. It was 37 at Cadillac, 46 at Alpena, 34 at Pelston, and 38 at Traverse City. Across southern lower Michigan, it was cloudy. It was 58 at Detroit, 50 at Lansing, and 51 at Kalamazoo. In the upper peninsula, Sault Ste. Marie was 44 degrees under clear skies, and in Marquette, it was clear with a temperature of 32. In neighboring states, Chicago was 60 degrees under cloudy skies. In Cleveland, it was cloudy and the temperature was 57. Once again, at 7 a.m., Mount Pleasant was 45 degrees under clear skies. Now here is your local forecast. Early this morning, mostly clear. Lows in the mid-40s. Northeast winds 5 to 10 miles per hour with gusts to around 20 miles per hour. Today, sunny. Highs in the upper 60s. East winds 5 to 15 miles per hour with gusts to around 25 miles per hour. Tonight, mostly clear. Lows in the mid-40s. East winds 5 to 15 miles per hour with gusts to around 25 miles per hour. Thursday, sunny. Highs in the upper 60s. East winds 5 to 10 miles per hour with gusts to around 20 miles per hour. Thursday night, partly cloudy. Lows in the lower 40s. East winds 5 to 10 miles per hour with gusts to around 20 miles per hour in the evening, becoming light. Friday, sunny. Highs in the upper 60s. Light winds. Friday night, mostly clear. Lows in the lower 40s. Saturday, sunny. Highs around 70. Saturday night, mostly clear. Lows in the lower 40s. Sunday, mostly sunny in the morning, then becoming partly sunny. Highs around 70. Sunday night, partly cloudy. Lows in the mid-40s. Monday, mostly sunny. Highs in the lower 70s. Monday night, partly cloudy. Lows in the upper 40s.

Tuesday, mostly sunny. Highs in the mid-70s. 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The current time is 7:40 a.m. Eastern Daylight Time. Conditions around the area at 7 a.m. At Mount Pleasant, it was clear. The temperature was 45 degrees, the dew point 41, and the relative humidity 87%. The wind was northeast at 6 miles an hour. The pressure was 30.44 inches and rising. Across the remainder of south-central lower Michigan, skies ranged from clear to partly cloudy. It was 43 at Alma, 45 at Big Rapids, 51 at Saginaw, 39 at Houghton Lake, and 39 at Midland. Elsewhere in central and northern lower Michigan, skies ranged from clear to partly cloudy. It was 37 at Cadillac, 46 at Alpena, 34 at Pelston, and 38 at Traverse City. Across southern lower Michigan, it was cloudy. It was 58 at Detroit, 50 at Lansing, and 51 at Kalamazoo. In the Upper Peninsula, Sault Ste. Marie was 44 degrees under clear skies, and in Marquette, it was clear with a temperature of 32. In neighboring states, Chicago was 60 degrees under cloudy skies. In Cleveland, it was cloudy and the temperature was 57. Once again, at 7 a.m., Mount Pleasant was 45 degrees under clear skies. Now here is your local forecast. Early this morning, mostly clear. Lows in the mid-40s. Northeast winds 5 to 10 miles per hour with gusts to around 20 miles per hour. Today, sunny. Highs in the upper 60s. East winds 5 to 15 miles per hour with gusts to around 25 miles per hour. Tonight, mostly clear. Lows in the mid-40s. East winds 5 to 15 miles per hour with gusts to around 25 miles per hour. Thursday, sunny. Highs in the upper 60s. East winds 5 to 10 miles per hour with gusts to around 20 miles per hour. Thursday night, partly cloudy. Lows in the lower 40s. East winds 5 to 10 miles per hour with gusts to around 20 miles per hour in the evening becoming light. Friday, sunny. Highs in the upper 60s. Light winds. Friday night, mostly clear. Lows in the lower 40s. Saturday, sunny. Highs around 70. Saturday night, mostly clear. Lows in the lower 40s. Sunday, mostly sunny in the morning, then becoming partly sunny. Highs around 70. Sunday night, partly cloudy. Lows in the mid-40s. Monday, mostly sunny. Highs in the lower 70s. Monday night, partly cloudy. Lows in the upper 40s. Tuesday, mostly sunny. Highs in the mid-70s. 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The current time is 7:43 a.m. Eastern Daylight Time. Conditions around the area at 7 a.m. At Mount Pleasant, it was clear. The temperature was 45 degrees, the dew point 41, and the relative humidity 87%. The wind was northeast at 6 miles an hour. The pressure was 30.44 inches and rising. Across the remainder of south-central lower Michigan, skies ranged from clear to partly cloudy. It was 43 at Alma, 45 at Big Rapids, 51 at Saginaw, 39 at Houghton Lake, and 39 at Midland. Elsewhere in central and northern lower Michigan, skies ranged from clear to partly cloudy. It was 37 at Cadillac, 46 at Alpena, 34 at Pelston, and 38 at Traverse City. Across southern lower Michigan, it was cloudy. It was 58 at Detroit, 50 at Lansing, and 51 at Kalamazoo.

15 miles per hour with gusts to around 25 miles per hour. Tonight, mostly clear. Lows in the mid-40s. East winds 5 to 15 miles per hour with gusts to around 25 miles per hour. Thursday, sunny. Highs in the upper 60s. East winds 5 to 10 miles per hour with gusts to around 20 miles per hour. Thursday night, partly cloudy. Lows in the lower 40s. East winds 5 to 10 miles per hour with gusts to around 20 miles per hour in the evening, becoming light. Friday, sunny. Highs in the upper 60s. Light winds. Friday night, mostly clear. Lows in the lower 40s. Saturday, sunny. Highs around 70. Saturday night, mostly clear. Lows in the lower 40s. Sunday, mostly sunny in the morning, then becoming partly sunny. Highs around 70. Sunday night, partly cloudy. Lows in the mid-40s. Monday, mostly sunny. Highs in the lower 70s. Monday night, partly cloudy. Lows in the upper 40s. Tuesday, mostly sunny. Highs in the mid-70s. 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The current time is 8:01 a.m. Eastern Daylight Time. Conditions around the area at 7 a.m. At Mount Pleasant, it was clear. The temperature was 45 degrees. The dew point 41, and the relative humidity 87%. The wind was northeast at 6 miles an hour. The pressure was 30.44 inches and rising. Across the remainder of south central lower Michigan, skies ranged from clear to partly cloudy. It was 43 at Alma, 45 at Big Rapids, 51 at Saginaw, 39 at Houghton Lake, and 39 at Midland. Elsewhere in central and northern lower Michigan, skies ranged from clear to partly cloudy. It was 37 at Cadillac, 46 at Alpena, 34 at Pelston, and 38 at Traverse City. Across southern lower Michigan, it was cloudy. It was 58 at Detroit, 50 at Lansing, and 51 at Kalamazoo. In the upper peninsula, Sault Ste. Marie was 44 degrees under clear skies, and in Marquette, it was clear with a temperature of 32. In neighboring states, Chicago was 60 degrees under cloudy skies. In Cleveland, it was cloudy and the temperature was 57. Once again, at 7 a.m., Mount Pleasant was 45 degrees under clear skies. Now here is your local forecast. Early this morning, mostly clear. Lows in the mid-40s. Northeast winds 5 to 10 miles per hour with gusts to around 20 miles per hour. Today, sunny. Highs in the upper 60s. East winds 5 to 15 miles per hour with gusts to around 25 miles per hour. Tonight, mostly clear. Lows in the mid-40s. East winds 5 to 15 miles per hour with gusts to around 25 miles per hour. Thursday, sunny. Highs in the upper 60s. East winds 5 to 10 miles per hour with gusts to around 20 miles per hour. Thursday night, partly cloudy. Lows in the lower 40s. East winds 5 to 10 miles per hour with gusts to around 20 miles per hour in the evening, becoming light. Friday, sunny. Highs in the upper 60s. Light winds. Friday night, mostly clear. Lows in the lower 40s. Saturday, sunny. Highs around 70. Saturday night, mostly clear. Lows in the lower 40s. Sunday, mostly sunny in the morning, then becoming partly sunny. Highs around 70. Sunday night, partly cloudy. Lows in the mid-40s. Monday, mostly sunny. Highs in the lower 70s. Monday night, partly cloudy. Lows in the upper 40s. Tuesday, mostly sunny. Highs in the mid-70s.
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The current time is 8:05 a.m. Eastern Daylight Time. Conditions around the area at 7 a.m. At Mount Pleasant, it was clear. The temperature was 45 degrees, the dew point 41, and the relative humidity 87%. The wind was northeast at 6 miles an hour. The pressure was 30.44 inches and rising. Across the remainder of south-central lower Michigan, skies ranged from clear to partly cloudy. It was 43 at Alma, 45 at Big Rapids, 51 at Saginaw, 39 at Houghton Lake, and 39 at Midland. Elsewhere in central and northern lower Michigan, skies ranged from clear to partly cloudy. It was 37 at Cadillac, 46 at Alpena, 34 at Pelston, and 38 at Traverse City. Across southern lower Michigan, it was cloudy. It was 58 at Detroit, 50 at Lansing, and 51 at Kalamazoo. In the upper peninsula, Sault Ste. Marie was 44 degrees under clear skies, and in Marquette, it was clear with a temperature of 32. In neighboring states, Chicago was 60 degrees under cloudy skies. In Cleveland, it was cloudy and the temperature was 57. Once again, at 7 a.m., Mount Pleasant was 45 degrees under clear skies. Now here is your local forecast. Early this morning, mostly clear. Lows in the mid-40s. Northeast winds 5 to 10 miles per hour with gusts to around 20 miles per hour. Today, sunny. Highs in the upper 60s. East winds 5 to 15 miles per hour with gusts to around 25 miles per hour. Tonight, mostly clear. Lows in the mid-40s. East winds 5 to 15 miles per hour with gusts to around 25 miles per hour. Thursday, sunny. Highs in the upper 60s. East winds 5 to 10 miles per hour with gusts to around 20 miles per hour. Thursday night, partly cloudy. Lows in the lower 40s. East winds 5 to 10 miles per hour with gusts to around 20 miles per hour in the evening becoming light. Friday, sunny. Highs in the upper 60s. Light winds. Friday night, mostly clear. Lows in the lower 40s. Saturday, sunny. Highs around 70. Saturday night, mostly clear. Lows in the lower 40s. Sunday, mostly sunny in the morning, then becoming partly sunny. Highs around 70. Sunday night, partly cloudy. Lows in the mid-40s. Monday, mostly sunny. Highs in the lower 70s. Monday night, partly cloudy. Lows in the upper 40s. Tuesday, mostly sunny. Highs in the mid-70s. 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The current time is 8:08 a.m. Eastern Daylight Time. Conditions around the area at 7 a.m. At Mount Pleasant, it was clear. The temperature was 45 degrees, the dew point 41, and the relative humidity 87%. The wind was northeast at 6 miles an hour. The pressure was 30.44 inches and rising. Across the remainder of south-central lower Michigan, skies ranged from clear to partly cloudy. It was 43 at Alma, 45 at Big Rapids, 51 at Saginaw, 39 at Houghton Lake, and 39 at Midland. Elsewhere in central and northern lower Michigan, skies ranged from clear to partly cloudy. It was 37 at Cadillac, 46 at Alpena, 34 at Pelston, and 38 at Traverse City. Across southern lower Michigan, it was cloudy. It was 58 at Detroit, 50 at Lansing, and 51 at Kalamazoo. In the upper peninsula, Sault Ste. Marie was 44 degrees under clear skies, and in Marquette,
It was clear with a temperature of 32. In neighboring states, Chicago was 60 degrees under cloudy skies. In Cleveland, it was cloudy and the temperature was 57. Once again, at 7 a.m., Mount Pleasant was 45 degrees under clear skies. Now here is your local forecast. Early this morning, mostly clear. Lows in the mid-40s. Northeast winds 5 to 10 miles per hour with gusts to around 20 miles per hour. Today, sunny. Highs in the upper 60s. East winds 5 to 15 miles per hour with gusts to around 25 miles per hour. Tonight, mostly clear. Lows in the mid-40s. East winds 5 to 15 miles per hour with gusts to around 25 miles per hour. Thursday, sunny. Highs in the upper 60s. East winds 5 to 10 miles per hour with gusts to around 20 miles per hour. Thursday night, partly cloudy. Lows in the lower 40s. East winds 5 to 10 miles per hour with gusts to around 20 miles per hour in the evening becoming light. Friday, sunny. Highs in the upper 60s. Light winds. Friday night, mostly clear. Lows in the lower 40s. Saturday, sunny. Highs around 70. Saturday night, mostly clear. Lows in the lower 40s. Sunday, mostly sunny in the morning, then becoming partly sunny. Highs around 70. Sunday night, partly cloudy. Lows in the mid-40s. Monday, mostly sunny. Highs in the lower 70s. Monday night, partly cloudy. Lows in the upper 40s. Tuesday, mostly sunny. Highs in the mid-70s. 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The current time is 8:12 a.m. Eastern Daylight Time. Conditions around the area at 7 a.m. At Mount Pleasant, it was clear. The temperature was 45 degrees. The dew point 41, and the relative humidity 87%. The wind was northeast at 6 miles an hour. The pressure was 30.44 inches and rising. Across the remainder of south central lower Michigan, skies ranged from clear to partly cloudy. It was 43 at Alma, 45 at Big Rapids, 51 at Saginaw, 39 at Houghton Lake, and 39 at Midland. Elsewhere in central and northern lower Michigan, skies ranged from clear to partly cloudy. It was 37 at Cadillac, 46 at Alpena, 34 at Pelston, and 38 at Traverse City. Across southern lower Michigan, it was cloudy. It was 58 at Detroit, 50 at Lansing, and 51 at Kalamazoo. In the upper peninsula, Sault Ste. Marie was 44 degrees under clear skies, and in Marquette, it was clear with a temperature of 32. In neighboring states, Chicago was 60 degrees under cloudy skies. In Cleveland, it was cloudy and the temperature was 57. Once again, at 7 a.m., Mount Pleasant was 45 degrees under clear skies. Now here is your local forecast. Early this morning, mostly clear. Lows in the mid-40s. Northeast winds 5 to 10 miles per hour with gusts to around 20 miles per hour. Today, sunny. Highs in the upper 60s. East winds 5 to 15 miles per hour with gusts to around 25 miles per hour. Tonight, mostly clear. Lows in the mid-40s. East winds 5 to 15 miles per hour with gusts to around 25 miles per hour. Thursday, sunny. Highs in the upper 60s. East winds 5 to 10 miles per hour with gusts to around 20 miles per hour. Thursday night, partly cloudy. Lows in the lower 40s. East winds 5 to 10 miles per hour with gusts to around 20 miles per hour in the evening becoming light. Friday, sunny. Highs in the upper 60s. Light winds. Friday night, mostly clear.
lows in the lower 40s. Saturday, sunny. Highs around 70. Saturday night, mostly clear. Lows in the lower 40s. Sunday, mostly sunny in the morning, then becoming partly sunny. Highs around 70. Sunday night, partly cloudy. Lows in the mid-40s. Monday, mostly sunny. Highs in the lower 70s. Monday night, partly cloudy. Lows in the upper 40s. Tuesday, mostly sunny. Highs in the mid-70s. 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The current time is 8:15 a.m. Eastern Daylight Time. Conditions around the area at 8 a.m. At Mount Pleasant, it was clear. The temperature was 46 degrees, the dew point 43, and the relative humidity 87%. The wind was northeast at 6 miles an hour. The pressure was 30.45 inches and rising. Across the remainder of south-central lower Michigan, skies ranged from clear to partly cloudy. It was 46 at Alma, 45 at Big Rapids, 52 at Saginaw, 39 at Houghton Lake, and 43 at Midland. Elsewhere in central and northern lower Michigan, skies ranged from clear to partly cloudy. It was 37 at Cadillac, 45 at Alpena, 36 at Pelston, and 38 at Traverse City. Across southern lower Michigan, it was cloudy. It was 59 at Detroit, 51 at Lansing, and 51 at Kalamazoo. In the upper peninsula, Sault Ste. Marie was 44 degrees under clear skies, and in Marquette, it was clear with a temperature of 32. In neighboring states, Chicago was 60 degrees under cloudy skies. In Cleveland, light rain was falling and the temperature was 57. Once again, at 8 a.m., Mount Pleasant was 46 degrees under clear skies. Now here is your local forecast. Early this morning, mostly clear. Lows in the mid-40s. Northeast winds 5 to 10 miles per hour with gusts to around 20 miles per hour. Today, sunny. Highs in the upper 60s. East winds 5 to 15 miles per hour with gusts to around 25 miles per hour. Tonight, mostly clear. Lows in the mid-40s. East winds 5 to 15 miles per hour with gusts to around 25 miles per hour. Thursday, sunny. Highs in the upper 60s. East winds 5 to 10 miles per hour with gusts to around 20 miles per hour. Thursday night, partly cloudy. Lows in the lower 40s. East winds 5 to 10 miles per hour with gusts to around 20 miles per hour in the evening becoming light. Friday, sunny. Highs in the upper 60s. Light winds. Friday night, mostly clear. Lows in the lower 40s. Saturday, sunny. Highs around 70. Saturday night, mostly clear. Lows in the lower 40s. Sunday, mostly sunny in the morning, then becoming partly sunny. Highs around 70. Sunday night, partly cloudy. Lows in the mid-40s. Monday, mostly sunny. Highs in the lower 70s. Monday night, partly cloudy. Lows in the upper 40s. Tuesday, mostly sunny. Highs in the mid-70s. 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The current time is 8:19 a.m. Eastern Daylight Time. Conditions around the area at 8 a.m. At Mount Pleasant, it was clear. The temperature was 46 degrees, the dew point 43, and the relative humidity 87%. The wind was northeast at 6 miles an hour. The pressure was 30.45 inches and rising. Across the remainder of south-central lower Michigan,
skies ranged from clear to partly cloudy. It was 46 at Alma, 45 at Big Rapids, 52 at Saginaw, 39 at Houghton Lake, and 43 at Midland. Elsewhere in central and northern lower Michigan, skies ranged from clear to partly cloudy. It was 37 at Cadillac, 45 at Alpena, 36 at Pelston, and 38 at Traverse City. Across southern lower Michigan, it was cloudy. It was 59 at Detroit, 51 at Lansing, and 51 at Kalamazoo. In the upper peninsula, Sault Ste. Marie was 44 degrees under clear skies, and in Marquette, it was clear with a temperature of 32. In neighboring states, Chicago was 60 degrees under cloudy skies. In Cleveland, light rain was falling and the temperature was 57. Once again, at 8 a.m., Mount Pleasant was 46 degrees under clear skies. Now here is your local forecast. Early this morning, mostly clear. Lows in the mid-40s. Northeast winds 5 to 10 miles per hour with gusts to around 20 miles per hour. Today, sunny. Highs in the upper 60s. East winds 5 to 15 miles per hour with gusts to around 25 miles per hour. Tonight, mostly clear. Lows in the mid-40s. East winds 5 to 15 miles per hour with gusts to around 25 miles per hour. Thursday, sunny. Highs in the upper 60s. East winds 5 to 10 miles per hour with gusts to around 20 miles per hour. Thursday night, partly cloudy. Lows in the lower 40s. East winds 5 to 10 miles per hour with gusts to around 20 miles per hour in the evening becoming light. Friday, sunny. Highs in the upper 60s. Light winds. Friday night, mostly clear. Lows in the lower 40s. Saturday, sunny. Highs around 70. Saturday night, mostly clear. Lows in the lower 40s. Sunday, mostly sunny in the morning, then becoming partly sunny. Highs around 70. Sunday night, partly cloudy. Lows in the mid-40s. Monday, mostly sunny. Highs in the lower 70s. Monday night, partly cloudy. Lows in the upper 40s. Tuesday, mostly sunny. Highs in the mid-70s. 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The current time is 8:23 a.m. Eastern Daylight Time. Conditions around the area at 8 a.m. At Mount Pleasant, it was clear. The temperature was 46 degrees, the dew point 43, and the relative humidity 87%. The wind was northeast at 6 miles an hour. The pressure was 30.45 inches and rising. Across the remainder of south-central lower Michigan, skies ranged from clear to partly cloudy. It was 46 at Alma, 45 at Big Rapids, 52 at Saginaw, 39 at Houghton Lake, and 43 at Midland. Elsewhere in central and northern lower Michigan, skies ranged from clear to partly cloudy. It was 37 at Cadillac, 45 at Alpena, 36 at Pelston, and 38 at Traverse City. Across southern lower Michigan, it was cloudy. It was 59 at Detroit, 51 at Lansing, and 51 at Kalamazoo. In the upper peninsula, Sault Ste. Marie was 44 degrees under clear skies, and in Marquette, it was clear with a temperature of 32. In neighboring states, Chicago was 60 degrees under cloudy skies. In Cleveland, light rain was falling and the temperature was 57. Once again, at 8 a.m., Mount Pleasant was 46 degrees under clear skies. Now here is your local forecast. Early this morning, mostly clear. Lows in the mid-40s. Northeast winds 5 to 10 miles per hour with gusts to around 20 miles per hour. Today, sunny. Highs in the upper 60s. East winds 5 to 15 miles per hour with gusts to around 25 miles per hour.
Tonight, mostly clear. Lows in the mid-40s. East winds 5 to 15 miles per hour with gusts to around 25 miles per hour. Thursday, sunny. Highs in the upper 60s. East winds 5 to 10 miles per hour with gusts to around 20 miles per hour. Thursday night, partly cloudy. Lows in the lower 40s. East winds 5 to 10 miles per hour with gusts to around 20 miles per hour in the evening, becoming light. Friday, sunny. Highs in the upper 60s. Light winds. Friday night, mostly clear. Lows in the lower 40s. Saturday, sunny. Highs around 70. Saturday night, mostly clear. Lows in the lower 40s. Sunday, mostly sunny in the morning, then becoming partly sunny. Highs around 70. Sunday night, partly cloudy. Lows in the mid-40s. Monday, mostly sunny. Highs in the lower 70s. Monday night, partly cloudy. Lows in the upper 40s. Tuesday, mostly sunny. Highs in the mid-70s. 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The current time is 8:26 a.m. Eastern Daylight Time. Conditions around the area at 8 a.m. At Mount Pleasant, it was clear. The temperature was 46 degrees, the dew point 43, and the relative humidity 87%. The wind was northeast at 6 miles an hour. The pressure was 30.45 inches and rising. Across the remainder of south-central lower Michigan, skies ranged from clear to partly cloudy. It was 46 at Alma, 45 at Big Rapids, 52 at Saginaw, 39 at Houghton Lake, and 43 at Midland. Elsewhere in central and northern lower Michigan, skies ranged from clear to partly cloudy. It was 37 at Cadillac, 45 at Alpena, 36 at Pelston, and 38 at Traverse City. Across southern lower Michigan, it was cloudy. It was 59 at Detroit, 51 at Lansing, and 51 at Kalamazoo. In the upper peninsula, Sault Ste. Marie was 44 degrees under clear skies, and in Marquette, it was clear with a temperature of 32. In neighboring states, Chicago was 60 degrees under cloudy skies. In Cleveland, light rain was falling and the temperature was 57. Once again, at 8 a.m., Mount Pleasant was 46 degrees under clear skies. Now here is your local forecast. Early this morning, mostly clear. Lows in the mid-40s. Northeast winds 5 to 10 miles per hour with gusts to around 20 miles per hour. Today, sunny. Highs in the upper 60s. East winds 5 to 15 miles per hour with gusts to around 25 miles per hour. Tonight, mostly clear. Lows in the mid-40s. East winds 5 to 15 miles per hour with gusts to around 25 miles per hour. Thursday, sunny. Highs in the upper 60s. East winds 5 to 10 miles per hour with gusts to around 20 miles per hour. Thursday night, partly cloudy. Lows in the lower 40s. East winds 5 to 10 miles per hour with gusts to around 20 miles per hour in the evening, becoming light. Friday, sunny. Highs in the upper 60s. Light winds. Friday night, mostly clear. Lows in the lower 40s. Saturday, sunny. Highs around 70. Saturday night, mostly clear. Lows in the lower 40s. Sunday, mostly sunny in the morning, then becoming partly sunny. Highs around 70. Sunday night, partly cloudy. Lows in the mid-40s. Monday, mostly sunny. Highs in the lower 70s. Monday night, partly cloudy. Lows in the upper 40s. Tuesday, mostly sunny. Highs in the mid-70s.
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The current time is 8:30 a.m. Eastern Daylight Time. Conditions around the area at 8 a.m. At Mount Pleasant, it was clear. The temperature was 46 degrees, the dew point 43, and the relative humidity 87%. The wind was northeast at 6 miles an hour. The pressure was 30.45 inches and rising. Across the remainder of south-central lower Michigan, skies ranged from clear to partly cloudy. It was 46 at Alma, 45 at Big Rapids, 52 at Saginaw, 39 at Houghton Lake, and 43 at Midland. Elsewhere in central and northern lower Michigan, skies ranged from clear to partly cloudy. It was 37 at Cadillac, 45 at Alpena, 36 at Pelston, and 38 at Traverse City. Across southern lower Michigan, it was cloudy. It was 59 at Detroit, 51 at Lansing, and 51 at Kalamazoo. In the upper peninsula, Sault Ste. Marie was 44 degrees under clear skies, and in Marquette, it was clear with a temperature of 32. In neighboring states, Chicago was 60 degrees under cloudy skies. In Cleveland, light rain was falling and the temperature was 57. Once again, at 8 a.m., Mount Pleasant was 46 degrees under clear skies. Now here is your local forecast. Early this morning, mostly clear. Lows in the mid-40s. Northeast winds 5 to 10 miles per hour with gusts to around 20 miles per hour. Today, sunny. Highs in the upper 60s. East winds 5 to 15 miles per hour with gusts to around 25 miles per hour. Tonight, mostly clear. Lows in the mid-40s. East winds 5 to 15 miles per hour with gusts to around 25 miles per hour. Thursday, sunny. Highs in the upper 60s. East winds 5 to 10 miles per hour with gusts to around 20 miles per hour. Thursday night, partly cloudy. Lows in the lower 40s. East winds 5 to 10 miles per hour with gusts to around 20 miles per hour in the evening becoming light. Friday, sunny. Highs in the upper 60s. Light winds. Friday night, mostly clear. Lows in the lower 40s. Saturday, sunny. Highs around 70. Saturday night, mostly clear. Lows in the lower 40s. Sunday, mostly sunny in the morning, then becoming partly sunny. Highs around 70. Sunday night, partly cloudy. Lows in the mid-40s. Monday, mostly sunny. Highs in the lower 70s, cloudy. Lows in the mid-40s. Monday, mostly sunny. Highs in the lower 70s. Monday night, partly cloudy. Lows in the upper 40s. Tuesday, mostly sunny. Highs in the mid-70s. 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The current time is 8:33 a.m. Eastern Daylight Time. Conditions around the area at 8 a.m. At Mount Pleasant, it was clear. The temperature was 46 degrees, the dew point 43, and the relative humidity 87%. The wind was northeast at 6 miles an hour. The pressure was 30.45 inches and rising. Across the remainder of south-central lower Michigan, skies ranged from clear to partly cloudy. It was 46 at Alma, 45 at Big Rapids, 52 at Saginaw, 39 at Houghton Lake, and 43 at Midland. Elsewhere in central and northern lower Michigan, skies ranged from clear to partly cloudy. It was 37 at Cadillac, 45 at Alpena, 36 at Pelston, and 38 at Traverse City. Across southern lower Michigan, it was cloudy.
It was 59 at Detroit, 51 at Lansing, and 51 at Kalamazoo. In the Upper Peninsula, Sault Ste. Marie was 44 degrees under

25 miles per hour. Thursday, sunny. Highs in the upper 60s. East winds 5 to 10 miles per hour with gusts to around 20 miles per hour. Thursday night, partly cloudy. Lows in the lower 40s. East winds 5 to 10 miles per hour with gusts to around 20 miles per hour in the evening, becoming light. Friday, sunny. Highs in the upper 60s. Light winds. Friday night, mostly clear. Lows in the lower 40s. Saturday, sunny. Highs around 70. Saturday night, mostly clear. Lows in the lower 40s. Sunday, mostly sunny in the morning, then becoming partly sunny. Highs around 70. Sunday night, partly cloudy. Lows in the mid-40s. Monday, mostly sunny. Highs in the lower 70s. Monday night, partly cloudy. Lows in the upper 40s. Tuesday, mostly sunny. Highs in the mid-70s. 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The current time is 8:37 a.m. Eastern Daylight Time. Conditions around the area at 8 a.m. At Mount Pleasant, it was clear. The temperature was 46 degrees. The dew point 43, and the relative humidity 87%. The wind was northeast at 6 miles an hour. The pressure was 30.45 inches and rising. Across the remainder of south central lower Michigan, skies ranged from clear to partly cloudy. It was 46 at Alma, 45 at Big Rapids, 52 at Saginaw, 39 at Houghton Lake, and 43 at Midland. Elsewhere in central and northern lower Michigan, skies ranged from clear to partly cloudy. It was 37 at Cadillac, 45 at Alpena, 36 at Pelston, and 38 at Traverse City. Across southern lower Michigan, it was cloudy. It was 59 at Detroit, 51 at Lansing, and 51 at Kalamazoo. In the upper peninsula, Sault Ste. Marie was 44 degrees under clear skies, and in Marquette, it was clear with a temperature of 32. In neighboring states, Chicago was 60 degrees under cloudy skies. In Cleveland, light rain was falling and the temperature was 57. Once again, at 8 a.m., Mount Pleasant was 46 degrees under clear skies. Now here is your local forecast. Early this morning, mostly clear. Lows in the mid-40s. Northeast winds 5 to 10 miles per hour with gusts to around 20 miles per hour. Today, sunny. Highs in the upper 60s. East winds 5 to 15 miles per hour with gusts to around 25 miles per hour. Tonight, mostly clear. Lows in the mid-40s. East winds 5 to 15 miles per hour with gusts to around 25 miles per hour. Thursday, sunny. Highs in the upper 60s. East winds 5 to 10 miles per hour with gusts to around 20 miles per hour. Thursday night, partly cloudy. Lows in the lower 40s. East winds 5 to 10 miles per hour with gusts to around 20 miles per hour in the evening, becoming light. Friday, sunny. Highs in the upper 60s. Light winds. Friday night, mostly clear. Lows in the lower 40s. Saturday, sunny. Highs around 70. Saturday night, mostly clear. Lows in the lower 40s. Sunday, mostly sunny in the morning, then becoming partly sunny. Highs around 70. Sunday night, partly cloudy. Lows in the mid-40s. Monday, mostly sunny. Highs in the lower 70s. Monday night, partly cloudy. Lows in the upper 40s. Tuesday, mostly sunny. Highs in the mid-70s. 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

2.525 megahertz from the broadcast tower of Central Michigan University, courtesy of the CMU Public Broadcast Center. The current time is 9:10 a.m. Eastern Daylight Time. Conditions around the area at 8 a.m. At Mount Pleasant, it was clear. The temperature was 46 degrees, the dew point 43, and the relative humidity 87%. The wind was northeast at 6 miles an hour. The pressure was 30.45 inches and rising. Across the remainder of south-central lower Michigan, skies ranged from clear to partly cloudy. It was 46 at Alma, 45 at Big Rapids, 52 at Saginaw, 39 at Houghton Lake, and 43 at Midland. Elsewhere in central and northern lower Michigan, skies ranged from clear to partly cloudy. It was 37 at Cadillac, 45 at Alpena, 36 at Pelston, and 38 at Traverse City. Across southern lower Michigan, it was cloudy. It was 59 at Detroit, 51 at Lansing, and 51 at Kalamazoo. In the upper peninsula, Sault Ste. Marie was 44 degrees under clear skies, and in Marquette, it was clear with a temperature of 32. In neighboring states, Chicago was 60 degrees under cloudy skies. In Cleveland, light rain was falling and the temperature was 57. Once again, at 8 a.m., Mount Pleasant was 46 degrees under clear skies. Now here is your local forecast. Rest of today, sunny. Highs in the upper 60s. East winds 10 to 15 miles per hour. Gusts up to 25 miles per hour in the afternoon. Tonight, mostly clear. Lows in the mid-40s. East winds 5 to 15 miles per hour with gusts to around 25 miles per hour. Thursday, sunny. Highs in the upper 60s. East winds 5 to 10 miles per hour with gusts to around 20 miles per hour. Thursday night, partly cloudy. Lows in the lower 40s. East winds 5 to 10 miles per hour with gusts to around 20 miles per hour in the evening becoming light. Friday, sunny. Highs in the upper 60s. Light winds. Friday night, mostly clear. Lows in the lower 40s. Saturday, sunny. Highs around 70. Saturday night, mostly clear. Lows in the lower 40s. Sunday, mostly sunny in the morning, then becoming partly sunny. Highs around 70. Sunday night, partly cloudy. Lows in the mid-40s. Monday, mostly sunny. Highs in the lower 70s. Monday night, partly cloudy. Lows in the upper 40s. Tuesday, mostly sunny. Highs in the mid-70s. 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The current time is 9:14 a.m. Eastern Daylight Time. Conditions around the area at 9 a.m. At Mount Pleasant, it was sunny. The temperature was 50 degrees. The dew point 45, and the relative humidity 81%. The wind was northeast at 7 miles an hour. The pressure was 30.46 inches and rising. Across the remainder of south-central lower Michigan, it was sunny. It was 50 at Alma, 48 at Big Rapids, 56 at Saginaw, 46 at Houghton Lake, and 52 at Midland. Elsewhere in central and northern lower Michigan, skies ranged from sunny to mostly sunny. It was 46 at Cadillac, 55 at Alpena, 54 at Pelston, and 45 at Traverse City. Across southern lower Michigan, it was cloudy. It was 59 at Detroit, 52 at Lansing, and 51 at Kalamazoo. In the upper peninsula, Sault Ste. Marie was 49 degrees under sunny skies, and in Marquette, it was sunny with a temperature of 37. In neighboring states, Chicago was 61 degrees under partly sunny skies. In Cleveland, it was cloudy and the temperature was 58. Once again, at 9 a.m., Mount Pleasant was 50 degrees under sunny skies.

Now here is your local forecast. Rest of today, sunny. Highs in the upper 60s. East winds 10 to 15 miles per hour. Gusts up to 25 miles per hour in the afternoon. Tonight, mostly clear. Lows in the mid-40s. East winds 5 to 15 miles per hour with gusts to around 25 miles per hour. Thursday, sunny. Highs in the upper 60s. East winds 5 to 10 miles per hour with gusts to around 20 miles per hour. Thursday night, partly cloudy. Lows in the lower 40s. East winds 5 to 10 miles per hour with gusts to around 20 miles per hour in the evening, becoming light. Friday, sunny. Highs in the upper 60s. Light winds. Friday night, mostly clear. Lows in the lower 40s. Saturday, sunny. Highs around 70. Saturday night, mostly clear. Lows in the lower 40s. Sunday, mostly sunny in the morning, then becoming partly sunny. Highs around 70. Sunday night, partly cloudy. Lows in the mid-40s. Monday, mostly sunny. Highs in the lower 70s. Monday night, partly cloudy. Lows in the upper 40s. Tuesday, mostly sunny. Highs in the mid-70s. 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The current time is 9:17 a.m. Eastern Daylight Time. Conditions around the area at 9 a.m. At Mount Pleasant, it was sunny. The temperature was 50 degrees. The dew point 45, and the relative humidity 81%. The wind was northeast at 7 miles an hour. The pressure was 30.46 inches and rising. Across the remainder of south central lower Michigan, it was sunny. It was 50 at Alma, 48 at Big Rapids, 56 at Saginaw, 46 at Houghton Lake, and 52 at Midland. Elsewhere in central and northern lower Michigan, skies ranged from sunny to mostly sunny. It was 46 at Cadillac, 55 at Alpena, 54 at Pelston, and 45 at Traverse City. Across southern lower Michigan, it was cloudy. It was 59 at Detroit, 52 at Lansing, and 51 at Kalamazoo. In the upper peninsula, Sault Ste. Marie was 49 degrees under sunny skies, and in Marquette, it was sunny with a temperature of 37. In neighboring states, Chicago was 61 degrees under partly sunny skies. In Cleveland, it was cloudy and the temperature was 58. Once again, at 9 a.m., Mount Pleasant was 50 degrees under sunny skies. Now here is your local forecast. Rest of today, sunny. Highs in the upper 60s. East winds 10 to 15 miles per hour. Gusts up to 25 miles per hour in the afternoon. Tonight, mostly clear. Lows in the mid-40s. East winds 5 to 15 miles per hour with gusts to around 25 miles per hour. Thursday, sunny. Highs in the upper 60s. East winds 5 to 10 miles per hour with gusts to around 20 miles per hour. Thursday night, partly cloudy. Lows in the lower 40s. East winds 5 to 10 miles per hour with gusts to around 20 miles per hour in the evening, becoming light. Friday, sunny. Highs in the upper 60s. Light winds. Friday night, mostly clear. Lows in the lower 40s. Saturday, sunny. Highs around 70. Saturday night, mostly clear. Lows in the lower 40s. Sunday, mostly sunny in the morning, then becoming partly sunny. Highs around 70. Sunday night, partly cloudy. Lows in the mid-40s. Monday, mostly sunny. Highs in the lower 70s. Monday night, partly cloudy. Lows in the upper 40s. Tuesday, mostly sunny. Highs in the mid-70s.

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The current time is 9:21 a.m. Eastern Daylight Time. Conditions around the area at 9 a.m. At Mount Pleasant, it was sunny. The temperature was 50 degrees. The dew point 45, and the relative humidity 81%. The wind was northeast at 7 miles an hour. The pressure was 30.46 inches and rising. Across the remainder of south-central lower Michigan, it was sunny. It was 50 at Alma, 48 at Big Rapids, 56 at Saginaw, 46 at Houghton Lake, and 52 at Midland. Elsewhere in central and northern lower Michigan, skies ranged from sunny to mostly sunny. It was 46 at Cadillac, 55 at Alpena, 54 at Pelston, and 45 at Traverse City. Across southern lower Michigan, it was cloudy. It was 59 at Detroit, 52 at Lansing, and 51 at Kalamazoo. In the upper peninsula, Sault Ste. Marie was 49 degrees under sunny skies, and in Marquette, it was sunny with a temperature of 37. In neighboring states, Chicago was 61 degrees under partly sunny skies. In Cleveland, it was cloudy and the temperature was 58. Once again, at 9 a.m., Mount Pleasant was 50 degrees under sunny skies. Now here is your local forecast. Rest of today, sunny. Highs in the upper 60s. East winds 10 to 15 miles per hour. Gusts up to 25 miles per hour in the afternoon. Tonight, mostly clear. Lows in the mid-40s. East winds 5 to 15 miles per hour with gusts to around 25 miles per hour. Thursday, sunny. Highs in the upper 60s. East winds 5 to 10 miles per hour with gusts to around 20 miles per hour. Thursday night, partly cloudy. Lows in the lower 40s. East winds 5 to 10 miles per hour with gusts to around 20 miles per hour in the evening becoming light. Friday, sunny. Highs in the upper 60s. Light winds. Friday night, mostly clear. Lows in the lower 40s. Saturday, sunny. Highs around 70. Saturday night, mostly clear. Lows in the lower 40s. Sunday, mostly sunny in the morning, then becoming partly sunny. Highs around 70. Sunday night, partly cloudy. Lows in the mid-40s. Monday, mostly sunny. Highs in the lower 70s. Monday night, partly cloudy. Lows in the upper 40s. Tuesday, mostly sunny. Highs in the mid-70s. 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The current time is 9:24 a.m. Eastern Daylight Time. Conditions around the area at 9 a.m. At Mount Pleasant, it was sunny. The temperature was 50 degrees. The dew point 45, and the relative humidity 81%. The wind was northeast at 7 miles an hour. The pressure was 30.46 inches and rising. Across the remainder of south-central lower Michigan, it was sunny. It was 50 at Alma, 48 at Big Rapids, 56 at Saginaw, 46 at Houghton Lake, and 52 at Midland. Elsewhere in central and northern lower Michigan, skies ranged from sunny to mostly sunny. It was 46 at Cadillac, 55 at Alpena, 54 at Pelston, and 45 at Traverse City. Across southern lower Michigan, it was cloudy. It was 59 at Detroit, 52 at Lansing, and 51 at Kalamazoo. In the upper peninsula, Sault Ste. Marie was 49 degrees under sunny skies, and in Marquette, it was sunny with a temperature of 37. In neighboring states, Chicago was 61 degrees under partly sunny skies. In Cleveland, it was cloudy and the temperature was 58. Once again, at 9 a.m., Mount

Pleasant was 50 degrees under sunny skies. Now here is your local forecast. Rest of today, sunny. Highs in the upper 60s. East winds 10 to 15 miles per hour. Gusts up to 25 miles per hour in the afternoon. Tonight, mostly clear. Lows in the mid-40s. East winds 5 to 15 miles per hour with gusts to around 25 miles per hour. Thursday, sunny. Highs in the upper 60s. East winds 5 to 10 miles per hour with gusts to around 20 miles per hour. Thursday night, partly cloudy. Lows in the lower 40s. East winds 5 to 10 miles per hour with gusts to around 20 miles per hour in the evening, becoming light. Friday, sunny. Highs in the upper 60s. Light winds. Friday night, mostly clear. Lows in the lower 40s. Saturday, sunny. Highs around 70. Saturday night, mostly clear. Lows in the lower 40s. Sunday, mostly sunny in the morning, then becoming partly sunny. Highs around 70. Sunday night, partly cloudy. Lows in the mid-40s. Monday, mostly sunny. Highs in the lower 70s. Monday night, partly cloudy. Lows in the upper 40s. Tuesday, mostly sunny. Highs in the mid-70s. 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The current time is 9:27 a.m. Eastern Daylight Time. Conditions around the area at 9 a.m. At Mount Pleasant, it was sunny. The temperature was 50 degrees. The dew point 45, and the relative humidity 81%. The wind was northeast at 7 miles an hour. The pressure was 30.46 inches and rising. Across the remainder of south central lower Michigan, it was sunny. It was 50 at Alma, 48 at Big Rapids, 56 at Saginaw, 46 at Houghton Lake, and 52 at Midland. Elsewhere in central and northern lower Michigan, skies ranged from sunny to mostly sunny. It was 46 at Cadillac, 55 at Alpena, 54 at Pelston, and 45 at Traverse City. Across southern lower Michigan, it was cloudy. It was 59 at Detroit, 52 at Lansing, and 51 at Kalamazoo. In the upper peninsula, Sault Ste. Marie was 49 degrees under sunny skies, and in Marquette, it was sunny with a temperature of 37. In neighboring states, Chicago was 61 degrees under partly sunny skies. In Cleveland, it was cloudy and the temperature was 58. Once again, at 9 a.m., Mount Pleasant was 50 degrees under sunny skies. Now here is your local forecast. Rest of today, sunny. Highs in the upper 60s. East winds 10 to 15 miles per hour. Gusts up to 25 miles per hour in the afternoon. Tonight, mostly clear. Lows in the mid-40s. East winds 5 to 15 miles per hour with gusts to around 25 miles per hour. Thursday, sunny. Highs in the upper 60s. East winds 5 to 10 miles per hour with gusts to around 20 miles per hour. Thursday night, partly cloudy. Lows in the lower 40s. East winds 5 to 10 miles per hour with gusts to around 20 miles per hour in the evening, becoming light. Friday, sunny. Highs in the upper 60s. Light winds. Friday night, mostly clear. Lows in the lower 40s. Saturday, sunny. Highs around 70. Saturday night, mostly clear. Lows in the lower 40s. Sunday, mostly sunny in the morning, then becoming partly sunny. Highs around 70. Sunday night, partly cloudy. Lows in the mid-40s. Monday, mostly sunny. Highs in the lower 70s. Monday night, partly cloudy. Lows in the upper 40s. Tuesday, mostly sunny.

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The current time is 9:31 a.m. Eastern Daylight Time. Conditions around the area at 9 a.m. At Mount Pleasant, it was sunny. The temperature was 50 degrees, the dew point 45, and the relative humidity 81%. The wind was northeast at 7 miles an hour. The pressure was 30.46 inches and rising. Across the remainder of south-central lower Michigan, it was sunny. It was 50 at Alma, 48 at Big Rapids, 56 at Saginaw, 46 at Houghton Lake, and 52 at Midland. Elsewhere in central and northern lower Michigan, skies ranged from sunny to mostly sunny. It was 46 at Cadillac, 55 at Alpena, 54 at Pelston, and 45 at Traverse City. Across southern lower Michigan, it was cloudy. It was 59 at Detroit, 52 at Lansing, and 51 at Kalamazoo. In the upper peninsula, Sault Ste. Marie was 49 degrees under sunny skies, and in Marquette, it was sunny with a temperature of 37. In neighboring states, Chicago was 61 degrees under partly sunny skies. In Cleveland, it was cloudy and the temperature was 58. Once again, at 9 a.m., Mount Pleasant was 50 degrees under sunny skies. Now here is your local forecast. Rest of today, sunny. Highs in the upper 60s. East winds 10 to 15 miles per hour. Gusts up to 25 miles per hour in the afternoon. Tonight, mostly clear. Lows in the mid-40s. East winds 5 to 15 miles per hour with gusts to around 25 miles per hour. Thursday, sunny. Highs in the upper 60s. East winds 5 to 10 miles per hour with gusts to around 20 miles per hour. Thursday night, partly cloudy. Lows in the lower 40s. East winds 5 to 10 miles per hour with gusts to around 20 miles per hour. Thursday night, partly cloudy. Lows in the lower 40s. East winds 5 to 10 miles per hour with gusts to around 20 miles per hour in the evening becoming light. Friday, sunny. Highs in the upper 60s. Light winds. Friday night, mostly clear. Lows in the lower 40s. Saturday, sunny. Highs around 70. Saturday night, mostly clear. Lows in the lower 40s. Sunday, mostly sunny in the morning, then becoming partly sunny. Highs around 70. Sunday night, partly cloudy. Lows in the mid-40s. Monday, mostly sunny. Highs in the lower 70s. Monday night, partly cloudy. Lows in the upper 40s. Tuesday, mostly sunny. Highs in the mid-70s. 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The current time is 9:34 a.m. Eastern Daylight Time. Conditions around the area at 9 a.m. At Mount Pleasant, it was sunny. The temperature was 50 degrees, the dew point 45, and the relative humidity 81%. The wind was northeast at 7 miles an hour. The pressure was 30.46 inches and rising. Across the remainder of south-central lower Michigan, it was sunny. It was 50 at Alma, 48 at Big Rapids, 56 at Saginaw, 46 at Houghton Lake, and 52 at Midland. Elsewhere in central and northern lower Michigan, skies ranged from sunny to mostly sunny. It was 46 at Cadillac, 55 at Alpena, 54 at Pelston, and 45 at Traverse City. Across southern lower Michigan, it was cloudy. It was 59 at Detroit, 52 at Lansing, and 51 at Kalamazoo. In the upper peninsula, Sault Ste. Marie was 49 degrees under sunny skies, and in Marquette, it was sunny with a

cloudy. Lows in the lower 40s. East winds 5 to 10 miles per hour with gusts to around 20 miles per hour in the evening, becoming light. Friday, sunny. Highs in the upper 60s. Light winds. Friday night, mostly clear. Lows in the lower 40s. Saturday, sunny. Highs around 70. Saturday night, mostly clear. Lows in the lower 40s. Sunday, mostly sunny in the morning, then becoming partly sunny. Highs around 70. Sunday night, partly cloudy. Lows in the mid-40s. Monday, mostly sunny. Highs in the lower 70s. Monday night, partly cloudy. Lows in the upper 40s. Tuesday, mostly sunny. Highs in the mid-70s. 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The current time is 9:37 a.m. Eastern Daylight Time. Conditions around the area at 9 a.m. At Mount Pleasant, it was sunny. The temperature was 50 degrees. The dew point 45, and the relative humidity 81%. The wind was northeast at 7 miles an hour. The pressure was 30.46 inches and rising. Across the remainder of south central lower Michigan, it was sunny. It was 50 at Alma, 48 at Big Rapids, 56 at Saginaw, 46 at Houghton Lake, and 52 at Midland. Elsewhere in central and northern lower Michigan, skies ranged from sunny to mostly sunny. It was 46 at Cadillac, 55 at Alpena, 54 at Pelston, and 45 at Traverse City. Across southern lower Michigan, it was cloudy. It was 59 at Detroit, 52 at Lansing, and 51 at Kalamazoo. In the upper peninsula, Sault Ste. Marie was 49 degrees under sunny skies, and in Marquette, it was sunny with a temperature of 37. In neighboring states, Chicago was 61 degrees under partly sunny skies. In Cleveland, it was cloudy and the temperature was 58. Once again, at 9 a.m., Mount Pleasant was 50 degrees under sunny skies. Now here is your local forecast. Rest of today, sunny. Highs in the upper 60s. East winds 10 to 15 miles per hour. Gusts up to 25 miles per hour in the afternoon. Tonight, mostly clear. Lows in the mid-40s. East winds 5 to 15 miles per hour with gusts to around 25 miles per hour. Thursday, sunny. Highs in the upper 60s. East winds 5 to 10 miles per hour with gusts to around 20 miles per hour. Thursday night, partly cloudy. Lows in the lower 40s. East winds 5 to 10 miles per hour with gusts to around 20 miles per hour in the evening, becoming light. Friday, sunny. Highs in the upper 60s. Light winds. Friday night, mostly clear. Lows in the lower 40s. Saturday, sunny. Highs around 70. Saturday night, mostly clear. Lows in the lower 40s. Sunday, mostly sunny in the morning, then becoming partly sunny. Highs around 70. Sunday night, partly cloudy. Lows in the mid-40s. Monday, mostly sunny. Highs in the lower 70s. Monday night, partly cloudy. Lows in the upper 40s. Tuesday, mostly sunny. Highs in the mid-70s. 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The current time is 9:41 a.m. Eastern Daylight Time. Conditions around the area at 9 a.m. At Mount Pleasant, it was sunny. The temperature was 50 degrees. The dew point 45, and the relative humidity 81%. The wind was northeast at 7 miles an hour. The pressure was 30.46 inches and rising.

across the remainder of south central lower Michigan. It was sunny. It was 50 at Alma, 48 at Big Rapids, 56 at Saginaw, 46 at Houghton Lake, and 52 at Midland. Elsewhere in central and northern lower Michigan, skies ranged from sunny to mostly sunny. It was 46 at Cadillac, 55 at Alpena, 54 at Pellston, and 45 at Traverse City. Across southern lower Michigan, it was cloudy. It was 59 at Detroit, 52 at Lansing, and 51 at Kalamazoo. In the upper peninsula, Sault Ste. Marie was 49 degrees under sunny skies, and in Marquette, it was sunny with a temperature of 37. In neighboring states, Chicago was 61 degrees under partly sunny skies. In Cleveland, it was cloudy and the temperature was 58. Once again, at 9 a.m., Mount Pleasant was 50 degrees under sunny skies. Now here is your local forecast. Rest of today, sunny. Highs in the upper 60s. East winds 10 to 15 miles per hour. Gusts up to 25 miles per hour in the afternoon. Tonight, mostly clear. Lows in the mid-40s. East winds 5 to 15 miles per hour with gusts to around 25 miles per hour. Thursday, sunny. Highs in the upper 60s. East winds 5 to 10 miles per hour with gusts to around 20 miles per hour. Thursday night, partly cloudy. Lows in the lower 40s. East winds 5 to 10 miles per hour with gusts to around 20 miles per hour in the evening becoming light. Friday, sunny. Highs in the upper 60s. Light winds. Friday night, mostly clear. Lows in the lower 40s. Saturday, sunny. Highs around 70. Saturday night, mostly clear. Lows in the lower 40s. Sunday, mostly sunny in the morning, then becoming partly sunny. Highs around 70. Sunday night, partly cloudy. Lows in the mid-40s. Monday, mostly sunny. Highs in the lower 70s. Monday night, partly cloudy. Lows in the upper 40s. Tuesday, mostly sunny. Highs in the mid-70s. 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The current time is 9:44 a.m. Eastern Daylight Time. Conditions around the area at 9 a.m. At Mount Pleasant, it was sunny. The temperature was 50 degrees. The dew point 45, and the relative humidity 81%. The wind was northeast at 7 miles an hour. The pressure was 30.46 inches and rising. Across the remainder of south central lower Michigan, it was sunny. It was 50 at Alma, 48 at Big Rapids, 56 at Saginaw, 46 at Houghton Lake, and 52 at Midland. Elsewhere in central and northern lower Michigan, skies ranged from sunny to mostly sunny. It was 46 at Cadillac, 55 at Alpena, 54 at Pellston, and 45 at Traverse City. Across southern lower Michigan, it was cloudy. It was 59 at Detroit, 52 at Lansing, and 51 at Kalamazoo. In the upper peninsula, Sault Ste. Marie was 49 degrees under sunny skies, and in Marquette, it was sunny with a temperature of 37. In neighboring states, Chicago was 61 degrees under partly sunny skies. In Cleveland, it was cloudy and the temperature was 58. Once again, at 9 a.m., Mount Pleasant was 50 degrees under sunny skies. Now here is your local forecast. Rest of today, sunny. Highs in the upper 60s. East winds 10 to 15 miles per hour. Gusts up to 25 miles per hour in the afternoon. Tonight, mostly clear. Lows in the mid-40s. East winds 5 to 15 miles per hour with gusts to around 25 miles per hour. Thursday, sunny. Highs in the upper 60s. East winds 5 to 10 miles per hour with gusts to around 20 miles per hour.
Thursday night, partly cloudy. Lows in the lower 40s. East winds 5 to 10 miles per hour with gusts to around 20 miles per hour in the evening, becoming light. Friday, sunny. Highs in the upper 60s. Light winds. Friday night, mostly clear. Lows in the lower 40s. Saturday, sunny. Highs around 70. Saturday night, mostly clear. Lows in the lower 40s. Sunday, mostly sunny in the morning, then becoming partly sunny. Highs around 70. Sunday night, partly cloudy. Lows in the mid-40s. Monday, mostly sunny. Highs in the lower 70s. Monday night, partly cloudy. Lows in the upper 40s. Tuesday, mostly sunny. Highs in the mid-70s. 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The current time is 9:47 a.m. Eastern Daylight Time. Conditions around the area at 9 a.m. At Mount Pleasant, it was sunny. The temperature was 50 degrees. The dew point 45, and the relative humidity 81%. The wind was northeast at 7 miles an hour. The pressure was 30.46 inches and rising. Across the remainder of south central lower Michigan, it was sunny. It was 50 at Alma, 48 at Big Rapids, 56 at Saginaw, 46 at Houghton Lake, and 52 at Midland. Elsewhere in central and northern lower Michigan, skies ranged from sunny to mostly sunny. It was 46 at Cadillac, 55 at Alpena, 54 at Pelston, and 45 at Traverse City. Across southern lower Michigan, it was cloudy. It was 59 at Detroit, 52 at Lansing, and 51 at Kalamazoo. In the upper peninsula, Sault Ste. Marie was 49 degrees under sunny skies, and in Marquette, it was sunny with a temperature of 37. In neighboring states, Chicago was 61 degrees under partly sunny skies. In Cleveland, it was cloudy and the temperature was 58. Once again, at 9 a.m., Mount Pleasant was 50 degrees under sunny skies. Now here is your local forecast. Rest of today, sunny. Highs in the upper 60s. East winds 10 to 15 miles per hour. Gusts up to 25 miles per hour in the afternoon. Tonight, mostly clear. Lows in the mid-40s. East winds 5 to 15 miles per hour with gusts to around 25 miles per hour. Thursday, sunny. Highs in the upper 60s. East winds 5 to 10 miles per hour with gusts to around 20 miles per hour. Thursday night, partly cloudy. Lows in the lower 40s. East winds 5 to 10 miles per hour with gusts to around 20 miles per hour in the evening, becoming light. Friday, sunny. Highs in the upper 60s. Light winds. Friday night, mostly clear. Lows in the lower 40s. Saturday, sunny. Highs around 70. Saturday night, mostly clear. Lows in the lower 40s. Sunday, mostly sunny in the morning, then becoming partly sunny. Highs around 70. Sunday night, partly cloudy. Lows in the mid-40s. Monday, mostly sunny. Highs in the lower 70s. Monday night, partly cloudy. Lows in the upper 40s. Tuesday, mostly sunny. Highs in the mid-70s. 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The current time is 9:51 a.m. Eastern Daylight Time. Conditions around the area at 9 a.m. At Mount Pleasant, it was sunny. The temperature was 50 degrees. The dew point 45, and the relative humidity 81%. The wind was northeast at 7 miles an hour.
the pressure was 30.46 inches and rising. Across the remainder of south-central lower Michigan, it was sunny. It was 50 at Alma, 48 at Big Rapids, 56 at Saginaw, 46 at Houghton Lake, and 52 at Midland. Elsewhere in central and northern lower Michigan, skies ranged from sunny to mostly sunny. It was 46 at Cadillac, 55 at Alpena, 54 at Pilston, and 45 at Traverse City. Across southern lower Michigan, it was cloudy. It was 59 at Detroit, 52 at Lansing, and 51 at Kalamazoo. In the upper peninsula, Sault Ste. Marie was 49 degrees under sunny skies, and in Marquette, it was sunny with a temperature of 37. In neighboring states, Chicago was 61 degrees under partly sunny skies. In Cleveland, it was cloudy and the temperature was 58. Once again, at 9 a.m., Mount Pleasant was 50 degrees under sunny skies. Now here is your local forecast. Rest of today, sunny. Highs in the upper 60s. East winds 10 to 15 miles per hour. Gusts up to 25 miles per hour in the afternoon. Tonight, mostly clear. Lows in the mid-40s. East winds 5 to 15 miles per hour with gusts to around 25 miles per hour. Thursday, sunny. Highs in the upper 60s. East winds 5 to 10 miles per hour with gusts to around 20 miles per hour. Thursday night, partly cloudy. Lows in the lower 40s. East winds 5 to 10 miles per hour with gusts to around 20 miles per hour in the evening becoming light. Friday, sunny. Highs in the upper 60s. Light winds. Friday night, mostly clear. Lows in the lower 40s. Saturday, sunny. Highs around 70. Saturday night, mostly clear. Lows in the lower 40s. Sunday, mostly sunny in the morning, then becoming partly sunny. Highs around 70. Sunday night, partly cloudy. Lows in the mid-40s. Monday, mostly sunny. Highs in the lower 70s. Monday night, partly cloudy. Lows in the upper 40s. Tuesday, mostly sunny. Highs in the mid-70s. 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The current time is 9:54 a.m. Eastern Daylight Time. Conditions around the area at 9 a.m. At Mount Pleasant, it was sunny. The temperature was 50 degrees. The dew point 45, and the relative humidity 81%. The wind was northeast at 7 miles an hour. The pressure was 30.46 inches and rising. Across the remainder of south-central lower Michigan, it was sunny. It was 50 at Alma, 48 at Big Rapids, 56 at Saginaw, 46 at Houghton Lake, and 52 at Midland. Elsewhere in central and northern lower Michigan, skies ranged from sunny to mostly sunny. It was 46 at Cadillac, 55 at Alpena, 54 at Pilston, and 45 at Traverse City. Across southern lower Michigan, it was cloudy. It was 59 at Detroit, 52 at Lansing, and 51 at Kalamazoo. In the upper peninsula, Sault Ste. Marie was 49 degrees under sunny skies, and in Marquette, it was sunny with a temperature of 37. In neighboring states, Chicago was 61 degrees under partly sunny skies. In Cleveland, it was cloudy and the temperature was 58. Once again, at 9 a.m., Mount Pleasant was 50 degrees under sunny skies. Now here is your local forecast. Rest of today, sunny. Highs in the upper 60s. East winds 10 to 15 miles per hour. Gusts up to 25 miles per hour in the afternoon. Tonight, mostly clear. Lows in the mid-40s. East winds 5 to 15 miles per hour with gusts to around 25 miles per hour. Thursday, sunny. Highs in the upper 60s.
east winds 5 to 10 miles per hour with gusts to around 20 miles per hour. Thursday night, partly cloudy. Lows in the lower 40s. East winds 5 to 10 miles per hour with gusts to around 20 miles per hour in the evening becoming light. Friday, sunny. Highs in the upper 60s. Light winds. Friday night, mostly clear. Lows in the lower 40s. Saturday, sunny. Highs around 70. Saturday night, mostly clear. Lows in the lower 40s. Sunday, mostly sunny in the morning, then becoming partly sunny. Highs around 70. Sunday night, partly cloudy. Lows in the mid-40s. Monday, mostly sunny. Highs in the lower 70s. Monday night, partly cloudy. Lows in the upper 40s. Tuesday, mostly sunny. Highs in the mid-70s. 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The current time is 9:57 a.m. Eastern Daylight Time. Conditions around the area at 9 a.m. At Mount Pleasant, it was sunny. The temperature was 50 degrees. The dew point 45, and the relative humidity 81%. The wind was northeast at 7 miles an hour. The pressure was 30.46 inches and rising. Across the remainder of south central lower Michigan, it was sunny. It was 50 at Alma, 48 at Big Rapids, 56 at Saginaw, 46 at Houghton Lake, and 52 at Midland. Elsewhere in central and northern lower Michigan, skies ranged from sunny to mostly sunny. It was 46 at Cadillac, 55 at Alpena, 54 at Pelston, and 45 at Traverse City. Across southern lower Michigan, it was cloudy. It was 59 at Detroit, 52 at Lansing, and 51 at Kalamazoo. In the upper peninsula, Sault Ste. Marie was 49 degrees under sunny skies, and in Marquette, it was sunny with a temperature of 37. In neighboring states, Chicago was 61 degrees under partly sunny skies. In Cleveland, it was cloudy and the temperature was 58. Once again, at 9 a.m., Mount Pleasant was 50 degrees under sunny skies. Now here is your local forecast. Rest of today, sunny. Highs in the upper 60s. East winds 10 to 15 miles per hour. Gusts up to 25 miles per hour in the afternoon. Tonight, mostly clear. Lows in the mid-40s. East winds 5 to 15 miles per hour with gusts to around 25 miles per hour. Thursday, sunny. Highs in the upper 60s. East winds 5 to 10 miles per hour with gusts to around 20 miles per hour. Thursday night, partly cloudy. Lows in the lower 40s. East winds 5 to 10 miles per hour with gusts to around 20 miles per hour in the evening becoming light. Friday, sunny. Highs in the upper 60s. Light winds. Friday night, mostly clear. Lows in the lower 40s. Saturday, sunny. Highs around 70. Saturday night, mostly clear. Lows in the lower 40s. Sunday, mostly sunny in the morning, then becoming partly sunny. Highs around 70. Sunday night, partly cloudy. Lows in the mid-40s. Monday, mostly sunny. Highs in the lower 70s. Monday night, partly cloudy. Lows in the upper 40s. Tuesday, mostly sunny. Highs in the mid-70s. 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The current time is 10:01 a.m. Eastern Daylight Time. Conditions around the area at 9 a.m. At Mount Pleasant, it was sunny. The temperature was 50 degrees.
the dew point 45, and the relative humidity 81%. The wind was northeast at 7 miles an hour. The pressure was 30.46 inches and rising. Across the remainder of south-central lower Michigan, it was sunny. It was 50 at Alma, 48 at Big Rapids, 56 at Saginaw, 46 at Houghton Lake, and 52 at Midland. Elsewhere in central and northern lower Michigan, skies ranged from sunny to mostly sunny. It was 46 at Cadillac, 55 at Alpena, 54 at Pelston, and 45 at Traverse City. Across southern lower Michigan, it was cloudy. It was 59 at Detroit, 52 at Lansing, and 51 at Kalamazoo. In the upper peninsula, Sault Ste. Marie was 49 degrees under sunny skies, and in Marquette, it was sunny with a temperature of 37. In neighboring states, Chicago was 61 degrees under partly sunny skies. In Cleveland, it was cloudy and the temperature was 58. Once again, at 9 a.m., Mount Pleasant was 50 degrees under sunny skies. Now here is your local forecast. Rest of today, sunny. Highs in the upper 60s. East winds 10 to 15 miles per hour. Gusts up to 25 miles per hour in the afternoon. Tonight, mostly clear. Lows in the mid-40s. East winds 5 to 15 miles per hour with gusts to around 25 miles per hour. Thursday, sunny. Highs in the upper 60s. East winds 5 to 10 miles per hour with gusts to around 20 miles per hour. Thursday night, partly cloudy. Lows in the lower 40s. East winds 5 to 10 miles per hour with gusts to around 20 miles per hour in the evening becoming light. Friday, sunny. Highs in the upper 60s. Light winds. Friday night, mostly clear. Lows in the lower 40s. Saturday, sunny. Highs around 70. Saturday night, mostly clear. Lows in the lower 40s. Sunday, mostly sunny in the morning, then becoming partly sunny. Highs around 70. Sunday night, partly cloudy. Lows in the mid-40s. Monday, mostly sunny. Highs in the lower 70s. Monday night, partly cloudy. Lows in the upper 40s. Tuesday, mostly sunny. Highs in the mid-70s. 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The current time is 10:04 a.m. Eastern Daylight Time. Conditions around the area at 9 a.m. At Mount Pleasant, it was sunny. The temperature was 50 degrees. The dew point 45, and the relative humidity 81%. The wind was northeast at 7 miles an hour. The pressure was 30.46 inches and rising. Across the remainder of south-central lower Michigan, it was sunny. It was 50 at Alma, 48 at Big Rapids, 56 at Saginaw, 46 at Houghton Lake, and 52 at Midland. Elsewhere in central and northern lower Michigan, skies ranged from sunny to mostly sunny. It was 46 at Cadillac, 55 at Alpena, 54 at Pelston, and 45 at Traverse City. Across southern lower Michigan, it was cloudy. It was 59 at Detroit, 52 at Lansing, and 51 at Kalamazoo. In the upper peninsula, Sault Ste. Marie was 49 degrees under sunny skies, and in Marquette, it was sunny with a temperature of 37. In neighboring states, Chicago was 61 degrees under partly sunny skies. In Cleveland, it was cloudy and the temperature was 58. Once again, at 9 a.m., Mount Pleasant was 50 degrees under sunny skies. Now here is your local forecast. Rest of today, sunny. Highs in the upper 60s. East winds 10 to 15 miles per hour. Gusts up to 25 miles per hour in the afternoon. Tonight, mostly clear. Lows in the mid-40s.
East winds 5 to 15 miles per hour with gusts to around 25 miles per hour. Thursday, sunny. Highs in the upper 60s. East winds 5 to 10 miles per hour with gusts to around 20 miles per hour. Thursday night, partly cloudy. Lows in the lower 40s. East winds 5 to 10 miles per hour with gusts to around 20 miles per hour in the evening, becoming light. Friday, sunny. Highs in the upper 60s. Light winds. Friday night, mostly clear. Lows in the lower 40s. Saturday, sunny. Highs around 70. Saturday night, mostly clear. Lows in the lower 40s. Sunday, mostly sunny in the morning, then becoming partly sunny. Highs around 70. Sunday night, partly cloudy. Lows in the mid-40s. Monday, mostly sunny. Highs in the lower 70s. Monday night, partly cloudy. Lows in the upper 40s. Tuesday, mostly sunny. Highs in the mid-70s. 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The current time is 10:07 a.m. Eastern Daylight Time. Conditions around the area at 9 a.m. At Mount Pleasant, it was sunny. The temperature was 50 degrees. The dew point 45, and the relative humidity 81%. The wind was northeast at 7 miles an hour. The pressure was 30.46 inches and rising. Across the remainder of south-central lower Michigan, it was sunny. It was 50 at Alma, 48 at Big Rapids, 56 at Saginaw, 46 at Houghton Lake, and 52 at Midland. Elsewhere in central and northern lower Michigan, skies ranged from sunny to mostly sunny. It was 46 at Cadillac, 55 at Alpena, 54 at Pelston, and 45 at Traverse City. Across southern lower Michigan, it was cloudy. It was 59 at Detroit, 52 at Lansing, and 51 at Kalamazoo. In the upper peninsula, Sault Ste. Marie was 49 degrees under sunny skies, and in Marquette, it was sunny with a temperature of 37. In neighboring states, Chicago was 61 degrees under partly sunny skies. In Cleveland, it was cloudy and the temperature was 58. Once again, at 9 a.m., Mount Pleasant was 50 degrees under sunny skies. Now here is your local forecast. Rest of today, sunny. Highs in the upper 60s. East winds 10 to 15 miles per hour. Gusts up to 25 miles per hour in the afternoon. Tonight, mostly clear. Lows in the mid-40s. East winds 5 to 15 miles per hour with gusts to around 25 miles per hour. Thursday, sunny. Highs in the upper 60s. East winds 5 to 10 miles per hour with gusts to around 20 miles per hour. Thursday night, partly cloudy. Lows in the lower 40s. East winds 5 to 10 miles per hour with gusts to around 20 miles per hour in the evening, becoming light. Friday, sunny. Highs in the upper 60s. Light winds. Friday night, mostly clear. Lows in the lower 40s. Saturday, sunny. Highs around 70. Saturday night, mostly clear. Lows in the lower 40s. Sunday, mostly sunny in the morning, then becoming partly sunny. Highs around 70. Sunday night, partly cloudy. Lows in the mid-40s. Monday, mostly sunny. Highs in the lower 70s. Monday night, partly cloudy. Lows in the upper 40s. Tuesday, mostly sunny. Highs in the mid-70s. 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The current time is 10:11 a.m. Eastern Daylight Time.
conditions around the area at 9 a.m. At Mount Pleasant, it was sunny. The temperature was 50 degrees, the dew point 45, and the relative humidity 81%. The wind was northeast at 7 miles an hour. The pressure was 30.46 inches and rising. Across the remainder of south-central lower Michigan, it was sunny. It was 50 at Alma, 48 at Big Rapids, 56 at Saginaw, 46 at Houghton Lake, and 52 at Midland. Elsewhere in central and northern lower Michigan, skies ranged from sunny to mostly sunny. It was 46 at Cadillac, 55 at Alpena, 54 at Pelston, and 45 at Traverse City. Across southern lower Michigan, it was cloudy. It was 59 at Detroit, 52 at Lansing, and 51 at Kalamazoo. In the Upper Peninsula, Sault Ste. Marie was 49 degrees under sunny skies, and in Marquette, it was sunny with a temperature of 37. In neighboring states, Chicago was 61 degrees under partly sunny skies. In Cleveland, it was cloudy and the temperature was 58. Once again, at 9 a.m., Mount Pleasant was 50 degrees under sunny skies. Now here is your local forecast. Rest of today, sunny. Highs in the upper 60s. East winds 10 to 15 miles per hour. Gusts up to 25 miles per hour in the afternoon. Tonight, mostly clear. Lows in the mid-40s. East winds 5 to 15 miles per hour with gusts to around 25 miles per hour. Thursday, sunny. Highs in the upper 60s. East winds 5 to 10 miles per hour with gusts to around 20 miles per hour. Thursday night, partly cloudy. Lows in the lower 40s. East winds 5 to 10 miles per hour with gusts to around 20 miles per hour in the evening becoming light. Friday, sunny. Highs in the upper 60s. Light winds. Friday night, mostly clear. Lows in the lower 40s. Saturday, sunny. Highs around 70. Saturday night, mostly clear. Lows in the lower 40s. Sunday, mostly sunny in the morning, then becoming partly sunny. Highs around 70. Sunday night, partly cloudy. Lows in the mid-40s. Monday, mostly sunny. Highs in the lower 70s. Monday night, partly cloudy. Lows in the upper 40s. Tuesday, mostly sunny. Highs in the mid-70s. 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The current time is 10:14 a.m. Eastern Daylight Time. Conditions around the area at 10 a.m. At Mount Pleasant, it was sunny. The temperature was 57 degrees. The dew point 48, and the relative humidity 72%. The wind was northeast at 8 miles an hour. The pressure was 30.46 inches and steady. Across the remainder of south-central lower Michigan, skies ranged from sunny to mostly sunny, and temperatures were between 53 and 60 degrees. Elsewhere in central and northern lower Michigan, skies ranged from sunny to mostly sunny, and temperatures were between 53 and 60 degrees. Across southern lower Michigan, temperatures were between 54 and 60 degrees. At Lansing, it was sunny. At Detroit, it was partly sunny. At Kalamazoo, it was cloudy. In the Upper Peninsula, Sault Ste. Marie was 53 degrees under sunny skies, and in Marquette, it was sunny with a temperature of 54. In neighboring states, Chicago was 61 degrees under partly sunny skies. In Cleveland, it was cloudy and the temperature was 58. Once again, at 10 a.m., Mount Pleasant was 57 degrees under sunny skies. Now here is your local forecast. Rest of today, sunny. Highs in the upper 60s. East winds 10 to 15 miles per hour. Gusts up to 25 miles per hour in the afternoon. Tonight, mostly clear.
lows in the mid-40s. East winds 5 to 15 miles per hour with gusts to around 25 miles per hour. Thursday, sunny. Highs in the upper 60s. East winds 5 to 10 miles per hour with gusts to around 20 miles per hour. Thursday night, partly cloudy. Lows in the lower 40s. East winds 5 to 10 miles per hour with gusts to around 20 miles per hour in the evening, becoming light. Friday, sunny. Highs in the upper 60s. Light winds. Friday night, mostly clear. Lows in the lower 40s. Saturday, sunny. Highs around 70. Saturday night, mostly clear. Lows in the lower 40s. Sunday, mostly sunny in the morning, then becoming partly sunny. Highs around 70. Sunday night, partly cloudy. Lows in the mid-40s. Monday, mostly sunny. Highs in the lower 70s. Monday night, partly cloudy. Lows in the upper 40s. Tuesday, mostly sunny. Highs in the mid-70s. 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The current time is 10:17 a.m. Eastern Daylight Time. Conditions around the area at 10 a.m. At Mount Pleasant, it was sunny. The temperature was 57 degrees. The dew point 48, and the relative humidity 72%. The wind was northeast at 8 miles an hour. The pressure was 30.46 inches and steady. Across the remainder of south central lower Michigan, skies ranged from sunny to mostly sunny, and temperatures were between 53 and 60 degrees. Elsewhere in central and northern lower Michigan, skies ranged from sunny to mostly sunny, and temperatures were between 53 and 60 degrees. Across southern lower Michigan, temperatures were between 54 and 60 degrees. At Lansing, it was sunny. At Detroit, it was partly sunny. At Kalamazoo, it was cloudy. In the Upper Peninsula, Sault Ste. Marie was 53 degrees under sunny skies, and in Marquette, it was sunny with a temperature of 54. In neighboring states, Chicago was 61 degrees under partly sunny skies. In Cleveland, it was cloudy and the temperature was 58. Once again, at 10 a.m., Mount Pleasant was 57 degrees under sunny skies. Now here is your local forecast. Rest of today, sunny. Highs in the upper 60s. East winds 10 to 15 miles per hour. Gusts up to 25 miles per hour in the afternoon. Tonight, mostly clear. Lows in the mid-40s. East winds 5 to 15 miles per hour with gusts to around 25 miles per hour. Thursday, sunny. Highs in the upper 60s. East winds 5 to 10 miles per hour with gusts to around 20 miles per hour. Thursday night, partly cloudy. Lows in the lower 40s. East winds 5 to 10 miles per hour with gusts to around 20 miles per hour in the evening, becoming light. Friday, sunny. Highs in the upper 60s. Light winds. Friday night, mostly clear. Lows in the lower 40s. Saturday, sunny. Highs around 70. Saturday night, mostly clear. Lows in the lower 40s. Sunday, mostly sunny in the morning, then becoming partly sunny. Highs around 70. Sunday night, partly cloudy. Lows in the mid-40s. Monday, mostly sunny. Highs in the lower 70s. Monday night, partly cloudy. Lows in the upper 40s. Tuesday, mostly sunny. Highs in the mid-70s. 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The current time is 10:21 a.m. Eastern Daylight Time.
conditions around the area at 10 a.m. At Mount Pleasant, it was sunny. The temperature was 57 degrees, the dew point 48, and the relative humidity 72%. The wind was northeast at 8 miles an hour. The pressure was 30.46 inches and steady. Across the remainder of south-central lower Michigan, skies ranged from sunny to mostly sunny, and temperatures were between 53 and 60 degrees. Elsewhere in central and northern lower Michigan, skies ranged from sunny to mostly sunny, and temperatures were between 53 and 60 degrees. Across southern lower Michigan, temperatures were between 54 and 60 degrees. At Lansing, it was sunny. At Detroit, it was partly sunny. At Kalamazoo, it was cloudy. In the Upper Peninsula, Sault Ste. Marie was 53 degrees under sunny skies, and in Marquette, it was sunny with a temperature of 54. In neighboring states, Chicago was 61 degrees under partly sunny skies. In Cleveland, it was cloudy and the temperature was 58. Once again, at 10 a.m., Mount Pleasant was 57 degrees under sunny skies. Now here is your local forecast. Rest of today, sunny. Highs in the upper 60s. East winds 10 to 15 miles per hour. Gusts up to 25 miles per hour in the afternoon. Tonight, mostly clear. Lows in the mid-40s. East winds 5 to 15 miles per hour with gusts to around 25 miles per hour. Thursday, sunny. Highs in the upper 60s. East winds 5 to 10 miles per hour with gusts to around 20 miles per hour. Thursday night, partly cloudy. Lows in the lower 40s. East winds 5 to 10 miles per hour with gusts to around 20 miles per hour in the evening, becoming light. Friday, sunny. Highs in the upper 60s. Light winds. Friday night, mostly clear. Lows in the lower 40s. Saturday, sunny. Highs around 70. Saturday night, mostly clear. Lows in the lower 40s. Sunday, mostly sunny in the morning, then becoming partly sunny. Highs around 70. Sunday night, partly cloudy. Lows in the mid-40s. Monday, mostly sunny. Highs in the lower 70s. Monday night, partly cloudy. Lows in the upper 40s. Tuesday, mostly sunny. Highs in the mid-70s. 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The current time is 10:24 a.m. Eastern Daylight Time. Conditions around the area at 10 a.m. At Mount Pleasant, it was sunny. The temperature was 57 degrees. The dew point 48, and the relative humidity 72%. The wind was northeast at 8 miles an hour. The pressure was 30.46 inches and steady. Across the remainder of south-central lower Michigan, skies ranged from sunny to mostly sunny, and temperatures were between 53 and 60 degrees. Elsewhere in central and northern lower Michigan, skies ranged from sunny to mostly sunny, and temperatures were between 53 and 60 degrees. Across southern lower Michigan, temperatures were between 54 and 60 degrees. At Lansing, it was sunny. At Detroit, it was partly sunny. At Kalamazoo, it was cloudy. In the Upper Peninsula, Sault Ste. Marie was 53 degrees under sunny skies, and in Marquette, it was sunny with a temperature of 54. In neighboring states, Chicago was 61 degrees under partly sunny skies. In Cleveland, it was cloudy and the temperature was 58. Once again, at 10 a.m., Mount Pleasant was 57 degrees under sunny skies. Now here is your local forecast. Rest of today, sunny. Highs in the upper 60s. East winds 10 to 15 miles per hour. Gusts up to 25 miles per hour in the afternoon. Tonight, mostly clear. Lows in the mid-40s.
East winds 5 to 15 miles per hour with gusts to around 25 miles per hour. Thursday, sunny. Highs in the upper 60s. East winds 5 to 10 miles per hour with gusts to around 20 miles per hour. Thursday night, partly cloudy. Lows in the lower 40s. East winds 5 to 10 miles per hour with gusts to around 20 miles per hour in the evening, becoming light. Friday, sunny. Highs in the upper 60s. Light winds. Friday night, mostly clear. Lows in the lower 40s. Saturday, sunny. Highs around 70. Saturday night, mostly clear. Lows in the lower 40s. Sunday, mostly sunny in the morning, then becoming partly sunny. Highs around 70. Sunday night, partly cloudy. Lows in the mid-40s. Monday, mostly sunny. Highs in the lower 70s. Monday night, partly cloudy. Lows in the upper 40s. Tuesday, mostly sunny. Highs in the mid-70s. 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The current time is 10:27 a.m. Eastern Daylight Time. Conditions around the area at 10 a.m. At Mount Pleasant, it was sunny. The temperature was 57 degrees. The dew point 48, and the relative humidity 72%. The wind was northeast at 8 miles an hour. The pressure was 30.46 inches and steady. Across the remainder of south central lower Michigan, skies ranged from sunny to mostly sunny, and temperatures were between 53 and 60 degrees. Elsewhere in central and northern lower Michigan, skies ranged from sunny to mostly sunny, and temperatures were between 53 and 60 degrees. Across southern lower Michigan, temperatures were between 54 and 60 degrees. At Lansing, it was sunny. At Detroit, it was partly sunny. At Kalamazoo, it was cloudy. In the Upper Peninsula, Sault Ste. Marie was 53 degrees under sunny skies, and in Marquette, it was sunny with a temperature of 54. In neighboring states, Chicago was 61 degrees under partly sunny skies. In Cleveland, it was cloudy and the temperature was 58. Once again, at 10 a.m., Mount Pleasant was 57 degrees under sunny skies. Now here is your local forecast. Rest of today, sunny. Highs in the upper 60s. East winds 10 to 15 miles per hour. Gusts up to 25 miles per hour in the afternoon. Tonight, mostly clear. Lows in the mid-40s. East winds 5 to 15 miles per hour with gusts to around 25 miles per hour. Thursday, sunny. Highs in the upper 60s. East winds 5 to 10 miles per hour with gusts to around 20 miles per hour. Thursday night, partly cloudy. Lows in the lower 40s. East winds 5 to 10 miles per hour with gusts to around 20 miles per hour in the evening, becoming light. Friday, sunny. Highs in the upper 60s. Light winds. Friday night, mostly clear. Lows in the lower 40s. Saturday, sunny. Highs around 70. Saturday night, mostly clear. Lows in the lower 40s. Sunday, mostly sunny in the morning, then becoming partly sunny. Highs around 70. Sunday night, partly cloudy. Lows in the mid-40s. Monday, mostly sunny. Highs in the lower 70s. Monday night, partly cloudy. Lows in the upper 40s. Tuesday, mostly sunny. Highs in the mid-70s. 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The current time is 10:31 a.m. Eastern Daylight Time.
conditions around the area at 10 a.m. At Mount Pleasant, it was sunny. The temperature was 57 degrees, the dew point 48, and the relative humidity 72%. The wind was northeast at 8 miles an hour. The pressure was 30.46 inches and steady. Across the remainder of south-central lower Michigan, skies ranged from sunny to mostly sunny, and temperatures were between 53 and 60 degrees. Elsewhere in central and northern lower Michigan, skies ranged from sunny to mostly sunny, and temperatures were between 53 and 60 degrees. Across southern lower Michigan, temperatures were between 54 and 60 degrees. At Lansing, it was sunny. At Detroit, it was partly sunny. At Kalamazoo, it was cloudy. In the Upper Peninsula, Sault Ste. Marie was 53 degrees under sunny skies, and in Marquette, it was sunny with a temperature of 54. In neighboring states, Chicago was 61 degrees under partly sunny skies. In Cleveland, it was cloudy and the temperature was 58. Once again, at 10 a.m., Mount Pleasant was 57 degrees under sunny skies. Now here is your local forecast. Rest of today, sunny. Highs in the upper 60s. East winds 10 to 15 miles per hour. Gusts up to 25 miles per hour in the afternoon. Tonight, mostly clear. Lows in the mid-40s. East winds 5 to 15 miles per hour with gusts to around 25 miles per hour. Thursday, sunny. Highs in the upper 60s. East winds 5 to 10 miles per hour with gusts to around 20 miles per hour. Thursday night, partly cloudy. Thursday, sunny. Highs in the upper 60s. East winds 5 to 10 miles per hour with gusts to around 20 miles per hour. Thursday night, partly cloudy. Lows in the lower 40s. East winds 5 to 10 miles per hour with gusts to around 20 miles per hour in the evening becoming light. Friday, sunny. Highs in the upper 60s. Light winds. Friday night, mostly clear. Lows in the lower 40s. Saturday, sunny. Highs around 70. Saturday night, mostly clear. Lows in the lower 40s. Sunday, mostly sunny in the morning, then becoming partly sunny. Highs around 70. Sunday night, partly cloudy. Lows in the mid-40s. Monday, mostly sunny. Highs in the lower 70s. Monday night, partly cloudy. Lows in the upper 40s. Tuesday, mostly sunny. Highs in the mid-70s. 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The current time is 10:34 a.m. Eastern Daylight Time. Conditions around the area at 10 a.m. At Mount Pleasant, it was sunny. The temperature was 57 degrees. The dew point 48, and the relative humidity 72%. The wind was northeast at 8 miles an hour. The pressure was 30.46 inches and steady. Across the remainder of south-central lower Michigan, skies ranged from sunny to mostly sunny, and temperatures were between 53 and 60 degrees. Elsewhere in central and northern lower Michigan, skies ranged from sunny to mostly sunny, and temperatures were between 53 and 60 degrees. Across southern lower Michigan, temperatures were between 54 and 60 degrees. At Lansing, it was sunny. At Detroit, it was partly sunny. At Kalamazoo, it was cloudy. In the Upper Peninsula, Sault Ste. Marie was 53 degrees under sunny skies, and in Marquette, it was sunny with a temperature of 54. In neighboring states, Chicago was 61 degrees under partly sunny skies. In Cleveland, it was cloudy and the temperature was 58. Once again, at 10 a.m., Mount Pleasant was 57 degrees under sunny skies. Now here is your local forecast. Rest of today, sunny. Highs in the upper 60s.
northeast winds 10 to 15 miles per hour. Gusts up to 25 miles per hour in the afternoon. Tonight, mostly clear. Lows in the mid-40s. East winds 5 to 15 miles per hour.

Monday, mostly sunny. Highs in the lower 70s. Monday night, partly cloudy. Lows in the upper 40s. Tuesday, mostly sunny. Highs in the mid-70s. 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The current time is 10:37 a.m. Eastern Daylight Time. Conditions around the area at 10 a.m. At Mount Pleasant, it was sunny. The temperature was 57 degrees, the dew point 48, and the relative humidity 72%. The wind was northeast at 8 miles an hour. The pressure was 30.46 inches and steady. Across the remainder of south-central lower Michigan, skies ranged from sunny to mostly sunny, and temperatures were between 53 and 60 degrees. Elsewhere in central and northern lower Michigan, skies ranged from sunny to mostly sunny, and temperatures were between 53 and 60 degrees. Across southern lower Michigan, temperatures were between 54 and 60 degrees. At Lansing, it was sunny. At Detroit, it was partly sunny. At Kalamazoo, it was cloudy. In the Upper Peninsula, Sault Ste. Marie was 53 degrees under sunny skies, and in Marquette, it was sunny with a temperature of 54. In neighboring states, Chicago was 61 degrees under partly sunny skies. In Cleveland, it was cloudy and the temperature was 58. Once again, at 10 a.m., Mount Pleasant was 57 degrees under sunny skies. Now here is your local forecast. Rest of today, sunny. Highs in the upper 60s. East winds 10 to 15 miles per hour. Gusts up to 25 miles per hour in the afternoon. Tonight, mostly clear. Lows in the mid-40s. East winds 5 to 15 miles per hour with gusts to around 25 miles per hour. Thursday, sunny. Highs in the upper 60s. East winds 5 to 10 miles per hour with gusts to around 20 miles per hour. Thursday night, partly cloudy. Lows in the lower 40s. East winds 5 to 10 miles per hour with gusts to around 20 miles per hour in the evening, becoming light. Friday, sunny. Highs in the upper 60s. Light winds. Friday night, mostly clear. Lows in the lower 40s. Saturday, sunny. Highs around 70. Saturday night, mostly clear. Lows in the lower 40s. Sunday, mostly sunny in the morning, then becoming partly sunny. Highs around 70. Sunday night, partly cloudy. Lows in the mid-40s. Monday, mostly sunny. Highs in the lower 70s. Monday night, partly cloudy. Lows in the upper 40s. Tuesday, mostly sunny. Highs in the mid-70s. 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The current time is 10:41 a.m. Eastern Daylight Time. Conditions around the area at 10 a.m. At Mount Pleasant, it was sunny. The temperature was 57 degrees. The dew point 48, and the relative humidity 72%. The wind was northeast at 8 miles an hour. The pressure was 30.46 inches and steady. Across the remainder of south-central lower Michigan, skies ranged from sunny to mostly sunny, and temperatures were between 53 and 60 degrees. Elsewhere in central and northern lower Michigan, skies ranged from sunny to mostly sunny, and temperatures were between 53 and 60 degrees. Across southern lower Michigan, temperatures were between 54 and 60 degrees. At Lansing, it was sunny. At Detroit, it was partly sunny. At Kalamazoo, it was cloudy. In the Upper Peninsula, Sault Ste. Marie was 53 degrees under sunny skies, and in Marquette, it was sunny with a temperature of 54. In neighboring states,

0: morning, everybody. This is your National Weather Service in Grand Rapids. The signal you just heard was our weekly test of the NOAA Weather Radio Warning Alarm System. We normally conduct the test each Wednesday around 11 o'clock in the morning. However, if there's a threat of severe weather on Wednesday, we'll postpone the test until the next available good weather day. Now, be advised that weather conditions will affect the signal quality of the broadcast. We'll activate the warning alarm tone for hazardous watches and warnings for the following county. On 162.40 megahertz from Onondaga, those counties are Branch, Barry, Calhoun, Clinton, Eaton, Gratiot, Hillsdale, Ingham, Jackson, Livingston, and Shiawassee. On 162.425 megahertz from West Olive, those counties are Allegan, Muskegon, and Ottawa. On 162.475 megahertz from Hesperia, those counties are Muskegon, Newaygo, and Oceana. On 162.525 megahertz from Mount Pleasant, those counties are Clare, Gratiot, Isabella, Macosta, Midland, Montcalm, and Osceola. On 162.55 megahertz from Cannonsburg, those counties are Allegan, Barry, Ionia, Kent, Montcalm, Muskegon, Newaygo, Oceana, and Ottawa. On 162.475 megahertz from Plainwell, those counties are Allegan, Barry, Van Buren, Kalamazoo, and Calhoun. Finally, on 162.425 megahertz from Wolf Lake, those counties are Manistee, Wexford, Mason, Lake, Osceola, Oceana, Newaygo, and Macosta. 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Have a great day.
1: Now here is your local forecast. Rest of today, sunny. Highs in the upper 60s. East winds 10 to 15 miles per hour. Gusts up to 25 miles per hour in the afternoon. Tonight, mostly clear. Lows in the mid-40s. East winds 5 to 15 miles per hour with gusts to around 25 miles per hour. Thursday, sunny. Highs in the upper 60s. East winds 5 to 10 miles per hour with gusts to around 20 miles per hour. Thursday night, partly cloudy. Lows in the lower 40s. East winds 5 to 10 miles per hour with gusts to around 20 miles per hour in the evening, becoming light. Friday, sunny. Highs in the upper 60s. Light winds. Friday night, mostly clear. Lows in the lower 40s. Saturday, sunny. Highs around 70. Saturday night, mostly clear. Lows in the lower 40s. Sunday, mostly sunny in the morning, then becoming partly sunny. Highs around 70. Sunday night, partly cloudy. Lows in the mid-40s. Monday, mostly sunny. Highs in the lower 70s. Monday night, partly cloudy. Lows in the upper 40s. Tuesday, mostly sunny. Highs in the mid-70s. 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The current time is 11:06 a.m. Eastern Daylight Time. Conditions around the area at 10 a.m. At Mount Pleasant, it was sunny. The temperature was 57 degrees. The dew point 48, and the relative humidity 72%. The wind was northeast at 8 miles an hour. The pressure was 30.46 inches and steady. Across the remainder of south-central lower Michigan, skies ranged from sunny to mostly sunny, and temperatures were between 53 and 60 degrees. Elsewhere in central and northern lower Michigan, skies ranged from sunny to mostly sunny, and temperatures were between 53 and 60 degrees. Across southern lower Michigan, temperatures were between 54 and 60 degrees. At Lansing, it was sunny. At Detroit, it was partly sunny. At Kalamazoo, it was cloudy. In the Upper Peninsula, Sault Ste. Marie was 53 degrees under sunny skies, and in Marquette, it was sunny with a temperature of 54. In neighboring states, Chicago was 61 degrees under partly sunny skies. In Cleveland, it was cloudy and the temperature was 58. Once again, at 10 a.m., Mount Pleasant was 57 degrees under sunny skies. Now here is your local forecast. Rest of today, sunny. Highs in the upper 60s. East winds 10 to 15 miles per hour. Gusts up to 25 miles per hour in the afternoon. Tonight, mostly clear. Lows in the mid-40s. East winds 5 to 15 miles per hour with gusts to around 25 miles per hour. Thursday, sunny. Highs in the upper 60s. East winds 5 to 10 miles per hour with gusts to around 20 miles per hour. Thursday night, partly cloudy. Lows in the lower 40s. East winds 5 to 10 miles per hour with gusts to around 20 miles per hour in the evening, becoming light. Friday, sunny. Highs in the upper 60s. Light winds. Friday night, mostly clear. Lows in the lower 40s. Saturday, sunny. Highs around 70. Saturday night, mostly clear. Lows in the lower 40s. Sunday, mostly sunny in the morning, then becoming partly sunny. Highs around 70. Sunday night, partly cloudy. Lows in the mid-40s. Monday, mostly sunny. Highs in the lower 70s. Monday night, partly cloudy. Lows in the upper 40s. Tuesday, mostly sunny. Highs in the mid-70s. 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The current time is 11:09 a.m. Eastern Daylight Time. Conditions around the area at 10 a.m. At Mount Pleasant, it was sunny. The temperature was 57 degrees. The dew point 48, and the relative humidity 72%. The wind was northeast at 8 miles an hour. The pressure was 30.46 inches and steady. Across the remainder of south-central lower Michigan, skies ranged from sunny to mostly sunny, and temperatures were between 53 and 60 degrees. Elsewhere in central and northern lower Michigan, skies ranged from sunny to mostly sunny, and temperatures were between 53 and 60 degrees. Across southern lower Michigan, temperatures were between 54 and 60 degrees. At Lansing, it was sunny. At Detroit, it was partly sunny. At Kalamazoo, it was cloudy. In the Upper Peninsula, Sault Ste. Marie was 53 degrees under sunny skies, and in Marquette, it was sunny with a temperature of 54. In neighboring states, Chicago was 61 degrees under partly sunny skies. In Cleveland, it was cloudy and the temperature was 58. Once again, at 10 a.m., Mount Pleasant was 57 degrees under sunny skies. Now here is your local forecast. Rest of today, sunny. Highs in the upper 60s. East winds 10 to 15 miles per hour. Gusts up to 25 miles per hour in the afternoon. Tonight, mostly clear. Lows in the mid-40s. East winds 5 to 15 miles per hour with gusts to around 25 miles per hour. Thursday, sunny. Highs in the upper 60s. East winds 5 to 10 miles per hour with gusts to around 20 miles per hour. Thursday night, partly cloudy. Lows in the lower 40s. East winds 5 to 10 miles per hour with gusts to around 20 miles per hour in the evening, becoming light. Friday, sunny. Highs in the upper 60s. Light winds. Friday night, mostly clear. Lows in the lower 40s. Saturday, sunny. Highs around 70. Saturday night, mostly clear. Lows in the lower 40s. Sunday, mostly sunny in the morning, then becoming partly sunny. Highs around 70. Sunday night, partly cloudy. Lows in the mid-40s. Monday, mostly sunny. Highs in the lower 70s. Monday night, partly cloudy. Lows in the upper 40s. Tuesday, mostly sunny. Highs in the mid-70s. 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The current time is 11:12 a.m. Eastern Daylight Time. Conditions around the area at 10 a.m. At Mount Pleasant, it was sunny. The temperature was 57 degrees, the dew point 48, and the relative humidity 72%. The wind was northeast at 8 miles an hour. The pressure was 30.46 inches and steady. Across the remainder of south-central lower Michigan, skies ranged from sunny to mostly sunny, and temperatures were between 53 and 60 degrees. Elsewhere in central and northern lower Michigan, skies ranged from sunny to mostly sunny, and temperatures were between 53 and 60 degrees. Across southern lower Michigan, temperatures were between 54 and 60 degrees. At Lansing, it was sunny. At Detroit, it was partly sunny. At Kalamazoo, it was cloudy. In the Upper Peninsula, Sault Ste. Marie was 53 degrees under sunny skies, and in Marquette, it was sunny with a temperature of 54. In neighboring states, Chicago was 61 degrees under partly sunny skies. In Cleveland, it was cloudy and the temperature was 58. Once again, at 10 a.m., Mount Pleasant was 57 degrees under sunny skies. Conditions around the area at 11 a.m. At Mount Pleasant, it was mostly sunny. The temperature was 61 degrees, the dew point 52, and the relative humidity 72%. The wind was east at 10 miles an hour. The pressure was 30.46 inches and steady. Across the remainder of south-central lower Michigan, skies ranged from sunny to mostly sunny, and temperatures were between 59 and 64 degrees. Elsewhere in central and northern lower Michigan, skies ranged from sunny to mostly sunny, and temperatures were between 59 and 60 degrees. Across southern lower Michigan, temperatures were between 57 and 61 degrees. At Lansing, it was sunny. At Detroit, it was partly sunny. At Kalamazoo, it was cloudy. In the Upper Peninsula, Sault Ste. Marie was 58 degrees under sunny skies, and in Marquette, it was sunny with a temperature of 57. In neighboring states, Chicago was 63 degrees under partly sunny skies. In Cleveland, it was cloudy and the temperature was 58. Once again, at 11 a.m., Mount Pleasant was 61 degrees under mostly sunny skies. Now here is your local forecast. Rest of today, sunny. Highs in the upper 60s. East winds 10 to 15 miles per hour. Gusts up to 25 miles per hour in the afternoon. Tonight, mostly clear. Lows in the mid-40s. East winds 5 to 15 miles per hour with gusts to around 25 miles per hour. Thursday, sunny. Highs in the upper 60s. East winds 5 to 10 miles per hour with gusts to around 20 miles per hour. Thursday night, partly cloudy. Lows in the lower 40s. East winds 5 to 10 miles per hour with gusts to around 20 miles per hour in the evening, becoming light. Friday, sunny. Highs in the upper 60s. Light winds. Friday night, mostly clear. Lows in the lower 40s. Saturday, sunny. Highs around 70. Saturday night, mostly clear. Lows in the lower 40s. Sunday, mostly sunny in the morning, then becoming partly sunny. Highs around 70. Sunday night, partly cloudy. Lows in the mid-40s. Monday, mostly sunny. Highs in the lower 70s. Monday night, partly cloudy. Lows in the upper 40s. Tuesday, mostly sunny. Highs in the mid-70s. 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The current time is 11:17 a.m. Eastern Daylight Time. Conditions around the area at 11 a.m. At Mount Pleasant, it was mostly sunny. The temperature was 61 degrees, the dew point 52, and the relative humidity 72%. The wind was east at 10 miles an hour. The pressure was 30.46 inches and steady. Across the remainder of south-central lower Michigan, skies ranged from sunny to mostly sunny, and temperatures were between 59 and 64 degrees. Elsewhere in central and northern lower Michigan, skies ranged from sunny to mostly sunny, and temperatures were between 59 and 60 degrees. Across southern lower Michigan, temperatures were between 57 and 61 degrees. At Lansing, it was sunny. At Detroit, it was partly sunny. At Kalamazoo, it was cloudy. In the Upper Peninsula, Sault Ste. Marie was 58 degrees under sunny skies, and in Marquette, it was sunny with a temperature of 57. In neighboring states, Chicago was 63 degrees under partly sunny skies. In Cleveland, it was cloudy and the temperature was 58. Once again, at 11 a.m., Mount Pleasant was 61 degrees under mostly sunny skies. Now here is your local forecast. Rest of today, sunny. Highs in the upper 60s. East winds 10 to 15 miles per hour. Gusts up to 25 miles per hour in the afternoon. Tonight, mostly clear. Lows in the mid-40s. East winds 5 to 15 miles per hour with gusts to around 25 miles per hour. Thursday, sunny. Highs in the upper 60s. East winds 5 to 10 miles per hour with gusts to around 20 miles per hour. Thursday night, partly cloudy. Lows in the lower 40s. East winds 5 to 10 miles per hour with gusts to around 20 miles per hour in the evening, becoming light. Friday, sunny. Highs in the upper 60s. Light winds. Friday night, mostly clear. Lows in the lower 40s. Saturday, sunny. Highs around 70. Saturday night, mostly clear. Lows in the lower 40s. Sunday, mostly sunny in the morning, then becoming partly sunny. Highs around 70. Sunday night, partly cloudy. Lows in the mid-40s. Monday, mostly sunny. Highs in the lower 70s. Monday night, partly cloudy. Lows in the upper 40s. Tuesday, mostly sunny. Highs in the mid-70s. 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The current time is 11:20 a.m. Eastern Daylight Time. Conditions around the area at 11 a.m. At Mount Pleasant, it was mostly sunny. The temperature was 61 degrees. The dew point 52, and the relative humidity 72%. The wind was east at 10 miles an hour. The pressure was 30.46 inches and steady. Across the remainder of south-central lower Michigan, skies ranged from sunny to mostly sunny, and temperatures were between 59 and 64 degrees. Elsewhere in central and northern lower Michigan, skies ranged from sunny to mostly sunny, and temperatures were between 59 and 60 degrees. Across southern lower Michigan, temperatures were between 57 and 61 degrees. At Lansing, it was sunny. At Detroit, it was partly sunny. At Kalamazoo, it was cloudy. In the Upper Peninsula, Sault Ste. Marie was 58 degrees under sunny skies, and in Marquette, it was sunny with a temperature of 57. In neighboring states, Chicago was 63 degrees under partly sunny skies. In Cleveland, it was cloudy and the temperature was 58. Once again, at 11 a.m. Mount Pleasant was 61 degrees under mostly sunny skies. Now here is your local forecast. Rest of today, sunny. Highs in the upper 60s. East winds 10 to 15 miles per hour. Gusts up to 25 miles per hour in the afternoon. Tonight, mostly clear. Lows in the mid-40s. East winds 5 to 15 miles per hour with gusts to around 25 miles per hour. Thursday, sunny. Highs in the upper 60s. East winds 5 to 10 miles per hour with gusts to around 20 miles per hour. Thursday night, partly cloudy. Lows in the lower 40s. East winds 5 to 10 miles per hour with gusts to around 20 miles per hour in the evening, becoming light. Friday, sunny. Highs in the upper 60s. Light winds. Friday night, mostly clear. Lows in the lower 40s. Saturday, sunny. Highs around 70. Saturday night, mostly clear. Lows in the lower 40s. Sunday, mostly sunny in the morning, then becoming partly sunny. Highs around 70. Sunday night, partly cloudy. Lows in the mid-40s. Monday, mostly sunny. Highs in the lower 70s. Monday night, partly cloudy. Lows in the upper 40s. Tuesday, mostly sunny. Highs in the mid-70s. 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The current time is 11:24 a.m. Eastern Daylight Time. Conditions around the area at 11 a.m. At Mount Pleasant, it was mostly sunny. The temperature was 61 degrees. The dew point 52, and the relative humidity 72%. The wind was east at 10 miles an hour. The pressure was 30.46 inches and steady. Across the remainder of south-central lower Michigan, skies ranged from sunny to mostly sunny, and temperatures were between 59 and 64 degrees. Elsewhere in central and northern lower Michigan, skies ranged from sunny to mostly sunny, and temperatures were between 59 and 60 degrees. Across southern lower Michigan, temperatures were between 57 and 61 degrees. At Lansing, it was sunny. At Detroit, it was partly sunny. At Kalamazoo, it was cloudy. In the Upper Peninsula, Sault Ste. Marie was 58 degrees under sunny skies, and in Marquette, it was sunny with a temperature of 57. In neighboring states, Chicago was 63 degrees under partly sunny skies. In Cleveland, it was cloudy and the temperature was 58. Once again, at 11 a.m., Mount Pleasant was 61 degrees under mostly sunny skies. Now here is your local forecast. Rest of today, sunny. Highs in the upper 60s. East winds 10 to 15 miles per hour. Gusts up to 25 miles per hour in the afternoon. Tonight, mostly clear. Lows in the mid-40s. East winds 5 to 15 miles per hour with gusts to around 25 miles per hour. Thursday, sunny. Highs in the upper 60s. East winds 5 to 10 miles per hour with gusts to around 20 miles per hour. Thursday night, partly cloudy. Lows in the lower 40s. East winds 5 to 10 miles per hour with gusts to around 20 miles per hour in the evening, becoming light. Friday, sunny. Highs in the upper 60s. Light winds. Friday night, mostly clear. Lows in the lower 40s. Saturday, sunny. Highs around 70. Saturday night, mostly clear. Lows in the lower 40s. Sunday, mostly sunny in the morning, then becoming partly sunny. Highs around 70. Sunday night, partly cloudy. Lows in the mid-40s. Monday, mostly sunny. Highs in the lower 70s. Monday night, partly cloudy. Lows in the upper 40s. Tuesday, mostly sunny. highs in the mid-70s. 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The current time is 11:27 a.m. Eastern Daylight Time. Conditions around the area at 11 a.m. At Mount Pleasant, it was mostly sunny. The temperature was 61 degrees, the dew point 52, and the relative humidity 72%. The wind was east at 10 miles an hour. The pressure was 30.46 inches and steady. Across the remainder of south-central lower Michigan, skies ranged from sunny to mostly sunny, and temperatures were between 59 and 64 degrees. Elsewhere in central and northern lower Michigan, skies ranged from sunny to mostly sunny, and temperatures were between 59 and 60 degrees. Across southern lower Michigan, temperatures were between 57 and 61 degrees. At Lansing, it was sunny. At Detroit, it was partly sunny. At Kalamazoo, it was cloudy. In the Upper Peninsula, Sault Ste. Marie was 58 degrees under sunny skies, and in Marquette, it was sunny with a temperature of 57. In neighboring states, Chicago was 63 degrees under partly sunny skies. In Cleveland, it was cloudy and the temperature was 58. Once again, at 11 a.m., Mount Pleasant was 61 degrees under mostly sunny skies. Now here is your local forecast. Rest of today, sunny. Highs in the upper 60s. East winds 10 to 15 miles per hour. Gusts up to 25 miles per hour in the afternoon. Tonight, mostly clear. Lows in the mid-40s. East winds 5 to 15 miles per hour with gusts to around 25 miles per hour. Thursday, sunny. Highs in the upper 60s. East winds 5 to 10 miles per hour with gusts to around 20 miles per hour. Thursday night, partly cloudy. Lows in the lower 40s. East winds 5 to 10 miles per hour with gusts to around 20 miles per hour in the evening becoming light. Friday, sunny. Highs in the upper 60s. Light winds. Friday night, mostly clear. Lows in the lower 40s. Saturday, sunny. Highs around 70. Saturday night, mostly clear. Lows in the lower 40s. Sunday, mostly sunny in the morning, then becoming partly sunny. Highs around 70. Sunday night, partly cloudy. Lows in the mid-40s. Monday, mostly sunny. Highs in the lower 70s. Monday night, partly cloudy. Lows in the upper 40s. Tuesday, mostly sunny. Highs in the mid-70s. Thanks for listening to NOAA Weather Radio Station KZZ33, transmitting on a frequency of 162.525 MHz from the broadcast tower of Central Michigan University, courtesy of the CMU Public Broadcast Center. The current time is 11:30 a.m. Eastern Daylight Time. Conditions around the area at 11 a.m. At Mount Pleasant, it was mostly sunny. The temperature was 61 degrees, the dew point 52, and the relative humidity 72%. The wind was east at 10 miles an hour. The pressure was 30.46 inches and steady. Across the remainder of south-central lower Michigan, skies ranged from sunny to mostly sunny, and temperatures were between 59 and 64 degrees. Elsewhere in central and northern lower Michigan, skies ranged from sunny to mostly sunny, and temperatures were between 59 and 60 degrees. Across southern lower Michigan, temperatures were between 57 and 61 degrees. At Lansing, it was sunny. At Detroit, it was partly sunny. At Kalamazoo, it was cloudy. In the Upper Peninsula, Sault Ste. Marie was 58 degrees under sunny skies, and in Marquette, it was sunny with a temperature of 57. In neighboring states, Chicago was 63 degrees under partly sunny skies. In Cleveland, it was cloudy and the temperature was 58. once again at 11 a.m. Mount Pleasant was 61 degrees under mostly sunny skies. Now here is your local forecast. Rest of today, sunny. Highs in the upper 60s. East winds 10 to 15 miles per hour. Gusts up to 25 miles per hour in the afternoon. Tonight, mostly clear. Lows in the mid-40s. East winds 5 to 15 miles per hour with gusts to around 25 miles per hour. Thursday, sunny. Highs in the upper 60s. East winds 5 to 10 miles per hour with gusts to around 20 miles per hour. Thursday night, partly cloudy. Lows in the lower 40s. East winds 5 to 10 miles per hour with gusts to around 20 miles per hour in the evening, becoming light. Friday, sunny. Highs in the upper 60s. Light winds. Friday night, mostly clear. Lows in the lower 40s. Saturday, highs in the upper 60s. Light winds. Friday night, mostly clear. Lows in the lower 40s. Saturday, sunny. Highs around 70. Saturday night, mostly clear. Lows in the lower 40s. Sunday, mostly sunny in the morning, then becoming partly sunny. Highs around 70. Sunday night, partly cloudy. Lows in the mid-40s. Monday, mostly sunny. Highs in the lower 70s. Monday night, partly cloudy. Lows in the upper 40s. Tuesday, mostly sunny. Highs in the mid-70s. 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The current time is 11:34 a.m. Eastern Daylight Time. Conditions around the area at 11 a.m. At Mount Pleasant, it was mostly sunny. The temperature was 61 degrees, the dew point 52, and the relative humidity 72%. The wind was east at 10 miles an hour. The pressure was 30.46 inches and steady. Across the remainder of south-central lower Michigan, skies ranged from sunny to mostly sunny, and temperatures were between 59 and 64 degrees. Elsewhere in central and northern lower Michigan, skies ranged from sunny to mostly sunny, and temperatures were between 59 and 60 degrees. Across southern lower Michigan, temperatures were between 57 and 61 degrees. At Lansing, it was sunny. At Detroit, it was partly sunny. At Kalamazoo, it was cloudy. In the Upper Peninsula, Sault Ste. Marie was 58 degrees under sunny skies, and in Marquette, it was sunny with a temperature of 57. In neighboring states, Chicago was 63 degrees under partly sunny skies. In Cleveland, it was cloudy and the temperature was 58. Once again, at 11 a.m., Mount Pleasant was 61 degrees under mostly sunny skies. Now here is your local forecast. Rest of today, sunny. Highs in the upper 60s. East winds 10 to 15 miles per hour. Gusts up to 25 miles per hour in the afternoon. Tonight, mostly clear. Lows in the mid-40s. East winds 5 to 15 miles per hour with gusts to around 25 miles per hour. Thursday, sunny. Highs in the upper 60s. East winds 5 to 10 miles per hour with gusts to around 20 miles per hour. Thursday night, partly cloudy. Lows in the lower 40s. East winds 5 to 10 miles per hour with gusts to around 20 miles per hour in the evening, becoming light. Friday, sunny. Highs in the upper 60s. Light winds. Friday night, mostly clear. Lows in the lower 40s. Saturday, sunny. Highs around 70. Saturday night, mostly clear. Lows in the lower 40s. Sunday, mostly sunny in the morning, then becoming partly sunny. Highs around 70. Sunday night, partly cloudy. Lows in the mid-40s. Monday, mostly sunny. Highs in the lower 70s. Monday night, partly cloudy. Lows in the upper 40s. Tuesday, mostly sunny. Highs in the mid-70s.

59 and 60 degrees. Across southern lower Michigan, temperatures were between 57 and 61 degrees. At Lansing, it was sunny. At Detroit, it was partly sunny. At Kalamazoo, it was cloudy. In the Upper Peninsula, Sault Ste. Marie was 58 degrees under sunny skies, and in Marquette, it was sunny with a temperature of 57. In neighboring states, Chicago was 63 degrees under partly sunny skies. In Cleveland, it was cloudy and the temperature was 58. Once again, at 11 a.m., Mount Pleasant was 61 degrees under mostly sunny skies. Now here is your local forecast. Rest of today, sunny. Highs in the upper 60s. East winds 10 to 15 miles per hour. Gusts up to 25 miles per hour in the afternoon. Tonight, mostly clear. Lows in the mid-40s. East winds 5 to 15 miles per hour with gusts to around 25 miles per hour. Thursday, sunny. Highs in the upper 60s. East winds 5 to 10 miles per hour with gusts to around 20 miles per hour. Thursday night, partly cloudy. Lows in the lower 40s. East winds 5 to 10 miles per hour with gusts to around 20 miles per hour in the evening, becoming light. Friday, sunny. Highs in the upper 60s. Light winds. Friday night, mostly clear. Lows in the lower 40s. Saturday, sunny. Highs around 70. Saturday night, mostly clear. Lows in the lower 40s. Sunday, mostly sunny in the morning, then becoming partly sunny. Highs around 70. Sunday night, partly cloudy. Lows in the mid-40s. Monday, mostly sunny. Highs in the lower 70s. Monday night, partly cloudy. Lows in the upper 40s. Tuesday, mostly sunny. Highs in the mid-70s. 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The current time is 11:40 a.m. Eastern Daylight Time. Conditions around the area at 11 a.m. At Mount Pleasant, it was mostly sunny. The temperature was 61 degrees. The dew point 52, and the relative humidity 72%. The wind was east at 10 miles an hour. The pressure was 30.46 inches and steady. Across the remainder of south-central lower Michigan, skies ranged from sunny to mostly sunny, and temperatures were between 59 and 64 degrees. Elsewhere in central and northern lower Michigan, skies ranged from sunny to mostly sunny, and temperatures were between 59 and 60 degrees. Across southern lower Michigan, temperatures were between 57 and 61 degrees. At Lansing, it was sunny. At Detroit, it was partly sunny. At Kalamazoo, it was cloudy. In the Upper Peninsula, Sault Ste. Marie was 58 degrees under sunny skies, and in Marquette, it was sunny with a temperature of 57. In neighboring states, Chicago was 63 degrees under partly sunny skies. In Cleveland, it was cloudy and the temperature was 58. Once again, at 11 a.m., Mount Pleasant was 61 degrees under mostly sunny skies. Now here is your local forecast. Rest of today, sunny. Highs in the upper 60s. East winds 10 to 15 miles per hour. Gusts up to 25 miles per hour in the afternoon. Tonight, mostly clear. Lows in the mid-40s. East winds 5 to 15 miles per hour with gusts to around 25 miles per hour. Thursday, sunny. Highs in the upper 60s. East winds 5 to 10 miles per hour with gusts to around 20 miles per hour. Thursday night, partly cloudy. Lows in the lower 40s. East winds 5 to 10 miles per hour with gusts to around 20 miles per hour in the evening, becoming light. Friday, sunny. Highs in the upper 60s. Light winds. Friday night, mostly

clear. Lows in the lower 40s. Saturday, sunny. Highs around 70. Saturday night, mostly clear. Lows in the lower 40s. Sunday, mostly sunny in the morning, then becoming partly sunny. Highs around 70. Sunday night, partly cloudy. Lows in the mid-40s. Monday, mostly sunny. Highs in the lower 70s. Monday night, partly cloudy. Lows in the upper 40s. Tuesday, mostly sunny. Highs in the mid-70s. 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The current time is 11:44 a.m. Eastern Daylight Time. Conditions around the area at 11 a.m. At Mount Pleasant, it was mostly sunny. The temperature was 61 degrees. The dew point 52, and the relative humidity 72%. The wind was east at 10 miles an hour. The pressure was 30.46 inches and steady. Across the remainder of south-central lower Michigan, skies ranged from sunny to mostly sunny, and temperatures were between 59 and 64 degrees. Elsewhere in central and northern lower Michigan, skies ranged from sunny to mostly sunny, and temperatures were between 59 and 60 degrees. Across southern lower Michigan, temperatures were between 57 and 61 degrees. At Lansing, it was sunny. At Detroit, it was partly sunny. At Kalamazoo, it was cloudy. In the Upper Peninsula, Sault Ste. Marie was 58 degrees under sunny skies, and in Marquette, it was sunny with a temperature of 57. In neighboring states, Chicago was 63 degrees under partly sunny skies. In Cleveland, it was cloudy and the temperature was 58. Once again, at 11 a.m., Mount Pleasant was 61 degrees under mostly sunny skies. Now here is your local forecast. Rest of today, sunny. Highs in the upper 60s. East winds 10 to 15 miles per hour. Gusts up to 25 miles per hour in the afternoon. Tonight, mostly clear. Lows in the mid-40s. East winds 5 to 15 miles per hour with gusts to around 25 miles per hour. Thursday, sunny. Highs in the upper 60s. East winds 5 to 10 miles per hour with gusts to around 20 miles per hour. Thursday night, partly cloudy. Lows in the lower 40s. East winds 5 to 10 miles per hour with gusts to around 20 miles per hour in the evening, becoming light. Friday, sunny. Highs in the upper 60s. Light winds. Friday night, mostly clear. Lows in the lower 40s. Saturday, sunny. Highs around 70. Saturday night, mostly clear. Lows in the lower 40s. Sunday, mostly sunny in the morning, then becoming partly sunny. Highs around 70. Sunday night, partly cloudy. Lows in the mid-40s. Monday, mostly sunny. Highs in the lower 70s. Monday night, partly cloudy. Lows in the upper 40s. Tuesday, mostly sunny. Highs in the mid-70s. 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The current time is 11:47 a.m. Eastern Daylight Time. Conditions around the area at 11 a.m. At Mount Pleasant, it was mostly sunny. The temperature was 61 degrees. The dew point 52, and the relative humidity 72%. The wind was east at 10 miles an hour. The pressure was 30.46 inches and steady. Across the remainder of south-central lower Michigan, skies ranged from sunny to mostly sunny, and temperatures were between 59 and 64 degrees. Elsewhere in central and northern lower Michigan,
Skies ranged from sunny to mostly sunny, and temperatures were between 59 and 60 degrees. Across southern Lower Michigan, temperatures were between 57 and 61 degrees. At Lansing, it was sunny. At Detroit, it was partly sunny. At Kalamazoo, it was cloudy. In the Upper Peninsula, Sault Ste. Marie was 58 degrees under sunny skies, and in Marquette, it was sunny with a temperature of 57. In neighboring states, Chicago was 63 degrees under partly sunny skies. In Cleveland, it was cloudy and the temperature was 58. Once again, at 11 a.m., Mount Pleasant was 61 degrees under mostly sunny skies. Now here is your local forecast. Rest of today, sunny. Highs in the upper 60s. East winds 10 to 15 miles per hour. Gusts up to 25 miles per hour in the afternoon. Tonight, mostly clear. Lows in the mid-40s. East winds 5 to 15 miles per hour with gusts to around 25 miles per hour. Thursday, sunny. Highs in the upper 60s. East winds 5 to 10 miles per hour with gusts to around 20 miles per hour. Thursday night, partly cloudy. Lows in the lower 40s. East winds 5 to 10 miles per hour with gusts to around 20 miles per hour in the evening, becoming light. Friday, sunny. Highs in the upper 60s. Light winds. Friday night, mostly clear. Lows in the lower 40s. Saturday, sunny. Highs around 70. Saturday night, mostly clear. Lows in the lower 40s. Sunday, mostly sunny in the morning, then becoming partly sunny. Highs around 70. Sunday night, partly cloudy. Lows in the mid-40s. Monday, mostly sunny. Highs in the lower 70s. Monday night, partly cloudy. Lows in the upper 40s. Tuesday, mostly sunny. Highs in the mid-70s. 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The current time is 11:50 a.m. Eastern Daylight Time. Conditions around the area at 11 a.m. At Mount Pleasant, it was mostly sunny. The temperature was 61 degrees. The dew point 52, and the relative humidity 72%. The wind was east at 10 miles an hour. The pressure was 30.46 inches and steady. Across the remainder of south central lower Michigan, skies ranged from sunny to mostly sunny, and temperatures were between 59 and 64 degrees. Elsewhere in central and northern lower Michigan, skies ranged from sunny to mostly sunny, and temperatures were between 59 and 60 degrees. Across southern lower Michigan, temperatures were between 57 and 61 degrees. At Lansing, it was sunny. At Detroit, it was partly sunny. At Kalamazoo, it was cloudy. In the Upper Peninsula, Sault Ste. Marie was 58 degrees under sunny skies, and in Marquette, it was sunny with a temperature of 57. In neighboring states, Chicago was 63 degrees under partly sunny skies. In Cleveland, it was cloudy and the temperature was 58. Once again, at 11 a.m., Mount Pleasant was 61 degrees under mostly sunny skies. Now here is your local forecast. Rest of today, sunny. Highs in the upper 60s. East winds 10 to 15 miles per hour. Gusts up to 25 miles per hour in the afternoon. Tonight, mostly clear. Lows in the mid-40s. East winds 5 to 15 miles per hour with gusts to around 25 miles per hour. Thursday, sunny. Highs in the upper 60s. East winds 5 to 10 miles per hour with gusts to around 20 miles per hour. Thursday night, partly cloudy. Lows in the lower 40s. East winds 5 to 10 miles per hour with gusts to around 20 miles per hour in the evening, becoming light. Friday, sunny.
highs in the upper 60s. Light winds. Friday night, mostly clear. Lows in the lower 40s. Saturday, sunny. Highs around 70. Saturday night, mostly clear. Lows in the lower 40s. Sunday, mostly sunny in the morning, then becoming partly sunny. Highs around 70. Sunday night, partly cloudy. Lows in the mid-40s. Monday, mostly sunny. Highs in the lower 70s. Monday night, partly cloudy. Lows in the upper 40s. Tuesday, mostly sunny. Highs in the mid-70s. 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The current time is 11:54 a.m. Eastern Daylight Time. Conditions around the area at 11 a.m. At Mount Pleasant, it was mostly sunny. The temperature was 61 degrees. The dew point 52, and the relative humidity 72%. The wind was east at 10 miles an hour. The pressure was 30.46 inches and steady. Across the remainder of south-central lower Michigan, skies ranged from sunny to mostly sunny, and temperatures were between 59 and 64 degrees. Elsewhere in central and northern lower Michigan, skies ranged from sunny to mostly sunny, and temperatures were between 59 and 60 degrees. Across southern lower Michigan, temperatures were between 57 and 61 degrees. At Lansing, it was sunny. At Detroit, it was partly sunny. At Kalamazoo, it was cloudy. In the Upper Peninsula, Sault Ste. Marie was 58 degrees under sunny skies, and in Marquette, it was sunny with a temperature of 57. In neighboring states, Chicago was 63 degrees under partly sunny skies. In Cleveland, it was cloudy and the temperature was 58. Once again, at 11 a.m., Mount Pleasant was 61 degrees under mostly sunny skies. Now here is your local forecast. Rest of today, sunny. Highs in the upper 60s. East winds 10 to 15 miles per hour. Gusts up to 25 miles per hour in the afternoon. Tonight, mostly clear. Lows in the mid-40s. East winds 5 to 15 miles per hour with gusts to around 25 miles per hour. Thursday, sunny. Highs in the upper 60s. East winds 5 to 10 miles per hour with gusts to around 20 miles per hour. Thursday night, partly cloudy. Lows in the lower 40s. East winds 5 to 10 miles per hour with gusts to around 20 miles per hour in the evening, becoming light. Friday, sunny. Highs in the upper 60s. Light winds. Friday night, mostly clear. Lows in the lower 40s. Saturday, sunny. Highs around 70. Saturday night, mostly clear. Lows in the lower 40s. Sunday, mostly sunny in the morning, then becoming partly sunny. Highs around 70. Sunday night, partly cloudy. Lows in the mid-40s. Monday, mostly sunny. Highs in the lower 70s. Monday night, partly cloudy. Lows in the upper 40s. Tuesday, mostly sunny. Highs in the mid-70s. 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The current time is 11:57 a.m. Eastern Daylight Time. Conditions around the area at 11 a.m. At Mount Pleasant, it was mostly sunny. The temperature was 61 degrees. The dew point 52, and the relative humidity 72%. The wind was east at 10 miles an hour. The pressure was 30.46 inches and steady. Across the remainder of south-central lower Michigan, skies ranged from sunny to mostly sunny, and temperatures were between 59 and 64 degrees.
Elsewhere in central and northern lower Michigan, skies ranged from sunny to mostly sunny, and temperatures were between 59 and 60 degrees. Across southern lower Michigan, temperatures were between 57 and 61 degrees. At Lansing, it was sunny. At Detroit, it was partly sunny. At Kalamazoo, it was cloudy. In the Upper Peninsula, Sault Ste. Marie was 58 degrees under sunny skies, and in Marquette, it was sunny with a temperature of 57. In neighboring states, Chicago was 63 degrees under partly sunny skies. In Cleveland, it was cloudy and the temperature was 58. Once again, at 11 a.m., Mount Pleasant was 61 degrees under mostly sunny skies. Now here is your local forecast. Rest of today, sunny. Highs in the upper 60s. East winds 10 to 15 miles per hour. Gusts up to 25 miles per hour in the afternoon. Tonight, mostly clear. Lows in the mid-40s. East winds 5 to 15 miles per hour with gusts to around 25 miles per hour. Thursday, sunny. Highs in the upper 60s. East winds 5 to 10 miles per hour with gusts to around 20 miles per hour. Thursday night, partly cloudy. Lows in the lower 40s. East winds 5 to 10 miles per hour with gusts to around 20 miles per hour in the evening becoming light. Friday, sunny. Highs in the upper 60s. Light winds. Friday night, mostly clear. Lows in the lower 40s. Saturday, sunny. Highs around 70. Saturday night, mostly clear. Lows in the lower 40s. Sunday, mostly sunny in the morning, then becoming partly sunny. Highs around 70. Sunday night, partly cloudy. Lows in the mid-40s. Monday, mostly sunny. Highs in the lower 70s. Monday night, partly cloudy. Lows in the upper 40s. Tuesday, mostly sunny. Highs in the mid-70s. 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The current time is 12 p.m. Eastern Daylight Time. Conditions around the area at 11 a.m. At Mount Pleasant, it was mostly sunny. The temperature was 61 degrees. The dew point 52, and the relative humidity 72%. The wind was east at 10 miles an hour. The pressure was 30.46 inches and steady. Across the remainder of south central lower Michigan, skies ranged from sunny to mostly sunny, and temperatures were between 59 and 64 degrees. Elsewhere in central and northern lower Michigan, skies ranged from sunny to mostly sunny, and temperatures were between 59 and 60 degrees. Across southern lower Michigan, temperatures were between 57 and 61 degrees. At Lansing, it was sunny. At Detroit, it was partly sunny. At Kalamazoo, it was cloudy. In the Upper Peninsula, Sault Ste. Marie was 58 degrees under sunny skies, and in Marquette, it was sunny with a temperature of 57. In neighboring states, Chicago was 63 degrees under partly sunny skies. In Cleveland, it was cloudy and the temperature was 58. Once again, at 11 a.m., Mount Pleasant was 61 degrees under mostly sunny skies. Now here is your local forecast. Rest of today, sunny. Highs in the upper 60s. East winds 10 to 15 miles per hour. Gusts up to 25 miles per hour in the afternoon. Tonight, mostly clear. Lows in the mid-40s. East winds 5 to 15 miles per hour with gusts to around 25 miles per hour. Thursday, sunny. Highs in the upper 60s. East winds 5 to 10 miles per hour with gusts to around 20 miles per hour. Thursday night, partly cloudy. Lows in the lower 40s. East winds 5 to 10 miles per hour with gusts to around 20 miles per hour in the evening becoming light. Friday,
sunny. Highs in the upper 60s. Light winds. Friday night, mostly clear. Lows in the lower 40s. Saturday, sunny. Highs around 70. Saturday night, mostly clear. Lows in the lower 40s. Sunday, mostly sunny in the morning, then becoming partly sunny. Highs around 70. Sunday night, partly cloudy. Lows in the mid-40s. Monday, mostly sunny. Highs in the lower 70s. Monday night, partly cloudy. Lows in the upper 40s. Tuesday, mostly sunny. Highs in the mid-70s. 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The current time is 12:04 p.m. Eastern Daylight Time. Conditions around the area at 11 a.m. At Mount Pleasant, it was mostly sunny. The temperature was 61 degrees. The dew point 52, and the relative humidity 72%. The wind was east at 10 miles an hour. The pressure was 30.46 inches and steady. Across the remainder of south-central lower Michigan, skies ranged from sunny to mostly sunny, and temperatures were between 59 and 64 degrees. Elsewhere in central and northern lower Michigan, skies ranged from sunny to mostly sunny, and temperatures were between 59 and 60 degrees. Across southern lower Michigan, temperatures were between 57 and 61 degrees. At Lansing, it was sunny. At Detroit, it was partly sunny. At Kalamazoo, it was cloudy. In the Upper Peninsula, Sault Ste. Marie was 58 degrees under sunny skies, and in Marquette, it was sunny with a temperature of 57. In neighboring states, Chicago was 63 degrees under partly sunny skies. In Cleveland, it was cloudy and the temperature was 58. Once again, at 11 a.m., Mount Pleasant was 61 degrees under mostly sunny skies. Now here is your local forecast. Rest of today, sunny. Highs in the upper 60s. East winds 10 to 15 miles per hour. Gusts up to 25 miles per hour in the afternoon. Tonight, mostly clear. Lows in the mid-40s. East winds 5 to 15 miles per hour with gusts to around 25 miles per hour. Thursday, sunny. Highs in the upper 60s. East winds 5 to 10 miles per hour with gusts to around 20 miles per hour. Thursday night, partly cloudy. Lows in the lower 40s. East winds 5 to 10 miles per hour with gusts to around 20 miles per hour in the evening, becoming light. Friday, sunny. Highs in the upper 60s. Light winds. Friday night, mostly clear. Lows in the lower 40s. Saturday, sunny. Highs around 70. Saturday night, mostly clear. Lows in the lower 40s. Sunday, mostly sunny in the morning, then becoming partly sunny. Highs around 70. Sunday night, partly cloudy. Lows in the mid-40s. Monday, mostly sunny. Highs in the lower 70s. Monday night, partly cloudy. Lows in the upper 40s. Tuesday, mostly sunny. Highs in the mid-70s. 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The current time is 12:07 p.m. Eastern Daylight Time. Conditions around the area at 11 a.m. At Mount Pleasant, it was mostly sunny. The temperature was 61 degrees. The dew point 52, and the relative humidity 72%. The wind was east at 10 miles an hour. The pressure was 30.46 inches and steady. Across the remainder of south-central lower Michigan, skies ranged from sunny to mostly sunny, and temperatures were between 59 and 64 degrees.
Elsewhere in central and northern lower Michigan, skies ranged from sunny to mostly sunny, and temperatures were between 59 and 60 degrees. Across southern lower Michigan, temperatures were between 57 and 61 degrees. At Lansing, it was sunny. At Detroit, it was partly sunny. At Kalamazoo, it was cloudy. In the Upper Peninsula, Sault Ste. Marie was 58 degrees under sunny skies, and in Marquette, it was sunny with a temperature of 57. In neighboring states, Chicago was 63 degrees under partly sunny skies. In Cleveland, it was cloudy and the temperature was 58. Once again, at 11 a.m., Mount Pleasant was 61 degrees under mostly sunny skies. Now here is your local forecast. Rest of today, sunny. Highs in the upper 60s. East winds 10 to 15 miles per hour. Gusts up to 25 miles per hour in the afternoon. Tonight, mostly clear. Lows in the mid-40s. East winds 5 to 15 miles per hour with gusts to around 25 miles per hour. Thursday, sunny. Highs in the upper 60s. East winds 5 to 10 miles per hour with gusts to around 20 miles per hour. Thursday night, partly cloudy. Lows in the lower 40s. East winds 5 to 10 miles per hour with gusts to around 20 miles per hour in the evening becoming light. Friday, sunny. Highs in the upper 60s. Light winds. Friday night, mostly clear. Lows in the lower 40s. Saturday, sunny. Highs around 70. Saturday night, mostly clear. Lows in the lower 40s. Sunday, mostly sunny in the morning, then becoming partly sunny. Highs around 70. Sunday night, partly cloudy. Lows in the mid-40s. Monday, mostly sunny. Highs in the lower 70s. Monday night, partly cloudy. Lows in the upper 40s. Tuesday, mostly sunny. Highs in the mid-70s. 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The current time is 12:10 p.m. Eastern Daylight Time. Conditions around the area at 11 a.m. At Mount Pleasant, it was mostly sunny. The temperature was 61 degrees, the dew point 52, and the relative humidity 72%. The wind was east at 10 miles an hour. The pressure was 30.46 inches and steady. Across the remainder of south-central lower Michigan, skies ranged from sunny to mostly sunny, and temperatures were between 59 and 64 degrees. Elsewhere in central and northern lower Michigan, skies ranged from sunny to mostly sunny, and temperatures were between 59 and 60 degrees. Across southern lower Michigan, temperatures were between 57 and 61 degrees. At Lansing, it was sunny. At Detroit, it was partly sunny. At Kalamazoo, it was cloudy. In the Upper Peninsula, Sault Ste. Marie was 58 degrees under sunny skies, and in Marquette, it was sunny with a temperature of 57. In neighboring states, Chicago was 63 degrees under partly sunny skies. In Cleveland, it was cloudy and the temperature was 58. Once again, at 11 a.m., Mount Pleasant was 61 degrees under mostly sunny skies. Now here is your local forecast. Rest of today, sunny. Highs in the upper 60s. East winds 10 to 15 miles per hour. Gusts up to 25 miles per hour in the afternoon. Tonight, mostly clear. Lows in the mid-40s. East winds 5 to 15 miles per hour with gusts to around 25 miles per hour. Thursday, sunny. Highs in the upper 60s. East winds 5 to 10 miles per hour with gusts to around 20 miles per hour. Thursday night, partly cloudy. Lows in the lower 40s. East winds 5 to 10 miles per hour with gusts to around 20 miles per hour in the evening becoming light.
Friday, sunny. Highs in the upper 60s. Light winds. Friday night, mostly clear. Lows in the lower 40s. Saturday, sunny. Highs around 70. Saturday night, mostly clear. Lows in the lower 40s. Sunday, mostly sunny in the morning, then becoming partly sunny. Highs around 70. Sunday night, partly cloudy. Lows in the mid-40s. Monday, mostly sunny. Highs in the lower 70s. Monday night, partly cloudy. Lows in the upper 40s. Tuesday, mostly sunny. Highs in the mid-70s. 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The current time is 12:14 p.m. Eastern Daylight Time. Conditions around the area at noon. At Mount Pleasant, it was cloudy. The temperature was 64 degrees. The dew point 52, and the relative humidity 63%. The wind was northeast at 9 miles an hour. The pressure was 30.46 inches and steady. Across the remainder of south central lower Michigan, temperatures were between 62 and 66 degrees. At Saginaw, it was sunny. It was mostly sunny at Alma, Houghton Lake, and Midland. At Big Rapids, it was partly sunny. Elsewhere in central and northern lower Michigan, it was mostly sunny, and temperatures were between 62 and 63 degrees. Across southern lower Michigan, temperatures were between 61 and 63 degrees. At Detroit, rain was falling. At Lansing, it was mostly sunny. At Kalamazoo, it was cloudy. In the Upper Peninsula, Sault Ste. Marie was 61 degrees under sunny skies, and in Marquette, it was mostly sunny with a temperature of 59. In neighboring states, Chicago was 64 degrees under partly sunny skies. In Cleveland, it was cloudy and the temperature was 59. Once again, at noon, Mount Pleasant was 64 degrees under cloudy skies. Now here is your local forecast. Rest of today, sunny. Highs in the upper 60s. East winds 10 to 15 miles per hour. Gusts up to 25 miles per hour in the afternoon. Tonight, mostly clear. Lows in the mid-40s. East winds 5 to 15 miles per hour with gusts to around 25 miles per hour. Thursday, sunny. Highs in the upper 60s. East winds 5 to 10 miles per hour with gusts to around 20 miles per hour. Thursday night, partly cloudy. Lows in the lower 40s. East winds 5 to 10 miles per hour with gusts to around 20 miles per hour in the evening, becoming light. Friday, sunny. Highs in the upper 60s. Light winds. Friday night, mostly clear. Lows in the lower 40s. Saturday, sunny. Highs around 70. Saturday night, mostly clear. Lows in the lower 40s. Sunday, mostly sunny in the morning, then becoming partly sunny. Highs around 70. Sunday night, partly cloudy. Lows in the mid-40s. Monday, mostly sunny. Highs in the lower 70s. Monday night, partly cloudy. Lows in the upper 40s. Tuesday, mostly sunny. Highs in the mid-70s. 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The current time is 12:17 p.m. Eastern Daylight Time. Conditions around the area at noon. At Mount Pleasant, it was cloudy. The temperature was 64 degrees. The dew point 52, and the relative humidity 63%. The wind was northeast at 9 miles an hour. The pressure was 30.46 inches and steady. Across the remainder of south central lower Michigan,
temperatures were between 62 and 66 degrees. At Saginaw, it was sunny. It was mostly sunny at Alma, Houghton Lake, and Midland. At Big Rapids, it was partly sunny. Elsewhere in central and northern lower Michigan, it was mostly sunny, and temperatures were between 62 and 63 degrees. Across southern lower Michigan, temperatures were between 61 and 63 degrees. At Detroit, rain was falling. At Lansing, it was mostly sunny. At Kalamazoo, it was cloudy. In the Upper Peninsula, Sault Ste. Marie was 61 degrees under sunny skies, and in Marquette, it was mostly sunny with a temperature of 59. In neighboring states, Chicago was 64 degrees under partly sunny skies. In Cleveland, it was cloudy and the temperature was 59. Once again, at noon, Mount Pleasant was 64 degrees under cloudy skies. Now here is your local forecast. Rest of today, sunny. Highs in the upper 60s. East winds 10 to 15 miles per hour. Gusts up to 25 miles per hour in the afternoon. Tonight, mostly clear. Lows in the mid-40s. East winds 5 to 15 miles per hour with gusts to around 25 miles per hour. Thursday, sunny. Highs in the upper 60s. East winds 5 to 10 miles per hour with gusts to around 20 miles per hour. Thursday night, partly cloudy. Lows in the lower 40s. East winds 5 to 10 miles per hour with gusts to around 20 miles per hour in the evening becoming light. Friday, sunny. Highs in the upper 60s. Light winds. Friday night, mostly clear. Lows in the lower 40s. Saturday, sunny. Highs around 70. Saturday night, mostly clear. Lows in the lower 40s. Sunday, mostly sunny in the morning, then becoming partly sunny. Highs around 70. Sunday night, partly cloudy. Lows in the mid-40s. Monday, mostly sunny. Highs in the lower 70s. Monday night, partly cloudy. Lows in the upper 40s. Tuesday, mostly sunny. Highs in the mid-70s. 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The current time is 12:21 p.m. Eastern Daylight Time. Conditions around the area at noon. At Mount Pleasant, it was cloudy. The temperature was 64 degrees, the dew point 52, and the relative humidity 63%. The wind was northeast at 9 miles an hour. The pressure was 30.46 inches and steady. Across the remainder of south-central lower Michigan, temperatures were between 62 and 66 degrees. At Saginaw, it was sunny. It was mostly sunny at Alma, Houghton Lake, and Midland. At Big Rapids, it was partly sunny. Elsewhere in central and northern lower Michigan, it was mostly sunny, and temperatures were between 62 and 63 degrees. Across southern lower Michigan, temperatures were between 61 and 63 degrees. At Detroit, rain was falling. At Lansing, it was mostly sunny. At Kalamazoo, it was cloudy. In the Upper Peninsula, Sault Ste. Marie was 61 degrees under sunny skies, and in Marquette, it was mostly sunny with a temperature of 59. In neighboring states, Chicago was 64 degrees under partly sunny skies. In Cleveland, it was cloudy and the temperature was 59. Once again, at noon, Mount Pleasant was 64 degrees under cloudy skies. Now here is your local forecast. Rest of today, sunny. Highs in the upper 60s. East winds 10 to 15 miles per hour. Gusts up to 25 miles per hour in the afternoon. Tonight, mostly clear. Lows in the mid-40s. East winds 5 to 15 miles per hour with gusts to around 25 miles per hour. Thursday, sunny.
highs in the upper 60s. East winds 5 to 10 miles per hour with gusts to around 20 miles per hour. Thursday night, partly cloudy. Lows in the lower 40s. East winds 5 to 10 miles per hour with gusts to around 20 miles per hour in the evening, becoming light. Friday, sunny. Highs in the upper 60s. Light winds. Friday night, mostly clear. Lows in the lower 40s. Saturday, sunny. Highs around 70. Saturday night, mostly clear. Lows in the lower 40s. Sunday, mostly sunny in the morning, then becoming partly sunny. Highs around 70. Sunday night, partly cloudy. Lows in the mid-40s. Monday, mostly sunny. Highs in the lower 70s. Monday night, partly cloudy. Lows in the upper 40s. Tuesday, mostly sunny. Highs in the mid-70s. 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The current time is 12:24 p.m. Eastern Daylight Time. Conditions around the area at noon. At Mount Pleasant, it was cloudy. The temperature was 64 degrees. The dew point 52, and the relative humidity 63%. The wind was northeast at 9 miles an hour. The pressure was 30.46 inches and steady. Across the remainder of south central lower Michigan, temperatures were between 62 and 66 degrees. At Saginaw, it was sunny. It was mostly sunny at Alma, Houghton Lake, and Midland. At Big Rapids, it was partly sunny. Elsewhere in central and northern lower Michigan, it was mostly sunny, and temperatures were between 62 and 63 degrees. Across southern lower Michigan, temperatures were between 61 and 63 degrees. At Detroit, rain was falling. At Lansing, it was mostly sunny. At Kalamazoo, it was cloudy. In the Upper Peninsula, Sault Ste. Marie was 61 degrees under sunny skies, and in Marquette, it was mostly sunny with a temperature of 59. In neighboring states, Chicago was 64 degrees under partly sunny skies. In Cleveland, it was cloudy and the temperature was 59. Once again, at noon, Mount Pleasant was 64 degrees under cloudy skies. Now here is your local forecast. Rest of today, sunny. Highs in the upper 60s. East winds 10 to 15 miles per hour. Gusts up to 25 miles per hour in the afternoon. Tonight, mostly clear. Lows in the mid-40s. East winds 5 to 15 miles per hour with gusts to around 25 miles per hour. Thursday, sunny. Highs in the upper 60s. East winds 5 to 10 miles per hour with gusts to around 20 miles per hour. Thursday night, partly cloudy. Lows in the lower 40s. East winds 5 to 10 miles per hour with gusts to around 20 miles per hour in the evening, becoming light. Friday, sunny. Highs in the upper 60s. Light winds. Friday night, mostly clear. Lows in the lower 40s. Saturday, sunny. Highs around 70. Saturday night, mostly clear. Lows in the lower 40s. Sunday, mostly sunny in the morning, then becoming partly sunny. Highs around 70. Sunday night, partly cloudy. Lows in the mid-40s. Monday, mostly sunny. Highs in the lower 70s. Monday night, partly cloudy. Lows in the upper 40s. Tuesday, mostly sunny. Highs in the mid-70s. 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The current time is 12:27 p.m. Eastern Daylight Time. Conditions around the area at noon.
at Mount Pleasant, it was cloudy. The temperature was 64 degrees, the dew point 52, and the relative humidity 63%. The wind was northeast at 9 miles an hour. The pressure was 30.46 inches and steady. Across the remainder of south-central lower Michigan, temperatures were between 62 and 66 degrees. At Saginaw, it was sunny. It was mostly sunny at Alma, Houghton Lake, and Midland. At Big Rapids, it was partly sunny. Elsewhere in central and northern lower Michigan, it was mostly sunny, and temperatures were between 62 and 63 degrees. Across southern lower Michigan, temperatures were between 61 and 63 degrees. At Detroit, rain was falling. At Lansing, it was mostly sunny. At Kalamazoo, it was cloudy. In the Upper Peninsula, Sault Ste. Marie was 61 degrees under sunny skies, and in Marquette, it was mostly sunny with a temperature of 59. In neighboring states, Chicago was 64 degrees under partly sunny skies. In Cleveland, it was cloudy and the temperature was 59. Once again, at noon, Mount Pleasant was 64 degrees under cloudy skies. Now here is your local forecast. Rest of today, sunny. Highs in the upper 60s. East winds 10 to 15 miles per hour. Gusts up to 25 miles per hour in the afternoon. Tonight, mostly clear. Lows in the mid-40s. East winds 5 to 15 miles per hour with gusts to around 25 miles per hour. Thursday, sunny. Highs in the upper 60s. East winds 5 to 10 miles per hour with gusts to around 20 miles per hour. Thursday night, partly cloudy. Lows in the lower 40s. East winds 5 to 10 miles per hour with gusts to around 20 miles per hour in the evening becoming light. Friday, sunny. Highs in the upper 60s. Light winds. Friday night, mostly clear. Lows in the lower 40s. Saturday, sunny. Highs around 70. Saturday night, mostly clear. Lows in the lower 40s. Sunday, mostly sunny in the morning, then becoming partly sunny. Highs around 70. Sunday night, partly cloudy. Lows in the mid-40s. Monday, mostly sunny. Highs in the lower 70s. Monday night, partly cloudy. Lows in the upper 40s. Tuesday, mostly sunny. Highs in the mid-70s. 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The current time is 12:31 p.m. Eastern Daylight Time. Conditions around the area at noon. At Mount Pleasant, it was cloudy. The temperature was 64 degrees, the dew point 52, and the relative humidity 63%. The wind was northeast at 9 miles an hour. The pressure was 30.46 inches and steady. Across the remainder of south-central lower Michigan, temperatures were between 62 and 66 degrees. At Saginaw, it was sunny. It was mostly sunny at Alma, Houghton Lake, and Midland. At Big Rapids, it was partly sunny. Elsewhere in central and northern lower Michigan, it was mostly sunny, and temperatures were between 62 and 63 degrees. Across southern lower Michigan, temperatures were between 61 and 63 degrees. At Detroit, rain was falling. At Lansing, it was mostly sunny. At Kalamazoo, it was cloudy. In the Upper Peninsula, Sault Ste. Marie was 61 degrees under sunny skies, and in Marquette, it was mostly sunny with a temperature of 59. In neighboring states, Chicago was 64 degrees under partly sunny skies. In Cleveland, it was cloudy and the temperature was 59. Once again, at noon, Mount Pleasant was 64 degrees under cloudy skies. Now here is your local forecast. Rest of today, sunny. Highs in the upper 60s.
east winds 10 to 15 miles per hour. Gusts up to 25 miles per hour in the afternoon. Tonight, mostly clear. Lows in the mid-40s. East winds 5 to 15 miles, up to 25 miles per hour in the afternoon. Tonight, mostly clear. Lows in the mid-40s. East winds 5 to 15 miles per hour with gusts to around 25 miles per hour. Thursday, sunny. Highs in the upper 60s. East winds 5 to 10 miles per hour with gusts to around 20 miles per hour. Thursday night, partly cloudy. Lows in the lower 40s. East winds 5 to 10 miles per hour with gusts to around 20 miles per hour in the evening, becoming light. Friday, sunny. Highs in the upper 60s. Light winds. Friday night, mostly clear. Lows in the lower 40s. Saturday, sunny. Highs around 70. Saturday night, mostly clear. Lows in the lower 40s. Sunday, mostly sunny in the morning, then becoming partly sunny. Highs around 70. Sunday night, partly cloudy. Lows in the mid-40s. Monday, mostly sunny. Highs in the lower 70s. Monday night, partly cloudy. Lows in the upper 40s. Tuesday, mostly sunny. Highs in the mid-70s. 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The current time is 12:34 p.m. Eastern Daylight Time. Conditions around the area at noon. At Mount Pleasant, it was cloudy. The temperature was 64 degrees. The dew point 52, and the relative humidity 63%. The wind was northeast at 9 miles an hour. The pressure was 30.46 inches and steady. Across the remainder of south central lower Michigan, temperatures were between 62 and 66 degrees. At Saginaw, it was sunny. It was mostly sunny at Alma, Houghton Lake, and Midland. At Big Rapids, it was partly sunny. Elsewhere in central and northern lower Michigan, it was mostly sunny, and temperatures were between 62 and 63 degrees. Across southern lower Michigan, temperatures were between 61 and 63 degrees. At Detroit, rain was falling. At Lansing, it was mostly sunny. At Kalamazoo, it was cloudy. In the Upper Peninsula, Sault Ste. Marie was 61 degrees under sunny skies, and in Marquette, it was mostly sunny with a temperature of 59. In neighboring states, Chicago was 64 degrees under partly sunny skies. In Cleveland, it was cloudy and the temperature was 59. Once again, at noon, Mount Pleasant was 64 degrees under cloudy skies. Now here is your local forecast. Rest of today, sunny. Highs in the upper 60s. East winds 10 to 15 miles per hour. Gusts up to 25 miles per hour in the afternoon. Tonight, mostly clear. Lows in the mid-40s. East winds 5 to 15 miles per hour with gusts to around 25 miles per hour. Thursday, sunny. Highs in the upper 60s. East winds 5 to 10 miles per hour with gusts to around 20 miles per hour. Thursday night, partly cloudy. Lows in the lower 40s. East winds 5 to 10 miles per hour with gusts to around 20 miles per hour in the evening, becoming light. Friday, sunny. Highs in the upper 60s. Light winds. Friday night, mostly clear. Lows in the lower 40s. Saturday, sunny. Highs around 70. Saturday night, mostly clear. Lows in the lower 40s. Sunday, mostly sunny in the morning, then becoming partly sunny. Highs around 70. Sunday night, partly cloudy. Lows in the mid-40s. Monday, mostly sunny. Highs in the lower 70s. Monday night, partly cloudy.
lows in the upper 40s. Tuesday, mostly sunny, highs in the mid-70s. 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

Upper Michigan, temperatures were between 61 and 63 degrees. At Detroit, rain was falling. At Lansing, it was mostly sunny. At Kalamazoo, it was cloudy. In the Upper Peninsula, Sault Ste. Marie was 61 degrees under sunny skies, and in Marquette, it was mostly sunny with a temperature of 59. In neighboring states, Chicago was 64 degrees under partly sunny skies. In Cleveland, it was cloudy and the temperature was 59. Once again, at noon, Mount Pleasant was 64 degrees under cloudy skies. Now here is your local forecast. Rest of today, sunny. Highs in the upper 60s. East winds 10 to 15 miles per hour. Gusts up to 25 miles per hour in the afternoon. Tonight, mostly clear. Lows in the mid-40s. East winds 5 to 15 miles per hour with gusts to around 25 miles per hour. Thursday, sunny. Highs in the upper 60s. East winds 5 to 10 miles per hour with gusts to around 20 miles per hour. Thursday night, partly cloudy. Lows in the lower 40s. East winds 5 to 10 miles per hour with gusts to around 20 miles per hour in the evening, becoming light. Friday, sunny. Highs in the upper 60s. Light winds. Friday night, mostly clear. Lows in the lower 40s. Saturday, sunny. Highs around 70. Saturday night, mostly clear. Lows in the lower 40s. Sunday, mostly sunny in the morning, then becoming partly sunny. Highs around 70. Sunday night, partly cloudy. Lows in the mid-40s. Monday, mostly sunny. Highs in the lower 70s. Monday night, partly cloudy. Lows in the upper 40s. Tuesday, mostly sunny. Highs in the mid-70s. 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The current time is 12:41 p.m. Eastern Daylight Time. Conditions around the area at noon. At Mount Pleasant, it was cloudy. The temperature was 64 degrees. The dew point 52, and the relative humidity 63%. The wind was northeast at 9 miles an hour. The pressure was 30.46 inches and steady. Across the remainder of south central lower Michigan, temperatures were between 62 and 66 degrees. At Saginaw, it was sunny. It was mostly sunny at Alma, Houghton Lake, and Midland. At Big Rapids, it was partly sunny. Elsewhere in central and northern lower Michigan, it was mostly sunny, and temperatures were between 62 and 63 degrees. Across southern lower Michigan, temperatures were between 61 and 63 degrees. At Detroit, rain was falling. At Lansing, it was mostly sunny. At Kalamazoo, it was cloudy. In the Upper Peninsula, Sault Ste. Marie was 61 degrees under sunny skies, and in Marquette, it was mostly sunny with a temperature of 59. In neighboring states, Chicago was 64 degrees under partly sunny skies. In Cleveland, it was cloudy and the temperature was 59. Once again, at noon, Mount Pleasant was 64 degrees under cloudy skies. Now here is your local forecast. Rest of today, sunny. Highs in the upper 60s. East winds 10 to 15 miles per hour. Gusts up to 25 miles per hour in the afternoon. Tonight, mostly clear. Lows in the mid-40s. East winds 5 to 15 miles per hour with gusts to around 25 miles per hour. Thursday, sunny. Highs in the upper 60s. East winds 5 to 10 miles per hour with gusts to around 20 miles per hour. Thursday night, partly cloudy. Lows in the lower 40s. East winds 5 to 10 miles per hour with gusts to around 20 miles per hour in the evening, becoming light. Friday, sunny. Highs in the upper 60s.

Tonight, mostly clear. Lows in the mid-40s. East winds 5 to 15 miles per hour with gusts to around 25 miles per hour. Thursday, sunny. Highs in the upper 60s. East winds 5 to 10 miles per hour with gusts to around 20 miles per hour. Thursday night, partly cloudy. Lows in the lower 40s. East winds 5 to 10 miles per hour with gusts to around 20 miles per hour in the evening, becoming light. Friday, sunny. Highs in the upper 60s. Light winds. Friday night, mostly clear. Lows in the lower 40s. Saturday, sunny. Highs around 70. Saturday night, mostly clear. Lows in the lower 40s. Sunday, mostly sunny in the morning, then becoming partly sunny. Highs around 70. Sunday night, partly cloudy. Lows in the mid-40s. Monday, mostly sunny. Highs in the lower 70s. Monday night, partly cloudy. Lows in the upper 40s. Tuesday, mostly sunny. Highs in the mid-70s. 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The current time is 1:05 p.m. Eastern Daylight Time. Conditions around the area at noon. At Mount Pleasant, it was cloudy. The temperature was 64 degrees, the dew point 52, and the relative humidity 63%. The wind was northeast at 9 miles an hour. The pressure was 30.46 inches and steady. Across the remainder of south-central lower Michigan, temperatures were between 62 and 66 degrees. At Saginaw, it was sunny. It was mostly sunny at Alma, Houghton Lake, and Midland. At Big Rapids, it was partly sunny. Elsewhere in central and northern lower Michigan, it was mostly sunny, and temperatures were between 62 and 63 degrees. Across southern lower Michigan, temperatures were between 61 and 63 degrees. At Detroit, rain was falling. At Lansing, it was mostly sunny. At Kalamazoo, it was cloudy. In the Upper Peninsula, Sault Ste. Marie was 61 degrees under sunny skies, and in Marquette, it was mostly sunny with a temperature of 59. In neighboring states, Chicago was 64 degrees under partly sunny skies. In Cleveland, it was cloudy and the temperature was 59. Once again, at noon, Mount Pleasant was 64 degrees under cloudy skies. Now here is your local forecast. Rest of today, sunny. Highs in the upper 60s. East winds 10 to 15 miles per hour. Gusts up to 25 miles per hour in the afternoon. Tonight, mostly clear. Lows in the mid-40s. East winds 5 to 15 miles per hour with gusts to around 25 miles per hour. Thursday, sunny. Highs in the upper 60s. East winds 5 to 10 miles per hour with gusts to around 20 miles per hour. Thursday night, partly cloudy. Lows in the lower 40s. East winds 5 to 10 miles per hour with gusts to around 20 miles per hour in the evening, becoming light. Friday, sunny. Highs in the upper 60s. Light winds. Friday night, mostly clear. Lows in the lower 40s. Saturday, sunny. Highs around 70. Saturday night, mostly clear. Lows in the lower 40s. Sunday, mostly sunny in the morning, then becoming partly sunny. Highs around 70. Sunday night, partly cloudy. Lows in the mid-40s. Monday, mostly sunny. Highs in the lower 70s. Monday night, partly cloudy. Lows in the upper 40s. Tuesday, mostly sunny. Highs in the mid-70s. 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

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The current time is 1:09 p.m. Eastern Daylight Time. Conditions around the area at noon. At Mount Pleasant, it was cloudy. The temperature was 64 degrees, the dew point 52, and the relative humidity 63%. The wind was northeast at 9 miles an hour. The pressure was 30.46 inches and steady. Across the remainder of south-central Lower Michigan, temperatures were between 62 and 66 degrees. At Saginaw, it was sunny. It was mostly sunny at Alma, Houghton Lake, and Midland. At Big Rapids, it was partly sunny. Elsewhere in central and northern Lower Michigan, it was mostly sunny, and temperatures were between 62 and 63 degrees. Across southern Lower Michigan, temperatures were between 61 and 63 degrees. At Detroit, rain was falling. At Lansing, it was mostly sunny. At Kalamazoo, it was cloudy. In the Upper Peninsula, Sault Ste. Marie was 61 degrees under sunny skies, and in Marquette, it was mostly sunny with a temperature of 59. In neighboring states, Chicago was 64 degrees under partly sunny skies. In Cleveland, it was cloudy and the temperature was 59. Once again, at noon, Mount Pleasant was 64 degrees under cloudy skies. Now here is your local forecast. Rest of today, sunny. Highs in the upper 60s. East winds 10 to 15 miles per hour. Gusts up to 25 miles per hour in the afternoon. Tonight, mostly clear. Lows in the mid-40s. East winds 5 to 15 miles per hour with gusts to around 25 miles per hour. Thursday, sunny. Highs in the upper 60s. East winds 5 to 10 miles per hour with gusts to around 20 miles per hour. Thursday night, partly cloudy. Lows in the lower 40s. East winds 5 to 10 miles per hour with gusts to around 20 miles per hour in the evening becoming light. Friday, sunny. Highs in the upper 60s. Light winds. Friday night, mostly clear. Lows in the lower 40s. Saturday, sunny. Highs around 70. Saturday night, mostly clear. Lows in the lower 40s. Sunday, mostly sunny in the morning, then becoming partly sunny. Highs around 70. Sunday night, partly cloudy. Lows in the mid-40s. Monday, mostly sunny. Highs in the lower 70s. Monday night, partly cloudy. Lows in the upper 40s. Tuesday, mostly sunny. Highs in the mid-70s. 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The current time is 1:12 p.m. Eastern Daylight Time. Conditions around the area at noon. At Mount Pleasant, it was cloudy. The temperature was 64 degrees, the dew point 52, and the relative humidity 63%. The wind was northeast at 9 miles an hour. The pressure was 30.46 inches and steady. Across the remainder of south-central Lower Michigan, temperatures were between 62 and 66 degrees. At Saginaw, it was sunny. It was mostly sunny at Alma, Houghton Lake, and Midland. At Big Rapids, it was partly sunny. Elsewhere in central and northern Lower Michigan, it was mostly sunny, and temperatures were between 62 and 63 degrees. Across southern Lower Michigan, temperatures were between 61 and 63 degrees. At Detroit, rain was falling. At Lansing, it was mostly sunny. At Kalamazoo, it was cloudy. In the Upper Peninsula, Sault Ste. Marie was 61 degrees under sunny skies, and in Marquette, it was mostly sunny with a temperature of 59. In neighboring states, Chicago was 64 degrees under partly sunny skies. In Cleveland, it was cloudy and the temperature was 59. Once again, at noon, Mount Pleasant was

It was cloudy and the temperature was 62. Once again, at 1 p.m., Mount Pleasant was 68 degrees under partly sunny skies. Now here is your local forecast. Rest of today, sunny. Highs in the upper 60s. East winds 10 to 15 miles per hour. Gusts up to 25 miles per hour in the afternoon. Tonight, mostly clear. Lows in the mid-40s. East winds 5 to 15 miles per hour with gusts to around 25 miles per hour. Thursday, sunny. Highs in the upper 60s. East winds 5 to 10 miles per hour with gusts to around 20 miles per hour. Thursday night, partly cloudy. Lows in the lower 40s. East winds 5 to 10 miles per hour with gusts to around 20 miles per hour in the evening, becoming light. Friday, sunny. Highs in the upper 60s. Light winds. Friday night, mostly clear. Lows in the lower 40s. Saturday, sunny. Highs around 70. Saturday night, mostly clear. Lows in the lower 40s. Sunday, mostly sunny in the morning, then becoming partly sunny. Highs around 70. Sunday night, partly cloudy. Lows in the mid-40s. Monday, mostly sunny. Highs in the lower 70s. Monday night, partly cloudy. Lows in the upper 40s. Tuesday, mostly sunny. Highs in the mid-70s. 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The current time is 1:31 p.m. Eastern Daylight Time. Conditions around the area at 1 p.m. At Mount Pleasant, it was partly sunny. The temperature was 68 degrees. The dew point 48, and the relative humidity 49%. The wind was east at 10 miles an hour, gusting to 17. The pressure was 30.44 inches and falling. Across the remainder of south-central lower Michigan, temperatures were between 64 and 68 degrees. At Houghton Lake, it was mostly sunny. It was partly sunny at Alma, Saginaw, and Midland. At Big Rapids, it was cloudy. Elsewhere in central and northern lower Michigan, skies ranged from mostly sunny to partly sunny, and temperatures were between 63 and 65 degrees. Across southern lower Michigan, skies ranged from partly sunny to cloudy, and temperatures were between 63 and 64 degrees. In the upper peninsula, Sault Ste. Marie was 62 degrees under sunny skies, and in Marquette, it was mostly sunny with a temperature of 63. In neighboring states, Chicago was 66 degrees under partly sunny skies. In Cleveland, it was cloudy and the temperature was 62. Once again, at 1 p.m., Mount Pleasant was 68 degrees under partly sunny skies. Now here is your local forecast. Rest of today, sunny. Highs in the upper 60s. East winds 10 to 15 miles per hour. Gusts up to 25 miles per hour in the afternoon. Tonight, mostly clear. Lows in the mid-40s. East winds 5 to 15 miles per hour with gusts to around 25 miles per hour. Thursday, sunny. Highs in the upper 60s. East winds 5 to 10 miles per hour with gusts to around 25 miles per hour. Thursday, sunny. Highs in the upper 60s. East winds 5 to 10 miles per hour with gusts to around 20 miles per hour. Thursday night, partly cloudy. Lows in the lower 40s. East winds 5 to 10 miles per hour with gusts to around 20 miles per hour in the evening, becoming light. Friday, sunny. Highs in the upper 60s. Light winds. Friday night, mostly clear. Lows in the lower 40s. Saturday, sunny. Highs around 70. Saturday night, mostly clear. Lows in the lower 40s. Sunday, mostly sunny in the morning, then

becoming partly sunny. Highs around 70. Sunday night, partly cloudy. Lows in the mid-40s. Monday, mostly sunny. Highs in the lower 70s. Monday night, partly cloudy. Lows in the upper 40s. Tuesday, mostly sunny. Highs in the mid-70s. 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The current time is 1:34 p.m. Eastern Daylight Time. Conditions around the area at 1 p.m. At Mount Pleasant, it was partly sunny. The temperature was 68 degrees, the dew point 48, and the relative humidity 49%. The wind was east at 10 miles an hour, gusting to 17. The pressure was 30.44 inches and falling. Across the remainder of south central lower Michigan, temperatures were between 64 and 68 degrees. At Houghton Lake, it was mostly sunny. It was partly sunny at Alma, Saginaw, and Midland. At Big Rapids, it was cloudy. Elsewhere in central and northern lower Michigan, skies ranged from mostly sunny to partly sunny, and temperatures were between 63 and 65 degrees. Across southern lower Michigan, skies ranged from partly sunny to cloudy, and temperatures were between 63 and 64 degrees. In the upper peninsula, Sault Ste. Marie was 62 degrees under sunny skies, and in Marquette, it was mostly sunny with a temperature of 63. In neighboring states, Chicago was 66 degrees under partly sunny skies. In Cleveland, it was cloudy and the temperature was 62. Once again, at 1 p.m., Mount Pleasant was 68 degrees under partly sunny skies. Now here is your local forecast. Rest of today, sunny. Highs in the upper 60s. East winds 10 to 15 miles per hour. Gusts up to 25 miles per hour in the afternoon. Tonight, mostly clear. Lows in the mid-40s. East winds 5 to 15 miles per hour with gusts to around 25 miles per hour. Thursday, sunny. Highs in the upper 60s. East winds 5 to 10 miles per hour with gusts to around 20 miles per hour. Thursday night, partly cloudy. Lows in the lower 40s. East winds 5 to 10 miles per hour with gusts to around 20 miles per hour in the evening becoming light. Friday, sunny. Highs in the upper 60s. Light winds. Friday night, mostly clear. Lows in the lower 40s. Saturday, sunny. Highs around 70. Saturday night, mostly clear. Lows in the lower 40s. Sunday, mostly sunny in the morning, then becoming partly sunny. Highs around 70. Sunday night, partly cloudy. Lows in the mid-40s. Monday, mostly sunny. Highs in the lower 70s. Monday night, partly cloudy. Lows in the upper 40s. Tuesday, mostly sunny. Highs in the mid-70s. 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The current time is 1:38 p.m. Eastern Daylight Time. Conditions around the area at 1 p.m. At Mount Pleasant, it was partly sunny. The temperature was 68 degrees. The dew point 48, and the relative humidity 49%. The wind was east at 10 miles an hour, gusting to 17. The pressure was 30.44 inches and falling. Across the remainder of south central lower Michigan, temperatures were between 64 and 68 degrees. At Houghton Lake, it was mostly sunny. It was partly sunny at Alma, Saginaw, and Midland. At Big Rapids, it was cloudy. Elsewhere in central and northern lower Michigan, skies ranged from mostly sunny to partly sunny, and temperatures were between 63 and 65 degrees.

night, mostly clear. Lows in the mid-40s. East winds 5 to 15 miles per hour with gusts to around 25 miles per hour. Thursday, sunny. Highs in the upper 60s. East winds 5 to 10 miles per hour with gusts to around 20 miles per hour. Thursday night, partly cloudy. Lows in the lower 40s. East winds 5 to 10 miles per hour with gusts to around 20 miles per hour in the evening, becoming light. Friday, sunny. Highs in the upper 60s. Light winds. Friday night, mostly clear. Lows in the lower 40s. Saturday, sunny. Highs around 70. Saturday night, mostly clear. Lows in the lower 40s. Sunday, mostly sunny in the morning, then becoming partly sunny. Highs around 70. Sunday night, partly cloudy. Lows in the mid-40s. Monday, mostly sunny. Highs in the lower 70s. Monday night, partly cloudy. Lows in the upper 40s. Tuesday, mostly sunny. Highs in the mid-70s. 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The current time is 1:41 p.m. Eastern Daylight Time. Conditions around the area at 1 p.m. At Mount Pleasant, it was partly sunny. The temperature was 68 degrees. The dew point 48, and the relative humidity 49%. The wind was east at 10 miles an hour, gusting to 17. The pressure was 30.44 inches and falling. Across the remainder of south central lower Michigan, temperatures were between 64 and 68 degrees. At Houghton Lake, it was mostly sunny. It was partly sunny at Alma, Saginaw, and Midland. At Big Rapids, it was cloudy. Elsewhere in central and northern lower Michigan, skies ranged from mostly sunny to partly sunny, and temperatures were between 63 and 65 degrees. Across southern lower Michigan, skies ranged from partly sunny to cloudy, and temperatures were between 63 and 64 degrees. In the upper peninsula, Sault Ste. Marie was 62 degrees under sunny skies, and in Marquette, it was mostly sunny with a temperature of 63. In neighboring states, Chicago was 66 degrees under partly sunny skies. In Cleveland, it was cloudy and the temperature was 62. Once again, at 1 p.m., Mount Pleasant was 68 degrees under partly sunny skies. Now here is your local forecast. Rest of today, sunny. Highs in the upper 60s. East winds 10 to 15 miles per hour. Gusts up to 25 miles per hour in the afternoon. Tonight, mostly clear. Lows in the mid-40s. East winds 5 to 15 miles per hour with gusts to around 25 miles per hour. Thursday, sunny. Highs in the upper 60s. East winds 5 to 10 miles per hour with gusts to around 20 miles per hour. Thursday night, partly cloudy. Lows in the lower 40s. East winds 5 to 10 miles per hour with gusts to around 20 miles per hour in the evening, becoming light. Friday, sunny. Highs in the upper 60s. Light winds. Friday night, mostly clear. Lows in the lower 40s. Saturday, sunny. Highs around 70. Saturday night, mostly clear. Lows in the lower 40s. Sunday, mostly sunny in the morning, then becoming partly sunny. Highs around 70. Sunday night, partly cloudy. Lows in the mid-40s. Monday, mostly sunny. Highs in the lower 70s. Monday night, partly cloudy. Lows in the upper 40s. Tuesday, mostly sunny. Highs in the mid-70s. 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

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The current time is 1:44 p.m. Eastern Daylight Time. Conditions around the area at 1 p.m. At Mount Pleasant, it was partly sunny. The temperature was 68 degrees, the dew point 48, and the relative humidity 49%. The wind was east at 10 miles an hour, gusting to 17. The pressure was 30.44 inches and falling. Across the remainder of south central lower Michigan, temperatures were between 64 and 68 degrees. At Houghton Lake, it was mostly sunny. It was partly sunny at Alma, Saginaw, and Midland. At Big Rapids, it was cloudy. Elsewhere in central and northern lower Michigan, skies ranged from mostly sunny to partly sunny, and temperatures were between 63 and 65 degrees. Across southern lower Michigan, skies ranged from partly sunny to cloudy, and temperatures were between 63 and 64 degrees. In the Upper Peninsula, Sault Ste. Marie was 62 degrees under sunny skies, and in Marquette, it was mostly sunny with a temperature of 63. In neighboring states, Chicago was 66 degrees under partly sunny skies. In Cleveland, it was cloudy and the temperature was 62. Once again, at 1 p.m., Mount Pleasant was 68 degrees under partly sunny skies. Now here is your local forecast. Rest of today, sunny. Highs in the upper 60s. East winds 10 to 15 miles per hour. Gusts up to 25 miles per hour in the afternoon. Tonight, mostly clear. Lows in the mid-40s. East winds 5 to 15 miles per hour with gusts to around 25 miles per hour. Thursday, sunny. Highs in the upper 60s. East winds 5 to 10 miles per hour with gusts to around 20 miles per hour. Thursday night, partly cloudy. Lows in the lower 40s. East winds 5 to 10 miles per hour with gusts to around 20 miles per hour in the evening, becoming light. Friday, sunny. Highs in the upper 60s. Light winds. Friday night, mostly clear. Lows in the lower 40s. Saturday, sunny. Highs around 70. Saturday night, mostly clear. Lows in the lower 40s. Sunday, mostly sunny in the morning, then becoming partly sunny. Highs around 70. Sunday night, partly cloudy. Lows in the mid-40s. Monday, mostly sunny. Highs in the lower 70s. Monday night, partly cloudy. Lows in the upper 40s. Tuesday, mostly sunny. Highs in the mid-70s. 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The current time is 1:48 p.m. Eastern Daylight Time. Conditions around the area at 1 p.m. At Mount Pleasant, it was partly sunny. The temperature was 68 degrees, the dew point 48, and the relative humidity 49%. The wind was east at 10 miles an hour, gusting to 17. The pressure was 30.44 inches and falling. Across the remainder of south central lower Michigan, temperatures were between 64 and 68 degrees. At Houghton Lake, it was mostly sunny. It was partly sunny at Alma, Saginaw, and Midland. At Big Rapids, it was cloudy. Elsewhere in central and northern lower Michigan, skies ranged from mostly sunny to partly sunny, and temperatures were between 63 and 65 degrees. Across southern lower Michigan, skies ranged from partly sunny to cloudy, and temperatures were between 63 and 64 degrees. In the Upper Peninsula, Sault Ste. Marie was 62 degrees under sunny skies, and in Marquette, it was mostly sunny with a temperature of 63. In neighboring states, Chicago was 66 degrees under partly sunny skies. In Cleveland, it was cloudy and the temperature was 62. Once again, at 1 p.m., Mount Pleasant was 68 degrees under partly sunny skies.
Now here is your local forecast. Rest of today, sunny. Highs in the upper 60s. East winds 10 to 15 miles per hour. Gusts up to 25 miles per hour in the afternoon. Tonight, mostly clear. Lows in the mid-40s. East winds 5 to 15 miles per hour with gusts to around 25 miles per hour. Thursday, sunny. Highs in the upper 60s. East winds 5 to 10 miles per hour with gusts to around 20 miles per hour. Thursday night, partly cloudy. Lows in the lower 40s. East winds 5 to 10 miles per hour with gusts to around 20 miles per hour in the evening, becoming light. Friday, sunny. Highs in the upper 60s. Light winds. Friday night, mostly clear. Lows in the lower 40s. Saturday, sunny. Highs around 70. Saturday night, mostly clear. Lows in the lower 40s. Sunday, mostly sunny in the morning, then becoming partly sunny. Highs around 70. Sunday night, partly cloudy. Lows in the mid-40s. Monday, mostly sunny. Highs in the lower 70s. Monday night, partly cloudy. Lows in the upper 40s. Tuesday, mostly sunny. Highs in the mid-70s. 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The current time is 1:51 p.m. Eastern Daylight Time. Conditions around the area at 1 p.m. At Mount Pleasant, it was partly sunny. The temperature was 68 degrees. The dew point 48, and the relative humidity 49%. The wind was east at 10 miles an hour, gusting to 17. The pressure was 30.44 inches and falling. Across the remainder of south central lower Michigan, temperatures were between 64 and 68 degrees. At Houghton Lake, it was mostly sunny. It was partly sunny at Alma, Saginaw, and Midland. At Big Rapids, it was cloudy. Elsewhere in central and northern lower Michigan, skies ranged from mostly sunny to partly sunny, and temperatures were between 63 and 65 degrees. Across southern lower Michigan, skies ranged from partly sunny to cloudy, and temperatures were between 63 and 64 degrees. In the upper peninsula, Sault Ste. Marie was 62 degrees under sunny skies, and in Marquette, it was mostly sunny with a temperature of 63. In neighboring states, Chicago was 66 degrees under partly sunny skies. In Cleveland, it was cloudy and the temperature was 62. Once again, at 1 p.m., Mount Pleasant was 68 degrees under partly sunny skies. Now here is your local forecast. Rest of today, sunny. Highs in the upper 60s. East winds 10 to 15 miles per hour. Gusts up to 25 miles per hour in the afternoon. Tonight, mostly clear. Lows in the mid-40s. East winds 5 to 15 miles per hour with gusts to around 25 miles per hour. Thursday, sunny. Highs in the upper 60s. East winds 5 to 10 miles per hour with gusts to around 20 miles per hour. Thursday night, partly cloudy. Lows in the lower 40s. East winds 5 to 10 miles per hour with gusts to around 20 miles per hour in the evening, becoming light. Friday, sunny. Highs in the upper 60s. Light winds. Friday night, mostly clear. Lows in the lower 40s. Saturday, sunny. Highs around 70. Saturday night, mostly clear. Lows in the lower 40s. Sunday, mostly sunny in the morning, then becoming partly sunny. Highs around 70. Sunday night, partly cloudy. Lows in the mid-40s. Monday, mostly sunny. Highs in the lower 70s. Monday night, partly cloudy. Lows in the upper 40s. Tuesday, mostly sunny. Highs
highs in the mid-70s. Now here is your local forecast. Through early evening, mostly sunny. Highs in the upper 60s. East winds 10 to 15 miles per hour with gusts to around 25 miles per hour. Tonight, mostly clear. Lows in the mid-40s. East winds 5 to 15 miles per hour with gusts to around 25 miles per hour. Thursday, sunny. Highs around 70. East winds 5 to 10 miles per hour with gusts to around 20 miles per hour. Thursday night, partly cloudy. Lows in the mid-40s. East winds 5 to 10 miles per hour in the evening becoming light. Friday, mostly sunny. Highs in the upper 60s. Light winds. Friday night, mostly clear. Lows in the lower 40s. Light winds. Saturday, sunny. Highs in the lower 70s. Saturday night, mostly clear. Lows in the lower 40s. Sunday, mostly sunny. Highs in the lower 70s. Sunday night, partly cloudy. Lows in the mid-40s. Monday, sunny. Highs in the lower 70s. Monday night, mostly clear. Lows in the upper 40s. Tuesday, mostly sunny. Highs in the mid-70s. Tuesday night, partly cloudy with a 50% chance of rain showers. Lows in the mid-50s. Wednesday, rain showers likely. Highs around 70. Chance of rain 60%. 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The current time is 1:56 p.m. Eastern Daylight Time. Conditions around the area at 1 p.m. At Mount Pleasant, it was partly sunny. The temperature was 68 degrees, the dew point 48, and the relative humidity 49%. The wind was east at 10 miles an hour, gusting to 17. The pressure was 30.44 inches and falling. Across the remainder of south-central lower Michigan, temperatures were between 64 and 68 degrees. At Houghton Lake, it was mostly sunny. It was partly sunny at Alma, Saginaw, and Midland. At Big Rapids, it was cloudy. Elsewhere in central and northern lower Michigan, skies ranged from mostly sunny to partly sunny, and temperatures were between 63 and 65 degrees. Across southern lower Michigan, skies ranged from partly sunny to cloudy, and temperatures were between 63 and 64 degrees. In the upper peninsula, Sault Ste. Marie was 62 degrees under sunny skies, and in Marquette, it was mostly sunny with a temperature of 63. In neighboring states, Chicago was 66 degrees under partly sunny skies. In Cleveland, it was cloudy and the temperature was 62. Once again, at 1 p.m., Mount Pleasant was 68 degrees under partly sunny skies. Now here is your local forecast. Through early evening, mostly sunny. Highs in the upper 60s. East winds 10 to 15 miles per hour with gusts to around 25 miles per hour. Tonight, mostly clear. Lows in the mid-40s. East winds 5 to 15 miles per hour with gusts to around 25 miles per hour. Thursday, sunny. Highs around 70. East winds 5 to 10 miles per hour with gusts to around 20 miles per hour. Thursday night, partly cloudy. Lows in the mid-40s. East winds 5 to 10 miles per hour in the evening becoming light. Friday, mostly sunny. Highs in the upper 60s. Light winds. Friday night, mostly clear. Lows in the lower 40s. Light winds. Saturday, sunny. Highs in the lower 70s. Saturday night, mostly clear. Lows in the lower 40s. Sunday, mostly sunny. Highs in the lower 70s. Sunday night, partly cloudy. Lows in the mid-40s. Monday, sunny. High
highs in the lower 70s. Monday night, mostly clear. Lows in the upper 40s. Tuesday, mostly sunny. Highs in the mid-70s. Tuesday night, partly cloudy with a 50% chance of rain showers. Lows in the mid-50s. Wednesday, rain showers likely. Highs around 70. Chance of rain 60%. 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The current time is 2 p.m. Eastern Daylight Time. Conditions around the area at 1 p.m. At Mount Pleasant, it was partly sunny. The temperature was 68 degrees. The dew point 48, and the relative humidity 49%. The wind was east at 10 miles an hour, gusting to 17. The pressure was 30.44 inches and falling. Across the remainder of south central lower Michigan, temperatures were between 64 and 68 degrees. At Houghton Lake, it was mostly sunny. It was partly sunny at Alma, Saginaw, and Midland. At Big Rapids, it was cloudy. Elsewhere in central and northern lower Michigan, skies ranged from mostly sunny to partly sunny, and temperatures were between 63 and 65 degrees. Across southern lower Michigan, skies ranged from partly sunny to cloudy, and temperatures were between 63 and 64 degrees. In the upper peninsula, Sault Ste. Marie was 62 degrees under sunny skies, and in Marquette, it was mostly sunny with a temperature of 63. In neighboring states, Chicago was 66 degrees under partly sunny skies. In Cleveland, it was cloudy and the temperature was 62. Once again, at 1 p.m., Mount Pleasant was 68 degrees under partly sunny skies. Now here is your local forecast. Through early evening, mostly sunny. Highs in the upper 60s. East winds 10 to 15 miles per hour with gusts to around 25 miles per hour. Tonight, mostly clear. Lows in the mid-40s. East winds 5 to 15 miles per hour with gusts to around 25 miles per hour. Thursday, sunny. Highs around 70. East winds 5 to 10 miles per hour with gusts to around 20 miles per hour. Thursday night, partly cloudy. Lows in the mid-40s. East winds 5 to 10 miles per hour in the evening becoming light. Friday, mostly sunny. Highs in the upper 60s. Light winds. Friday night, mostly clear. Lows in the lower 40s. Light winds. Saturday, sunny. Highs in the lower 70s. Saturday night, mostly clear. Lows in the lower 40s. Sunday, mostly sunny. Highs in the lower 70s. Sunday night, partly cloudy. Lows in the mid-40s. Monday, sunny. Highs in the lower 70s. Monday night, mostly clear. Lows in the upper 40s. Tuesday, mostly sunny. Highs in the mid-70s. Tuesday night, partly cloudy with a 50% chance of rain showers. Lows in the mid-50s. Wednesday, rain showers likely. Highs around 70. Chance of rain 60%. 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The current time is 2:04 p.m. Eastern Daylight Time. Conditions around the area at 1 p.m. At Mount Pleasant, it was partly sunny. The temperature was 68 degrees, the dew point 48, and the relative humidity 49%. The wind was east at 10 miles an hour, gusting to 17. The pressure was 30.44 inches and falling. Across the remainder of south central lower Michigan, temperatures were between 64 and 68 degrees. At Houghton Lake, it was mostly sunny. It was partly sunny at Alma, Saginaw, and
and Midland. At Big Rapids, it was cloudy. Elsewhere in central and northern lower Michigan, skies ranged from mostly sunny to partly sunny, and temperatures were between 63 and 65 degrees. Across southern lower Michigan, skies ranged from partly sunny to cloudy, and temperatures were between 63 and 64 degrees. In the Upper Peninsula, Sault Ste. Marie was 62 degrees under sunny skies, and in Marquette, it was mostly sunny with a temperature of 63. In neighboring states, Chicago was 66 degrees under partly sunny skies. In Cleveland, it was cloudy and the temperature was 62. Once again, at 1 p.m., Mount Pleasant was 68 degrees under partly sunny skies. Now here is your local forecast. Through early evening, mostly sunny. Highs in the upper 60s. East winds 10 to 15 miles per hour with gusts to around 25 miles per hour. Tonight, mostly clear. Lows in the mid-40s. East winds 5 to 15 miles per hour with gusts to around 25 miles per hour. Thursday, sunny. Highs around 70. East winds 5 to 10 miles per hour with gusts to around 20 miles per hour. Thursday night, partly cloudy. Lows in the mid-40s. East winds 5 to 10 miles per hour in the evening becoming light. Friday, mostly sunny. Highs in the upper 60s. Light winds. Friday night, mostly clear. Lows in the lower 40s. Light winds. Saturday, sunny. Highs in the lower 70s. Saturday night, mostly clear. Lows in the lower 40s. Sunday, mostly sunny. Highs in the lower 70s. Sunday night, partly cloudy. Lows in the mid-40s. Monday, sunny. Highs in the lower 70s. Monday night, mostly clear. Lows in the upper 40s. Tuesday, mostly sunny. Highs in the mid-70s. Tuesday night, partly cloudy with a 50% chance of rain showers. Lows in the mid-50s. Wednesday, rain showers likely. Highs around 70. Chance of rain 60%. 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The current time is 2:07 p.m. Eastern Daylight Time. Conditions around the area at 1 p.m. At Mount Pleasant, it was partly sunny. The temperature was 68 degrees, the dew point 48, and the relative humidity 49%. The wind was east at 10 miles an hour, gusting to 17. The pressure was 30.44 inches and falling. Across the remainder of south-central lower Michigan, temperatures were between 64 and 68 degrees. At Houghton Lake, it was mostly sunny. It was partly sunny at Alma, Saginaw, and Midland. At Big Rapids, it was cloudy. Elsewhere in central and northern lower Michigan, skies ranged from mostly sunny to partly sunny, and temperatures were between 63 and 65 degrees. Across southern lower Michigan, skies ranged from partly sunny to cloudy, and temperatures were between 63 and 64 degrees. In the Upper Peninsula, Sault Ste. Marie was 62 degrees under sunny skies, and in Marquette, it was mostly sunny with a temperature of 63. In neighboring states, Chicago was 66 degrees under partly sunny skies. In Cleveland, it was cloudy and the temperature was 62. Once again, at 1 p.m., Mount Pleasant was 68 degrees under partly sunny skies. Now here is your local forecast. Through early evening, mostly sunny. Highs in the upper 60s. East winds 10 to 15 miles per hour with gusts to around 25 miles per hour. Tonight, mostly clear. Lows in the mid-40s. East winds 5 to 15 miles per hour with gusts to around 25 miles per hour. Thursday, sunny. Highs around 70.
east winds 5 to 10 miles per hour with gusts to around 20 miles per hour. Thursday night, partly cloudy. Lows in the mid-40s. East winds 5 to 10 miles per hour in the evening becoming light. Friday, mostly sunny. Highs in the upper 60s. Light winds. Friday night, mostly clear. Lows in the lower 40s. Light winds. Saturday, sunny. Highs in the lower 70s. Saturday night, mostly clear. Lows in the lower 40s. Sunday, mostly sunny. Highs in the lower 70s. Sunday night, partly cloudy. Lows in the mid-40s. Monday, sunny. Highs in the lower 70s. Monday night, mostly clear. Lows in the upper 40s. Tuesday, mostly sunny. Highs in the mid-70s. Tuesday night, partly cloudy with a 50% chance of rain showers. Lows in the mid-50s. Wednesday, rain showers likely. Highs around 70. Chance of rain 60%. 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The current time is 2:11 p.m. Eastern Daylight Time. Conditions around the area at 1 p.m. At Mount Pleasant, it was partly sunny. The temperature was 68 degrees, the dew point 48, and the relative humidity 49%. The wind was east at 10 miles an hour, gusting to 17. The pressure was 30.44 inches and falling. Across the remainder of south central lower Michigan, temperatures were between 64 and 68 degrees. At Houghton Lake, it was mostly sunny. It was partly sunny at Alma, Saginaw, and Midland. At Big Rapids, it was cloudy. Elsewhere in central and northern lower Michigan, skies ranged from mostly sunny to partly sunny, and temperatures were between 63 and 65 degrees. Across southern lower Michigan, skies ranged from partly sunny to cloudy, and temperatures were between 63 and 64 degrees. In the Upper Peninsula, Sault Ste. Marie was 62 degrees under sunny skies, and in Marquette, it was mostly sunny with a temperature of 63. In neighboring states, Chicago was 66 degrees under partly sunny skies. In Cleveland, it was cloudy and the temperature was 62. Once again, at 1 p.m., Mount Pleasant was 68 degrees under partly sunny skies. Now here is your local forecast. Through early evening, mostly sunny. Highs in the upper 60s. East winds 10 to 15 miles per hour with gusts to around 25 miles per hour. Tonight, mostly clear. Lows in the mid-40s. East winds 5 to 15 miles per hour with gusts to around 25 miles per hour. Thursday, sunny. Highs around 70. East winds 5 to 10 miles per hour with gusts to around 20 miles per hour. Thursday night, partly cloudy. Lows in the mid-40s. East winds 5 to 10 miles per hour in the evening becoming light. Friday, mostly sunny. Highs in the upper 60s. Light winds. Friday night, mostly clear. Lows in the lower 40s. Light winds. Saturday, sunny. Highs in the lower 70s. Saturday night, mostly clear. Lows in the lower 40s. Sunday, mostly sunny. Highs in the lower 70s. Sunday night, partly cloudy. Lows in the mid-40s. Monday, sunny. Highs in the lower 70s. Monday night, mostly clear. Lows in the upper 40s. Tuesday, mostly sunny. Highs in the mid-70s. Tuesday night, partly cloudy with a 50% chance of rain showers. Lows in the mid-50s. Wednesday, rain showers likely. Highs around 70. Chance of rain 60%.
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The current time is 2:14 p.m. Eastern Daylight Time. Conditions around the area at 2 p.m. At Mount Pleasant, it was mostly sunny. The temperature was 68 degrees, the dew point 48, and the relative humidity 49%. The wind was northeast at 14 miles an hour. The pressure was 30.43 inches and falling. Across the remainder of south-central Lower Michigan, it was mostly sunny, and temperatures were between 64 and 68 degrees. Elsewhere in central and northern Lower Michigan, skies ranged from sunny to mostly sunny, and temperatures were between 64 and 67 degrees. Across southern Lower Michigan, skies ranged from partly sunny to cloudy, and temperatures were between 64 and 66 degrees. In the Upper Peninsula, Sault Ste. Marie was 63 degrees under sunny skies, and in Marquette, it was sunny with a temperature of 64. In neighboring states, Chicago was 66 degrees under partly sunny skies. In Cleveland, it was cloudy and the temperature was 64. Once again, at 2 p.m., Mount Pleasant was 68 degrees under mostly sunny skies. Now here is your local forecast. Through early evening, mostly sunny. Highs in the upper 60s. East winds 10 to 15 miles per hour with gusts to around 25 miles per hour. Tonight, mostly clear. Lows in the mid-40s. East winds 5 to 15 miles per hour with gusts to around 25 miles per hour. Thursday, sunny. Highs around 70. East winds 5 to 10 miles per hour with gusts to around 20 miles per hour. Thursday night, partly cloudy. Lows in the mid-40s. East winds 5 to 10 miles per hour in the evening becoming light. Friday, mostly sunny. Highs in the upper 60s. Light winds. Friday night, mostly clear. Lows in the lower 40s. Light winds. Saturday, sunny. Highs in the lower 70s. Saturday night, mostly clear. Lows in the lower 40s. Sunday, mostly sunny. Highs in the lower 70s. Sunday night, partly cloudy. Lows in the mid-40s. Monday, sunny. Highs in the lower 70s. Monday night, mostly clear. Lows in the upper 40s. Tuesday, mostly sunny. Highs in the mid-70s. Tuesday night, partly cloudy with a 50% chance of rain showers. Lows in the mid-50s. Wednesday, rain showers likely. Highs around 70. Chance of rain 60%. 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The current time is 2:18 p.m. Eastern Daylight Time. Conditions around the area at 2 p.m. At Mount Pleasant, it was mostly sunny. The temperature was 68 degrees, the dew point 48, and the relative humidity 49%. The wind was northeast at 14 miles an hour. The pressure was 30.43 inches and falling. Across the remainder of south-central Lower Michigan, it was mostly sunny, and temperatures were between 64 and 68 degrees. Elsewhere in central and northern Lower Michigan, skies ranged from sunny to mostly sunny, and temperatures were between 64 and 67 degrees. Across southern Lower Michigan, skies ranged from partly sunny to cloudy, and temperatures were between 64 and 66 degrees. In the Upper Peninsula, Sault Ste. Marie was 63 degrees under sunny skies, and in Marquette, it was sunny with a temperature of 64. In neighboring states, Chicago was 66 degrees under partly sunny skies. In Cleveland, it was cloudy and the temperature was 64.
Once again, at 2 p.m., Mount Pleasant was 68 degrees under mostly sunny skies. Now here is your local forecast. Through early evening, mostly sunny. Highs in the upper 60s. East winds 10 to 15 miles per hour with gusts to around 25 miles per hour. Tonight, mostly clear. Lows in the mid-40s. East winds 5 to 15 miles per hour with gusts to around 25 miles per hour. Thursday, sunny. Highs around 70. East winds 5 to 10 miles per hour with gusts to around 20 miles per hour. Thursday night, partly cloudy. Lows in the mid-40s. East winds 5 to 10 miles per hour in the evening becoming light. Friday, mostly sunny. Highs in the upper 60s. Light winds. Friday night, mostly clear. Lows in the lower 40s. Light winds. Saturday, sunny. Highs in the lower 70s. Saturday night, mostly clear. Lows in the lower 40s. Sunday, mostly sunny. Highs in the lower 70s. Sunday night, partly cloudy. Lows in the mid-40s. Monday, sunny. Highs in the lower 70s. Monday night, mostly clear. Lows in the upper 40s. Tuesday, mostly sunny. Highs in the mid-70s. Tuesday night, partly cloudy with a 50% chance of rain showers. Lows in the mid-50s. Wednesday, rain showers likely. Highs around 70. Chance of rain 60%. 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The current time is 2:21 p.m. Eastern Daylight Time. Conditions around the area at 2 p.m. At Mount Pleasant, it was mostly sunny. The temperature was 68 degrees. The dew point 48, and the relative humidity 49%. The wind was northeast at 14 miles an hour. The pressure was 30.43 inches and falling. Across the remainder of south-central lower Michigan, it was mostly sunny, and temperatures were between 64 and 68 degrees. Elsewhere in central and northern lower Michigan, skies ranged from sunny to mostly sunny, and temperatures were between 64 and 67 degrees. Across southern lower Michigan, skies ranged from partly sunny to cloudy, and temperatures were between 64 and 66 degrees. In the upper peninsula, Sault Ste. Marie was 63 degrees under sunny skies, and in Marquette, it was sunny with a temperature of 64. In neighboring states, Chicago was 66 degrees under partly sunny skies. In Cleveland, it was cloudy and the temperature was 64. Once again, at 2 p.m., Mount Pleasant was 68 degrees under mostly sunny skies. Now here is your local forecast. Through early evening, mostly sunny. Highs in the upper 60s. East winds 10 to 15 miles per hour with gusts to around 25 miles per hour. Tonight, mostly clear. Lows in the mid-40s. East winds 5 to 15 miles per hour with gusts to around 25 miles per hour. Thursday, sunny. Highs around 70. East winds 5 to 10 miles per hour with gusts to around 20 miles per hour. Thursday night, partly cloudy. Lows in the mid-40s. East winds 5 to 10 miles per hour in the evening becoming light. Friday, mostly sunny. Highs in the upper 60s. Light winds. Friday night, mostly clear. Lows in the lower 40s. Light winds. Saturday, sunny. Highs in the lower 70s. Saturday night, mostly clear. Lows in the lower 40s. Sunday, mostly sunny. Highs in the lower 70s. Sunday night, partly cloudy. Lows in the mid-40s. Monday, sunny. Highs in the lower 70s. Monday night, mostly clear.
lows in the upper 40s. Tuesday, mostly sunny. Highs in the mid-70s. Tuesday night, partly cloudy with a 50% chance of rain showers. Lows in the mid-50s. Wednesday, rain showers likely. Highs around 70. Chance of rain 60%. 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The current time is 2:25 p.m. Eastern Daylight Time. Conditions around the area at 2 p.m. At Mount Pleasant, it was mostly sunny. The temperature was 68 degrees, the dew point 48, and the relative humidity 49%. The wind was northeast at 14 miles an hour. The pressure was 30.43 inches and falling. Across the remainder of south-central lower Michigan, it was mostly sunny, and temperatures were between 64 and 68 degrees. Elsewhere in central and northern lower Michigan, skies ranged from sunny to mostly sunny, and temperatures were between 64 and 67 degrees. Across southern lower Michigan, skies ranged from partly sunny to cloudy, and temperatures were between 64 and 66 degrees. In the upper peninsula, Sault Ste. Marie was 63 degrees under sunny skies, and in Marquette, it was sunny with a temperature of 64. In neighboring states, Chicago was 66 degrees under partly sunny skies. In Cleveland, it was cloudy and the temperature was 64. Once again, at 2 p.m., Mount Pleasant was 68 degrees under mostly sunny skies. Now here is your local forecast. Through early evening, mostly sunny. Highs in the upper 60s. East winds 10 to 15 miles per hour with gusts to around 25 miles per hour. Tonight, mostly clear. Lows in the mid-40s. East winds 5 to 15 miles per hour with gusts to around 25 miles per hour. Thursday, sunny. Highs around 70. East winds 5 to 10 miles per hour with gusts to around 20 miles per hour. Thursday night, partly cloudy. Lows in the mid-40s. East winds 5 to 10 miles per hour in the evening becoming light. Friday, mostly sunny. Highs in the upper 60s. Light winds. Friday night, mostly clear. Lows in the lower 40s. Light winds. Saturday, sunny. Highs in the lower 70s. Saturday night, mostly clear. Lows in the lower 40s. Sunday, mostly sunny. Highs in the lower 70s. Sunday night, partly cloudy. Lows in the mid-40s. Monday, sunny. Highs in the lower 70s. Monday night, mostly clear. Lows in the upper 40s. Tuesday, mostly sunny. Highs in the mid-70s. Tuesday night, partly cloudy with a 50% chance of rain showers. Lows in the mid-50s. Wednesday, rain showers likely. Highs around 70. Chance of rain 60%. 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The current time is 2:28 p.m. Eastern Daylight Time. Conditions around the area at 2 p.m. At Mount Pleasant, it was mostly sunny. The temperature was 68 degrees. The dew point 48, and the relative humidity 49%. The wind was northeast at 14 miles an hour. The pressure was 30.43 inches and falling. Across the remainder of south-central lower Michigan, it was mostly sunny, and temperatures were between 64 and 68 degrees. Elsewhere in central and northern lower Michigan, skies ranged from sunny to mostly sunny, and temperatures were between 64 and 67 degrees. Across southern lower Michigan, skies ranged from partly sunny to cloudy, and temperatures were between 64 and 66 degrees.
in the Upper Peninsula, Sault Ste. Marie was 63 degrees under sunny skies, and in Marquette, it was sunny with a temperature of 64. In neighboring states, Chicago was 66 degrees under partly sunny skies. In Cleveland, it was cloudy and the temperature was 64. Once again, at 2 p.m., Mount Pleasant was 68 degrees under mostly sunny skies. Now here is your local forecast. Through early evening, mostly sunny. Highs in the upper 60s. East winds 10 to 15 miles per hour with gusts to around 25 miles per hour. Tonight, mostly clear. Lows in the mid-40s. East winds 5 to 15 miles per hour with gusts to around 25 miles per hour. Thursday, sunny. Highs around 70. East winds 5 to 10 miles per hour with gusts to around 20 miles per hour. Thursday night, partly cloudy. Lows in the mid-40s. East winds 5 to 10 miles per hour in the evening becoming light. Friday, mostly sunny. Highs in the upper 60s. Light winds. Friday night, mostly clear. Lows in the lower 40s. Light winds. Saturday, sunny. Highs in the lower 70s. Saturday night, mostly clear. Lows in the lower 40s. Sunday, mostly sunny. Highs in the lower 70s. Sunday night, partly cloudy. Lows in the mid-40s. Monday, sunny. Highs in the lower 70s. Monday night, mostly clear. Lows in the upper 40s. Tuesday, mostly sunny. Highs in the mid-70s. Tuesday night, partly cloudy with a 50% chance of rain showers. Lows in the mid-50s. Wednesday, rain showers likely. Highs around 70. Chance of rain 60%. 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The current time is 2:32 p.m. Eastern Daylight Time. Conditions around the area at 2 p.m. At Mount Pleasant, it was mostly sunny. The temperature was 68 degrees, the dew point 48, and the relative humidity 49%. The wind was northeast at 14 miles an hour. The pressure was 30.43 inches and falling. Across the remainder of south-central lower Michigan, it was mostly sunny, and temperatures were between 64 and 68 degrees. Elsewhere in central and northern lower Michigan, skies ranged from sunny to mostly sunny, and temperatures were between 64 and 67 degrees. Across southern lower Michigan, skies ranged from partly sunny to cloudy, and temperatures were between 64 and 66 degrees. In the Upper Peninsula, Sault Ste. Marie was 63 degrees under sunny skies, and in Marquette, it was sunny with a temperature of 64. In neighboring states, Chicago was 66 degrees under partly sunny skies. In Cleveland, it was cloudy and the temperature was 64. Ring states, Chicago was 66 degrees under partly sunny skies. In Cleveland, it was cloudy and the temperature was 64. Once again, at 2 p.m., Mount Pleasant was 68 degrees under mostly sunny skies. Now here is your local forecast. Through early evening, mostly sunny. Highs in the upper 60s. East winds 10 to 15 miles per hour with gusts to around 25 miles per hour. Tonight, mostly clear. Lows in the mid-40s. East winds 5 to 15 miles per hour with gusts to around 25 miles per hour. Thursday, sunny. Highs around 70. East winds 5 to 10 miles per hour with gusts to around 20 miles per hour. Thursday night, partly cloudy. Lows in the mid-40s. East winds 5 to 10 miles per hour in the evening becoming light. Friday, mostly sunny. Highs in the upper 60s. Light winds. Friday night, mostly clear. Lows in the lower 40s.
light winds. Saturday, sunny. Highs in the lower 70s. Saturday night, mostly clear. Lows in the lower 40s. Sunday, mostly sunny. Highs in the lower 70s.

70s. Sunday night, partly cloudy. Lows in the mid-40s. Monday, sunny. Highs in the lower 70s. Monday night, mostly clear. Lows in the upper 40s. Tuesday, mostly sunny. Highs in the mid-70s. Tuesday night, partly cloudy with a 50% chance of rain showers. Lows in the mid-50s. Wednesday, rain showers likely. Highs around 70. Chance of rain 60%. 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The current time is 2:35 p.m. Eastern Daylight Time. Conditions around the area at 2 p.m. At Mount Pleasant, it was mostly sunny. The temperature was 68 degrees, the dew point 48, and the relative humidity 49%. The wind was northeast at 14 miles an hour. The pressure was 30.43 inches and falling. Across the remainder of south central lower Michigan, it was mostly sunny, and temperatures were between 64 and 68 degrees. Elsewhere in central and northern lower Michigan, skies ranged from sunny to mostly sunny, and temperatures were between 64 and 67 degrees. Across southern lower Michigan, skies ranged from partly sunny to cloudy, and temperatures were between 64 and 66 degrees. In the upper peninsula, Sault Ste. Marie was 63 degrees under sunny skies, and in Marquette, it was sunny with a temperature of 64. In neighboring states, Chicago was 66 degrees under partly sunny skies. In Cleveland, it was cloudy and the temperature was 64. Once again, at 2 p.m., Mount Pleasant was 68 degrees under mostly sunny skies. Now here is your local forecast. Through early evening, mostly sunny. Highs in the upper 60s. East winds 10 to 15 miles per hour with gusts to around 25 miles per hour. Tonight, mostly clear. Lows in the mid-40s. East winds 5 to 15 miles per hour with gusts to around 25 miles per hour. Thursday, sunny. Highs around 70. East winds 5 to 10 miles per hour with gusts to around 20 miles per hour. Thursday night, partly cloudy. Lows in the mid-40s. East winds 5 to 10 miles per hour in the evening becoming light. Friday, mostly sunny. Highs in the upper 60s. Light winds. Friday night, mostly clear. Lows in the lower 40s. Light winds. Saturday, sunny. Highs in the lower 70s. Saturday night, mostly clear. Lows in the lower 40s. Sunday, mostly sunny. Highs in the lower 70s. Sunday night, partly cloudy. Lows in the mid-40s. Monday, sunny. Highs in the lower 70s. Monday night, mostly clear. Lows in the upper 40s. Tuesday, mostly sunny. Highs in the mid-70s. Tuesday night, partly cloudy with a 50% chance of rain showers. Lows in the mid-50s. Wednesday, rain showers likely. Highs around 70. Chance of rain 60%. 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The current time is 2:38 p.m. Eastern Daylight Time. Conditions around the area at 2 p.m. At Mount Pleasant, it was mostly sunny. The temperature was 68 degrees, the dew point 48, and the relative humidity 49%. The wind was northeast at 14 miles an hour. The pressure was 30.43 inches and falling. Across the remainder of south central lower Michigan, it was mostly sunny, and temperatures were between 64 and 68 degrees. Elsewhere in central and northern lower Michigan, skies ranged from sunny to mostly sunny, and temperatures were between

clear. Lows in the mid-40s. East winds 5 to 15 miles per hour with gusts to around 25 miles per hour. Thursday, sunny. Highs around 70. East winds 5 to 10 miles per hour with gusts to around 20 miles per hour. Thursday night, partly cloudy. Lows in the mid-40s. East winds 5 to 10 miles per hour in the evening becoming light. Friday, mostly sunny. Highs in the upper 60s. Light winds. Friday night, mostly clear. Lows in the lower 40s. Light winds. Saturday, sunny. Highs in the lower 70s. Saturday night, mostly clear. Lows in the lower 40s. Sunday, mostly sunny. Highs in the lower 70s. Sunday night, partly cloudy. Lows in the mid-40s. Monday, sunny. Highs in the lower 70s. Monday night, mostly clear. Lows in the upper 40s. Tuesday, mostly sunny. Highs in the mid-70s. Tuesday night, partly cloudy with a 50% chance of rain showers. Lows in the mid-50s. Wednesday, rain showers likely. Highs around 70. Chance of rain 60%. 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The current time is 2:42 p.m. Eastern Daylight Time. Conditions around the area at 2 p.m. At Mount Pleasant, it was mostly sunny. The temperature was 68 degrees, the dew point 48, and the relative humidity 49%. The wind was northeast at 14 miles an hour. The pressure was 30.43 inches and falling. Across the remainder of south-central lower Michigan, it was mostly sunny, and temperatures were between 64 and 68 degrees. Elsewhere in central and northern lower Michigan, skies ranged from sunny to mostly sunny, and temperatures were between 64 and 67 degrees. Across southern lower Michigan, skies ranged from partly sunny to cloudy, and temperatures were between 64 and 66 degrees. In the upper peninsula, Sault Ste. Marie was 63 degrees under sunny skies, and in Marquette, it was sunny with a temperature of 64. In neighboring states, Chicago was 66 degrees under partly sunny skies. In Cleveland, it was cloudy and the temperature was 64. Once again, at 2 p.m., Mount Pleasant was 68 degrees under mostly sunny skies. Now here is your local forecast. Through early evening, mostly sunny. Highs in the upper 60s. East winds 10 to 15 miles per hour with gusts to around 25 miles per hour. Tonight, mostly clear. Lows in the mid-40s. East winds 5 to 15 miles per hour with gusts to around 25 miles per hour. Thursday, sunny. Highs around 70. East winds 5 to 10 miles per hour with gusts to around 20 miles per hour. Thursday night, partly cloudy. Lows in the mid-40s. East winds 5 to 10 miles per hour in the evening becoming light. Friday, mostly sunny. Highs in the upper 60s. Light winds. Friday night, mostly clear. Lows in the lower 40s. Light winds. Saturday, sunny. Highs in the lower 70s. Saturday night, mostly clear. Lows in the lower 40s. Sunday, mostly sunny. Highs in the lower 70s. Sunday night, partly cloudy. Lows in the mid-40s. Monday, sunny. Highs in the lower 70s. Monday night, mostly clear. Lows in the upper 40s. Tuesday, mostly sunny. Highs in the mid-70s. Tuesday night, partly cloudy with a 50% chance of rain showers. Lows in the mid-50s. Wednesday, rain showers likely. Highs around 70. Chance of rain 60%. 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

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The current time is 2:45 p.m. Eastern Daylight Time. Conditions around the area at 2 p.m. At Mount Pleasant, it was mostly sunny. The temperature was 68 degrees, the dew point 48, and the relative humidity 49%. The wind was northeast at 14 miles an hour. The pressure was 30.43 inches and falling. Across the remainder of south-central lower Michigan, it was mostly sunny, and temperatures were between 64 and 68 degrees. Elsewhere in central and northern lower Michigan, skies ranged from sunny to mostly sunny, and temperatures were between 64 and 67 degrees. Across southern lower Michigan, skies ranged from partly sunny to cloudy, and temperatures were between 64 and 66 degrees. In the Upper Peninsula, Sault Ste. Marie was 63 degrees under sunny skies, and in Marquette, it was sunny with a temperature of 64. In neighboring states, Chicago was 66 degrees under partly sunny skies. In Cleveland, it was cloudy and the temperature was 64. Once again, at 2 p.m., Mount Pleasant was 68 degrees under mostly sunny skies. Now here is your local forecast. Through early evening, mostly sunny. Highs in the upper 60s. East winds 10 to 15 miles per hour with gusts to around 25 miles per hour. Tonight, mostly clear. Lows in the mid-40s. East winds 5 to 15 miles per hour with gusts to around 25 miles per hour. Thursday, sunny. Highs around 70. East winds 5 to 10 miles per hour with gusts to around 20 miles per hour. Thursday night, partly cloudy. Lows in the mid-40s. East winds 5 to 10 miles per hour in the evening becoming light. Friday, mostly sunny. Highs in the upper 60s. Light winds. Friday night, mostly clear. Lows in the lower 40s. Light winds. Saturday, sunny. Highs in the lower 70s. Saturday night, mostly clear. Lows in the lower 40s. Sunday, mostly sunny. Highs in the lower 70s. Sunday night, partly cloudy. Lows in the mid-40s. Monday, sunny. Highs in the lower 70s. Monday night, mostly clear. Lows in the upper 40s. Tuesday, mostly sunny. Highs in the mid-70s. Tuesday night, partly cloudy with a 50% chance of rain showers. Lows in the mid-50s. Wednesday, rain showers likely. Highs around 70. Chance of rain 60%. 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The current time is 2:49 p.m. Eastern Daylight Time. Conditions around the area at 2 p.m. At Mount Pleasant, it was mostly sunny. The temperature was 68 degrees, the dew point 48, and the relative humidity 49%. The wind was northeast at 14 miles an hour. The pressure was 30.43 inches and falling. Across the remainder of south-central lower Michigan, it was mostly sunny, and temperatures were between 64 and 68 degrees. Elsewhere in central and northern lower Michigan, skies ranged from sunny to mostly sunny, and temperatures were between 64 and 67 degrees. Across southern lower Michigan, skies ranged from partly sunny to cloudy, and temperatures were between 64 and 66 degrees. In the Upper Peninsula, Sault Ste. Marie was 63 degrees under sunny skies, and in Marquette, it was sunny with a temperature of 64. In neighboring states, Chicago was 66 degrees under partly sunny skies. In Cleveland, it was cloudy and the temperature was 64. Once again, at 2 p.m., Mount Pleasant was 68 degrees under mostly sunny skies.

Now here is your local forecast. Through early evening, mostly sunny. Highs in the upper 60s. East winds 10 to 15 miles per hour with gusts to around 25 miles per hour. Tonight, mostly clear. Lows in the mid-40s. East winds 5 to 15 miles per hour with gusts to around 25 miles per hour. Thursday, sunny. Highs around 70. East winds 5 to 10 miles per hour with gusts to around 20 miles per hour. Thursday night, partly cloudy. Lows in the mid-40s. East winds 5 to 10 miles per hour in the evening becoming light. Friday, mostly sunny. Highs in the upper 60s. Light winds. Friday night, mostly clear. Lows in the lower 40s. Light winds. Saturday, sunny. Highs in the lower 70s. Saturday night, mostly clear. Lows in the lower 40s. Sunday, mostly sunny. Highs in the lower 70s. Sunday night, partly cloudy. Lows in the mid-40s. Monday, sunny. Highs in the lower 70s. Monday night, mostly clear. Lows in the upper 40s. Tuesday, mostly sunny. Highs in the mid-70s. Tuesday night, partly cloudy with a 50% chance of rain showers. Lows in the mid-50s. Wednesday, rain showers likely. Highs around 70. Chance of rain 60%. 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The current time is 2:52 p.m. Eastern Daylight Time. Conditions around the area at 2 p.m. At Mount Pleasant, it was mostly sunny. The temperature was 68 degrees. The dew point 48, and the relative humidity 49%. The wind was northeast at 14 miles an hour. The pressure was 30.43 inches and falling. Across the remainder of south-central lower Michigan, it was mostly sunny, and temperatures were between 64 and 68 degrees. Elsewhere in central and northern lower Michigan, skies ranged from sunny to mostly sunny, and temperatures were between 64 and 67 degrees. Across southern lower Michigan, skies ranged from partly sunny to cloudy, and temperatures were between 64 and 66 degrees. In the upper peninsula, Sault Ste. Marie was 63 degrees under sunny skies, and in Marquette, it was sunny with a temperature of 64. In neighboring states, Chicago was 66 degrees under partly sunny skies. In Cleveland, it was cloudy and the temperature was 64. Once again, at 2 p.m., Mount Pleasant was 68 degrees under mostly sunny skies. Now here is your local forecast. Through early evening, mostly sunny. Highs in the upper 60s. East winds 10 to 15 miles per hour with gusts to around 25 miles per hour. Tonight, mostly clear. Lows in the mid-40s. East winds 5 to 15 miles per hour with gusts to around 25 miles per hour. Thursday, sunny. Highs around 70. East winds 5 to 10 miles per hour with gusts to around 20 miles per hour. Thursday night, partly cloudy. Lows in the mid-40s. East winds 5 to 10 miles per hour in the evening becoming light. Friday, mostly sunny. Highs in the upper 60s. Light winds. Friday night, mostly clear. Lows in the lower 40s. Light winds. Saturday, sunny. Highs in the lower 70s. Saturday night, mostly clear. Lows in the lower 40s. Sunday, mostly sunny. Highs in the lower 70s. Sunday night, partly cloudy. Lows in the mid-40s. Monday, sunny. Highs in the lower 70s. Monday night, mostly clear. Lows in the upper 40s. Tuesday, mostly sunny. Highs in the mid-70s.

Tuesday night, partly cloudy with a 50% chance of rain showers. Lows in the mid-50s. Wednesday, rain showers likely. Highs around 70. Chance of rain 60%. 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The current time is 2:56 p.m. Eastern Daylight Time. Conditions around the area at 2 p.m. At Mount Pleasant, it was mostly sunny. The temperature was 68 degrees, the dew point 48, and the relative humidity 49%. The wind was northeast at 14 miles an hour. The pressure was 30.43 inches and falling. Across the remainder of south-central lower Michigan, it was mostly sunny, and temperatures were between 64 and 68 degrees. Elsewhere in central and northern lower Michigan, skies ranged from sunny to mostly sunny, and temperatures were between 64 and 67 degrees. Across southern lower Michigan, skies ranged from partly sunny to cloudy, and temperatures were between 64 and 66 degrees. In the upper peninsula, Sault Ste. Marie was 63 degrees under sunny skies, and in Marquette, it was sunny with a temperature of 64. In neighboring states, Chicago was 66 degrees under partly sunny skies. In Cleveland, it was cloudy and the temperature was 64. Once again, at 2 p.m., Mount Pleasant was 68 degrees under mostly sunny skies. Now here is your local forecast. Through early evening, mostly sunny. Highs in the upper 60s. East winds 10 to 15 miles per hour with gusts to around 25 miles per hour. Tonight, mostly clear. Lows in the mid-40s. East winds 5 to 15 miles per hour with gusts to around 25 miles per hour. Thursday, sunny. Highs around 70. East winds 5 to 10 miles per hour with gusts to around 20 miles per hour. Thursday night, partly cloudy. Lows in the mid-40s. East winds 5 to 10 miles per hour in the evening becoming light. Friday, mostly sunny. Highs in the upper 60s. Light winds. Friday night, mostly clear. Lows in the lower 40s. Light winds. Saturday, sunny. Highs in the lower 70s. Saturday night, mostly clear. Lows in the lower 40s. Sunday, mostly sunny. Highs in the lower 70s. Sunday night, partly cloudy. Lows in the mid-40s. Monday, sunny. Highs in the lower 70s. Monday night, mostly clear. Lows in the upper 40s. Tuesday, mostly sunny. Highs in the mid-70s. Tuesday night, partly cloudy with a 50% chance of rain showers. Lows in the mid-50s. Wednesday, rain showers likely. Highs around 70. Chance of rain 60%. 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The current time is 2:59 p.m. Eastern Daylight Time. Conditions around the area at 2 p.m. At Mount Pleasant, it was mostly sunny. The temperature was 68 degrees, the dew point 48, and the relative humidity 49%. The wind was northeast at 14 miles an hour. The pressure was 30.43 inches and falling. Across the remainder of south-central lower Michigan, it was mostly sunny, and temperatures were between 64 and 68 degrees. Elsewhere in central and northern lower Michigan, skies ranged from sunny to mostly sunny, and temperatures were between 64 and 67 degrees. Across southern lower Michigan, skies ranged from partly sunny to cloudy, and temperatures were between 64 and 66 degrees. In the upper peninsula, Sault Ste. Marie was 63 degrees under sunny skies, and in Marquette, it was sunny with a temperature of 64.

4. In neighboring states, Chicago was 66 degrees under partly sunny skies. In Cleveland, it was cloudy and the temperature was 64. Once again, at 2 p.m., Mount Pleasant was 68 degrees under mostly sunny skies. Now here is your local forecast. Through early evening, mostly sunny. Highs in the upper 60s. East winds 10 to 15 miles per hour with gusts to around 25 miles per hour. Tonight, mostly clear. Lows in the mid-40s. East winds 5 to 15 miles per hour with gusts to around 25 miles per hour. Thursday, sunny. Highs around 70. East winds 5 to 10 miles per hour with gusts to around 20 miles per hour. Thursday night, partly cloudy. Lows in the mid-40s. East winds 5 to 10 miles per hour in the evening becoming light. Friday, mostly sunny. Highs in the upper 60s. Light winds. Friday night, mostly clear. Lows in the lower 40s. Light winds. Saturday, sunny. Highs in the lower 70s. Saturday night, mostly clear. Lows in the lower 40s. Sunday, mostly sunny. Highs in the lower 70s. Sunday night, partly cloudy. Lows in the mid-40s. Monday, sunny. Highs in the lower 70s. Monday night, mostly clear. Lows in the upper 40s. Tuesday, mostly sunny. Highs in the mid-70s. Tuesday night, partly cloudy with a 50% chance of rain showers. Lows in the mid-50s. Wednesday, rain showers likely. Highs around 70. Chance of rain 60%. 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The current time is 3:02 p.m. Eastern Daylight Time. Conditions around the area at 2 p.m. At Mount Pleasant, it was mostly sunny. The temperature was 68 degrees, the dew point 48, and the relative humidity 49%. The wind was northeast at 14 miles an hour. The pressure was 30.43 inches and falling. Across the remainder of south-central lower Michigan, it was mostly sunny, and temperatures were between 64 and 68 degrees. Elsewhere in central and northern lower Michigan, skies ranged from sunny to mostly sunny, and temperatures were between 64 and 67 degrees. Across southern lower Michigan, skies ranged from partly sunny to cloudy, and temperatures were between 64 and 66 degrees. In the upper peninsula, Sault Ste. Marie was 63 degrees under sunny skies, and in Marquette, it was sunny with a temperature of 64. In neighboring states, Chicago was 66 degrees under partly sunny skies. In Cleveland, it was cloudy and the temperature was 64. Once again, at 2 p.m., Mount Pleasant was 68 degrees under mostly sunny skies. Now here is your local forecast. Through early evening, mostly sunny. Highs in the upper 60s. East winds 10 to 15 miles per hour with gusts to around 25 miles per hour. Tonight, mostly clear. Lows in the mid-40s. East winds 5 to 15 miles per hour with gusts to around 25 miles per hour. Thursday, sunny. Highs around 70. East winds 5 to 10 miles per hour with gusts to around 20 miles per hour. Thursday night, partly cloudy. Lows in the mid-40s. East winds 5 to 10 miles per hour in the evening becoming light. Friday, mostly sunny. Highs in the upper 60s. Light winds. Friday night, mostly clear. Lows in the lower 40s. Light winds. Saturday, sunny. Highs in the lower 70s. Saturday night, mostly clear. Lows in the lower 40s. Sunday, mostly sunny. Highs in the lower 70s. Sunday night, partly cloudy.

lows in the mid-40s. Monday, sunny. Highs in the lower 70s. Monday night, mostly clear. Lows in the upper 40s. Tuesday, mostly sunny. Highs in the mid-70s. Tuesday night, partly cloudy with a 50% chance of rain showers. Lows in the mid-50s. Wednesday, rain showers likely. Highs around 70. Chance of rain 60%. 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The current time is 3:06 p.m. Eastern Daylight Time. Conditions around the area at 2 p.m. At Mount Pleasant, it was mostly sunny. The temperature was 68 degrees, the dew point 48, and the relative humidity 49%. The wind was northeast at 14 miles an hour. The pressure was 30.43 inches and falling. Across the remainder of south-central lower Michigan, it was mostly sunny, and temperatures were between 64 and 68 degrees. Elsewhere in central and northern lower Michigan, skies ranged from sunny to mostly sunny, and temperatures were between 64 and 67 degrees. Across southern lower Michigan, skies ranged from partly sunny to cloudy, and temperatures were between 64 and 66 degrees. In the upper peninsula, Sault Ste. Marie was 63 degrees under sunny skies, and in Marquette, it was sunny with a temperature of 64. In neighboring states, Chicago was 66 degrees under partly sunny skies. In Cleveland, it was cloudy and the temperature was 64. Once again, at 2 p.m., Mount Pleasant was 68 degrees under mostly sunny skies. Now here is your local forecast. Through early evening, mostly sunny. Highs in the upper 60s. East winds 10 to 15 miles per hour with gusts to around 25 miles per hour. Tonight, mostly clear. Lows in the mid-40s. East winds 5 to 15 miles per hour with gusts to around 25 miles per hour. Thursday, sunny. Highs around 70. East winds 5 to 10 miles per hour with gusts to around 20 miles per hour. Thursday night, partly cloudy. Lows in the mid-40s. East winds 5 to 10 miles per hour in the evening becoming light. Friday, mostly sunny. Highs in the upper 60s. Light winds. Friday night, mostly clear. Lows in the lower 40s. Light winds. Saturday, sunny. Highs in the lower 70s. Saturday night, mostly clear. Lows in the lower 40s. Sunday, mostly sunny. Highs in the lower 70s. Sunday night, partly cloudy. Lows in the mid-40s. Monday, sunny. Highs in the lower 70s. Monday night, mostly clear. Lows in the upper 40s. Tuesday, mostly sunny. Highs in the mid-70s. Tuesday night, partly cloudy with a 50% chance of rain showers. Lows in the mid-50s. Wednesday, rain showers likely. Highs around 70. Chance of rain 60%. 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The current time is 3:09 p.m. Eastern Daylight Time. Conditions around the area at 2 p.m. At Mount Pleasant, it was mostly sunny. The temperature was 68 degrees, the dew point 48, and the relative humidity 49%. The wind was northeast at 14 miles an hour. The pressure was 30.43 inches and falling. Across the remainder of south-central lower Michigan, it was mostly sunny, and temperatures were between 64 and 68 degrees. Elsewhere in central and northern lower Michigan, skies ranged from sunny to mostly sunny, and temperatures were between 64 and 67 degrees.

Southern Lower Michigan. Skies ranged from partly sunny to cloudy, and temperatures were between 64 and 66 degrees. In the Upper Peninsula, Sault Ste. Marie was 63 degrees under sunny skies, and in Marquette, it was sunny with a temperature of 64. In neighboring states, Chicago was 66 degrees under partly sunny skies. In Cleveland, it was cloudy and the temperature was 64. Once again, at 2 p.m., Mount Pleasant was 68 degrees under mostly sunny skies. Now here is your local forecast. Through early evening, mostly sunny. Highs in the upper 60s. East winds 10 to 15 miles per hour with gusts to around 25 miles per hour. Tonight, mostly clear. Lows in the mid-40s. East winds 5 to 15 miles per hour with gusts to around 25 miles per hour. Thursday, sunny. Highs around 70. East winds 5 to 10 miles per hour with gusts to around 20 miles per hour. Thursday night, partly cloudy. Lows in the mid-40s. East winds 5 to 10 miles per hour in the evening becoming light. Friday, mostly sunny. Highs in the upper 60s. Light winds. Friday night, mostly clear. Lows in the lower 40s. Light winds. Saturday, sunny. Highs in the lower 70s. Saturday night, mostly clear. Lows in the lower 40s. Sunday, mostly sunny. Highs in the lower 70s. Sunday night, partly cloudy. Lows in the mid-40s. Monday, sunny. Highs in the lower 70s. Monday night, mostly clear. Lows in the upper 40s. Tuesday, mostly sunny. Highs in the mid-70s. Tuesday night, partly cloudy with a 50% chance of rain showers. Lows in the mid-50s. Wednesday, rain showers likely. Highs around 70. Chance of rain 60%. 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The current time is 3:13 p.m. Eastern Daylight Time. Conditions around the area at 2 p.m. At Mount Pleasant, it was mostly sunny. The temperature was 68 degrees, the dew point 48, and the relative humidity 49%. The wind was northeast at 14 miles an hour. The pressure was 30.43 inches and falling. Across the remainder of south-central lower Michigan, it was mostly sunny, and temperatures were between 64 and 68 degrees. Elsewhere in central and northern lower Michigan, skies ranged from sunny to mostly sunny, and temperatures were between 64 and 67 degrees. Across southern lower Michigan, skies ranged from partly sunny to cloudy, and temperatures were between 64 and 66 degrees. In the Upper Peninsula, Sault Ste. Marie was 63 degrees under sunny skies, and in Marquette, it was sunny with a temperature of 64. In neighboring states, Chicago was 66 degrees under partly sunny skies. In Cleveland, it was cloudy and the temperature was 64. Once again, at 2 p.m., Mount Pleasant was 68 degrees under mostly sunny skies. Conditions around the area at 3 p.m. At Mount Pleasant, it was mostly sunny. The temperature was 66 degrees, the dew point 48, and the relative humidity 52%. The wind was east at 14 miles an hour, gusting to 20. The pressure was 30.42 inches and falling. Across the remainder of south-central lower Michigan, temperatures were between 66 and 70 degrees. At Houghton Lake, it was sunny. It was mostly sunny at Big Rapids, Saginaw, and Midland. At Alma, it was partly sunny. Elsewhere in central and northern lower Michigan, skies ranged from sunny to mostly sunny, and temperatures were between 65 and 69 degrees. Across southern lower Michigan, temperatures were between 62 and 66 degrees. At Detroit, rain was falling.
outside Lansing, it was partly sunny. At Kalamazoo, it was cloudy. In the Upper Peninsula, Sault Ste. Marie was 64 degrees under sunny skies, and in Marquette, it was sunny with a temperature of 66. In neighboring states, Chicago was 68 degrees under partly sunny skies. In Cleveland, it was partly sunny and the temperature was 64. Once again, at 3 p.m., Mount Pleasant was 66 degrees under mostly sunny skies. Now here is your local forecast. Through early evening, mostly sunny. Highs in the upper 60s. East winds 10 to 15 miles per hour with gusts to around 25 miles per hour. Tonight, mostly clear. Lows in the mid-40s. East winds 5 to 15 miles per hour with gusts to around 25 miles per hour. Thursday, sunny. Highs around 70. East winds 5 to 10 miles per hour with gusts to around 20 miles per hour. Thursday night, partly cloudy. Lows in the mid-40s. East winds 5 to 10 miles per hour in the evening becoming light. Friday, mostly sunny. Highs in the upper 60s. Light winds. Friday night, mostly clear. Lows in the lower 40s. Light winds. Saturday, sunny. Highs in the lower 70s. Saturday night, mostly clear. Lows in the lower 40s. Sunday, mostly sunny. Highs in the lower 70s. Sunday night, partly cloudy. Lows in the mid-40s. Monday, sunny. Highs in the lower 70s. Monday night, mostly clear. Lows in the upper 40s. Tuesday, mostly sunny. Highs in the mid-70s. Tuesday night, partly cloudy with a 50% chance of rain showers. Lows in the mid-50s. Wednesday, rain showers likely. Highs around 70. Chance of rain 60%. 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The current time is 3:18 p.m. Eastern Daylight Time. Conditions around the area at 3 p.m. At Mount Pleasant, it was mostly sunny. The temperature was 66 degrees, the dew point 48, and the relative humidity 52%. The wind was east at 14 miles an hour, gusting to 20. The pressure was 30.42 inches and falling. Across the remainder of south central lower Michigan, temperatures were between 66 and 70 degrees. At Houghton Lake, it was sunny. It was mostly sunny at Big Rapids, Saginaw, and Midland. At Alma, it was partly sunny. Elsewhere in central and northern lower Michigan, skies ranged from sunny to mostly sunny, and temperatures were between 65 and 69 degrees. Across southern lower Michigan, temperatures were between 62 and 66 degrees. At Detroit, rain was falling. At Lansing, it was partly sunny. At Kalamazoo, it was cloudy. In the Upper Peninsula, Sault Ste. Marie was 64 degrees under sunny skies, and in Marquette, it was sunny with a temperature of 66. In neighboring states, Chicago was 68 degrees under partly sunny skies. In Cleveland, it was partly sunny and the temperature was 64. Once again, at 3 p.m., Mount Pleasant was 66 degrees under mostly sunny skies. Now here is your local forecast. Through early evening, mostly sunny. Highs in the upper 60s. East winds 10 to 15 miles per hour with gusts to around 25 miles per hour. Tonight, mostly clear. Lows in the mid-40s. East winds 5 to 15 miles per hour with gusts to around 25 miles per hour. Thursday, sunny. Highs around 70. East winds 5 to 10 miles per hour with gusts to around 20 miles per hour. Thursday night, partly cloudy. Lows in the mid-40s. East winds 5 to 10 miles per hour in the evening becoming light.
Friday, mostly sunny. Highs in the upper 60s. Light winds. Friday night, mostly clear. Lows in the lower 40s. Light winds. Saturday, sunny. Highs in the lower 70s. Saturday night, mostly clear. Lows in the lower 40s. Sunday, mostly sunny. Highs in the lower 70s. Sunday night, partly cloudy. Lows in the mid-40s. Monday, sunny. Highs in the lower 70s. Monday night, mostly clear. Lows in the upper 40s. Tuesday, mostly sunny. Highs in the mid-70s. Tuesday night, partly cloudy with a 50% chance of rain showers. Lows in the mid-50s. Wednesday, rain showers likely. Highs around 70. Chance of rain 60%. 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The current time is 3:21 p.m. Eastern Daylight Time. Conditions around the area at 3 p.m. At Mount Pleasant, it was mostly sunny. The temperature was 66 degrees, the dew point 48, and the relative humidity 52%. The wind was east at 14 miles an hour, gusting to 20. The pressure was 30.42 inches and falling. Across the remainder of south central lower Michigan, temperatures were between 66 and 70 degrees. At Houghton Lake, it was sunny. It was mostly sunny at Big Rapids, Saginaw, and Midland. At Alma, it was partly sunny. Elsewhere in central and northern lower Michigan, skies ranged from sunny to mostly sunny, and temperatures were between 65 and 69 degrees. Across southern lower Michigan, temperatures were between 62 and 66 degrees. At Detroit, rain was falling. At Lansing, it was partly sunny. At Kalamazoo, it was cloudy. In the Upper Peninsula, Sault Ste. Marie was 64 degrees under sunny skies, and in Marquette, it was sunny with a temperature of 66. In neighboring states, Chicago was 68 degrees under partly sunny skies. In Cleveland, it was partly sunny and the temperature was 64. Once again, at 3 p.m., Mount Pleasant was 66 degrees under mostly sunny skies. Now here is your local forecast. Through early evening, mostly sunny. Highs in the upper 60s. East winds 10 to 15 miles per hour with gusts to around 25 miles per hour. Tonight, mostly clear. Lows in the mid-40s. East winds 5 to 15 miles per hour with gusts to around 25 miles per hour. Thursday, sunny. Highs around 70. East winds 5 to 10 miles per hour with gusts to around 20 miles per hour. Thursday night, partly cloudy. Lows in the mid-40s. East winds 5 to 10 miles per hour in the evening becoming light. Friday, mostly sunny. Highs in the upper 60s. Light winds. Friday night, mostly clear. Lows in the lower 40s. Light winds. Saturday, sunny. Highs in the lower 70s. Saturday night, mostly clear. Lows in the lower 40s. Sunday, mostly sunny. Highs in the lower 70s. Sunday night, partly cloudy. Lows in the mid-40s. Monday, sunny. Highs in the lower 70s. Monday night, mostly clear. Lows in the upper 40s. Tuesday, mostly sunny. Highs in the mid-70s. Tuesday night, partly cloudy with a 50% chance of rain showers. Lows in the mid-50s. Wednesday, rain showers likely. Highs around 70. Chance of rain 60%. 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
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The current time is 3:25 p.m. Eastern Daylight Time. Conditions around the area at 3 p.m. At Mount Pleasant, it was mostly sunny. The temperature was 66 degrees, the dew point 48, and the relative humidity 52%. The wind was east at 14 miles an hour, gusting to 20. The pressure was 30.42 inches and falling. Across the remainder of south central lower Michigan, temperatures were between 66 and 70 degrees. At Houghton Lake, it was sunny. It was mostly sunny at Big Rapids, Saginaw, and Midland. At Alma, it was partly sunny. Elsewhere in central and northern lower Michigan, skies ranged from sunny to mostly sunny, and temperatures were between 65 and 69 degrees. Across southern lower Michigan, temperatures were between 62 and 66 degrees. At Detroit, rain was falling. At Lansing, it was partly sunny. At Kalamazoo, it was cloudy. In the Upper Peninsula, Sault Ste. Marie was 64 degrees under sunny skies, and in Marquette, it was sunny with a temperature of 66. In neighboring states, Chicago was 68 degrees under partly sunny skies. In Cleveland, it was partly sunny and the temperature was 64. Once again, at 3 p.m., Mount Pleasant was 66 degrees under mostly sunny skies. Now here is your local forecast. Through early evening, mostly sunny. Highs in the upper 60s. East winds 10 to 15 miles per hour with gusts to around 25 miles per hour. Tonight, mostly clear. Lows in the mid-40s. East winds 5 to 15 miles per hour with gusts to around 25 miles per hour. Thursday, sunny. Highs around 70. East winds 5 to 10 miles per hour with gusts to around 20 miles per hour. Thursday night, partly cloudy. Lows in the mid-40s. East winds 5 to 10 miles per hour in the evening becoming light. Friday, mostly sunny. Highs in the upper 60s. Light winds. Friday night, mostly clear. Lows in the lower 40s. Light winds. Saturday, sunny. Highs in the lower 70s. Saturday night, mostly clear. Lows in the lower 40s. Sunday, mostly sunny. Highs in the lower 70s. Sunday night, partly cloudy. Lows in the mid-40s. Monday, sunny. Highs in the lower 70s. Monday night, mostly clear. Lows in the upper 40s. Tuesday, mostly sunny. Highs in the mid-70s. Tuesday night, partly cloudy with a 50% chance of rain showers. Lows in the mid-50s. Wednesday, rain showers likely. Highs around 70. Chance of rain 60%. 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The current time is 3:29 p.m. Eastern Daylight Time. Conditions around the area at 3 p.m. At Mount Pleasant, it was mostly sunny. The temperature was 66 degrees, the dew point 48, and the relative humidity 52%. The wind was east at 14 miles an hour, gusting to 20. The pressure was 30.42 inches and falling. Across the remainder of south central lower Michigan, temperatures were between 66 and 70 degrees. At Houghton Lake, it was sunny. It was mostly sunny at Big Rapids, Saginaw, and Midland. At Alma, it was partly sunny. Elsewhere in central and northern lower Michigan, skies ranged from sunny to mostly sunny, and temperatures were between 65 and 69 degrees. Across southern lower Michigan, temperatures were between 62 and 66 degrees. At Detroit, rain was falling. At Lansing, it was partly sunny. At Kalamazoo, it was cloudy.
in the Upper Peninsula, Sault Ste. Marie was 64 degrees under sunny skies, and in Marquette, it was sunny with a temperature of 66. In neighboring states, Chicago was 68 degrees under partly sunny skies. In Cleveland, it was partly sunny and the temperature was 64. Once again, at 3 p.m., Mount Pleasant was 66 degrees under mostly sunny skies. Now here is your local forecast. Through early evening, mostly sunny. Highs in the upper 60s. East winds 10 to 15 miles per hour with gusts to around 25 miles per hour. Tonight, mostly clear. Lows in the mid-40s. East winds 5 to 15 miles per hour with gusts to around 25 miles per hour. Thursday, sunny. Highs around 70. East winds 5 to 10 miles per hour with gusts to around 20 miles per hour. Thursday night, partly cloudy. Lows in the mid-40s. East winds 5 to 10 miles per hour in the evening becoming light. Friday, mostly sunny. Highs in the upper 60s. Light winds. Friday night, mostly clear. Lows in the lower 40s. Light winds. Saturday, sunny. Highs in the lower 70s. Saturday night, mostly clear. Lows in the lower 40s. Sunday, mostly sunny. Highs in the lower 70s. Sunday night, partly cloudy. Lows in the mid-40s. Monday, sunny. Highs in the lower 70s. Monday night, mostly clear. Lows in the upper 40s. Tuesday, mostly sunny. Highs in the mid-70s. Tuesday night, partly cloudy with a 50% chance of rain showers. Lows in the mid-50s. Wednesday, rain showers likely. Highs around 70. Chance of rain 60%. 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The current time is 3:32 p.m. Eastern Daylight Time. Conditions around the area at 3 p.m. At Mount Pleasant, it was mostly sunny. The temperature was 66 degrees, the dew point 40. The temperature was 66 degrees, the dew point 48, and the relative humidity 52%. The wind was east at 14 miles an hour, gusting to 20. The pressure was 30.42 inches and falling. Across the remainder of south central lower Michigan, temperatures were between 66 and 70 degrees. At Houghton Lake, it was sunny. It was mostly sunny at Big Rapids, Saginaw, and Midland. At Alma, it was partly sunny. Elsewhere in central and northern lower Michigan, skies ranged from sunny to mostly sunny, and temperatures were between 65 and 69 degrees. Across southern lower Michigan, temperatures were between 62 and 66 degrees. At Detroit, rain was falling. At Lansing, it was partly sunny. At Kalamazoo, it was cloudy. In the Upper Peninsula, Sault Ste. Marie was 64 degrees under sunny skies, and in Marquette, it was sunny with a temperature of 66. In neighboring states, Chicago was 68 degrees under partly sunny skies. In Cleveland, it was partly sunny and the temperature was 64. Once again, at 3 p.m., Mount Pleasant was 66 degrees under mostly sunny skies. Now here is your local forecast. Through early evening, mostly sunny. Highs in the upper 60s. East winds 10 to 15 miles per hour with gusts to around 25 miles per hour. Tonight, mostly clear. Lows in the mid-40s. East winds 5 to 15 miles per hour with gusts to around 25 miles per hour. Thursday, sunny. Highs around 70. East winds 5 to 10 miles per hour with gusts to around 20 miles per hour. Thursday night, partly cloudy. Lows in the mid-40s. East winds 5 to 10 miles per hour in the evening becoming light. Friday,
mostly sunny. Highs in the upper 60s. Light winds.

Friday night, mostly clear. Lows in the lower 40s. Light winds. Saturday, sunny. Highs in the lower 70s. Saturday night, mostly clear. Lows in the lower 40s. Sunday, mostly sunny. Highs in the lower 70s. Sunday night, partly cloudy. Lows in the mid-40s. Monday, sunny. Highs in the lower 70s. Monday night, mostly clear. Lows in the upper 40s. Tuesday, mostly sunny. Highs in the mid-70s. Tuesday night, partly cloudy with a 50% chance of rain showers. Lows in the mid-50s. Wednesday, rain showers likely. Highs around 70. Chance of rain 60%. 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The current time is 3:36 p.m. Eastern Daylight Time. Conditions around the area at 3 p.m. At Mount Pleasant, it was mostly sunny. The temperature was 66 degrees, the dew point 48, and the relative humidity 52%. The wind was east at 14 miles an hour, gusting to 20. The pressure was 30.42 inches and falling. Across the remainder of south-central lower Michigan, temperatures were between 66 and 70 degrees. At Houghton Lake, it was sunny. It was mostly sunny at Big Rapids, Saginaw, and Midland. At Alma, it was partly sunny. Elsewhere in central and northern lower Michigan, skies ranged from sunny to mostly sunny, and temperatures were between 65 and 69 degrees. Across southern lower Michigan, temperatures were between 62 and 66 degrees. At Detroit, rain was falling. At Lansing, it was partly sunny. At Kalamazoo, it was cloudy. In the Upper Peninsula, Sault Ste. Marie was 64 degrees under sunny skies, and in Marquette, it was sunny with a temperature of 66. In neighboring states, Chicago was 68 degrees under partly sunny skies. In Cleveland, it was partly sunny and the temperature was 64. Once again, at 3 p.m., Mount Pleasant was 66 degrees under mostly sunny skies. Now here is your local forecast. Through early evening, mostly sunny. Highs in the upper 60s. East winds 10 to 15 miles per hour with gusts to around 25 miles per hour. Tonight, mostly clear. Lows in the mid-40s. East winds 5 to 15 miles per hour with gusts to around 25 miles per hour. Thursday, sunny. Highs around 70. East winds 5 to 10 miles per hour with gusts to around 20 miles per hour. Thursday night, partly cloudy. Lows in the mid-40s. East winds 5 to 10 miles per hour in the evening becoming light. Friday, mostly sunny. Highs in the upper 60s. Light winds. Friday night, mostly clear. Lows in the lower 40s. Light winds. Saturday, sunny. Highs in the lower 70s. Saturday night, mostly clear. Lows in the lower 40s. Sunday, mostly sunny. Highs in the lower 70s. Sunday night, partly cloudy. Lows in the mid-40s. Monday, sunny. Highs in the lower 70s. Monday night, mostly clear. Lows in the upper 40s. Tuesday, mostly sunny. Highs in the mid-70s. Tuesday night, partly cloudy with a 50% chance of rain showers. Lows in the mid-50s. Wednesday, rain showers likely. Highs around 70. Chance of rain 60%. 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The current time is 3:40 p.m. Eastern Daylight Time.

Lower Michigan, temperatures were between 62 and 66 degrees. At Detroit, rain was falling. At Lansing, it was partly sunny. At Kalamazoo, it was cloudy. In the Upper Peninsula, Sault Ste. Marie was 64 degrees under sunny skies, and in Marquette, it was sunny with a temperature of 66. In neighboring states, Chicago was 68 degrees under partly sunny skies. In Cleveland, it was partly sunny and the temperature was 64. Once again, at 3 p.m., Mount Pleasant was 66 degrees under mostly sunny skies. Now here is your local forecast. Through early evening, mostly sunny. Highs in the upper 60s. East winds 10 to 15 miles per hour with gusts to around 25 miles per hour. Tonight, mostly clear. Lows in the mid-40s. East winds 5 to 15 miles per hour with gusts to around 25 miles per hour. Thursday, sunny. Highs around 70. East winds 5 to 10 miles per hour with gusts to around 20 miles per hour. Thursday night, partly cloudy. Lows in the mid-40s. East winds 5 to 10 miles per hour in the evening becoming light. Friday, mostly sunny. Highs in the upper 60s. Light winds. Friday night, mostly clear. Lows in the lower 40s. Light winds. Saturday, sunny. Highs in the lower 70s. Saturday night, mostly clear. Lows in the lower 40s. Sunday, mostly sunny. Highs in the lower 70s. Sunday night, partly cloudy. Lows in the mid-40s. Monday, sunny. Highs in the lower 70s. Monday night, mostly clear. Lows in the upper 40s. Tuesday, mostly sunny. Highs in the mid-70s. Tuesday night, partly cloudy with a 50% chance of rain showers. Lows in the mid-50s. Wednesday, rain showers likely. Highs around 70. Chance of rain 60%. 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The current time is 3:44 p.m. Eastern Daylight Time. Conditions around the area at 3 p.m. At Mount Pleasant, it was mostly sunny. The temperature was 66 degrees, the dew point 48, and the relative humidity 52%. The wind was east at 14 miles an hour, gusting to 20. The pressure was 30.42 inches and falling. Across the remainder of south central lower Michigan, temperatures were between 66 and 70 degrees. At Houghton Lake, it was sunny. It was mostly sunny at Big Rapids, Saginaw, and Midland. At Alma, it was partly sunny. Elsewhere in central and northern lower Michigan, skies ranged from sunny to mostly sunny, and temperatures were between 65 and 69 degrees. Across southern lower Michigan, temperatures were between 62 and 66 degrees. At Detroit, rain was falling. At Lansing, it was partly sunny. At Kalamazoo, it was cloudy. In the Upper Peninsula, Sault Ste. Marie was 64 degrees under sunny skies, and in Marquette, it was sunny with a temperature of 66. In neighboring states, Chicago was 68 degrees under partly sunny skies. In Cleveland, it was partly sunny and the temperature was 64. Once again, at 3 p.m., Mount Pleasant was 66 degrees under mostly sunny skies. Now here is your local forecast. Through early evening, mostly sunny. Highs in the upper 60s. East winds 10 to 15 miles per hour with gusts to around 25 miles per hour. Tonight, mostly clear. Lows in the mid-40s. East winds 5 to 15 miles per hour with gusts to around 25 miles per hour. Thursday, sunny. Highs around 70. East winds 5 to 10 miles per hour with gusts to around 20 miles per hour.
Thursday night,

Lows in the mid-40s. East winds 5 to 10 miles per hour, in the evening becoming light. Friday, mostly sunny. Highs in the upper 60s. Light winds. Friday night, mostly clear. Lows in the lower 40s. Light winds. Saturday, sunny. Highs in the lower 70s. Saturday night, mostly clear. Lows in the lower 40s. Sunday, mostly sunny. Highs in the lower 70s. Sunday night, partly cloudy. Lows in the mid-40s. Monday, sunny. Highs in the lower 70s. Monday night, mostly clear. Lows in the upper 40s. Tuesday, mostly sunny. Highs in the mid-70s. Tuesday night, partly cloudy with a 50% chance of rain showers. Lows in the mid-50s. Wednesday, rain showers likely. Highs around 70. Chance of rain 60%. 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The current time is 3:47 p.m. Eastern Daylight Time. Conditions around the area at 3 p.m. At Mount Pleasant, it was mostly sunny. The temperature was 66 degrees, the dew point 48, and the relative humidity 52%. The wind was east at 14 miles an hour, gusting to 20. The pressure was 30.42 inches and falling. Across the remainder of south central lower Michigan, temperatures were between 66 and 70 degrees. At Houghton Lake, it was sunny. It was mostly sunny at Big Rapids, Saginaw, and Midland. At Alma, it was partly sunny. Elsewhere in central and northern lower Michigan, skies ranged from sunny to mostly sunny, and temperatures were between 65 and 69 degrees. Across southern lower Michigan, temperatures were between 62 and 66 degrees. At Detroit, rain was falling. At Lansing, it was partly sunny. At Kalamazoo, it was cloudy. In the Upper Peninsula, Sault Ste. Marie was 64 degrees under sunny skies, and in Marquette, it was sunny with a temperature of 66. In neighboring states, Chicago was 68 degrees under partly sunny skies. In Cleveland, it was partly sunny and the temperature was 64. Once again, at 3 p.m., Mount Pleasant was 66 degrees under mostly sunny skies. Now here is your local forecast. Through early evening, mostly sunny. Highs in the upper 60s. East winds 10 to 15 miles per hour with gusts to around 25 miles per hour. Tonight, mostly clear. Lows in the mid-40s. East winds 5 to 15 miles per hour with gusts to around 25 miles per hour. Thursday, sunny. Highs around 70. East winds 5 to 10 miles per hour with gusts to around 20 miles per hour. Thursday night, partly cloudy. Lows in the mid-40s. East winds 5 to 10 miles per hour, in the evening becoming light. Friday, mostly sunny. Highs in the upper 60s. Light winds. Friday night, mostly clear. Lows in the lower 40s. Light winds. Saturday, sunny. Highs in the lower 70s. Saturday night, mostly clear. Lows in the lower 40s. Sunday, mostly sunny. Highs in the lower 70s. Sunday night, partly cloudy. Lows in the mid-40s. Monday, sunny. Highs in the lower 70s. Monday night, mostly clear. Lows in the upper 40s. Tuesday, mostly sunny. Highs in the mid-70s. Tuesday night, partly cloudy with a 50% chance of rain showers. Lows in the mid-50s. Wednesday, rain showers likely. Highs around 70. Chance of rain 60%. 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

162.525 megahertz from the broadcast tower of Central Michigan University, courtesy of the CMU Public Broadcast Center. The current time is 3:51 p.m. Eastern Daylight Time. Conditions around the area at 3 p.m. At Mount Pleasant, it was mostly sunny. The temperature was 66 degrees, the dew point 48, and the relative humidity 52%. The wind was east at 14 miles an hour, gusting to 20. The pressure was 30.42 inches and falling. Across the remainder of south central lower Michigan, temperatures were between 66 and 70 degrees. At Houghton Lake, it was sunny. It was mostly sunny at Big Rapids, Saginaw, and Midland. At Alma, it was partly sunny. Elsewhere in central and northern lower Michigan, skies ranged from sunny to mostly sunny, and temperatures were between 65 and 69 degrees. Across southern lower Michigan, temperatures were between 62 and 66 degrees. At Detroit, rain was falling. At Lansing, it was partly sunny. At Kalamazoo, it was cloudy. In the Upper Peninsula, Sault Ste. Marie was 64 degrees under sunny skies, and in Marquette, it was sunny with a temperature of 66. In neighboring states, Chicago was 68 degrees under partly sunny skies. In Cleveland, it was partly sunny and the temperature was 64. Once again, at 3 p.m., Mount Pleasant was 66 degrees under mostly sunny skies. Now here is your local forecast. Through early evening, mostly sunny. Highs in the upper 60s. East winds 10 to 15 miles per hour with gusts to around 25 miles per hour. Tonight, mostly clear. Lows in the mid-40s. East winds 5 to 15 miles per hour with gusts to around 25 miles per hour. Thursday, sunny. Highs around 70. East winds 5 to 10 miles per hour with gusts to around 20 miles per hour. Thursday night, partly cloudy. Lows in the mid-40s. East winds 5 to 10 miles per hour in the evening becoming light. Friday, mostly sunny. Highs in the upper 60s. Light winds. Friday night, mostly clear. Lows in the lower 40s. Light winds. Saturday, sunny. Highs in the lower 70s. Saturday night, mostly clear. Lows in the lower 40s. Sunday, mostly sunny. Highs in the lower 70s. Sunday night, partly cloudy. Lows in the mid-40s. Monday, sunny. Highs in the lower 70s. Monday night, mostly clear. Lows in the upper 40s. Tuesday, mostly sunny. Highs in the mid-70s. Tuesday night, partly cloudy with a 50% chance of rain showers. Lows in the mid-50s. Wednesday, rain showers likely. Highs around 70. Chance of rain 60%. 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The current time is 3:55 p.m. Eastern Daylight Time. Conditions around the area at 3 p.m. At Mount Pleasant, it was mostly sunny. The temperature was 66 degrees, the dew point 48, and the relative humidity 52%. The wind was east at 14 miles an hour, gusting to 20. The pressure was 30.42 inches and falling. Across the remainder of south central lower Michigan, temperatures were between 66 and 70 degrees. At Houghton Lake, it was sunny. It was mostly sunny at Big Rapids, Saginaw, and Midland. At Alma, it was partly sunny. Elsewhere in central and northern lower Michigan, skies ranged from sunny to mostly sunny, and temperatures were between 65 and 69 degrees. Across southern lower Michigan, temperatures were between 62 and 66 degrees. At Detroit, rain was falling. At Lansing, it was partly sunny.

Kalamazoo, it was cloudy. In the Upper Peninsula, Sault Ste. Marie was 64 degrees under sunny skies, and in Marquette, it was sunny with a temperature of 66. In neighboring states, Chicago was 68 degrees under partly sunny skies. In Cleveland, it was partly sunny and the temperature was 64. Once again, at 3 p.m., Mount Pleasant was 66 degrees under mostly sunny skies. Now here is your local forecast. Through early evening, mostly sunny. Highs in the upper 60s. East winds 10 to 15 miles per hour with gusts to around 25 miles per hour. Tonight, mostly clear. Lows in the mid-40s. East winds 5 to 15 miles per hour with gusts to around 25 miles per hour. Thursday, sunny. Highs around 70. East winds 5 to 10 miles per hour with gusts to around 20 miles per hour. Thursday night, partly cloudy. Lows in the mid-40s. East winds 5 to 10 miles per hour in the evening becoming light. Friday, mostly sunny. Highs in the upper 60s. Light winds. Friday night, mostly clear. Lows in the lower 40s. Light winds. Saturday, sunny. Highs in the lower 70s. Saturday night, mostly clear. Lows in the lower 40s. Sunday, mostly sunny. Highs in the lower 70s. Sunday night, partly cloudy. Lows in the mid-40s. Monday, sunny. Highs in the lower 70s. Monday night, mostly clear. Lows in the upper 40s. Tuesday, mostly sunny. Highs in the mid-70s. Tuesday night, partly cloudy with a 50% chance of rain showers. Lows in the mid-50s. Wednesday, rain showers likely. Highs around 70. Chance of rain 60%. 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The current time is 3:58 p.m. Eastern Daylight Time. Conditions around the area at 3 p.m. At Mount Pleasant, it was mostly sunny. The temperature was 66 degrees, the dew point 48, and the relative humidity 52%. The wind was east at 14 miles an hour, gusting to 20. The pressure was 30.42 inches and falling. Across the remainder of south central lower Michigan, temperatures were between 66 and 70 degrees. At Houghton Lake, it was sunny. It was mostly sunny at Big Rapids, Saginaw, and Midland. At Alma, it was partly sunny. Elsewhere in central and northern lower Michigan, skies ranged from sunny to mostly sunny, and temperatures were between 65 and 69 degrees. Across southern lower Michigan, temperatures were between 62 and 66 degrees. At Detroit, rain was falling. At Lansing, it was partly sunny. At Kalamazoo, it was cloudy. In the Upper Peninsula, Sault Ste. Marie was 64 degrees under sunny skies, and in Marquette, it was sunny with a temperature of 66. In neighboring states, Chicago was 68 degrees under partly sunny skies. In Cleveland, it was partly sunny and the temperature was 64. Once again, at 3 p.m., Mount Pleasant was 66 degrees under mostly sunny skies. Now here is your local forecast. Through early evening, mostly sunny. Highs in the upper 60s. East winds 10 to 15 miles per hour with gusts to around 25 miles per hour. Tonight, mostly clear. Lows in the mid-40s. East winds 5 to 15 miles per hour with gusts to around 25 miles per hour. Thursday, sunny. Highs around 70. East winds 5 to 10 miles per hour with gusts to around 20 miles per hour. Thursday night, partly cloudy. Lows in the mid-40s. East winds 5 to 10 miles per hour in the evening becoming light. Friday, mostly sunny.
highs in the upper 60s. Light winds. Friday night, mostly clear. Lows in the lower 40s. Light winds. Saturday, sunny. Highs in the lower 70s. Saturday night, mostly clear. Lows in the lower 40s. Sunday, mostly sunny. Highs in the lower 70s. Sunday night, partly cloudy. Lows in the mid-40s. Monday, sunny. Highs in the lower 70s. Monday night, mostly clear. Lows in the upper 40s. Tuesday, mostly sunny. Highs in the mid-70s. Tuesday night, partly cloudy with a 50% chance of rain showers. Lows in the mid-50s. Wednesday, rain showers likely. Highs around 70. Chance of rain 60%. 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The current time is 4:02 p.m. Eastern Daylight Time. Conditions around the area at 3 p.m. At Mount Pleasant, it was mostly sunny. The temperature was 66 degrees, the dew point 48, and the relative humidity 52%. The wind was east at 14 miles an hour, gusting to 20. The pressure was 30.42 inches and falling. Across the remainder of south-central lower Michigan, temperatures were between 66 and 70 degrees. At Houghton Lake, it was sunny. It was mostly sunny at Big Rapids, Saginaw, and Midland. At Alma, it was partly sunny. Elsewhere in central and northern lower Michigan, skies ranged from sunny to mostly sunny, and temperatures were between 65 and 69 degrees. Across southern lower Michigan, temperatures were between 62 and 66 degrees. At Detroit, rain was falling. At Lansing, it was partly sunny. At Kalamazoo, it was cloudy. In the Upper Peninsula, Sault Ste. Marie was 64 degrees under sunny skies, and in Marquette, it was sunny with a temperature of 66. In neighboring states, Chicago was 68 degrees under partly sunny skies. In Cleveland, it was partly sunny and the temperature was 64. Once again, at 3 p.m., Mount Pleasant was 66 degrees under mostly sunny skies. Now here is your local forecast. Through early evening, mostly sunny. Highs in the upper 60s. East winds 10 to 15 miles per hour with gusts to around 25 miles per hour. Tonight, mostly clear. Lows in the mid-40s. East winds 5 to 15 miles per hour with gusts to around 25 miles per hour. Thursday, sunny. Highs around 70. East winds 5 to 10 miles per hour with gusts to around 20 miles per hour. Thursday night, partly cloudy. Lows in the mid-40s. East winds 5 to 10 miles per hour in the evening becoming light. Friday, mostly sunny. Highs in the upper 60s. Light winds. Friday night, mostly clear. Lows in the lower 40s. Light winds. Saturday, sunny. Highs in the lower 70s. Saturday night, mostly clear. Lows in the lower 40s. Sunday, mostly sunny. Highs in the lower 70s. Sunday night, partly cloudy. Lows in the mid-40s. Monday, sunny. Highs in the lower 70s. Monday night, mostly clear. Lows in the upper 40s. Tuesday, mostly sunny. Highs in the mid-70s. Tuesday night, partly cloudy with a 50% chance of rain showers. Lows in the mid-50s. Wednesday, rain showers likely. Highs around 70. Chance of rain 60%. 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

6 p.m. Eastern Daylight Time. Conditions around the area at 3 p.m. At Mount Pleasant, it was mostly sunny. The temperature was 66 degrees, the dew point 48, and the relative humidity 52%. The wind was east at 14 miles an hour, gusting to 20. The pressure was 30.42 inches and falling. Across the remainder of south-central lower Michigan, temperatures were between 66 and 70 degrees. At Houghton Lake, it was sunny. It was mostly sunny at Big Rapids, Saginaw, and Midland. At Alma, it was partly sunny. Elsewhere in central and northern lower Michigan, skies ranged from sunny to mostly sunny, and temperatures were between 65 and 69 degrees. Across southern lower Michigan, temperatures were between 62 and 66 degrees. At Detroit, rain was falling. At Lansing, it was partly sunny. At Kalamazoo, it was cloudy. In the Upper Peninsula, Sault Ste. Marie was 64 degrees under sunny skies, and in Marquette, it was sunny with a temperature of 66. In neighboring states, Chicago was 68 degrees under partly sunny skies. In Cleveland, it was partly sunny and the temperature was 64. Once again, at 3 p.m., Mount Pleasant was 66 degrees under mostly sunny skies. Now here is your local forecast. Through early evening, mostly sunny. Highs in the upper 60s. East winds 10 to 15 miles per hour with gusts to around 25 miles per hour. Tonight, mostly clear. Lows in the mid-40s. East winds 5 to 15 miles per hour with gusts to around 25 miles per hour. Thursday, sunny. Highs around 70. East winds 5 to 10 miles per hour with gusts to around 20 miles per hour. Thursday night, partly cloudy. Lows in the mid-40s. East winds 5 to 10 miles per hour in the evening becoming light. Friday, mostly sunny. Highs in the upper 60s. Light winds. Friday night, mostly clear. Lows in the lower 40s. Light winds. Saturday, sunny. Highs in the lower 70s. Saturday night, mostly clear. Lows in the lower 40s. Sunday, mostly sunny. Highs in the lower 70s. Sunday night, partly cloudy. Lows in the mid-40s. Monday, sunny. Highs in the lower 70s. Monday night, mostly clear. Lows in the upper 40s. Tuesday, mostly sunny. Highs in the mid-70s. Tuesday night, partly cloudy with a 50% chance of rain showers. Lows in the mid-50s. Wednesday, rain showers likely. Highs around 70. Chance of rain 60%. 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The current time is 4:10 p.m. Eastern Daylight Time. Conditions around the area at 3 p.m. At Mount Pleasant, it was mostly sunny. The temperature was 66 degrees, the dew point 48, and the relative humidity 52%. The wind was east at 14 miles an hour, gusting to 20. The pressure was 30.42 inches and falling. Across the remainder of south-central lower Michigan, temperatures were between 66 and 70 degrees. At Houghton Lake, it was sunny. It was mostly sunny at Big Rapids, Saginaw, and Midland. At Alma, it was partly sunny. Elsewhere in central and northern lower Michigan, skies ranged from sunny to mostly sunny, and temperatures were between 65 and 69 degrees. Across southern lower Michigan, temperatures were between 62 and 66 degrees. At Detroit, rain was falling. At Lansing, it was partly sunny. At Kalamazoo, it was cloudy. In the Upper Peninsula, Sault Ste. Marie was 64 degrees under sunny skies, and in Marquette, it was sunny with a temperature of 66. In
neighboring states, Chicago was 68 degrees under partly sunny skies. In Cleveland, it was partly sunny and the temperature was 64. Once again, at 3 p.m., Mount Pleasant was 66 degrees under mostly sunny skies. Now here is your local forecast. Through early evening, mostly sunny. Highs in the upper 60s. East winds 10 to 15 miles per hour with gusts to around 25 miles per hour. Tonight, mostly clear. Lows in the mid-40s. East winds 5 to 15 miles per hour with gusts to around 25 miles per hour. Thursday, sunny. Highs around 70. East winds 5 to 10 miles per hour with gusts to around 20 miles per hour. Thursday night, partly cloudy. Lows in the mid-40s. East winds 5 to 10 miles per hour in the evening becoming light. Friday, mostly sunny. Highs in the upper 60s. Light winds. Friday night, mostly clear. Lows in the lower 40s. Light winds. Saturday, sunny. Highs in the lower 70s. Saturday night, mostly clear. Lows in the lower 40s. Sunday, mostly sunny. Highs in the lower 70s. Sunday night, partly cloudy. Lows in the mid-40s. Monday, sunny. Highs in the lower 70s. Monday night, mostly clear. Lows in the upper 40s. Tuesday, mostly sunny. Highs in the mid-70s. Tuesday night, partly cloudy with a 50% chance of rain showers. Lows in the mid-50s. Wednesday, rain showers likely. Highs around 70. Chance of rain 60%. 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The current time is 4:13 p.m. Eastern Daylight Time. Conditions around the area at 4 p.m. At Mount Pleasant, it was mostly sunny. The temperature was 70 degrees. The dew point 46, and the relative humidity 43%. The wind was northeast at 15 miles an hour, gusting to 23. The pressure was 30.41 inches and falling. Across the remainder of south-central lower Michigan, temperatures were between 66 and 68 degrees. At Houghton Lake, it was sunny. It was mostly sunny at Big Rapids, Saginaw, and Midland. At Alma, it was partly sunny. Elsewhere in central and northern lower Michigan, it was mostly sunny, and temperatures were between 65 and 70 degrees. Across southern lower Michigan, skies ranged from partly sunny to cloudy, and temperatures were between 63 and 66 degrees. In the upper peninsula, Sault Ste. Marie was 65 degrees under sunny skies, and in Marquette, it was sunny with a temperature of 68. In neighboring states, Chicago was 66 degrees under cloudy skies. In Cleveland, it was partly sunny and the temperature was 67. Once again, at 4 p.m., Mount Pleasant was 70 degrees under mostly sunny skies. Now here is your local forecast. Through early evening, mostly sunny. Highs in the upper 60s. East winds 10 to 15 miles per hour with gusts to around 25 miles per hour. Tonight, mostly clear. Lows in the mid-40s. East winds 5 to 15 miles per hour with gusts to around 25 miles per hour. Thursday, sunny. Highs around 70. East winds 5 to 10 miles per hour with gusts to around 20 miles per hour. Thursday night, partly cloudy. Lows in the mid-40s. East winds 5 to 10 miles per hour in the evening becoming light. Friday, mostly sunny. Highs in the upper 60s. Light winds. Friday night, mostly clear. Lows in the lower 40s. Light winds. Saturday, sunny. Highs in the lower 70s. Saturday night, mostly clear.
Lows in the lower 40s. Sunday, mostly sunny. Highs in the lower 70s. Sunday night, partly cloudy. Lows in the mid-40s. Monday, sunny. Highs in the lower 70s. Monday night, mostly clear. Lows in the upper 40s. Tuesday, mostly sunny. Highs in the mid-70s. Tuesday night, partly cloudy with a 50% chance of rain showers. Lows in the mid-50s. Wednesday, rain showers likely. Highs around 70. Chance of rain 60%. 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The current time is 4:17 p.m. Eastern Daylight Time. Conditions around the area at 4 p.m. At Mount Pleasant, it was mostly sunny. The temperature was 70 degrees, the dew point 46, and the relative humidity 43%. The wind was northeast at 15 miles an hour, gusting to 23. The pressure was 30.41 inches and falling. Across the remainder of south-central lower Michigan, temperatures were between 66 and 68 degrees. At Houghton Lake, it was sunny. It was mostly sunny at Big Rapids, Saginaw, and Midland. At Alma, it was partly sunny. Elsewhere in central and northern lower Michigan, it was mostly sunny, and temperatures were between 65 and 70 degrees. Across southern lower Michigan, skies ranged from partly sunny to cloudy, and temperatures were between 63 and 66 degrees. In the upper peninsula, Sault Ste. Marie was 65 degrees under sunny skies, and in Marquette, it was sunny with a temperature of 68. In neighboring states, Chicago was 66 degrees under cloudy skies. In Cleveland, it was partly sunny and the temperature was 67. Once again, at 4 p.m., Mount Pleasant was 70 degrees under mostly sunny skies. Now here is your local forecast. Through early evening, mostly sunny. Highs in the upper 60s. East winds 10 to 15 miles per hour with gusts to around 25 miles per hour. Tonight, mostly clear. Lows in the mid-40s. East winds 5 to 15 miles per hour with gusts to around 25 miles per hour. Thursday, sunny. Highs around 70. East winds 5 to 10 miles per hour with gusts to around 20 miles per hour. Thursday night, partly cloudy. Lows in the mid-40s. East winds 5 to 10 miles per hour in the evening becoming light. Friday, mostly sunny. Highs in the upper 60s. Light winds. Friday night, mostly clear. Lows in the lower 40s. Light winds. Saturday, sunny. Highs in the lower 70s. Saturday night, mostly clear. Lows in the lower 40s. Sunday, mostly sunny. Highs in the lower 70s. Sunday night, partly cloudy. Lows in the mid-40s. Monday, sunny. Highs in the lower 70s. Monday night, mostly clear. Lows in the upper 40s. Tuesday, mostly sunny. Highs in the mid-70s. Tuesday night, partly cloudy with a 50% chance of rain showers. Lows in the mid-50s. Wednesday, rain showers likely. Highs around 70. Chance of rain 60%. 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The current time is 4:20 p.m. Eastern Daylight Time. Conditions around the area at 4 p.m. At Mount Pleasant, it was mostly sunny. The temperature was 70 degrees, the dew point 46, and the relative humidity 43%. The wind was northeast at 15 miles an hour, gusting to 23.
the pressure was 30.41 inches and falling. Across the remainder of south-central lower Michigan, temperatures were between 66 and 68 degrees. At Houghton Lake, it was sunny. It was mostly sunny at Big Rapids, Saginaw, and Midland. At Alma, it was partly sunny. Elsewhere in central and northern lower Michigan, it was mostly sunny, and temperatures were between 65 and 70 degrees. Across southern lower Michigan, skies ranged from partly sunny to cloudy, and temperatures were between 63 and 66 degrees. In the Upper Peninsula, Sault Ste. Marie was 65 degrees under sunny skies, and in Marquette, it was sunny with a temperature of 68. In neighboring states, Chicago was 66 degrees under cloudy skies. In Cleveland, it was partly sunny and the temperature was 67. Once again, at 4 p.m., Mount Pleasant was 70 degrees under mostly sunny skies. Now here is your local forecast. Through early evening, mostly sunny. Highs in the upper 60s. East winds 10 to 15 miles per hour with gusts to around 25 miles per hour. Tonight, mostly clear. Lows in the mid-40s. East winds 5 to 15 miles per hour with gusts to around 25 miles per hour. Thursday, sunny. Highs around 70. East winds 5 to 10 miles per hour with gusts to around 20 miles per hour. Thursday night, partly cloudy. Lows in the mid-40s. East winds 5 to 10 miles per hour in the evening becoming light. Friday, mostly sunny. Highs in the upper 60s. Light winds. Friday night, mostly clear. Lows in the lower 40s. Light winds. Saturday, sunny. Highs in the lower 70s. Saturday night, mostly clear. Lows in the lower 40s. Sunday, mostly sunny. Highs in the lower 70s. Sunday night, partly cloudy. Lows in the mid-40s. Monday, sunny. Highs in the lower 70s. Monday night, mostly clear. Lows in the upper 40s. Tuesday, mostly sunny. Highs in the mid-70s. Tuesday night, partly cloudy with a 50% chance of rain showers. Lows in the mid-50s. Wednesday, rain showers likely. Highs around 70. Chance of rain 60%. 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The current time is 4:24 p.m. Eastern Daylight Time. Conditions around the area at 4 p.m. At Mount Pleasant, it was mostly sunny. The temperature was 70 degrees, the dew point 46, and the relative humidity 43%. The wind was northeast at 15 miles an hour, gusting to 23. The pressure was 30.41 inches and falling. Across the remainder of south-central lower Michigan, temperatures were between 66 and 68 degrees. At Houghton Lake, it was sunny. It was mostly sunny at Big Rapids, Saginaw, and Midland. At Alma, it was partly sunny. Elsewhere in central and northern lower Michigan, it was mostly sunny, and temperatures were between 65 and 70 degrees. Across southern lower Michigan, skies ranged from partly sunny to cloudy, and temperatures were between 63 and 66 degrees. In the Upper Peninsula, Sault Ste. Marie was 65 degrees under sunny skies, and in Marquette, it was sunny with a temperature of 68. In neighboring states, Chicago was 66 degrees under cloudy skies. In Cleveland, it was partly sunny and the temperature was 67. Once again, at 4 p.m., Mount Pleasant was 70 degrees under mostly sunny skies. Now here is your local forecast. Through early evening, mostly sunny. Highs in the upper 60s. East winds 10 to 15 miles per hour with gusts to around 25 miles per hour. Tonight, mostly clear. Lows in the mid-40s.
East winds 5 to 15 miles per hour with gusts to around 25 miles per hour. Thursday, sunny. Highs around 70. East winds 5 to 10 miles per hour with gusts to around 20 miles per hour. Thursday night, partly cloudy. Lows in the mid-40s. East winds 5 to 10 miles per hour in the evening becoming light. Friday, mostly sunny. Highs in the upper 60s. Light winds. Friday night, mostly clear. Lows in the lower 40s. Light winds. Saturday, sunny. Highs in the lower 70s. Saturday night, mostly clear. Lows in the lower 40s. Sunday, mostly sunny. Highs in the lower 70s. Sunday night, partly cloudy. Lows in the mid-40s. Monday, sunny. Highs in the lower 70s. Monday night, mostly clear. Lows in the upper 40s. Tuesday, mostly sunny. Highs in the mid-70s. Tuesday night, partly cloudy with a 50% chance of rain showers. Lows in the mid-50s. Wednesday, rain showers likely. Highs around 70. Chance of rain 60%. 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The current time is 4:28 p.m. Eastern Daylight Time. Conditions around the area at 4 p.m. At Mount Pleasant, it was mostly sunny. The temperature was 70 degrees. The dew point 46, and the relative humidity 43%. The wind was northeast at 15 miles an hour, gusting to 23. The pressure was 30.41 inches and falling. Across the remainder of south-central lower Michigan, temperatures were between 66 and 68 degrees. At Houghton Lake, it was sunny. It was mostly sunny at Big Rapids, Saginaw, and Midland. At Alma, it was partly sunny. Elsewhere in central and northern lower Michigan, it was mostly sunny, and temperatures were between 65 and 70 degrees. Across southern lower Michigan, skies ranged from partly sunny to cloudy, and temperatures were between 63 and 66 degrees. In the upper peninsula, Sault Ste. Marie was 65 degrees under sunny skies, and in Marquette, it was sunny with a temperature of 68. In neighboring states, Chicago was 66 degrees under cloudy skies. In Cleveland, it was partly sunny and the temperature was 67. Once again, at 4 p.m., Mount Pleasant was 70 degrees under mostly sunny skies. Now here is your local forecast. Through early evening, mostly sunny. Highs in the upper 60s. East winds 10 to 15 miles per hour with gusts to around 25 miles per hour. Tonight, mostly clear. Lows in the mid-40s. East winds 5 to 15 miles per hour with gusts to around 25 miles per hour. Thursday, sunny. Highs around 70. East winds 5 to 10 miles per hour with gusts to around 20 miles per hour. Thursday night, partly cloudy. Lows in the mid-40s. East winds 5 to 10 miles per hour in the evening becoming light. Friday, mostly sunny. Highs in the upper 60s. Light winds. Friday night, mostly clear. Lows in the lower 40s. Light winds. Saturday, sunny. Highs in the lower 70s. Saturday night, mostly clear. Lows in the lower 40s. Sunday, mostly sunny. Highs in the lower 70s. Sunday night, partly cloudy. Lows in the mid-40s. Monday, sunny. Highs in the lower 70s. Monday night, mostly clear. Lows in the upper 40s. Tuesday, mostly sunny. Highs in the mid-70s. Tuesday night, partly cloudy with a 50% chance of rain showers. Lows in the mid-50s. Wednesday, rain showers likely.
Highs around 70. Chance of rain 60%. 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The current time is 4:31 p.m. Eastern Daylight Time. Conditions around the area at 4 p.m. At Mount Pleasant, it was mostly sunny. The temperature was 70 degrees, the dew point 46, and the relative humidity 43%. The wind was northeast at 15 miles an hour, gusting to 23. The pressure was 30.41 inches and falling. Across the remainder of south central lower Michigan, temperatures were between 66 and 68 degrees. At Houghton Lake, it was sunny. It was mostly sunny at Big Rapids, Saginaw, and Midland. At Alma, it was partly sunny. Elsewhere in central and northern lower Michigan, it was mostly sunny, and temperatures were between 65 and 70 degrees. Across southern lower Michigan, skies ranged from partly sunny to cloudy, and temperatures were between 63 and 66 degrees. In the Upper Peninsula, Sault Ste. Marie was 65 degrees under sunny skies, and in Marquette, it was sunny with a temperature of 68. In neighboring states, Chicago was 66 degrees under cloudy skies. In Cleveland, it was partly sunny and the temperature was 67. Once again, at 4 p.m., Mount Pleasant was 70 degrees under mostly sunny skies. Now here is your local forecast. Through early evening, mostly sunny. Highs in the upper 60s. East winds 10 to 15 miles per hour with gusts to around 25. Here is your local forecast. Through early evening, mostly sunny. Highs in the upper 60s. East winds 10 to 15 miles per hour with gusts to around 25 miles per hour. Tonight, mostly clear. Lows in the mid-40s. East winds 5 to 15 miles per hour with gusts to around 25 miles per hour. Thursday, sunny. Highs around 70. East winds 5 to 10 miles per hour with gusts to around 20 miles per hour. Thursday night, partly cloudy. Lows in the mid-40s. East winds 5 to 10 miles per hour in the evening becoming light. Friday, mostly sunny. Highs in the upper 60s. Light winds. Friday night, mostly clear. Lows in the lower 40s. Light winds. Saturday, sunny. Highs in the lower 70s. Saturday night, mostly clear. Lows in the lower 40s. Sunday, mostly sunny. Highs in the lower 70s. Sunday night, partly cloudy. Lows in the mid-40s. Monday, sunny. Highs in the lower 70s. Monday night, mostly clear. Lows in the upper 40s. Tuesday, mostly sunny. Highs in the mid-70s. Tuesday night, partly cloudy with a 50% chance of rain showers. Lows in the mid-50s. Wednesday, rain showers likely. Highs around 70. Chance of rain 60%. 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The current time is 4:35 p.m. Eastern Daylight Time. Conditions around the area at 4 p.m. At Mount Pleasant, it was mostly sunny. The temperature was 70 degrees, the dew point 46, and the relative humidity 43%. The wind was northeast at 15 miles an hour, gusting to 23. The pressure was 30.41 inches and falling. Across the remainder of south central lower Michigan, temperatures were between 66 and 68 degrees. At Houghton Lake, it was sunny. It was mostly sunny at Big Rapids, Saginaw, and Midland. At Alma, it was partly sunny. Elsewhere in central and northern lower Michigan, it was mostly sunny,
and temperatures were between 65 and 70 degrees. Across southern Lower Michigan, skies

changed from partly sunny to cloudy, and temperatures were between 63 and 66 degrees. In the Upper Peninsula, Sault Ste. Marie was 65 degrees under sunny skies, and in Marquette, it was sunny with a temperature of 68. In neighboring states, Chicago was 66 degrees under cloudy skies. In Cleveland, it was partly sunny and the temperature was 67. Once again, at 4 p.m., Mount Pleasant was 70 degrees under mostly sunny skies. Now here is your local forecast. Through early evening, mostly sunny. Highs in the upper 60s. East winds 10 to 15 miles per hour with gusts to around 25 miles per hour. Tonight, mostly clear. Lows in the mid-40s. East winds 5 to 15 miles per hour with gusts to around 25 miles per hour. Thursday, sunny. Highs around 70. East winds 5 to 10 miles per hour with gusts to around 20 miles per hour. Thursday night, partly cloudy. Lows in the mid-40s. East winds 5 to 10 miles per hour in the evening becoming light. Friday, mostly sunny. Highs in the upper 60s. Light winds. Friday night, mostly clear. Lows in the lower 40s. Light winds. Saturday, sunny. Highs in the lower 70s. Saturday night, mostly clear. Lows in the lower 40s. Sunday, mostly sunny. Highs in the lower 70s. Sunday night, partly cloudy. Lows in the mid-40s. Monday, sunny. Highs in the lower 70s. Monday night, mostly clear. Lows in the upper 40s. Tuesday, mostly sunny. Highs in the mid-70s. Tuesday night, partly cloudy with a 50% chance of rain showers. Lows in the mid-50s. Wednesday, rain showers likely. Highs around 70. Chance of rain 60%. 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The current time is 4:38 p.m. Eastern Daylight Time. Conditions around the area at 4 p.m. At Mount Pleasant, it was mostly sunny. The temperature was 70 degrees. The dew point 46, and the relative humidity 43%. The wind was northeast at 15 miles an hour, gusting to 23. The pressure was 30.41 inches and falling. Across the remainder of south central lower Michigan, temperatures were between 66 and 68 degrees. At Houghton Lake, it was sunny. It was mostly sunny at Big Rapids, Saginaw, and Midland. At Alma, it was partly sunny. Elsewhere in central and northern lower Michigan, it was mostly sunny, and temperatures were between 65 and 70 degrees. Across southern lower Michigan, skies ranged from partly sunny to cloudy, and temperatures were between 63 and 66 degrees. In the Upper Peninsula, Sault Ste. Marie was 65 degrees under sunny skies, and in Marquette, it was sunny with a temperature of 68. In neighboring states, Chicago was 66 degrees under cloudy skies. In Cleveland, it was partly sunny and the temperature was 67. Once again, at 4 p.m., Mount Pleasant was 70 degrees under mostly sunny skies. Now here is your local forecast. Through early evening, mostly sunny. Highs in the upper 60s. East winds 10 to 15 miles per hour with gusts to around 25 miles per hour. Tonight, mostly clear. Lows in the mid-40s. East winds 5 to 15 miles per hour with gusts to around 25 miles per hour. Thursday, sunny. Highs around 70. East winds 5 to 10 miles per hour with gusts to around 20 miles per hour. Thursday night, partly cloudy. Lows in the mid-40s. East winds 5 to 10 miles per hour in the evening becoming light. Friday, mostly sunny. Highs in the upper 60s. Light winds.

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The current time is 4:42 p.m. Eastern Daylight Time. Conditions around the area at 4 p.m. At Mount Pleasant, it was mostly sunny. The temperature was 70 degrees, the dew point 46, and the relative humidity 43%. The wind was northeast at 15 miles an hour, gusting to 23. The pressure was 30.41 inches and falling. Across the remainder of south central lower Michigan, temperatures were between 66 and 68 degrees. At Houghton Lake, it was sunny. It was mostly sunny at Big Rapids, Saginaw, and Midland. At Alma, it was partly sunny. Elsewhere in central and northern lower Michigan, it was mostly sunny, and temperatures were between 65 and 70 degrees. Across southern lower Michigan, skies ranged from partly sunny to cloudy, and temperatures were between 63 and 66 degrees. In the upper peninsula, Sault Ste. Marie was 65 degrees under sunny skies, and in Marquette, it was sunny with a temperature of 68. In neighboring states, Chicago was 66 degrees under cloudy skies. In Cleveland, it was partly sunny and the temperature was 67. Once again, at 4 p.m., Mount Pleasant was 70 degrees under mostly sunny skies. Now here is your local forecast. Through early evening, mostly sunny. Highs in the upper 60s. East winds 10 to 15 miles per hour with gusts to around 25 miles per hour. Tonight, mostly clear. Lows in the mid-40s. East winds 5 to 15 miles per hour with gusts to around 25 miles per hour. Thursday, sunny. Highs around 70. East winds 5 to 10 miles per hour with gusts to around 20 miles per hour. Thursday night, partly cloudy. Lows in the mid-40s. East winds 5 to 10 miles per hour in the evening becoming light. Friday, mostly sunny. Highs in the upper 60s. Light winds. Friday night, mostly clear. Lows in the lower 40s. Light winds. Saturday, sunny. Highs in the lower 70s. Saturday night, mostly clear. Lows in the lower 40s. Sunday, mostly sunny. Highs in the lower 70s. Sunday night, partly cloudy. Lows in the mid-40s. Monday, sunny. Highs in the lower 70s. Monday night, mostly clear. Lows in the upper 40s. Tuesday, mostly sunny. Highs in the mid-70s. Tuesday night, partly cloudy with a 50% chance of rain showers. Lows in the mid-50s. Wednesday, rain showers likely. Highs around 70. Chance of rain 60%. 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The current time is 4:45 p.m. Eastern Daylight Time. Conditions around the area at 4 p.m. At Mount Pleasant, it was mostly sunny. The temperature was 70 degrees, the dew point 46, and the relative humidity 43%. The wind was northeast at 15 miles an hour, gusting to 23. The pressure was 30.41 inches and falling. Across the remainder of south central lower Michigan, temperatures were between 66 and 68 degrees. At Houghton Lake, it was sunny. It was mostly sunny at Big Rapids, Saginaw, and Midland. At Alma, it was partly sunny. Elsewhere in central and northern lower Michigan, it was mostly sunny, and temperatures were between 65 and 70 degrees. Across southern lower Michigan, skies ranged from partly sunny to cloudy, and temperatures were between 63 and 66 degrees. In the upper peninsula, Sault Ste. Marie was 65 degrees under sunny skies, and in Marquette, it was sunny with a temperature of 68.

neighboring states, Chicago was 66 degrees under cloudy skies. In Cleveland, it was partly sunny and the temperature was 67. Once again, at 4 p.m., Mount Pleasant was 70 degrees under mostly sunny skies. Now here is your local forecast. Through early evening, mostly sunny. Highs in the upper 60s. East winds 10 to 15 miles per hour with gusts to around 25 miles per hour. Tonight, mostly clear. Lows in the mid-40s. East winds 5 to 15 miles per hour with gusts to around 25 miles per hour. Thursday, sunny. Highs around 70. East winds 5 to 10 miles per hour with gusts to around 20 miles per hour. Thursday night, partly cloudy. Lows in the mid-40s. East winds 5 to 10 miles per hour in the evening becoming light. Friday, mostly sunny. Highs in the upper 60s. Light winds. Friday night, mostly clear. Lows in the lower 40s. Light winds. Saturday, sunny. Highs in the lower 70s. Saturday night, mostly clear. Lows in the lower 40s. Sunday, mostly sunny. Highs in the lower 70s. Sunday night, partly cloudy. Lows in the mid-40s. Monday, sunny. Highs in the lower 70s. Monday night, mostly clear. Lows in the upper 40s. Tuesday, mostly sunny. Highs in the mid-70s. Tuesday night, partly cloudy with a 50% chance of rain showers. Lows in the mid-50s. Wednesday, rain showers likely. Highs around 70. Chance of rain 60%. 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The current time is 4:49 p.m. Eastern Daylight Time. Conditions around the area at 4 p.m. At Mount Pleasant, it was mostly sunny. The temperature was 70 degrees, the dew point 46, and the relative humidity 43%. The wind was northeast at 15 miles an hour, gusting to 23. The pressure was 30.41 inches and falling. Across the remainder of south-central lower Michigan, temperatures were between 66 and 68 degrees. At Houghton Lake, it was sunny. It was mostly sunny at Big Rapids, Saginaw, and Midland. At Alma, it was partly sunny. Elsewhere in central and northern lower Michigan, it was mostly sunny, and temperatures were between 65 and 70 degrees. Across southern lower Michigan, skies ranged from partly sunny to cloudy, and temperatures were between 63 and 66 degrees. In the Upper Peninsula, Sault Ste. Marie was 65 degrees under sunny skies, and in Marquette, it was sunny with a temperature of 68. In neighboring states, Chicago was 66 degrees under cloudy skies. In Cleveland, it was partly sunny and the temperature was 67. Once again, at 4 p.m., Mount Pleasant was 70 degrees under mostly sunny skies. Now here is your local forecast. Through early evening, mostly sunny. Highs in the upper 60s. East winds 10 to 15 miles per hour with gusts to around 25 miles per hour. Tonight, mostly clear. Lows in the mid-40s. East winds 5 to 15 miles per hour with gusts to around 25 miles per hour. Thursday, sunny. Highs around 70. East winds 5 to 10 miles per hour with gusts to around 20 miles per hour. Thursday night, partly cloudy. Lows in the mid-40s. East winds 5 to 10 miles per hour in the evening becoming light. Friday, mostly sunny. Highs in the upper 60s. Light winds. Friday night, mostly clear. Lows in the lower 40s. Light winds. Saturday, sunny. Highs in the lower 70s. Saturday night, mostly clear.

in the lower 40s. Sunday, mostly sunny. Highs in the lower 70s. Sunday night, partly cloudy. Lows in the mid-40s. Monday, sunny. Highs in the lower 70s. Monday night, mostly clear. Lows in the upper 40s. Tuesday, mostly sunny. Highs in the mid-70s. Tuesday night, partly cloudy with a 50% chance of rain showers. Lows in the mid-50s. Wednesday, rain showers likely. Highs around 70. Chance of rain 60%. 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The current time is 4:53 p.m. Eastern Daylight Time. Conditions around the area at 4 p.m. At Mount Pleasant, it was mostly sunny. The temperature was 70 degrees, the dew point 46, and the relative humidity 43%. The wind was northeast at 15 miles an hour, gusting to 23. The pressure was 30.41 inches and falling. Across the remainder of south central lower Michigan, temperatures were between 66 and 68 degrees. At Houghton Lake, it was sunny. It was mostly sunny at Big Rapids, Saginaw, and Midland. At Alma, it was partly sunny. Elsewhere in central and northern lower Michigan, it was mostly sunny, and temperatures were between 65 and 70 degrees. Across southern lower Michigan, skies ranged from partly sunny to cloudy, and temperatures were between 63 and 66 degrees. In the Upper Peninsula, Sault Ste. Marie was 65 degrees under sunny skies, and in Marquette, it was sunny with a temperature of 68. In neighboring states, Chicago was 66 degrees under cloudy skies. In Cleveland, it was partly sunny and the temperature was 67. Once again, at 4 p.m., Mount Pleasant was 70 degrees under mostly sunny skies. Now here is your local forecast. Through early evening, mostly sunny. Highs in the upper 60s. East winds 10 to 15 miles per hour with gusts to around 25 miles per hour. Tonight, mostly clear. Lows in the mid-40s. East winds 5 to 15 miles per hour with gusts to around 25 miles per hour. Thursday, sunny. Highs around 70. East winds 5 to 10 miles per hour with gusts to around 20 miles per hour. Thursday night, partly cloudy. Lows in the mid-40s. East winds 5 to 10 miles per hour in the evening becoming light. Friday, mostly sunny. Highs in the upper 60s. Light winds. Friday night, mostly clear. Lows in the lower 40s. Light winds. Saturday, sunny. Highs in the lower 70s. Saturday night, mostly clear. Lows in the lower 40s. Sunday, mostly sunny. Highs in the lower 70s. Sunday night, partly cloudy. Lows in the mid-40s. Monday, sunny. Highs in the lower 70s. Monday night, mostly clear. Lows in the upper 40s. Tuesday, mostly sunny. Highs in the mid-70s. Tuesday night, partly cloudy with a 50% chance of rain showers. Lows in the mid-50s. Wednesday, rain showers likely. Highs around 70. Chance of rain 60%. 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The current time is 4:56 p.m. Eastern Daylight Time. Conditions around the area at 4 p.m. At Mount Pleasant, it was mostly sunny. The temperature was 70 degrees, the dew point 46, and the relative humidity 43%. The wind was northeast at 15 miles an hour, gusting to 23.
the pressure was 30.41 inches and falling. Across the remainder of south-central lower Michigan, temperatures were between 66 and 68 degrees. At Houghton Lake, it was sunny. It was mostly sunny at Big Rapids, Saginaw, and Midland. At Alma, it was partly sunny. Elsewhere in central and northern lower Michigan, it was mostly sunny, and temperatures were between 65 and 70 degrees. Across southern lower Michigan, skies ranged from partly sunny to cloudy, and temperatures were between 63 and 66 degrees. In the Upper Peninsula, Sault Ste. Marie was 65 degrees under sunny skies, and in Marquette, it was sunny with a temperature of 68. In neighboring states, Chicago was 66 degrees under cloudy skies. In Cleveland, it was partly sunny and the temperature was 67. Once again, at 4 p.m., Mount Pleasant was 70 degrees under mostly sunny skies. Now here is your local forecast. Through early evening, mostly sunny. Highs in the upper 60s. East winds 10 to 15 miles per hour with gusts to around 25 miles per hour. Tonight, mostly clear. Lows in the mid-40s. East winds 5 to 15 miles per hour with gusts to around 25 miles per hour. Thursday, sunny. Highs around 70. East winds 5 to 10 miles per hour with gusts to around 20 miles per hour. Thursday night, partly cloudy. Lows in the mid-40s. East winds 5 to 10 miles per hour in the evening becoming light. Friday, mostly sunny. Highs in the upper 60s. Light winds. Friday night, mostly clear. Lows in the lower 40s. Light winds. Saturday, sunny. Highs in the lower 70s. Saturday night, mostly clear. Lows in the lower 40s. Sunday, mostly sunny. Highs in the lower 70s. Sunday night, partly cloudy. Lows in the mid-40s. Monday, sunny. Highs in the lower 70s. Monday night, mostly clear. Lows in the upper 40s. Tuesday, mostly sunny. Highs in the mid-70s. Tuesday night, partly cloudy with a 50% chance of rain showers. Lows in the mid-50s. Wednesday, rain showers likely. Highs around 70. Chance of rain 60%. 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The current time is 5 p.m. Eastern Daylight Time. Conditions around the area at 4 p.m. At Mount Pleasant, it was mostly sunny. The temperature was 70 degrees, the dew point 46, and the relative humidity 43%. The wind was northeast at 15 miles an hour, gusting to 23. The pressure was 30.41 inches and falling. Across the remainder of south-central lower Michigan, temperatures were between 66 and 68 degrees. At Houghton Lake, it was sunny. It was mostly sunny at Big Rapids, Saginaw, and Midland. At Alma, it was partly sunny. Elsewhere in central and northern lower Michigan, it was mostly sunny, and temperatures were between 65 and 70 degrees. Across southern lower Michigan, skies ranged from partly sunny to cloudy, and temperatures were between 63 and 66 degrees. In the Upper Peninsula, Sault Ste. Marie was 65 degrees under sunny skies, and in Marquette, it was sunny with a temperature of 68. In neighboring states, Chicago was 66 degrees under cloudy skies. In Cleveland, it was partly sunny and the temperature was 67. Once again, at 4 p.m., Mount Pleasant was 70 degrees under mostly sunny skies. Now here is your local forecast. Through early evening, mostly sunny. Highs in the upper 60s. East winds 10 to 15 miles per hour with gusts to around 25 miles per hour. Tonight, mostly clear. Lows in the mid-40s.
East winds 5 to 15 miles per hour with gusts to around 25 miles per hour. Thursday, sunny. Highs around 70. East winds 5 to 10 miles per hour with gusts to around 20 miles per hour. Thursday night, partly cloudy. Lows in the mid-40s. East winds 5 to 10 miles per hour in the evening becoming light. Friday, mostly sunny. Highs in the upper 60s. Light winds. Friday night, mostly clear. Lows in the lower 40s. Light winds. Saturday, sunny. Highs in the lower 70s. Saturday night, mostly clear. Lows in the lower 40s. Sunday, mostly sunny. Highs in the lower 70s. Sunday night, partly cloudy. Lows in the mid-40s. Monday, sunny. Highs in the lower 70s. Monday night, mostly clear. Lows in the upper 40s. Tuesday, mostly sunny. Highs in the mid-70s. Tuesday night, partly cloudy with a 50% chance of rain showers. Lows in the mid-50s. Wednesday, rain showers likely. Highs around 70. Chance of rain 60%. 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The current time is 5:03 p.m. Eastern Daylight Time. Conditions around the area at 4 p.m. At Mount Pleasant, it was mostly sunny. The temperature was 70 degrees, the dew point 46, and the relative humidity 43%. The wind was northeast at 15 miles an hour, gusting to 23. The pressure was 30.41 inches and falling. Across the remainder of south-central lower Michigan, temperatures were between 66 and 68 degrees. At Houghton Lake, it was sunny. It was mostly sunny at Big Rapids, Saginaw, and Midland. At Alma, it was partly sunny. Elsewhere in central and northern lower Michigan, it was mostly sunny, and temperatures were between 65 and 70 degrees. Across southern lower Michigan, skies ranged from partly sunny to cloudy, and temperatures were between 63 and 66 degrees. In the upper peninsula, Sault Ste. Marie was 65 degrees under sunny skies, and in Marquette, it was sunny with a temperature of 68. In neighboring states, Chicago was 66 degrees under cloudy skies. In Cleveland, it was partly sunny and the temperature was 67. Once again, at 4 p.m., Mount Pleasant was 70 degrees under mostly sunny skies. Now here is your local forecast. Through early evening, mostly sunny. Highs in the upper 60s. East winds 10 to 15 miles per hour with gusts to around 25 miles per hour. Tonight, mostly clear. Lows in the mid-40s. East winds 5 to 15 miles per hour with gusts to around 25 miles per hour. Thursday, sunny. Highs around 70. East winds 5 to 10 miles per hour with gusts to around 20 miles per hour. Thursday night, partly cloudy. Lows in the mid-40s. East winds 5 to 10 miles per hour in the evening becoming light. Friday, mostly sunny. Highs in the upper 60s. Light winds. Friday night, mostly clear. Lows in the lower 40s. Light winds. Saturday, sunny. Highs in the lower 70s. Saturday night, mostly clear. Lows in the lower 40s. Sunday, mostly sunny. Highs in the lower 70s. Sunday night, partly cloudy. Lows in the mid-40s. Monday, sunny. Highs in the lower 70s. Monday night, mostly clear. Lows in the upper 40s. Tuesday, mostly sunny. Highs in the mid-70s. Tuesday night, partly cloudy with a 50% chance of rain showers. Lows in the mid-50s. Wednesday, rain showers likely.
Highs around 70. Chance of rain 60%. 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The current time is 5:07 p.m. Eastern Daylight Time. Conditions around the area at 4 p.m. At Mount Pleasant, it was mostly sunny. The temperature was 70 degrees, the dew point 46, and the relative humidity 43%. The wind was northeast at 15 miles an hour, gusting to 23. The pressure was 30.41 inches and falling. Across the remainder of south-central lower Michigan, temperatures were between 66 and 68 degrees. At Houghton Lake, it was sunny. It was mostly sunny at Big Rapids, Saginaw, and Midland. At Alma, it was partly sunny. Elsewhere in central and northern lower Michigan, it was mostly sunny, and temperatures were between 65 and 70 degrees. Across southern lower Michigan, skies ranged from partly sunny to cloudy, and temperatures were between 63 and 66 degrees. In the Upper Peninsula, Sault Ste. Marie was 65 degrees under sunny skies, and in Marquette, it was sunny with a temperature of 68. In neighboring states, Chicago was 66 degrees under cloudy skies. In Cleveland, it was partly sunny and the temperature was 67. Once again, at 4 p.m., Mount Pleasant was 70 degrees under mostly sunny skies. Now here is your local forecast. Through early evening, mostly sunny. Highs in the upper 60s. East winds 10 to 15 miles per hour with gusts to around 25 miles per hour. Tonight, mostly clear. Lows in the mid-40s. East winds 5 to 15 miles per hour with gusts to around 25 miles per hour. Thursday, sunny. Highs around 70. East winds 5 to 10 miles per hour with gusts to around 20 miles per hour. Thursday night, partly cloudy. Lows in the mid-40s. East winds 5 to 10 miles per hour in the evening becoming light. Friday, mostly sunny. Highs in the upper 60s. Light winds. Friday night, mostly clear. Lows in the lower 40s. Light winds. Saturday, sunny. Highs in the lower 70s. Saturday night, mostly clear. Lows in the lower 40s. Sunday, mostly sunny. Highs in the lower 70s. Sunday night, partly cloudy. Lows in the mid-40s. Monday, sunny. Highs in the lower 70s. Monday night, mostly clear. Lows in the upper 40s. Tuesday, mostly sunny. Highs in the mid-70s. Tuesday night, partly cloudy with a 50% chance of rain showers. Lows in the mid-50s. Wednesday, rain showers likely. Highs around 70. Chance of rain 60%. 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The current time is 5:10 p.m. Eastern Daylight Time. Conditions around the area at 4 p.m. At Mount Pleasant, it was mostly sunny. The temperature was 70 degrees, the dew point 46, and the relative humidity 43%. The wind was northeast at 15 miles an hour, gusting to 23. The pressure was 30.41 inches and falling. Across the remainder of south-central lower Michigan, temperatures were between 66 and 68 degrees. At Houghton Lake, it was sunny. It was mostly sunny at Big Rapids, Saginaw, and Midland. At Alma, it was partly sunny. Elsewhere in central and northern lower Michigan, it was mostly sunny, and temperatures were between 65 and 70 degrees. Across southern lower Michigan, skies ranged from partly sunny to cloudy, and temperatures were between 63 and 66 degrees.
in the Upper Peninsula, Sault Ste. Marie was 65 degrees under sunny skies, and in Marquette, it was sunny with a temperature of 68. In neighboring states, Chicago was 66 degrees under cloudy skies. In Cleveland, it was partly sunny and the temperature was 67. Once again, at 4 p.m., Mount Pleasant was 70 degrees under mostly sunny skies. Now here is your local forecast. Through early evening, mostly sunny. Highs in the upper 60s. East winds 10 to 15 miles per hour with gusts to around 25 miles per hour. Tonight, mostly clear. Lows in the mid-40s. East winds 5 to 15 miles per hour with gusts to around 25 miles per hour. Thursday, sunny. Highs around 70. East winds 5 to 10 miles per hour with gusts to around 20 miles per hour. Thursday night, partly cloudy. Lows in the mid-40s. East winds 5 to 10 miles per hour in the evening becoming light. Friday, mostly sunny. Highs in the upper 60s. Light winds. Friday night, mostly clear. Lows in the lower 40s. Light winds. Saturday, sunny. Highs in the lower 70s. Saturday night, mostly clear. Lows in the lower 40s. Sunday, mostly sunny. Highs in the lower 70s. Sunday night, partly cloudy. Lows in the mid-40s. Monday, sunny. Highs in the lower 70s. Monday night, mostly clear. Lows in the upper 40s. Tuesday, mostly sunny. Highs in the mid-70s. Tuesday night, partly cloudy with a 50% chance of rain showers. Lows in the mid-50s. Wednesday, rain showers likely. Highs around 70. Chance of rain 60%. 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The current time is 5:14 p.m. Eastern Daylight Time. Conditions around the area at 5 p.m. At Mount Pleasant, it was partly sunny. The temperature was 68 degrees, the dew point 46, and the relative humidity 45%. The wind was east at 13 miles an hour, gusting to 21. The pressure was 30.41 inches and steady. Across the remainder of south-central lower Michigan, temperatures were between 66 and 68 degrees. At Houghton Lake, it was sunny. It was mostly sunny at Big Rapids, Saginaw, and Midland. At Alma, it was partly sunny. Elsewhere in central and northern lower Michigan, skies ranged from sunny to mostly sunny, and temperatures were between 64 and 70 degrees. Across southern lower Michigan, skies ranged from partly sunny to cloudy, and temperatures were between 63 and 65 degrees. In the Upper Peninsula, Sault Ste. Marie was 64 degrees under sunny skies, and in Marquette, it was sunny with a temperature of 66. In neighboring states, Chicago was 65 degrees under cloudy skies. In Cleveland, it was partly sunny and the temperature was 67. Once again, at 5 p.m., Mount Pleasant was 68 degrees under partly sunny skies. Now here is your local forecast. Through early evening, mostly sunny. Highs in the upper 60s. East winds 10 to 15 miles per hour with gusts to around 25 miles per hour. Tonight, mostly clear. Lows in the mid-40s. East winds 5 to 15 miles per hour with gusts to around 25 miles per hour. Thursday, sunny. Highs around 70. East winds 5 to 10 miles per hour with gusts to around 20 miles per hour. Thursday night, partly cloudy. Lows in the mid-40s. East winds 5 to 10 miles per hour in the evening becoming light. Friday, mostly sunny. Highs in the upper 60s. Light winds. Friday night, mostly clear. Lows in the lower 40s. Light winds.
Saturday, sunny. Highs in the lower 70s. Saturday night, mostly clear. Lows in the lower 40s. Sunday, mostly sunny. Highs in the lower 70s. Sunday night, partly cloudy. Lows in the mid 40s. Monday, sunny. Highs in the lower 70s. Monday night, mostly clear. Lows in the upper 40s. Tuesday, mostly sunny. Highs in the mid 70s. Tuesday night, partly cloudy with a 50% chance of rain showers. Lows in the mid 50s. Wednesday, rain showers likely. Highs around 70. Chance of rain 60%. 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The current time is 5:18 p.m. Eastern Daylight Time. Conditions around the area at 5 p.m. At Mount Pleasant, it was partly sunny. The temperature was 68 degrees. The dew point 46, and the relative humidity 45%. The wind was east at 13 miles an hour, gusting to 21. The pressure was 30.41 inches and steady. Across the remainder of south central lower Michigan, temperatures were between 66 and 68 degrees. At Houghton Lake, it was sunny. It was mostly sunny at Big Rapids, Saginaw, and Midland. At Alma, it was partly sunny. Elsewhere in central and northern lower Michigan, skies ranged from sunny to mostly sunny, and temperatures were between 64 and 70 degrees. Across southern lower Michigan, skies ranged from partly sunny to cloudy, and temperatures were between 63 and 65 degrees. In the upper peninsula, Sault Ste. Marie was 64 degrees under sunny skies, and in Marquette, it was sunny with a temperature of 66. In neighboring states, Chicago was 65 degrees under cloudy skies. In Cleveland, it was partly sunny and the temperature was 67. Once again, at 5 p.m., Mount Pleasant was 68 degrees under partly sunny skies. Now here is your local forecast. Through early evening, mostly sunny. Highs in the upper 60s. East winds 10 to 15 miles per hour with gusts to around 25 miles per hour. Tonight, mostly clear. Lows in the mid-40s. East winds 5 to 15 miles per hour with gusts to around 25 miles per hour. Thursday, sunny. Highs around 70. East winds 5 to 10 miles per hour with gusts to around 20 miles per hour. Thursday night, partly cloudy. Lows in the mid-40s. East winds 5 to 10 miles per hour in the evening becoming light. Friday, mostly sunny. Highs in the upper 60s. Light winds. Friday night, mostly clear. Lows in the lower 40s. Light winds. Saturday, sunny. Highs in the lower 70s. Saturday night, mostly clear. Lows in the lower 40s. Sunday, mostly sunny. Highs in the lower 70s. Sunday night, partly cloudy. Lows in the mid-40s. Monday, sunny. Highs in the lower 70s. Monday night, mostly clear. Lows in the upper 40s. Tuesday, mostly sunny. Highs in the mid-70s. Tuesday night, partly cloudy with a 50% chance of rain showers. Lows in the mid-50s. Wednesday, rain showers likely. Highs around 70. Chance of rain 60%. 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The current time is 5:21 p.m. Eastern Daylight Time. Conditions around the area at 5 p.m. At Mount Pleasant, it was partly sunny. The temperature was 68 degrees, the dew point 46, and the relative humidity 45%.
The wind was east at 13 miles an hour, gusting to 21. The pressure was 30.41 inches and steady. Across the remainder of south-central lower Michigan, temperatures were between 66 and 68 degrees. At Houghton Lake, it was sunny. It was mostly sunny at Big Rapids, Saginaw, and Midland. At Alma, it was partly sunny. Elsewhere in central and northern lower Michigan, skies ranged from sunny to mostly sunny, and temperatures were between 64 and 70 degrees. Across southern lower Michigan, skies ranged from partly sunny to cloudy, and temperatures were between 63 and 65 degrees. In the Upper Peninsula, Sault Ste. Marie was 64 degrees under sunny skies, and in Marquette, it was sunny with a temperature of 66. In neighboring states, Chicago was 65 degrees under cloudy skies. In Cleveland, it was partly sunny and the temperature was 67. Once again, at 5 p.m., Mount Pleasant was 68 degrees under partly sunny skies. Now here is your local forecast. Through early evening, mostly sunny. Highs in the upper 60s. East winds 10 to 15 miles per hour with gusts to around 25 miles per hour. Tonight, mostly clear. Lows in the mid-40s. East winds 5 to 15 miles per hour with gusts to around 25 miles per hour. Thursday, sunny. Highs around 70. East winds 5 to 10 miles per hour with gusts to around 20 miles per hour. Thursday night, partly cloudy. Lows in the mid-40s. East winds 5 to 10 miles per hour in the evening becoming light. Friday, mostly sunny. Highs in the upper 60s. Light winds. Friday night, mostly clear. Lows in the lower 40s. Light winds. Saturday, sunny. Highs in the lower 70s. Saturday night, mostly clear. Lows in the lower 40s. Sunday, mostly sunny. Highs in the lower 70s. Sunday night, partly cloudy. Lows in the mid-40s. Monday, sunny. Highs in the lower 70s. Monday night, mostly clear. Lows in the upper 40s. Tuesday, mostly sunny. Highs in the mid-70s. Tuesday night, partly cloudy with a 50% chance of rain showers. Lows in the mid-50s. Wednesday, rain showers likely. Highs around 70. Chance of rain 60%. 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The current time is 5:25 p.m. Eastern Daylight Time. Conditions around the area at 5 p.m. At Mount Pleasant, it was partly sunny. The temperature was 68 degrees, the dew point 46, and the relative humidity 45%. The wind was east at 13 miles an hour, gusting to 21. The pressure was 30.41 inches and steady. Across the remainder of south-central lower Michigan, temperatures were between 66 and 68 degrees. At Houghton Lake, it was sunny. It was mostly sunny at Big Rapids, Saginaw, and Midland. At Alma, it was partly sunny. Elsewhere in central and northern lower Michigan, skies ranged from sunny to mostly sunny, and temperatures were between 64 and 70 degrees. Across southern lower Michigan, skies ranged from partly sunny to cloudy, and temperatures were between 63 and 65 degrees. In the Upper Peninsula, Sault Ste. Marie was 64 degrees under sunny skies, and in Marquette, it was sunny with a temperature of 66. In neighboring states, Chicago was 65 degrees under cloudy skies. In Cleveland, it was partly sunny and the temperature was 67. Once again, at 5 p.m., Mount Pleasant was 68 degrees under partly sunny skies. Now here is your local forecast. Through early evening, mostly sunny. Highs in the upper 60s.
East winds 10 to 15 miles per hour with gusts to around 25 miles per hour. Tonight, mostly clear. Lows in the mid-40s. East winds 5 to 15 miles per hour with gusts to around 25 miles per hour. Thursday, sunny. Highs around 70. East winds 5 to 10 miles per hour with gusts to around 20 miles per hour. Thursday night, partly cloudy. Lows in the mid-40s. East winds 5 to 10 miles per hour in the evening becoming light. Friday, mostly sunny. Highs in the upper 60s. Light winds. Friday night, mostly clear. Lows in the lower 40s. Light winds. Saturday, sunny. Highs in the lower 70s. Saturday night, mostly clear. Lows in the lower 40s. Sunday, mostly sunny. Highs in the lower 70s. Sunday night, partly cloudy. Lows in the mid-40s. Monday, sunny. Highs in the lower 70s. Monday night, mostly clear. Lows in the upper 40s. Tuesday, mostly sunny. Highs in the mid-70s. Tuesday night, partly cloudy with a 50% chance of rain showers. Lows in the mid-50s. Wednesday, rain showers likely. Highs around 70. Chance of rain 60%. 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The current time is 5:28 p.m. Eastern Daylight Time. Conditions around the area at 5 p.m. At Mount Pleasant, it was partly sunny. The temperature was 68 degrees, the dew point 46, and the relative humidity 45%. The wind was east at 13 miles an hour, gusting to 21. The pressure was 30.41 inches and steady. Across the remainder of south-central lower Michigan, temperatures were between 66 and 68 degrees. At Houghton Lake, it was sunny. It was mostly sunny at Big Rapids, Saginaw, and Midland. At Alma, it was partly sunny. Elsewhere in central and northern lower Michigan, skies ranged from sunny to mostly sunny, and temperatures were between 64 and 70 degrees. Across southern lower Michigan, skies ranged from partly sunny to cloudy, and temperatures were between 63 and 65 degrees. In the Upper Peninsula, Sault Ste. Marie was 64 degrees under sunny skies, and in Marquette, it was sunny with a temperature of 66. In neighboring states, Chicago was 65 degrees under cloudy skies. In Cleveland, it was partly sunny and the temperature was 67. Once again, at 5 p.m., Mount Pleasant was 68 degrees under partly sunny skies. Now here is your local forecast. Through early evening, mostly sunny. Highs in the upper 60s. East winds 10 to 15 miles per hour with gusts to around 25 miles per hour. Tonight, mostly clear. Lows in the mid-40s. East winds 5 to 15 miles per hour with gusts to around 25 miles per hour. Thursday, sunny. Highs around 70. East winds 5 to 10 miles per hour with gusts to around 20 miles per hour. Thursday night, partly cloudy. Lows in the mid-40s. East winds 5 to 10 miles per hour in the evening becoming light. Friday, mostly sunny. Highs in the upper 60s. Light winds. Friday night, mostly clear. Lows in the lower 40s. Light winds. Saturday, sunny. Highs in the lower 70s. Saturday night, mostly clear. Lows in the lower 40s. Sunday, mostly sunny. Highs in the lower 70s. Sunday night, partly cloudy. Lows in the mid-40s. Monday, sunny. Highs in the lower 70s. Monday night, mostly clear. Lows in the upper 40s. Tuesday, mostly sunny. Highs in the mid-70s.
Tuesday night, partly cloudy with a 50% chance of rain showers. Lows in the mid-50s. Wednesday, rain showers likely. Highs around 70. Chance of rain 60%. 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The current time is 5:32 p.m. Eastern Daylight Time. Conditions around the area at 5 p.m. At Mount Pleasant, it was partly sunny. The temperature was 68 degrees, the dew point 46, and the relative humidity 45%. The wind was east at 13 miles an hour, gusting to 21. The pressure was 30.41 inches and steady. Across the remainder of south-central lower Michigan, temperatures were between 66 and 68 degrees. At Houghton Lake, it was sunny. It was mostly sunny at Big Rapids, Saginaw, and Midland. At Alma, it was partly sunny. Elsewhere in central and northern lower Michigan, it was mostly sunny at Big Rapids, Saginaw, and Midland. At Alma, it was partly sunny. Elsewhere in central and northern lower Michigan, skies ranged from sunny to mostly sunny, and temperatures were between 64 and 70 degrees. Across southern lower Michigan, skies ranged from partly sunny to cloudy, and temperatures were between 63 and 65 degrees. In the Upper Peninsula, Sault Ste. Marie was 64 degrees under sunny skies, and in Marquette, it was sunny with a temperature of 66. In neighboring states, Chicago was 65 degrees under cloudy skies. In Cleveland, it was partly sunny and the temperature was 67. Once again, at 5 p.m., Mount Pleasant was 68 degrees under partly sunny skies. Now here is your local forecast. Through early evening, mostly sunny. Highs in the upper 60s. East winds 10 to 15 miles per hour with gusts to around 25 miles per hour. Tonight, mostly clear. Lows in the mid-40s. East winds 5 to 15 miles per hour with gusts to around 25 miles per hour. Thursday, sunny. Highs around 70. East winds 5 to 10 miles per hour with gusts to around 20 miles per hour. Thursday night, partly cloudy. Lows in the mid-40s. East winds 5 to 10 miles per hour in the evening becoming light. Friday, mostly sunny. Highs in the upper 60s. Light winds. Friday night, mostly clear. Lows in the lower 40s. Light winds. Saturday, sunny. Highs in the lower 70s. Saturday night, mostly clear. Lows in the lower 40s. Sunday, mostly sunny. Highs in the lower 70s. Sunday night, partly cloudy. Lows in the mid-40s. Monday, sunny. Highs in the lower 70s. Monday night, mostly clear. Lows in the upper 40s. Tuesday, mostly sunny. Highs in the mid-70s. Tuesday night, partly cloudy with a 50% chance of rain showers. Lows in the mid-50s. Wednesday, rain showers likely. Highs around 70. Chance of rain 60%. 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The current time is 5:36 p.m. Eastern Daylight Time. Conditions around the area at 5 p.m. At Mount Pleasant, it was partly sunny. The temperature was 68 degrees, the dew point 46, and the relative humidity 45%. The wind was east at 13 miles an hour, gusting to 21. The pressure was 30.41 inches and steady. Across the remainder of south-central lower Michigan, temperatures were between 66 and 68 degrees. At Houghton Lake, it was sunny. It was mostly sunny at Big Rapids, Saginaw, and Midland.
At Alma, it was partly sunny. Elsewhere in central and northern lower Michigan, skies ranged from sunny to

mostly sunny, and temperatures were between 64 and 70 degrees. Across southern lower Michigan, skies ranged from partly sunny to cloudy, and temperatures were between 63 and 65 degrees. In the Upper Peninsula, Sault Ste. Marie was 64 degrees under sunny skies, and in Marquette, it was sunny with a temperature of 66. In neighboring states, Chicago was 65 degrees under cloudy skies. In Cleveland, it was partly sunny and the temperature was 67. Once again, at 5 p.m., Mount Pleasant was 68 degrees under partly sunny skies. Now here is your local forecast. Through early evening, mostly sunny. Highs in the upper 60s. East winds 10 to 15 miles per hour with gusts to around 25 miles per hour. Tonight, mostly clear. Lows in the mid-40s. East winds 5 to 15 miles per hour with gusts to around 25 miles per hour. Thursday, sunny. Highs around 70. East winds 5 to 10 miles per hour with gusts to around 20 miles per hour. Thursday night, partly cloudy. Lows in the mid-40s. East winds 5 to 10 miles per hour in the evening becoming light. Friday, mostly sunny. Highs in the upper 60s. Light winds. Friday night, mostly clear. Lows in the lower 40s. Light winds. Saturday, sunny. Highs in the lower 70s. Saturday night, mostly clear. Lows in the lower 40s. Sunday, mostly sunny. Highs in the lower 70s. Sunday night, partly cloudy. Lows in the mid-40s. Monday, sunny. Highs in the lower 70s. Monday night, mostly clear. Lows in the upper 40s. Tuesday, mostly sunny. Highs in the mid-70s. Tuesday night, partly cloudy with a 50% chance of rain showers. Lows in the mid-50s. Wednesday, rain showers likely. Highs around 70. Chance of rain 60%. 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The current time is 5:39 p.m. Eastern Daylight Time. Conditions around the area at 5 p.m. At Mount Pleasant, it was partly sunny. The temperature was 68 degrees, the dew point 46, and the relative humidity 45%. The wind was east at 13 miles an hour, gusting to 21. The pressure was 30.41 inches and steady. Across the remainder of south-central lower Michigan, temperatures were between 66 and 68 degrees. At Houghton Lake, it was sunny. It was mostly sunny at Big Rapids, Saginaw, and Midland. At Alma, it was partly sunny. Elsewhere in central and northern lower Michigan, skies ranged from sunny to mostly sunny, and temperatures were between 64 and 70 degrees. Across southern lower Michigan, skies ranged from partly sunny to cloudy, and temperatures were between 63 and 65 degrees. In the Upper Peninsula, Sault Ste. Marie was 64 degrees under sunny skies, and in Marquette, it was sunny with a temperature of 66. In neighboring states, Chicago was 65 degrees under cloudy skies. In Cleveland, it was partly sunny and the temperature was 67. Once again, at 5 p.m., Mount Pleasant was 68 degrees under partly sunny skies. Now here is your local forecast. Through early evening, mostly sunny. Highs in the upper 60s. East winds 10 to 15 miles per hour with gusts to around 25 miles per hour. Tonight, mostly clear. Lows in the mid-40s. East winds 5 to 15 miles per hour with gusts to around 25 miles per hour. Thursday, sunny. Highs around 70. East winds 5 to 10 miles per hour with gusts to around 20 miles per hour. Thursday night, partly cloudy. Lows in the mid-40s. East winds 5 to 10 miles per hour

Wednesday, rain showers likely. Highs around 70. Chance of rain 60%. Thanks for listening to NOAA Weather Radio Station KZZ33, transmitting on a frequency of 162.525 MHz from the broadcast tower of Central Michigan University, courtesy of the CMU Public Broadcast Center. The current time is 5:43 p.m. Eastern Daylight Time. Conditions around the area at 5 p.m. At Mount Pleasant, it was partly sunny. The temperature was 68 degrees, the dew point 46, and the relative humidity 45%. The wind was east at 13 miles an hour, gusting to 21. The pressure was 30.41 inches and steady. Across the remainder of south-central lower Michigan, temperatures were between 66 and 68 degrees. At Houghton Lake, it was sunny. It was mostly sunny at Big Rapids, Saginaw, and Midland. At Alma, it was partly sunny. Elsewhere in central and northern lower Michigan, skies ranged from sunny to mostly sunny, and temperatures were between 64 and 70 degrees. Across southern lower Michigan, skies ranged from partly sunny to cloudy, and temperatures were between 63 and 65 degrees. In the Upper Peninsula, Sault Ste. Marie was 64 degrees under sunny skies, and in Marquette, it was sunny with a temperature of 66. In neighboring states, Chicago was 65 degrees under cloudy skies. In Cleveland, it was partly sunny and the temperature was 67. Once again, at 5 p.m., Mount Pleasant was 68 degrees under partly sunny skies. Now here is your local forecast. Through early evening, mostly sunny. Highs in the upper 60s. East winds 10 to 15 miles per hour with gusts to around 25 miles per hour. Tonight, mostly clear. Lows in the mid-40s. East winds 5 to 15 miles per hour with gusts to around 25 miles per hour. Thursday, sunny. Highs around 70. East winds 5 to 10 miles per hour with gusts to around 20 miles per hour. Thursday night, partly cloudy. Lows in the mid-40s. East winds 5 to 10 miles per hour in the evening becoming light. Friday, mostly sunny. Highs in the upper 60s. Light winds. Friday night, mostly clear. Lows in the lower 40s. Light winds. Saturday, sunny. Highs in the lower 70s. Saturday night, mostly clear. Lows in the lower 40s. Sunday, mostly sunny. Highs in the lower 70s. Sunday night, partly cloudy. Lows in the mid-40s. Monday, sunny. Highs in the lower 70s. Monday night, mostly clear. Lows in the upper 40s. Tuesday, mostly sunny. Highs in the mid-70s. Tuesday night, partly cloudy with a 50% chance of rain showers. Lows in the mid-50s. Wednesday, rain showers likely. Highs around 70. Chance of rain 60%. 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The current time is 5:46 p.m. Eastern Daylight Time. Conditions around the area at 5 p.m. At Mount Pleasant, it was partly sunny. The temperature was 68 degrees, the dew point 46, and the relative humidity 45%. The wind was east at 13 miles an hour, gusting to 21. The pressure was 30.41 inches and steady. Across the remainder of south-central lower Michigan, temperatures were between 66 and 68 degrees. At Houghton Lake, it was sunny. It was mostly sunny at Big Rapids, Saginaw, and Midland. At Alma, it was partly sunny. Elsewhere in central and northern lower Michigan, skies ranged from sunny to mostly sunny, and temperatures were between 64 and 70 degrees. Across southern lower Michigan, skies ranged from partly sunny to cloudy.

cloudy, and temperatures were between 63 and 65 degrees. In the Upper Peninsula, Sault Ste. Marie was 64 degrees under sunny skies, and in Marquette, it was sunny with a temperature of 66. In neighboring states, Chicago was 65 degrees under cloudy skies. In Cleveland, it was partly sunny and the temperature was 67. Once again, at 5 p.m., Mount Pleasant was 68 degrees under partly sunny skies. Now here is your local forecast. Through early evening, mostly sunny. Highs in the upper 60s. East winds 10 to 15 miles per hour with gusts to around 25 miles per hour. Tonight, mostly clear. Lows in the mid-40s. East winds 5 to 15 miles per hour with gusts to around 25 miles per hour. Thursday, sunny. Highs around 70. East winds 5 to 10 miles per hour with gusts to around 20 miles per hour. Thursday night, partly cloudy. Lows in the mid-40s. East winds 5 to 10 miles per hour in the evening becoming light. Friday, mostly sunny. Highs in the upper 60s. Light winds. Friday night, mostly clear. Lows in the lower 40s. Light winds. Saturday, sunny. Highs in the lower 70s. Saturday night, mostly clear. Lows in the lower 40s. Sunday, mostly sunny. Highs in the lower 70s. Sunday night, partly cloudy. Lows in the mid-40s. Monday, sunny. Highs in the lower 70s. Monday night, mostly clear. Lows in the upper 40s. Tuesday, mostly sunny. Highs in the mid-70s. Tuesday night, partly cloudy with a 50% chance of rain showers. Lows in the mid-50s. Wednesday, rain showers likely. Highs around 70. Chance of rain 60%. 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The current time is 5:50 p.m. Eastern Daylight Time. Conditions around the area at 5 p.m. At Mount Pleasant, it was partly sunny. The temperature was 68 degrees. The dew point 46, and the relative humidity 45%. The wind was east at 13 miles an hour, gusting to 21. The pressure was 30.41 inches and steady. Across the remainder of south central lower Michigan, temperatures were between 66 and 68 degrees. At Houghton Lake, it was sunny. It was mostly sunny at Big Rapids, Saginaw, and Midland. At Alma, it was partly sunny. Elsewhere in central and northern lower Michigan, skies ranged from sunny to mostly sunny, and temperatures were between 64 and 70 degrees. Across southern lower Michigan, skies ranged from partly sunny to cloudy, and temperatures were between 63 and 65 degrees. In the Upper Peninsula, Sault Ste. Marie was 64 degrees under sunny skies, and in Marquette, it was sunny with a temperature of 66. In neighboring states, Chicago was 65 degrees under cloudy skies. In Cleveland, it was partly sunny and the temperature was 67. Once again, at 5 p.m., Mount Pleasant was 68 degrees under partly sunny skies. Now here is your local forecast. Through early evening, mostly sunny. Highs in the upper 60s. East winds 10 to 15 miles per hour with gusts to around 25 miles per hour. Tonight, mostly clear. Lows in the mid-40s. East winds 5 to 15 miles per hour with gusts to around 25 miles per hour. Thursday, sunny. Highs around 70. East winds 5 to 10 miles per hour with gusts to around 20 miles per hour. Thursday night, partly cloudy. Lows in the mid-40s. East winds 5 to 10 miles per hour in the evening becoming light. Friday, mostly sunny. Highs in the upper 60s. Light winds. Friday night,
mostly clear. Lows in the lower 40s. Light winds. Saturday, sunny. Highs in the lower 70s. Saturday night, mostly clear. Lows in the lower 40s. Sunday, mostly sunny. Highs in the lower 70s. Sunday night, partly cloudy. Lows in the mid 40s. Monday, sunny. Highs in the lower 70s. Monday night, mostly clear. Lows in the upper 40s. Tuesday, mostly sunny. Highs in the mid 70s. Tuesday night, partly cloudy with a 50% chance of rain showers. Lows in the mid 50s. Wednesday, rain showers likely. Highs around 70. Chance of rain 60%. 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The current time is 5:54 p.m. Eastern Daylight Time. Conditions around the area at 5 p.m. At Mount Pleasant, it was partly sunny. The temperature was 68 degrees. The dew point 46, and the relative humidity 45%. The wind was east at 13 miles an hour, gusting to 21. The pressure was 30.41 inches and steady. Across the remainder of south central lower Michigan, temperatures were between 66 and 68 degrees. At Houghton Lake, it was sunny. It was mostly sunny at Big Rapids, Saginaw, and Midland. At Alma, it was partly sunny. Elsewhere in central and northern lower Michigan, skies ranged from sunny to mostly sunny, and temperatures were between 64 and 70 degrees. Across southern lower Michigan, skies ranged from partly sunny to cloudy, and temperatures were between 63 and 65 degrees. In the upper peninsula, Sault Ste. Marie was 64 degrees under sunny skies, and in Marquette, it was sunny with a temperature of 66. In neighboring states, Chicago was 65 degrees under cloudy skies. In Cleveland, it was partly sunny and the temperature was 67. Once again, at 5 p.m., Mount Pleasant was 68 degrees under partly sunny skies. Now here is your local forecast. Through early evening, mostly sunny. Highs in the upper 60s. East winds 10 to 15 miles per hour with gusts to around 25 miles per hour. Tonight, mostly clear. Lows in the mid-40s. East winds 5 to 15 miles per hour with gusts to around 25 miles per hour. Thursday, sunny. Highs around 70. East winds 5 to 10 miles per hour with gusts to around 20 miles per hour. Thursday night, partly cloudy. Lows in the mid-40s. East winds 5 to 10 miles per hour in the evening becoming light. Friday, mostly sunny. Highs in the upper 60s. Light winds. Friday night, mostly clear. Lows in the lower 40s. Light winds. Saturday, sunny. Highs in the lower 70s. Saturday night, mostly clear. Lows in the lower 40s. Sunday, mostly sunny. Highs in the lower 70s. Sunday night, partly cloudy. Lows in the mid-40s. Monday, sunny. Highs in the lower 70s. Monday night, mostly clear. Lows in the upper 40s. Tuesday, mostly sunny. Highs in the mid-70s. Tuesday night, partly cloudy with a 50% chance of rain showers. Lows in the mid-50s. Wednesday, rain showers likely. Highs around 70. Chance of rain 60%. 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The current time is 5:57 p.m. Eastern Daylight Time. Conditions around the area at 5 p.m. At Mount Pleasant, it was partly sunny.
the temperature was 68 degrees, the dew point 46, and the relative humidity 45%. The wind was east at 13 miles an hour, gusting to 21. The pressure was 30.41 inches and steady. Across the remainder of south-central lower Michigan, temperatures were between 66 and 68 degrees. At Houghton Lake, it was sunny. It was mostly sunny at Big Rapids, Saginaw, and Midland. At Alma, it was partly sunny. Elsewhere in central and northern lower Michigan, skies ranged from sunny to mostly sunny, and temperatures were between 64 and 70 degrees. Across southern lower Michigan, skies ranged from partly sunny to cloudy, and temperatures were between 63 and 65 degrees. In the Upper Peninsula, Sault Ste. Marie was 64 degrees under sunny skies, and in Marquette, it was sunny with a temperature of 66. In neighboring states, Chicago was 65 degrees under cloudy skies. In Cleveland, it was partly sunny and the temperature was 67. Once again, at 5 p.m., Mount Pleasant was 68 degrees under partly sunny skies. Now here is your local forecast. Through early evening, mostly sunny. Highs in the upper 60s. East winds 10 to 15 miles per hour with gusts to around 25 miles per hour. Tonight, mostly clear. Lows in the mid-40s. East winds 5 to 15 miles per hour with gusts to around 25 miles per hour. Thursday, sunny. Highs around 70. East winds 5 to 10 miles per hour with gusts to around 20 miles per hour. Thursday night, partly cloudy. Lows in the mid-40s. East winds 5 to 10 miles per hour in the evening becoming light. Friday, mostly sunny. Highs in the upper 60s. Light winds. Friday night, mostly clear. Lows in the lower 40s. Light winds. Saturday, sunny. Highs in the lower 70s. Saturday night, mostly clear. Lows in the lower 40s. Sunday, mostly sunny. Highs in the lower 70s. Sunday night, partly cloudy. Lows in the mid-40s. Monday, sunny. Highs in the lower 70s. Monday night, mostly clear. Lows in the upper 40s. Tuesday, mostly sunny. Highs in the mid-70s. Tuesday night, partly cloudy with a 50% chance of rain showers. Lows in the mid-50s. Wednesday, rain showers likely. Highs around 70. Chance of rain 60%. 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The current time is 6:01 p.m. Eastern Daylight Time. Conditions around the area at 5 p.m. At Mount Pleasant, it was partly sunny. The temperature was 68 degrees, the dew point 46, and the relative humidity 45%. The wind was east at 13 miles an hour, gusting to 21. The pressure was 30.41 inches and steady. Across the remainder of south-central lower Michigan, temperatures were between 66 and 68 degrees. At Houghton Lake, it was sunny. It was mostly sunny at Big Rapids, Saginaw, and Midland. At Alma, it was partly sunny. Elsewhere in central and northern lower Michigan, skies ranged from sunny to mostly sunny, and temperatures were between 64 and 70 degrees. Across southern lower Michigan, skies ranged from partly sunny to cloudy, and temperatures were between 63 and 65 degrees. In the Upper Peninsula, Sault Ste. Marie was 64 degrees under sunny skies, and in Marquette, it was sunny with a temperature of 66. In neighboring states, Chicago was 65 degrees under cloudy skies. In Cleveland, it was partly sunny and the temperature was 67. Once again, at 5 p.m., Mount Pleasant was 68 degrees under partly sunny skies. Now here is your local forecast. Through early evening, mostly sunny.
highs in the upper 60s. East winds 10 to 15 miles per hour with gusts to around 25 miles per hour. Tonight, mostly clear. Lows in the mid-40s. East winds 5 to 15 miles per hour with gusts to around 25 miles per hour. Thursday, sunny. Highs around 70. East winds 5 to 10 miles per hour with gusts to around 20 miles per hour. Thursday night, partly cloudy. Lows in the mid-40s. East winds 5 to 10 miles per hour in the evening becoming light. Friday, mostly sunny. Highs in the upper 60s. Light winds. Friday night, mostly clear. Lows in the lower 40s. Light winds. Saturday, sunny. Highs in the lower 70s. Saturday night, mostly clear. Lows in the lower 40s. Sunday, mostly sunny. Highs in the lower 70s. Sunday night, partly cloudy. Lows in the mid-40s. Monday, sunny. Highs in the lower 70s. Monday night, mostly clear. Lows in the upper 40s. Tuesday, mostly sunny. Highs in the mid-70s. Tuesday night, partly cloudy with a 50% chance of rain showers. Lows in the mid-50s. Wednesday, rain showers likely. Highs around 70. Chance of rain 60%. 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The current time is 6:04 p.m. Eastern Daylight Time. Conditions around the area at 5 p.m. At Mount Pleasant, it was partly sunny. The temperature was 68 degrees, the dew point 46, and the relative humidity 45%. The wind was east at 13 miles an hour, gusting to 21. The pressure was 30.41 inches and steady. Across the remainder of south-central lower Michigan, temperatures were between 66 and 68 degrees. At Houghton Lake, it was sunny. It was mostly sunny at Big Rapids, Saginaw, and Midland. At Alma, it was partly sunny. Elsewhere in central and northern lower Michigan, skies ranged from sunny to mostly sunny, and temperatures were between 64 and 70 degrees. Across southern lower Michigan, skies ranged from partly sunny to cloudy, and temperatures were between 63 and 65 degrees. In the Upper Peninsula, Sault Ste. Marie was 64 degrees under sunny skies, and in Marquette, it was sunny with a temperature of 66. In neighboring states, Chicago was 65 degrees under cloudy skies. In Cleveland, it was partly sunny and the temperature was 67. Once again, at 5 p.m., Mount Pleasant was 68 degrees under partly sunny skies. Now here is your local forecast. Through early evening, mostly sunny. Highs in the upper 60s. East winds 10 to 15 miles per hour with gusts to around 25 miles per hour. Tonight, mostly clear. Lows in the mid-40s. East winds 5 to 15 miles per hour with gusts to around 25 miles per hour. Thursday, sunny. Highs around 70. East winds 5 to 10 miles per hour with gusts to around 20 miles per hour. Thursday night, partly cloudy. Lows in the mid-40s. East winds 5 to 10 miles per hour in the evening becoming light. Friday, mostly sunny. Highs in the upper 60s. Light winds. Friday night, mostly clear. Lows in the lower 40s. Light winds. Saturday, sunny. Highs in the lower 70s. Saturday night, mostly clear. Lows in the lower 40s. Sunday, mostly sunny. Highs in the lower 70s. Sunday night, partly cloudy. Lows in the mid-40s. Monday, sunny. Highs in the lower 70s. Monday night, mostly clear. Lows in the upper 40s. Tuesday, mostly sunny.
highs in the mid-70s. Tuesday night, partly cloudy with a 50% chance of rain showers. Lows in the mid-50s. Wednesday, rain showers likely. Highs around 70. Chance of rain 60%. 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The current time is 6:08 p.m. Eastern Daylight Time. Conditions around the area at 5 p.m. At Mount Pleasant, it was partly sunny. The temperature was 68 degrees. The dew point 46, and the relative humidity 45%. The wind was east at 13 miles an hour, gusting to 21. The pressure was 30.41 inches and steady. Across the remainder of south central lower Michigan, temperatures were between 66 and 68 degrees. At Houghton Lake, it was sunny. It was mostly sunny at Big Rapids, Saginaw, and Midland. At Alma, it was partly sunny. Elsewhere in central and northern lower Michigan, skies ranged from sunny to mostly sunny, and temperatures were between 64 and 70 degrees. Across southern lower Michigan, skies ranged from partly sunny to cloudy, and temperatures were between 63 and 65 degrees. In the upper peninsula, Sault Ste. Marie was 64 degrees under sunny skies, and in Marquette, it was sunny with a temperature of 66. In neighboring states, Chicago was 65 degrees under cloudy skies. In Cleveland, it was partly sunny and the temperature was 67. Once again, at 5 p.m., Mount Pleasant was 68 degrees under partly sunny skies. Now here is your local forecast. Through early evening, mostly sunny. Highs in the upper 60s. East winds 10 to 15 miles per hour with gusts to around 25 miles per hour. Tonight, mostly clear. Lows in the mid-40s. East winds 5 to 15 miles per hour with gusts to around 25 miles per hour. Thursday, sunny. Highs around 70. East winds 5 to 10 miles per hour with gusts to around 20 miles per hour. Thursday night, partly cloudy. Lows in the mid-40s. East winds 5 to 10 miles per hour in the evening becoming light. Friday, mostly sunny. Highs in the upper 60s. Light winds. Friday night, mostly clear. Lows in the lower 40s. Light winds. Saturday, sunny. Highs in the lower 70s. Saturday night, mostly clear. Lows in the lower 40s. Sunday, mostly sunny. Highs in the lower 70s. Sunday night, partly cloudy. Lows in the mid-40s. Monday, sunny. Highs in the lower 70s. Monday night, mostly clear. Lows in the upper 40s. Tuesday, mostly sunny. Highs in the mid-70s. Tuesday night, partly cloudy with a 50% chance of rain showers. Lows in the mid-50s. Wednesday, rain showers likely. Highs around 70. Chance of rain 60%. 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The current time is 6:12 p.m. Eastern Daylight Time. Conditions around the area at 5 p.m. At Mount Pleasant, it was partly sunny. The temperature was 68 degrees, the dew point 46, and the relative humidity 45%. The wind was east at 13 miles an hour, gusting to 21. The pressure was 30.41 inches and steady. Across the remainder of south central lower Michigan, temperatures were between 66 and 68 degrees. At Houghton Lake, it was sunny. It was mostly sunny at Big Rapids, Saginaw, and Midland. At Alma, it was partly sunny. Elsewhere in central and northern lower Michigan,
skies ranged from sunny to mostly sunny, and temperatures were between 64 and 70 degrees. Across southern lower Michigan, skies ranged from partly sunny to cloudy, and temperatures were between 63 and 65 degrees. In the Upper Peninsula, Sault Ste. Marie was 64 degrees under sunny skies, and in Marquette, it was sunny with a temperature of 66. In neighboring states, Chicago was 65 degrees under cloudy skies. In Cleveland, it was partly sunny and the temperature was 67. Once again, at 5 p.m., Mount Pleasant was 68 degrees under partly sunny skies. Now here is your local forecast. Through early evening, mostly sunny. Highs in the upper 60s. East winds 10 to 15 miles per hour with gusts to around 25 miles per hour. Tonight, mostly clear. Lows in the mid-40s. East winds 5 to 15 miles per hour with gusts to around 25 miles per hour. Thursday, sunny. Highs around 70. East winds 5 to 10 miles per hour with gusts to around 20 miles per hour. Thursday night, partly cloudy. Lows in the mid-40s. East winds 5 to 10 miles per hour in the evening becoming light. Friday, mostly sunny. Highs in the upper 60s. Light winds. Friday night, mostly clear. Lows in the lower 40s. Light winds. Saturday, sunny. Highs in the lower 70s. Saturday night, mostly clear. Lows in the lower 40s. Sunday, mostly sunny. Highs in the lower 70s. Sunday night, partly cloudy. Lows in the mid-40s. Monday, sunny. Highs in the lower 70s. Monday night, mostly clear. Lows in the upper 40s. Tuesday, mostly sunny. Highs in the mid-70s. Tuesday night, partly cloudy with a 50% chance of rain showers. Lows in the mid-50s. Wednesday, rain showers likely. Highs around 70. Chance of rain 60%. 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The current time is 6:15 p.m. Eastern Daylight Time. Conditions around the area at 6 p.m. At Mount Pleasant, it was mostly sunny. The temperature was 66 degrees, the dew point 48, and the relative humidity 52%. The wind was east at 10 miles an hour. The pressure was 30.41 inches and steady. Across the remainder of south-central lower Michigan, temperatures were between 64 and 66 degrees. At Houghton Lake, it was sunny. It was mostly sunny at Alma, Saginaw, and Midland. At Big Rapids, it was partly sunny. Elsewhere in central and northern lower Michigan, skies ranged from sunny to mostly sunny, and temperatures were between 62 and 69 degrees. Across southern lower Michigan, skies ranged from partly sunny to cloudy, and temperatures were between 63 and 64 degrees. In the Upper Peninsula, Sault Ste. Marie was 63 degrees under sunny skies, and in Marquette, it was sunny with a temperature of 64. In neighboring states, Chicago was 64 degrees under cloudy skies. In Cleveland, it was partly sunny and the temperature was 67. Once again, at 6 p.m., Mount Pleasant was 66 degrees under mostly sunny skies. Now here is your local forecast. Through early evening, mostly sunny. Highs in the upper 60s. East winds 10 to 15 miles per hour with gusts to around 25 miles per hour. Tonight, mostly clear. Lows in the mid-40s. East winds 5 to 15 miles per hour with gusts to around 25 miles per hour. Thursday, sunny. Highs around 70. East winds 5 to 10 miles per hour with gusts to around 20 miles per hour. Thursday night, partly cloudy. Lows in the mid-40s.
East winds 5 to 10 miles per hour, in the evening becoming light. Friday, mostly sunny. Highs in the upper 60s. Light winds. Friday night, mostly clear. Lows in the lower 40s. Light winds. Saturday, sunny. Highs in the lower 70s. Saturday night, mostly clear. Lows in the lower 40s. Sunday, mostly sunny. Highs in the lower 70s. Sunday night, partly cloudy. Lows in the mid-40s. Monday, sunny. Highs in the lower 70s. Monday night, mostly clear. Lows in the upper 40s. Tuesday, mostly sunny. Highs in the mid-70s. Tuesday night, partly cloudy with a 50% chance of rain showers. Lows in the mid-50s. Wednesday, rain showers likely. Highs around 70. Chance of rain 60%. 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The current time is 6:19 p.m. Eastern Daylight Time. Conditions around the area at 6 p.m. At Mount Pleasant, it was mostly sunny. The temperature was 66 degrees, the dew point 48, and the relative humidity 52%. The wind was east at 10 miles an hour. The pressure was 30.41 inches and steady. Across the remainder of south-central lower Michigan, temperatures were between 64 and 66 degrees. At Houghton Lake, it was sunny. It was mostly sunny at Alma, Saginaw, and Midland. At Big Rapids, it was partly sunny. Elsewhere in central and northern lower Michigan, skies ranged from sunny to mostly sunny, and temperatures were between 62 and 69 degrees. Across southern lower Michigan, skies ranged from partly sunny to cloudy, and temperatures were between 63 and 64 degrees. In the upper peninsula, Sault Ste. Marie was 63 degrees under sunny skies, and in Marquette, it was sunny with a temperature of 64. In neighboring states, Chicago was 64 degrees under cloudy skies. In Cleveland, it was partly sunny and the temperature was 67. Once again, at 6 p.m., Mount Pleasant was 66 degrees under mostly sunny skies. Now here is your local forecast. Through early evening, mostly sunny. Highs in the upper 60s. East winds 10 to 15 miles per hour with gusts to around 25 miles per hour. Tonight, mostly clear. Lows in the mid-40s. East winds 5 to 15 miles per hour with gusts to around 25 miles per hour. Thursday, sunny. Highs around 70. East winds 5 to 10 miles per hour with gusts to around 20 miles per hour. Thursday night, partly cloudy. Lows in the mid-40s. East winds 5 to 10 miles per hour, in the evening becoming light. Friday, mostly sunny. Highs in the upper 60s. Light winds. Friday night, mostly clear. Lows in the lower 40s. Light winds. Saturday, sunny. Highs in the lower 70s. Saturday night, mostly clear. Lows in the lower 40s. Sunday, mostly sunny. Highs in the lower 70s. Sunday night, partly cloudy. Lows in the mid-40s. Monday, sunny. Highs in the lower 70s. Monday night, mostly clear. Lows in the upper 40s. Tuesday, mostly sunny. Highs in the mid-70s. Tuesday night, partly cloudy with a 50% chance of rain showers. Lows in the mid-50s. Wednesday, rain showers likely. Highs around 70. Chance of rain 60%. 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
The current time is 6:22 p.m. Eastern Daylight Time. Conditions around the area at 6 p.m. At Mount Pleasant, it was mostly sunny. The temperature was 66 degrees, the dew point 48, and the relative humidity 52%. The wind was east at 10 miles an hour. The pressure was 30.41 inches and steady. Across the remainder of south-central lower Michigan, temperatures were between 64 and 66 degrees. At Houghton Lake, it was sunny. It was mostly sunny at Alma, Saginaw, and Midland. At Big Rapids, it was partly sunny. Elsewhere in central and northern lower Michigan, skies ranged from sunny to mostly sunny, and temperatures were between 62 and 69 degrees. Across southern lower Michigan, skies ranged from partly sunny to cloudy, and temperatures were between 63 and 64 degrees. In the Upper Peninsula, Sault Ste. Marie was 63 degrees under sunny skies, and in Marquette, it was sunny with a temperature of 64. In neighboring states, Chicago was 64 degrees under cloudy skies. In Cleveland, it was partly sunny and the temperature was 67. Once again, at 6 p.m., Mount Pleasant was 66 degrees under mostly sunny skies. Now here is your local forecast. Through early evening, mostly sunny. Highs in the upper 60s. East winds 10 to 15 miles per hour with gusts to around 25 miles per hour. Tonight, mostly clear. Lows in the mid-40s. East winds 5 to 15 miles per hour with gusts to around 25 miles per hour. Thursday, sunny. Highs around 70. East winds 5 to 10 miles per hour with gusts to around 20 miles per hour. Thursday night, partly cloudy. Lows in the mid-40s. East winds 5 to 10 miles per hour in the evening becoming light. Friday, mostly sunny. Highs in the upper 60s. Light winds. Friday night, mostly clear. Lows in the lower 40s. Light winds. Saturday, sunny. Highs in the lower 70s. Saturday night, mostly clear. Lows in the lower 40s. Sunday, mostly sunny. Highs in the lower 70s. Sunday night, partly cloudy. Lows in the mid-40s. Monday, sunny. Highs in the lower 70s. Monday night, mostly clear. Lows in the upper 40s. Tuesday, mostly sunny. Highs in the mid-70s. Tuesday night, partly cloudy with a 50% chance of rain showers. Lows in the mid-50s. Wednesday, rain showers likely. Highs around 70. Chance of rain 60%. 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The current time is 6:26 p.m. Eastern Daylight Time. Conditions around the area at 6 p.m. At Mount Pleasant, it was mostly sunny. The temperature was 66 degrees, the dew point 48, and the relative humidity 52%. The wind was east at 10 miles an hour. The pressure was 30.41 inches and steady. Across the remainder of south-central lower Michigan, temperatures were between 64 and 66 degrees. At Houghton Lake, it was sunny. It was mostly sunny at Alma, Saginaw, and Midland. At Big Rapids, it was partly sunny. Elsewhere in central and northern lower Michigan, skies ranged from sunny to mostly sunny, and temperatures were between 62 and 69 degrees. Across southern lower Michigan, skies ranged from partly sunny to cloudy, and temperatures were between 63 and 64 degrees. In the Upper Peninsula, Sault Ste. Marie was 63 degrees under sunny skies, and in Marquette, it was sunny with a temperature of 64. In neighboring states, Chicago was 64 degrees under cloudy skies. In Cleveland, it was partly sunny and the temperature was 67. Once again, at 6 p.m.,
Mount Pleasant was 66 degrees under mostly sunny skies. Now here is your local forecast. Through early evening, mostly sunny. Highs in the upper 60s. East winds 10 to 15 miles per hour with gusts to around 25 miles per hour. Tonight, mostly clear. Lows in the mid-40s. East winds 5 to 15 miles per hour with gusts to around 25 miles per hour. Thursday, sunny. Highs around 70. East winds 5 to 10 miles per hour with gusts to around 20 miles per hour. Thursday night, partly cloudy. Lows in the mid-40s. East winds 5 to 10 miles per hour in the evening becoming light. Friday, mostly sunny. Highs in the upper 60s. Light winds. Friday night, mostly clear. Lows in the lower 40s. Light winds. Saturday, sunny. Highs in the lower 70s. Saturday night, mostly clear. Lows in the lower 40s. Sunday, mostly sunny. Highs in the lower 70s. Sunday night, partly cloudy. Lows in the mid-40s. Monday, sunny. Highs in the lower 70s. Monday night, mostly clear. Lows in the upper 40s. Tuesday, mostly sunny. Highs in the mid-70s. Tuesday night, partly cloudy with a 50% chance of rain showers. Lows in the mid-50s. Wednesday, rain showers likely. Highs around 70. Chance of rain 60%. 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The current time is 6:29 p.m. Eastern Daylight Time. Conditions around the area at 6 p.m. At Mount Pleasant, it was mostly sunny. The temperature was 66 degrees, the dew point 48, and the relative humidity 52%. The wind was east at 10 miles an hour. The pressure was 30.41 inches and steady. Across the remainder of south central lower Michigan, temperatures were between 64 and 66 degrees. At Houghton Lake, it was sunny. It was mostly sunny at Alma, Saginaw, and Midland. At Big Rapids, it was partly sunny. Elsewhere in central and northern lower Michigan, skies ranged from sunny to mostly sunny, and temperatures were between 62 and 69 degrees. Across southern lower Michigan, skies ranged from partly sunny to cloudy, and temperatures were between 63 and 64 degrees. In the Upper Peninsula, Sault Ste. Marie was 63 degrees under sunny skies, and in Marquette, it was sunny with a temperature of 64. In neighboring states, Chicago was 64 degrees under cloudy skies. In Cleveland, it was partly sunny and the temperature was 67. Once again, at 6 p.m., Mount Pleasant was 66 degrees under mostly sunny skies. Now here is your local forecast. Through early evening, mostly sunny. Highs in the upper 60s. East winds 10 to 15 miles per hour with gusts to around 25 miles per hour. Tonight, mostly clear. Lows in the mid-40s. East winds 5 to 15 miles per hour with gusts to around 25 miles per hour. Thursday, sunny. Highs around 70. East winds 5 to 10 miles per hour with gusts to around 20 miles per hour. Thursday night, partly cloudy. Lows in the mid-40s. East winds 5 to 10 miles per hour in the evening becoming light. Friday, mostly sunny. Highs in the upper 60s. Light winds. Friday night, mostly clear. Lows in the lower 40s. Light winds. Saturday, sunny. Highs in the lower 70s. Saturday night, mostly clear. Lows in the lower 40s. Sunday, mostly sunny. Highs in the lower 70s. Sunday night, partly cloudy. Lows in the mid-40s. Monday, sunny.
Highs in the lower 70s. Monday night, mostly clear. Lows in the upper 40s. Tuesday, mostly sunny. Highs in the mid-70s. Tuesday night, partly cloudy with a 50% chance of rain showers. Lows in the mid-50s. Wednesday, rain showers likely. Highs around 70. Chance of rain 60%. 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Chance of rain 60%. 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The current time is 6:33 p.m. Eastern Daylight Time. Conditions around the area at 6 p.m. At Mount Pleasant, it was mostly sunny. The temperature was 66 degrees, the dew point 48, and the relative humidity 52%. The wind was east at 10 miles an hour. The pressure was 30.41 inches and steady. Across the remainder of south-central lower Michigan, temperatures were between 64 and 66 degrees. At Houghton Lake, it was sunny. It was mostly sunny at Alma, Saginaw, and Midland. At Big Rapids, it was partly sunny. Elsewhere in central and northern lower Michigan, skies ranged from sunny to mostly sunny, and temperatures were between 62 and 69 degrees. Across southern lower Michigan, skies ranged from partly sunny to cloudy, and temperatures were between 63 and 64 degrees. In the Upper Peninsula, Sault Ste. Marie was 63 degrees under sunny skies, and in Marquette, it was sunny with a temperature of 64. In neighboring states, Chicago was 64 degrees under cloudy skies. In Cleveland, it was partly sunny and the temperature was 67. Once again, at 6 p.m., Mount Pleasant was 66 degrees under mostly sunny skies. Now here is your local forecast. Through early evening, mostly sunny. Highs in the upper 60s. East winds 10 to 15 miles per hour with gusts to around 25 miles per hour. Tonight, mostly clear. Lows in the mid-40s. East winds 5 to 15 miles per hour with gusts to around 25 miles per hour. Thursday, sunny. Highs around 70. East winds 5 to 10 miles per hour with gusts to around 20 miles per hour. Thursday night, partly cloudy. Lows in the mid-40s. East winds 5 to 10 miles per hour in the evening becoming light. Friday, mostly sunny. Highs in the upper 60s. Light winds. Friday night, mostly clear. Lows in the lower 40s. Light winds. Saturday, sunny. Highs in the lower 70s. Saturday night, mostly clear. Lows in the lower 40s. Sunday, mostly sunny. Highs in the lower 70s. Sunday night, partly cloudy. Lows in the mid-40s. Monday, sunny. Highs in the lower 70s. Monday night, mostly clear. Lows in the upper 40s. Tuesday, mostly sunny. Highs in the mid-70s. Tuesday night, partly cloudy with a 50% chance of rain showers. Lows in the mid-50s. Wednesday, rain showers likely. Highs around 70. Chance of rain 60%. 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The current time is 6:37 p.m. Eastern Daylight Time. Conditions around the area at 6 p.m. At Mount Pleasant, it was mostly sunny. The temperature was 66 degrees, the dew point 48, and the relative humidity 52%. The wind was east at 10 miles an hour. The pressure was 30.41 inches and steady. Across the remainder of south-central lower Michigan,
temperatures were between 64 and 66 degrees. At Houghton Lake, it was sunny. It was mostly sunny.

Army at Alma, Saginaw, and Midland. At Big Rapids, it was partly sunny. Elsewhere in central and northern lower Michigan, skies ranged from sunny to mostly sunny, and temperatures were between 62 and 69 degrees. Across southern lower Michigan, skies ranged from partly sunny to cloudy, and temperatures were between 63 and 64 degrees. In the Upper Peninsula, Sault Ste. Marie was 63 degrees under sunny skies, and in Marquette, it was sunny with a temperature of 64. In neighboring states, Chicago was 64 degrees under cloudy skies. In Cleveland, it was partly sunny and the temperature was 67. Once again, at 6 p.m., Mount Pleasant was 66 degrees under mostly sunny skies. Now here is your local forecast. Through early evening, mostly sunny. Highs in the upper 60s. East winds 10 to 15 miles per hour with gusts to around 25 miles per hour. Tonight, mostly clear. Lows in the mid-40s. East winds 5 to 15 miles per hour with gusts to around 25 miles per hour. Thursday, sunny. Highs around 70. East winds 5 to 10 miles per hour with gusts to around 20 miles per hour. Thursday night, partly cloudy. Lows in the mid-40s. East winds 5 to 10 miles per hour in the evening becoming light. Friday, mostly sunny. Highs in the upper 60s. Light winds. Friday night, mostly clear. Lows in the lower 40s. Light winds. Saturday, sunny. Highs in the lower 70s. Saturday night, mostly clear. Lows in the lower 40s. Sunday, mostly sunny. Highs in the lower 70s. Sunday night, partly cloudy. Lows in the mid-40s. Monday, sunny. Highs in the lower 70s. Monday night, mostly clear. Lows in the upper 40s. Tuesday, mostly sunny. Highs in the mid-70s. Tuesday night, partly cloudy with a 50% chance of rain showers. Lows in the mid-50s. Wednesday, rain showers likely. Highs around 70. Chance of rain 60%. 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The current time is 6:40 p.m. Eastern Daylight Time. Conditions around the area at 6 p.m. At Mount Pleasant, it was mostly sunny. The temperature was 66 degrees, the dew point 48, and the relative humidity 52%. The wind was east at 10 miles an hour. The pressure was 30.41 inches and steady. Across the remainder of south-central lower Michigan, temperatures were between 64 and 66 degrees. At Houghton Lake, it was sunny. It was mostly sunny at Alma, Saginaw, and Midland. At Big Rapids, it was partly sunny. Elsewhere in central and northern lower Michigan, skies ranged from sunny to mostly sunny, and temperatures were between 62 and 69 degrees. Across southern lower Michigan, skies ranged from partly sunny to cloudy, and temperatures were between 63 and 64 degrees. In the Upper Peninsula, Sault Ste. Marie was 63 degrees under sunny skies, and in Marquette, it was sunny with a temperature of 64. In neighboring states, Chicago was 64 degrees under cloudy skies. In Cleveland, it was partly sunny and the temperature was 67. Once again, at 6 p.m., Mount Pleasant was 66 degrees under mostly sunny skies. Now here is your local forecast. Through early evening, mostly sunny. Highs in the upper 60s. East winds 10 to 15 miles per hour with gusts to around 25 miles per hour. Tonight, mostly clear. Lows in the mid-40s. East winds 5 to 15 miles per hour with gusts to around 25 miles per hour. Thursday, sunny. Highs around 70. East winds 5 to 10 miles per hour with gusts to around 20.

cloudy with a 50% chance of rain showers. Lows in the mid-50s. Wednesday, rain showers likely. Highs around 70. Chance of rain 60%. 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The current time is 6:44 p.m. Eastern Daylight Time. Conditions around the area at 6 p.m. At Mount Pleasant, it was mostly sunny. The temperature was 66 degrees, the dew point 48, and the relative humidity 52%. The wind was east at 10 miles an hour. The pressure was 30.41 inches and steady. Across the remainder of south central lower Michigan, temperatures were between 64 and 66 degrees. At Houghton Lake, it was sunny. It was mostly sunny at Alma, Saginaw, and Midland. At Big Rapids, it was partly sunny. Elsewhere in central and northern lower Michigan, skies ranged from sunny to mostly sunny, and temperatures were between 62 and 69 degrees. Across southern lower Michigan, skies ranged from partly sunny to cloudy, and temperatures were between 63 and 64 degrees. In the Upper Peninsula, Sault Ste. Marie was 63 degrees under sunny skies, and in Marquette, it was sunny with a temperature of 64. In neighboring states, Chicago was 64 degrees under cloudy skies. In Cleveland, it was partly sunny and the temperature was 67. Once again, at 6 p.m., Mount Pleasant was 66 degrees under mostly sunny skies. Now here is your local forecast. Through early evening, mostly sunny. Highs in the upper 60s. East winds 10 to 15 miles per hour with gusts to around 25 miles per hour. Tonight, mostly clear. Lows in the mid-40s. East winds 5 to 15 miles per hour with gusts to around 25 miles per hour. Thursday, sunny. Highs around 70. East winds 5 to 10 miles per hour with gusts to around 20 miles per hour. Thursday night, partly cloudy. Lows in the mid-40s. East winds 5 to 10 miles per hour in the evening becoming light. Friday, mostly sunny. Highs in the upper 60s. Light winds. Friday night, mostly clear. Lows in the lower 40s. Light winds. Saturday, sunny. Highs in the lower 70s. Saturday night, mostly clear. Lows in the lower 40s. Sunday, mostly sunny. Highs in the lower 70s. Sunday night, partly cloudy. Lows in the mid-40s. Monday, sunny. Highs in the lower 70s. Monday night, mostly clear. Lows in the upper 40s. Tuesday, mostly sunny. Highs in the mid-70s. Tuesday night, partly cloudy with a 50% chance of rain showers. Lows in the mid-50s. Wednesday, rain showers likely. Highs around 70. Chance of rain 60%. 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The current time is 6:47 p.m. Eastern Daylight Time. Conditions around the area at 6 p.m. At Mount Pleasant, it was mostly sunny. The temperature was 66 degrees, the dew point 48, and the relative humidity 52%. The wind was east at 10 miles an hour. The pressure was 30.41 inches and steady. Across the remainder of south central lower Michigan, temperatures were between 64 and 66 degrees. At Houghton Lake, it was sunny. It was mostly sunny at Alma, Saginaw, and Midland. At Big Rapids, it was partly sunny. Elsewhere in central and northern lower Michigan, skies ranged from sunny to mostly sunny, and temperatures were between 62 and 69 degrees. Across southern lower Michigan,

skies ranged from partly sunny to cloudy, and temperatures were between 63 and 64 degrees. In the Upper Peninsula, Sault Ste. Marie was 63 degrees under sunny skies, and in Marquette, it was sunny with a temperature of 64. In neighboring states, Chicago was 64 degrees under cloudy skies. In Cleveland, it was partly sunny and the temperature was 67. Once again, at 6 p.m., Mount Pleasant was 66 degrees under mostly sunny skies. Now here is your local forecast. Through early evening, mostly sunny. Highs in the upper 60s. East winds 10 to 15 miles per hour with gusts to around 25 miles per hour. Tonight, mostly clear. Lows in the mid-40s. East winds 5 to 15 miles per hour with gusts to around 25 miles per hour. Thursday, sunny. Highs around 70. East winds 5 to 10 miles per hour with gusts to around 20 miles per hour. Thursday night, partly cloudy. Lows in the mid-40s. East winds 5 to 10 miles per hour in the evening becoming light. Friday, mostly sunny. Highs in the upper 60s. Light winds. Friday night, mostly clear. Lows in the lower 40s. Light winds. Saturday, sunny. Highs in the lower 70s. Saturday night, mostly clear. Lows in the lower 40s. Sunday, mostly sunny. Highs in the lower 70s. Sunday night, partly cloudy. Lows in the mid-40s. Monday, sunny. Highs in the lower 70s. Monday night, mostly clear. Lows in the upper 40s. Tuesday, mostly sunny. Highs in the mid-70s. Tuesday night, partly cloudy with a 50% chance of rain showers. Lows in the mid-50s. Wednesday, rain showers likely. Highs around 70. Chance of rain 60%. 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The current time is 6:51 p.m. Eastern Daylight Time. Conditions around the area at 6 p.m. At Mount Pleasant, it was mostly sunny. The temperature was 66 degrees, the dew point 48, and the relative humidity 52%. The wind was east at 10 miles an hour. The pressure was 30.41 inches and steady. Across the remainder of south-central lower Michigan, temperatures were between 64 and 66 degrees. At Houghton Lake, it was sunny. It was mostly sunny at Alma, Saginaw, and Midland. At Big Rapids, it was partly sunny. Elsewhere in central and northern lower Michigan, skies ranged from sunny to mostly sunny, and temperatures were between 62 and 69 degrees. Across southern lower Michigan, skies ranged from partly sunny to cloudy, and temperatures were between 63 and 64 degrees. In the Upper Peninsula, Sault Ste. Marie was 63 degrees under sunny skies, and in Marquette, it was sunny with a temperature of 64. In neighboring states, Chicago was 64 degrees under cloudy skies. In Cleveland, it was partly sunny and the temperature was 67. Once again, at 6 p.m., Mount Pleasant was 66 degrees under mostly sunny skies. Now here is your local forecast. Through early evening, mostly sunny. Highs in the upper 60s. East winds 10 to 15 miles per hour with gusts to around 25 miles per hour. Tonight, mostly clear. Lows in the mid-40s. East winds 5 to 15 miles per hour with gusts to around 25 miles per hour. Thursday, sunny. Highs around 70. East winds 5 to 10 miles per hour with gusts to around 20 miles per hour. Thursday night, partly cloudy. Lows in the mid-40s. East winds 5 to 10 miles per hour in the evening becoming light. Friday, mostly sunny. Highs in the upper 60s. Light winds.

Friday night, mostly clear. Lows in the lower 40s. Light winds. Saturday, sunny. Highs in the lower 70s. Saturday night, mostly clear. Lows in the lower 40s. Sunday, mostly sunny. Highs in the lower 70s. Sunday night, partly cloudy. Lows in the mid-40s. Monday, sunny. Highs in the lower 70s. Monday night, mostly clear. Lows in the upper 40s. Tuesday, mostly sunny. Highs in the mid-70s. Tuesday night, partly cloudy with a 50% chance of rain showers. Lows in the mid-50s. Wednesday, rain showers likely. Highs around 70. Chance of rain 60%. 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The current time is 6:54 p.m. Eastern Daylight Time. Conditions around the area at 6 p.m. At Mount Pleasant, it was mostly sunny. The temperature was 66 degrees, the dew point 48, and the relative humidity 52%. The wind was east at 10 miles an hour. The pressure was 30.41 inches and steady. Across the remainder of south central lower Michigan, temperatures were between 64 and 66 degrees. At Houghton Lake, it was sunny. It was mostly sunny at Alma, Saginaw, and Midland. At Big Rapids, it was partly sunny. Elsewhere in central and northern lower Michigan, skies ranged from sunny to mostly sunny, and temperatures were between 62 and 69 degrees. Across southern lower Michigan, skies ranged from partly sunny to cloudy, and temperatures were between 63 and 64 degrees. In the upper peninsula, Sault Ste. Marie was 63 degrees under sunny skies, and in Marquette, it was sunny with a temperature of 64. In neighboring states, Chicago was 64 degrees under cloudy skies. In Cleveland, it was partly sunny and the temperature was 67. Once again, at 6 p.m., Mount Pleasant was 66 degrees under mostly sunny skies. Now here is your local forecast. Through early evening, mostly sunny. Highs in the upper 60s. East winds 10 to 15 miles per hour with gusts to around 25 miles per hour. Tonight, mostly clear. Lows in the mid-40s. East winds 5 to 15 miles per hour with gusts to around 25 miles per hour. Thursday, sunny. Highs around 70. East winds 5 to 10 miles per hour with gusts to around 20 miles per hour. Thursday night, partly cloudy. Lows in the mid-40s. East winds 5 to 10 miles per hour in the evening becoming light. Friday, mostly sunny. Highs in the upper 60s. Light winds. Friday night, mostly clear. Lows in the lower 40s. Light winds. Saturday, sunny. Highs in the lower 70s. Saturday night, mostly clear. Lows in the lower 40s. Sunday, mostly sunny. Highs in the lower 70s. Sunday night, partly cloudy. Lows in the mid-40s. Monday, sunny. Highs in the lower 70s. Monday night, mostly clear. Lows in the upper 40s. Tuesday, mostly sunny. Highs in the mid-70s. Tuesday night, partly cloudy with a 50% chance of rain showers. Lows in the mid-50s. Wednesday, rain showers likely. Highs around 70. Chance of rain 60%. 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The current time is 6:58 p.m. Eastern Daylight Time. Conditions around the area at 6 p.m. At Mount Pleasant, it was mostly sunny.
The temperature was 66 degrees, the dew point 48, and the relative humidity 52%. The wind was east at 10 miles an hour. The pressure was 30.41 inches and steady. Across the remainder of south-central Lower Michigan, temperatures were between 64 and 66 degrees. At Houghton Lake, it was sunny. It was mostly sunny at Alma, Saginaw, and Midland. At Big Rapids, it was partly sunny. Elsewhere in central and northern Lower Michigan, skies ranged from sunny to mostly sunny, and temperatures were between 62 and 69 degrees. Across southern Lower Michigan, skies ranged from partly sunny to cloudy, and temperatures were between 63 and 64 degrees. In the Upper Peninsula, Sault Ste. Marie was 63 degrees under sunny skies, and in Marquette, it was sunny with a temperature of 64. In neighboring states, Chicago was 64 degrees under cloudy skies. In Cleveland, it was partly sunny and the temperature was 67. Once again, at 6 p.m., Mount Pleasant was 66 degrees under mostly sunny skies. Now here is your local forecast. Through early evening, mostly sunny. Highs in the upper 60s. East winds 10 to 15 miles per hour with gusts to around 25 miles per hour. Tonight, mostly clear. Lows in the mid-40s. East winds 5 to 15 miles per hour with gusts to around 25 miles per hour. Thursday, sunny. Highs around 70. East winds 5 to 10 miles per hour with gusts to around 20 miles per hour. Thursday night, partly cloudy. Lows in the mid-40s. East winds 5 to 10 miles per hour in the evening becoming light. Friday, mostly sunny. Highs in the upper 60s. Light winds. Friday night, mostly clear. Lows in the lower 40s. Light winds. Saturday, sunny. Highs in the lower 70s. Saturday night, mostly clear. Lows in the lower 40s. Sunday, mostly sunny. Highs in the lower 70s. Sunday night, partly cloudy. Lows in the mid-40s. Monday, sunny. Highs in the lower 70s. Monday night, mostly clear. Lows in the upper 40s. Tuesday, mostly sunny. Highs in the mid-70s. Tuesday night, partly cloudy with a 50% chance of rain showers. Lows in the mid-50s. Wednesday, rain showers likely. Highs around 70. Chance of rain 60%. 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The current time is 7:02 p.m. Eastern Daylight Time. Conditions around the area at 6 p.m. At Mount Pleasant, it was mostly sunny. The temperature was 66 degrees, the dew point 48, and the relative humidity 52%. The wind was east at 10 miles an hour. The pressure was 30.41 inches and steady. Across the remainder of south-central Lower Michigan, temperatures were between 64 and 66 degrees. At Houghton Lake, it was sunny. It was mostly sunny at Alma, Saginaw, and Midland. At Big Rapids, it was partly sunny. Elsewhere in central and northern Lower Michigan, skies ranged from sunny to mostly sunny, and temperatures were between 62 and 69 degrees. Across southern Lower Michigan, skies ranged from partly sunny to cloudy, and temperatures were between 63 and 64 degrees. In the Upper Peninsula, Sault Ste. Marie was 63 degrees under sunny skies, and in Marquette, it was sunny with a temperature of 64. In neighboring states, Chicago was 64 degrees under cloudy skies. In Cleveland, it was partly sunny and the temperature was 67. Once again, at 6 p.m., Mount Pleasant was 66 degrees under mostly sunny skies. Now here is your local forecast. Through early evening, mostly sunny. Highs in the upper 60s.
east winds 10 to 15 miles per hour with gusts to around 25 miles per hour. Tonight, mostly clear. Lows in the mid-40s. East winds 5 to 15 miles per hour with gusts to around 25 miles per hour. Thursday, sunny. Highs around 70. East winds 5 to 10 miles per hour with gusts to around 20 miles per hour. Thursday night, partly cloudy. Lows in the mid-40s. East winds 5 to 10 miles per hour in the evening becoming light. Friday, mostly sunny. Highs in the upper 60s. Light winds. Friday night, mostly clear. Lows in the lower 40s. Light winds. Saturday, sunny. Highs in the lower 70s. Saturday night, mostly clear. Lows in the lower 40s. Sunday, mostly sunny. Highs in the lower 70s. Sunday night, partly cloudy. Lows in the mid-40s. Monday, sunny. Highs in the lower 70s. Monday night, mostly clear. Lows in the upper 40s. Tuesday, mostly sunny. Highs in the mid-70s. Tuesday night, partly cloudy with a 50% chance of rain showers. Lows in the mid-50s. Wednesday, rain showers likely. Highs around 70. Chance of rain 60%. 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The current time is 7:05 p.m. Eastern Daylight Time. Conditions around the area at 6 p.m. At Mount Pleasant, it was mostly sunny. The temperature was 66 degrees, the dew point 48, and the relative humidity 52%. The wind was east at 10 miles an hour. The pressure was 30.41 inches and steady. Across the remainder of south central lower Michigan, temperatures were between 64 and 66 degrees. At Houghton Lake, it was sunny. It was mostly sunny at Alma, Saginaw, and Midland. At Big Rapids, it was partly sunny. Elsewhere in central and northern lower Michigan, skies ranged from sunny to mostly sunny, and temperatures were between 62 and 69 degrees. Across southern lower Michigan, skies ranged from partly sunny to cloudy, and temperatures were between 63 and 64 degrees. In the Upper Peninsula, Sault Ste. Marie was 63 degrees under sunny skies, and in Marquette, it was sunny with a temperature of 64. In neighboring states, Chicago was 64 degrees under cloudy skies. In Cleveland, it was partly sunny and the temperature was 67. Once again, at 6 p.m., Mount Pleasant was 66 degrees under mostly sunny skies. Now here is your local forecast. Through early evening, mostly sunny. Highs in the upper 60s. East winds 10 to 15 miles per hour with gusts to around 25 miles per hour. Tonight, mostly clear. Lows in the mid-40s. East winds 5 to 15 miles per hour with gusts to around 25 miles per hour. Thursday, sunny. Highs around 70. East winds 5 to 10 miles per hour with gusts to around 20 miles per hour. Thursday night, partly cloudy. Lows in the mid-40s. East winds 5 to 10 miles per hour in the evening becoming light. Friday, mostly sunny. Highs in the upper 60s. Light winds. Friday night, mostly clear. Lows in the lower 40s. Light winds. Saturday, sunny. Highs in the lower 70s. Saturday night, mostly clear. Lows in the lower 40s. Sunday, mostly sunny. Highs in the lower 70s. Sunday night, partly cloudy. Lows in the mid-40s. Monday, sunny. Highs in the lower 70s. Monday night, mostly clear. Lows in the upper 40s. Tuesday, mostly sunny. Highs in the mid-70s. Tuesday night,
partly cloudy with a 50% chance of rain showers. Lows in the mid-50s. Wednesday, rain showers likely. Highs around 70. Chance of rain 60%. 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The current time is 7:09 p.m. Eastern Daylight Time. Conditions around the area at 6 p.m. At Mount Pleasant, it was mostly sunny. The temperature was 66 degrees, the dew point 48, and the relative humidity 52%. The wind was east at 10 miles an hour. The pressure was 30.41 inches and steady. Across the remainder of south central lower Michigan, temperatures were between 64 and 66 degrees. At Houghton Lake, it was sunny. It was mostly sunny at Alma, Saginaw, and Midland. At Big Rapids, it was partly sunny. Elsewhere in central and northern lower Michigan, skies ranged from sunny to mostly sunny, and temperatures were between 62 and 69 degrees. Across southern lower Michigan, skies ranged from partly sunny to cloudy, and temperatures were between 63 and 64 degrees. In the Upper Peninsula, Sault Ste. Marie was 63 degrees under sunny skies, and in Marquette, it was sunny with a temperature of 64. In neighboring states, Chicago was 64 degrees under cloudy skies. In Cleveland, it was partly sunny and the temperature was 67. Once again, at 6 p.m., Mount Pleasant was 66 degrees under mostly sunny skies. Now here is your local forecast. Through early evening, mostly sunny. Highs in the upper 60s. East winds 10 to 15 miles per hour with gusts to around 25 miles per hour. Tonight, mostly clear. Lows in the mid-40s. East winds 5 to 15 miles per hour with gusts to around 25 miles per hour. Thursday, sunny. Highs around 70. East winds 5 to 10 miles per hour with gusts to around 20 miles per hour. Thursday night, partly cloudy. Lows in the mid-40s. East winds 5 to 10 miles per hour in the evening becoming light. Friday, mostly sunny. Highs in the upper 60s. Light winds. Friday night, mostly clear. Lows in the lower 40s. Light winds. Saturday, sunny. Highs in the lower 70s. Saturday night, mostly clear. Lows in the lower 40s. Sunday, mostly sunny. Highs in the lower 70s. Sunday night, partly cloudy. Lows in the mid-40s. Monday, sunny. Highs in the lower 70s. Monday night, mostly clear. Lows in the upper 40s. Tuesday, mostly sunny. Highs in the mid-70s. Tuesday night, partly cloudy with a 50% chance of rain showers. Lows in the mid-50s. Wednesday, rain showers likely. Highs around 70. Chance of rain 60%. 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The current time is 7:12 p.m. Eastern Daylight Time. Conditions around the area at 6 p.m. At Mount Pleasant, it was mostly sunny. The temperature was 66 degrees, the dew point 48, and the relative humidity 52%. The wind was east at 10 miles an hour. The pressure was 30.41 inches and steady. Across the remainder of south central lower Michigan, temperatures were between 64 and 66 degrees. At Houghton Lake, it was sunny. It was mostly sunny at Alma, Saginaw, and Midland. At Big Rapids, it was partly sunny. Elsewhere in central and northern lower Michigan, skies ranged from sunny to mostly sunny, and temperatures were between 62 and 69 degrees. Across southern lower Michigan,
Skies ranged from partly sunny to cloudy, and temperatures were between 63 and 64 degrees. In the Upper Peninsula, Sault Ste. Marie was 63 degrees under sunny skies, and in Marquette, it was sunny with a temperature of 64. In neighboring states, Chicago was 64 degrees under cloudy skies. In Cleveland, it was partly sunny and the temperature was 67. Once again, at 6 p.m., Mount Pleasant was 66 degrees under mostly sunny skies. Now here is your local forecast. Through early evening, mostly sunny. Highs in the upper 60s. East winds 10 to 15 miles per hour with gusts to around 25 miles per hour. Tonight, mostly clear. Lows in the mid-40s. East winds 5 to 15 miles per hour with gusts to around 25 miles per hour. Thursday, sunny. Highs around 70. East winds 5 to 10 miles per hour with gusts to around 20 miles per hour. Thursday night, partly cloudy. Lows in the mid-40s. East winds 5 to 10 miles per hour in the evening becoming light. Friday, mostly sunny. Highs in the upper 60s. Light winds. Friday night, mostly clear. Lows in the lower 40s. Light winds. Saturday, sunny. Highs in the lower 70s. Saturday night, mostly clear. Lows in the lower 40s. Sunday, mostly sunny. Highs in the lower 70s. Sunday night, partly cloudy. Lows in the mid-40s. Monday, sunny. Highs in the lower 70s. Monday night, mostly clear. Lows in the upper 40s. Tuesday, mostly sunny. Highs in the mid-70s. Tuesday night, partly cloudy with a 50% chance of rain showers. Lows in the mid-50s. Wednesday, rain showers likely. Highs around 70. Chance of rain 60%. 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The current time is 7:16 p.m. Eastern Daylight Time. Conditions around the area at 7 p.m. At Mount Pleasant, it was partly cloudy. The temperature was 63 degrees, the dew point 48, and the relative humidity 59%. The wind was northeast at 7 miles an hour. The pressure was 30.41 inches and steady. Across the remainder of south-central lower Michigan, skies ranged from clear to partly cloudy, and temperatures were between 60 and 63 degrees. Elsewhere in central and northern lower Michigan, skies ranged from clear to partly cloudy, and temperatures were between 59 and 66 degrees. Across southern lower Michigan, skies ranged from mostly cloudy to cloudy, and the temperatures were 63 degrees. In the Upper Peninsula, Sault Ste. Marie was 61 degrees under clear skies, and in Marquette, it was clear with a temperature of 63. In neighboring states, Chicago was 64 degrees under cloudy skies. In Cleveland, it was mostly cloudy and the temperature was 65. Once again, at 7 p.m., Mount Pleasant was 63 degrees under partly cloudy skies. Now here is your local forecast. Through early evening, mostly sunny. Highs in the upper 60s. East winds 10 to 15 miles per hour with gusts to around 25 miles per hour. Tonight, mostly clear. Lows in the mid-40s. East winds 5 to 15 miles per hour with gusts to around 25 miles per hour. Thursday, sunny. Highs around 70. East winds 5 to 10 miles per hour with gusts to around 20 miles per hour. Thursday night, partly cloudy. Lows in the mid-40s. East winds 5 to 10 miles per hour in the evening becoming light. Friday, mostly sunny. Highs in the upper 60s. Light winds. Friday night, mostly clear. Lows in the lower 40s. Light winds. Saturday, sunny.
Highs in the lower 70s. Saturday night, mostly clear. Lows in the lower 40s. Sunday, mostly sunny. Highs in the lower 70s. Sunday night, partly cloudy. Lows in the mid-40s. Monday, sunny. Highs in the lower 70s. Monday night, mostly clear. Lows in the upper 40s. Tuesday, mostly sunny. Highs in the mid-70s. Tuesday night, partly cloudy with a 50% chance of rain showers. Lows in the mid-50s. Wednesday, rain showers likely. Highs around 70. Chance of rain 60%. 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The current time is 7:19 p.m. Eastern Daylight Time. Conditions around the area at 7 p.m. At Mount Pleasant, it was partly cloudy. The temperature was 63 degrees, the dew point 48, and the relative humidity 59%. The wind was northeast at 7 miles an hour. The pressure was 30.41 inches and steady. Across the remainder of south-central lower Michigan, skies ranged from clear to partly cloudy, and temperatures were between 60 and 63 degrees. Elsewhere in central and northern lower Michigan, skies ranged from clear to partly cloudy, and temperatures were between 59 and 66 degrees. Across southern lower Michigan, skies ranged from mostly cloudy to cloudy, and the temperatures were 63 degrees. In the upper peninsula, Sault Ste. Marie was 61 degrees under clear skies, and in Marquette, it was clear with a temperature of 63. In neighboring states, Chicago was 64 degrees under cloudy skies. In Cleveland, it was mostly cloudy and the temperature was 65. Once again, at 7 p.m., Mount Pleasant was 63 degrees under partly cloudy skies. Now here is your local forecast. Through early evening, mostly sunny. Highs in the upper 60s. East winds 10 to 15 miles per hour with gusts to around 25 miles per hour. Tonight, mostly clear. Lows in the mid-40s. East winds 5 to 15 miles per hour with gusts to around 25 miles per hour. Thursday, sunny. Highs around 70. East winds 5 to 10 miles per hour with gusts to around 20 miles per hour. Thursday night, partly cloudy. Lows in the mid-40s. East winds 5 to 10 miles per hour in the evening becoming light. Friday, mostly sunny. Highs in the upper 60s. Light winds. Friday night, mostly clear. Lows in the lower 40s. Light winds. Saturday, sunny. Highs in the lower 70s. Saturday night, mostly clear. Lows in the lower 40s. Sunday, mostly sunny. Highs in the lower 70s. Sunday night, partly cloudy. Lows in the mid-40s. Monday, sunny. Highs in the lower 70s. Monday night, mostly clear. Lows in the upper 40s. Tuesday, mostly sunny. Highs in the mid-70s. Tuesday night, partly cloudy with a 50% chance of rain showers. Lows in the mid-50s. Wednesday, rain showers likely. Highs around 70. Chance of rain 60%. 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The current time is 7:23 p.m. Eastern Daylight Time. Conditions around the area at 7 p.m. At Mount Pleasant, it was partly cloudy. The temperature was 63 degrees, the dew point 48, and the relative humidity 59%. The wind was northeast at 7 miles an hour. The pressure was 30.41 inches and steady. Across the remainder of south-central lower Michigan,
Skies ranged from clear to partly cloudy, and temperatures were between 60 and 63 degrees. Elsewhere in central and northern Lower Michigan, skies ranged from clear to partly cloudy, and temperatures were between 59 and 66 degrees. Across southern Lower Michigan, skies ranged from mostly cloudy to cloudy, and the temperatures were 63 degrees. In the Upper Peninsula, Sault Ste. Marie was 61 degrees under clear skies, and in Marquette, it was clear with a temperature of 63. In neighboring states, Chicago was 64 degrees under cloudy skies. In Cleveland, it was mostly cloudy and the temperature was 65. Once again, at 7 p.m., Mount Pleasant was 63 degrees under partly cloudy skies. Now here is your local forecast. Through early evening, mostly sunny. Highs in the upper 60s. East winds 10 to 15 miles per hour with gusts to around 25 miles per hour. Tonight, mostly clear. Lows in the mid-40s. East winds 5 to 15 miles per hour with gusts to around 25 miles per hour. Thursday, sunny. Highs around 70. East winds 5 to 10 miles per hour with gusts to around 20 miles per hour. Thursday night, partly cloudy. Lows in the mid-40s. East winds 5 to 10 miles per hour in the evening becoming light. Friday, mostly sunny. Highs in the upper 60s. Light winds. Friday night, mostly clear. Lows in the lower 40s. Light winds. Saturday, sunny. Highs in the lower 70s. Saturday night, mostly clear. Lows in the lower 40s. Sunday, mostly sunny. Highs in the lower 70s. Sunday night, partly cloudy. Lows in the mid-40s. Monday, sunny. Highs in the lower 70s. Monday night, mostly clear. Lows in the upper 40s. Tuesday, mostly sunny. Highs in the mid-70s. Tuesday night, partly cloudy with a 50% chance of rain showers. Lows in the mid-50s. Wednesday, rain showers likely. Highs around 70. Chance of rain 60%. 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The current time is 7:26 p.m. Eastern Daylight Time. Conditions around the area at 7 p.m. At Mount Pleasant, it was partly cloudy. The temperature was 63 degrees, the dew point 48, and the relative humidity 59%. The wind was northeast at 7 miles an hour. The pressure was 30.41 inches and steady. Across the remainder of south-central Lower Michigan, skies ranged from clear to partly cloudy, and temperatures were between 60 and 63 degrees. Elsewhere in central and northern Lower Michigan, skies ranged from clear to partly cloudy, and temperatures were between 59 and 66 degrees. Across southern Lower Michigan, skies ranged from mostly cloudy to cloudy, and the temperatures were 63 degrees. In the Upper Peninsula, Sault Ste. Marie was 61 degrees under clear skies, and in Marquette, it was clear with a temperature of 63. In neighboring states, Chicago was 64 degrees under cloudy skies. In Cleveland, it was mostly cloudy and the temperature was 65. Once again, at 7 p.m., Mount Pleasant was 63 degrees under partly cloudy skies. Now here is your local forecast. Through early evening, mostly sunny. Highs in the upper 60s. East winds 10 to 15 miles per hour with gusts to around 25 miles per hour. Tonight, mostly clear. Lows in the mid-40s. East winds 5 to 15 miles per hour with gusts to around 25 miles per hour. Thursday, sunny. Highs around 70. East winds 5 to 10 miles per hour with gusts to around 20 miles per hour. Thursday night, partly cloudy. Lows in the mid-40s.
East winds 5 to 10 miles per hour, in the evening becoming light. Friday, mostly sunny. Highs in the upper 60s. Light winds. Friday night, mostly clear. Lows in the lower 40s. Light winds. Saturday, sunny. Highs in the lower 70s. Saturday night, mostly clear. Lows in the lower 40s. Sunday, mostly sunny. Highs in the lower 70s. Sunday night, partly cloudy. Lows in the mid 40s. Monday, sunny. Highs in the lower 70s. Monday night, mostly clear. Lows in the upper 40s. Tuesday, mostly sunny. Highs in the mid 70s. Tuesday night, partly cloudy with a 50% chance of rain showers. Lows in the mid 50s. Wednesday, rain showers likely. Highs around 70. Chance of rain 60%. 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The current time is 7:30 p.m. Eastern Daylight Time. Conditions around the area at 7 p.m. At Mount Pleasant, it was partly cloudy. The temperature was 63 degrees. The dew point 48, and the relative humidity 59%. The wind was northeast at 7 miles an hour. The pressure was 30.41 inches and steady. Across the remainder of south-central lower Michigan, skies ranged from clear to partly cloudy, and temperatures were between 60 and 63 degrees. Elsewhere in central and northern lower Michigan, skies ranged from clear to partly cloudy, and temperatures were between 59 and 66 degrees. Across southern lower Michigan, skies ranged from mostly cloudy to cloudy, and the temperatures were 63 degrees. In the upper peninsula, Sault Ste. Marie was 61 degrees under clear skies, and in Marquette, it was clear with a temperature of 63. In neighboring states, Chicago was 64 degrees under cloudy skies. In Cleveland, it was mostly cloudy and the temperature was 65. Once again, at 7 p.m., Mount Pleasant was 63 degrees under partly cloudy skies. Now here is your local forecast. Through early evening, mostly sunny. Highs in the upper 60s. East winds 10 to 15 miles per hour with gusts to around 25 miles per hour. Tonight, mostly clear. Lows in the mid-40s. East winds 5 to 15 miles per hour with gusts to around 25 miles per hour. Thursday, sunny. Highs around 70. East winds 5 to 10 miles per hour with gusts to around 20 miles per hour. Thursday night, partly cloudy. Lows in the mid-40s. East winds 5 to 10 miles per hour, in the evening becoming light. Friday, mostly sunny. Highs in the upper 60s. Light winds. Friday night, mostly clear. Lows in the lower 40s. Light winds. Saturday, sunny. Highs in the lower 70s. Saturday night, mostly clear. Lows in the lower 40s. Sunday, mostly sunny. Highs in the lower 70s. Sunday night, partly cloudy. Lows in the mid-40s. Monday, sunny. Highs in the lower 70s. Monday night, mostly clear. Lows in the upper 40s. Tuesday, mostly sunny. Highs in the mid-70s. Tuesday night, partly cloudy with a 50% chance of rain showers. Lows in the mid-50s. Wednesday, rain showers likely. Highs around 70. Chance of rain 60%. 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

My time. Conditions around the area at 7 p.m. At Mount Pleasant, it was partly cloudy. The temperature was 63 degrees, the dew point 48, and the relative humidity 59%. The wind was northeast at 7 miles an hour. The pressure was 30.41 inches and steady. Across the remainder of south-central Lower Michigan, skies ranged from clear to partly cloudy, and temperatures were between 60 and 63 degrees. Elsewhere in central and northern Lower Michigan, skies ranged from clear to partly cloudy, and temperatures were between 59 and 66 degrees. Across southern Lower Michigan, skies ranged from mostly cloudy to cloudy, and the temperatures were 63 degrees. In the Upper Peninsula, Sault Ste. Marie was 61 degrees under clear skies, and in Marquette, it was clear with a temperature of 63. In neighboring states, Chicago was 64 degrees under cloudy skies. In Cleveland, it was mostly cloudy and the temperature was 65. Once again, at 7 p.m., Mount Pleasant was 63 degrees under partly cloudy skies. Now here is your local forecast. Through early evening, mostly sunny. Highs in the upper 60s. East winds 10 to 15 miles per hour with gusts to around 25 miles per hour. Tonight, mostly clear. Lows in the mid-40s. East winds 5 to 15 miles per hour with gusts to around 25 miles per hour. Thursday, sunny. Highs around 70. East winds 5 to 10 miles per hour with gusts to around 20 miles per hour. Thursday night, partly cloudy. Lows in the mid-40s. East winds 5 to 10 miles per hour in the evening becoming light. Friday, mostly sunny. Highs in the upper 60s. Light winds. Friday night, mostly clear. Lows in the lower 40s. Light winds. Saturday, sunny. Highs in the lower 70s. Saturday night, mostly clear. Lows in the lower 40s. Sunday, mostly sunny. Highs in the lower 70s. Sunday night, partly cloudy. Lows in the mid-40s. Monday, sunny. Highs in the lower 70s. Monday night, mostly clear. Lows in the upper 40s. Tuesday, mostly sunny. Highs in the mid-70s. Tuesday night, partly cloudy with a 50% chance of rain showers. Lows in the mid-50s. Wednesday, rain showers likely. Highs around 70. Chance of rain 60%. 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The current time is 7:36 p.m. Eastern Daylight Time. Conditions around the area at 7 p.m. At Mount Pleasant, it was partly cloudy. The temperature was 63 degrees, the dew point 48, and the relative humidity 59%. The wind was northeast at 7 miles an hour. The pressure was 30.41 inches and steady. Across the remainder of south-central Lower Michigan, skies ranged from clear to partly cloudy, and temperatures were between 60 and 63 degrees. Elsewhere in central and northern Lower Michigan, skies ranged from clear to partly cloudy, and temperatures were between 59 and 66 degrees. Across southern Lower Michigan, skies ranged from mostly cloudy to cloudy, and the temperatures were 63 degrees. In the Upper Peninsula, Sault Ste. Marie was 61 degrees under clear skies, and in Marquette, it was clear with a temperature of 63. In neighboring states, Chicago was 64 degrees under cloudy skies. In Cleveland, it was mostly cloudy and the temperature was 65. Once again, at 7 p.m., Mount Pleasant was 63 degrees under partly cloudy skies. Now here is your local forecast. Through early evening, mostly sunny. Highs in the upper 60s. East winds 10 to 15 miles per hour with gusts to around 25 miles per hour. Tonight, mostly clear.

Lows in the mid-40s. East winds 5 to 15 miles per hour with gusts to around 25 miles per hour. Thursday, sunny. Highs around 70. East winds 5 to 10 miles per hour with gusts to around 20 miles per hour. Thursday night, partly cloudy. Lows in the mid-40s. East winds 5 to 10 miles per hour in the evening becoming light. Friday, mostly sunny. Highs in the upper 60s. Light winds. Friday night, mostly clear. Lows in the lower 40s. Light winds. Saturday, sunny. Highs in the lower 70s. Saturday night, mostly clear. Lows in the lower 40s. Sunday, mostly sunny. Highs in the lower 70s. Sunday night, partly cloudy. Lows in the mid-40s. Monday, sunny. Highs in the lower 70s. Monday night, mostly clear. Lows in the upper 40s. Tuesday, mostly sunny. Highs in the mid-70s. Tuesday night, partly cloudy with a 50% chance of rain showers. Lows in the mid-50s. Wednesday, rain showers likely. Highs around 70. Chance of rain 60%. 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The current time is 7:40 p.m. Eastern Daylight Time. Conditions around the area at 7 p.m. At Mount Pleasant, it was partly cloudy. The temperature was 63 degrees. The dew point 48, and the relative humidity 59%. The wind was northeast at 7 miles an hour. The pressure was 30.41 inches and steady. Across the remainder of south-central lower Michigan, skies ranged from clear to partly cloudy, and temperatures were between 60 and 63 degrees. Elsewhere in central and northern lower Michigan, skies ranged from clear to partly cloudy, and temperatures were between 59 and 66 degrees. Across southern lower Michigan, skies ranged from mostly cloudy to cloudy, and the temperatures were 63 degrees. In the upper peninsula, Sault Ste. Marie was 61 degrees under clear skies, and in Marquette, it was clear with a temperature of 63. In neighboring states, Chicago was 64 degrees under cloudy skies. In Cleveland, it was mostly cloudy and the temperature was 65. Once again, at 7 p.m., Mount Pleasant was 63 degrees under partly cloudy skies. Now here is your local forecast. Through early evening, mostly sunny. Highs in the upper 60s. East winds 10 to 15 miles per hour with gusts to around 25 miles per hour. Tonight, mostly clear. Lows in the mid-40s. East winds 5 to 15 miles per hour with gusts to around 25 miles per hour. Thursday, sunny. Highs around 70. East winds 5 to 10 miles per hour with gusts to around 20 miles per hour. Thursday night, partly cloudy. Lows in the mid-40s. East winds 5 to 10 miles per hour in the evening becoming light. Friday, mostly sunny. Highs in the upper 60s. Light winds. Friday night, mostly clear. Lows in the lower 40s. Light winds. Saturday, sunny. Highs in the lower 70s. Saturday night, mostly clear. Lows in the lower 40s. Sunday, mostly sunny. Highs in the lower 70s. Sunday night, partly cloudy. Lows in the mid-40s. Monday, sunny. Highs in the lower 70s. Monday night, mostly clear. Lows in the upper 40s. Tuesday, mostly sunny. Highs in the mid-70s. Tuesday night, partly cloudy with a 50% chance of rain showers. Lows in the mid-50s. Wednesday, rain showers likely. Highs around 70. Chance of rain 60%. 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

temperatures were between 59 and 66 degrees. Across southern Lower Michigan, skies ranged from mostly cloudy to cloudy, and the temperatures were 63 degrees. In the Upper Peninsula, Sault Ste. Marie was 61 degrees under clear skies, and in Marquette, it was clear with a temperature of 63. In neighboring states, Chicago was 64 degrees under cloudy skies. In Cleveland, it was mostly cloudy and the temperature was 65. Once again, at 7 p.m., Mount Pleasant was 63 degrees under partly cloudy skies. Now here is your local forecast. Through early evening, mostly sunny. Highs in the upper 60s. East winds 10 to 15 miles per hour with gusts to around 25 miles per hour. Tonight, mostly clear. Lows in the mid-40s. East winds 5 to 15 miles per hour with gusts to around 25 miles per hour. Thursday, sunny. Highs around 70. East winds 5 to 10 miles per hour with gusts to around 20 miles per hour. Thursday night, partly cloudy. Lows in the mid-40s. East winds 5 to 10 miles per hour in the evening becoming light. Friday, mostly sunny. Highs in the upper 60s. Light winds. Friday night, mostly clear. Lows in the lower 40s. Light winds. Saturday, sunny. Highs in the lower 70s. Saturday night, mostly clear. Lows in the lower 40s. Sunday, mostly sunny. Highs in the lower 70s. Sunday night, partly cloudy. Lows in the mid-40s. Monday, sunny. Highs in the lower 70s. Monday night, mostly clear. Lows in the upper 40s. Tuesday, mostly sunny. Highs in the mid-70s. Tuesday night, partly cloudy with a 50% chance of rain showers. Lows in the mid-50s. Wednesday, rain showers likely. Highs around 70. Chance of rain 60%. 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The current time is 7:47 p.m. Eastern Daylight Time. Conditions around the area at 7 p.m. At Mount Pleasant, it was partly cloudy. The temperature was 63 degrees, the dew point 48, and the relative humidity 59%. The wind was northeast at 7 miles an hour. The pressure was 30.41 inches and steady. Across the remainder of south-central Lower Michigan, skies ranged from clear to partly cloudy, and temperatures were between 60 and 63 degrees. Elsewhere in central and northern Lower Michigan, skies ranged from clear to partly cloudy, and temperatures were between 59 and 66 degrees. Across southern Lower Michigan, skies ranged from mostly cloudy to cloudy, and the temperatures were 63 degrees. In the Upper Peninsula, Sault Ste. Marie was 61 degrees under clear skies, and in Marquette, it was clear with a temperature of 63. In neighboring states, Chicago was 64 degrees under cloudy skies. In Cleveland, it was mostly cloudy and the temperature was 65. Once again, at 7 p.m., Mount Pleasant was 63 degrees under partly cloudy skies. Now here is your local forecast. Through early evening, mostly sunny. Highs in the upper 60s. East winds 10 to 15 miles per hour with gusts to around 25 miles per hour. Tonight, mostly clear. Lows in the mid-40s. East winds 5 to 15 miles per hour with gusts to around 25 miles per hour. Thursday, sunny. Highs around 70. East winds 5 to 10 miles per hour with gusts to around 20 miles per hour. Thursday night, partly cloudy. Lows in the mid-40s. East winds 5 to 10 miles per hour in the evening becoming light. Friday, mostly sunny. Highs in the upper 60s. Light winds. Friday night, mostly clear.

in the lower 40s. Light winds. Saturday, sunny. Highs in the lower 70s. Saturday night, mostly clear. Lows in the lower 40s. Sunday, mostly sunny. Highs in the lower 70s. Sunday night, partly cloudy. Lows in the mid-40s. Monday, sunny. Highs in the lower 70s. Monday night, mostly clear. Lows in the upper 40s. Tuesday, mostly sunny. Highs in the mid-70s. Tuesday night, partly cloudy with a 50% chance of rain showers. Lows in the mid-50s. Wednesday, rain showers likely. Highs around 70. Chance of rain 60%. 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The current time is 7:50 p.m. Eastern Daylight Time. Conditions around the area at 7 p.m. At Mount Pleasant, it was partly cloudy. The temperature was 63 degrees, the dew point 48, and the relative humidity 59%. The wind was northeast at 7 miles an hour. The pressure was 30.41 inches and steady. Across the remainder of south central lower Michigan, skies ranged from clear to partly cloudy, and temperatures were between 60 and 63 degrees. Elsewhere in central and northern lower Michigan, skies ranged from clear to partly cloudy, and temperatures were between 59 and 66 degrees. Across southern lower Michigan, skies ranged from mostly cloudy to cloudy, and the temperatures were 63 degrees. In the upper peninsula, Sault Ste. Marie was 61 degrees under clear skies, and in Marquette, it was clear with a temperature of 63. In neighboring states, Chicago was 64 degrees under cloudy skies. In Cleveland, it was mostly cloudy and the temperature was 65. Once again, at 7 p.m., Mount Pleasant was 63 degrees under partly cloudy skies. Now here is your local forecast. Through early evening, mostly sunny. Highs in the upper 60s. East winds 10 to 15 miles per hour with gusts to around 25 miles per hour. Tonight, mostly clear. Lows in the mid-40s. East winds 5 to 15 miles per hour with gusts to around 25 miles per hour. Thursday, sunny. Highs around 70. East winds 5 to 10 miles per hour with gusts to around 20 miles per hour. Thursday night, partly cloudy. Lows in the mid-40s. East winds 5 to 10 miles per hour in the evening becoming light. Friday, mostly sunny. Highs in the upper 60s. Light winds. Friday night, mostly clear. Lows in the lower 40s. Light winds. Saturday, sunny. Highs in the lower 70s. Saturday night, mostly clear. Lows in the lower 40s. Sunday, mostly sunny. Highs in the lower 70s. Sunday night, partly cloudy. Lows in the mid-40s. Monday, sunny. Highs in the lower 70s. Monday night, mostly clear. Lows in the upper 40s. Tuesday, mostly sunny. Highs in the mid-70s. Tuesday night, partly cloudy with a 50% chance of rain showers. Lows in the mid-50s. Wednesday, rain showers likely. Highs around 70. Chance of rain 60%. 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The current time is 7:54 p.m. Eastern Daylight Time. Conditions around the area at 7 p.m. At Mount Pleasant, it was partly cloudy. The temperature was 63 degrees, the dew point 48, and the relative humidity 59%. The wind was northeast at 7 miles an hour.
The pressure was 30.41 inches and steady. Across the remainder of south-central lower Michigan, skies ranged from clear to partly cloudy, and temperatures were between 60 and 63 degrees. Elsewhere in central and northern lower Michigan, skies ranged from clear to partly cloudy, and temperatures were between 59 and 66 degrees. Across southern lower Michigan, skies ranged from mostly cloudy to cloudy, and the temperatures were 63 degrees. In the Upper Peninsula, Sault Ste. Marie was 61 degrees under clear skies, and in Marquette, it was clear with a temperature of 63. In neighboring states, Chicago was 64 degrees under cloudy skies. In Cleveland, it was mostly cloudy and the temperature was 65. Once again, at 7 p.m., Mount Pleasant was 63 degrees under partly cloudy skies. Now here is your local forecast. Through early evening, mostly sunny. Highs in the upper 60s. East winds 10 to 15 miles per hour with gusts to around 25 miles per hour. Tonight, mostly clear. Lows in the mid-40s. East winds 5 to 15 miles per hour with gusts to around 25 miles per hour. Thursday, sunny. Highs around 70. East winds 5 to 10 miles per hour with gusts to around 20 miles per hour. Thursday night, partly cloudy. Lows in the mid-40s. East winds 5 to 10 miles per hour in the evening becoming light. Friday, mostly sunny. Highs in the upper 60s. Light winds. Friday night, mostly clear. Lows in the lower 40s. Light winds. Saturday, sunny. Highs in the lower 70s. Saturday night, mostly clear. Lows in the lower 40s. Sunday, mostly sunny. Highs in the lower 70s. Sunday night, partly cloudy. Lows in the mid-40s. Monday, sunny. Highs in the lower 70s. Monday night, mostly clear. Lows in the upper 40s. Tuesday, mostly sunny. Highs in the mid-70s. Tuesday night, partly cloudy with a 50% chance of rain showers. Lows in the mid-50s. Wednesday, rain showers likely. Highs around 70. Chance of rain 60%. 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The current time is 7:57 p.m. Eastern Daylight Time. Conditions around the area at 7 p.m. At Mount Pleasant, it was partly cloudy. The temperature was 63 degrees, the dew point 48, and the relative humidity 59%. The wind was northeast at 7 miles an hour. The pressure was 30.41 inches and steady. Across the remainder of south-central lower Michigan, skies ranged from clear to partly cloudy, and temperatures were between 60 and 63 degrees. Elsewhere in central and northern lower Michigan, skies ranged from clear to partly cloudy, and temperatures were between 59 and 66 degrees. Across southern lower Michigan, skies ranged from mostly cloudy to cloudy, and the temperatures were 63 degrees. In the Upper Peninsula, Sault Ste. Marie was 61 degrees under clear skies, and in Marquette, it was clear with a temperature of 63. In neighboring states, Chicago was 64 degrees under cloudy skies. In Cleveland, it was mostly cloudy and the temperature was 65. Once again, at 7 p.m., Mount Pleasant was 63 degrees under partly cloudy skies. Now here is your local forecast. Through early evening, mostly sunny. Highs in the upper 60s. East winds 10 to 15 miles per hour with gusts to around 25 miles per hour. Tonight, mostly clear. Lows in the mid-40s. East winds 5 to 15 miles per hour with gusts to around 25 miles per hour. Thursday, sunny. Highs around 70. East winds 5 to 10 miles per hour with gusts to around 20 miles per hour.
Thursday night, partly cloudy. Lows in the mid-40s. East winds 5 to 10 miles per hour in the evening, becoming light. Friday, mostly sunny. Highs in the upper 60s. Light winds. Friday night, mostly clear. Lows in the lower 40s. Light winds. Saturday, sunny. Highs in the lower 70s. Saturday night, mostly clear. Lows in the lower 40s. Sunday, mostly sunny. Highs in the lower 70s. Sunday night, partly cloudy. Lows in the mid-40s. Monday, sunny. Highs in the lower 70s. Monday night, mostly clear. Lows in the upper 40s. Tuesday, mostly sunny. Highs in the mid-70s. Tuesday night, partly cloudy with a 50% chance of rain showers. Lows in the mid-50s. Wednesday, rain showers likely. Highs around 70. Chance of rain 60%. 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The current time is 8 p.m. Eastern Daylight Time. Conditions around the area at 7 p.m. At Mount Pleasant, it was partly cloudy. The temperature was 63 degrees, the dew point 48, and the relative humidity 59%. The wind was northeast at 7 miles an hour. The pressure was 30.41 inches and steady. Across the remainder of south-central lower Michigan, skies ranged from clear to partly cloudy, and temperatures were between 60 and 63 degrees. Elsewhere in central and northern lower Michigan, skies ranged from clear to partly cloudy, and temperatures were between 59 and 66 degrees. Across southern lower Michigan, skies ranged from mostly cloudy to cloudy, and the temperatures were 63 degrees. In the Upper Peninsula, Sault Ste. Marie was 61 degrees under clear skies, and in Marquette, it was clear with a temperature of 63. In neighboring states, Chicago was 64 degrees under cloudy skies. In Cleveland, it was mostly cloudy and the temperature was 65. Once again, at 7 p.m., Mount Pleasant was 63 degrees under partly cloudy skies. Now here is your local forecast. Through early evening, mostly sunny. Highs in the upper 60s. East winds 10 to 15 miles per hour with gusts to around 25 miles per hour. Tonight, mostly clear. Lows in the mid-40s. East winds 5 to 15 miles per hour with gusts to around 25 miles per hour. Thursday, sunny. Highs around 70. East winds 5 to 10 miles per hour with gusts to around 20 miles per hour. Thursday night, partly cloudy. Lows in the mid-40s. East winds 5 to 10 miles per hour in the evening, becoming light. Friday, mostly sunny. Highs in the upper 60s. Light winds. Friday night, mostly clear. Lows in the lower 40s. Light winds. Saturday, sunny. Highs in the lower 70s. Saturday night, mostly clear. Lows in the lower 40s. Sunday, mostly sunny. Highs in the lower 70s. Sunday night, partly cloudy. Lows in the mid-40s. Monday, sunny. Highs in the lower 70s. Monday night, mostly clear. Lows in the upper 40s. Tuesday, mostly sunny. Highs in the mid-70s. Tuesday night, partly cloudy with a 50% chance of rain showers. Lows in the mid-50s. Wednesday, rain showers likely. Highs around 70. Chance of rain 60%. Thanks for listening to NOAA Weather Radio Station KZZ33, transmitting on a frequency of 162.525 MHz from the broadcast tower of Central Michigan University, courtesy of the CMU Public Broadcast Center. 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
conditions around the area at 7 p.m.